0000. ILS Yankee runway 16 left approach. Landing runway 16 left. Departure runway 16 right. Departure frequency 124.2. Wind variable 1 knot. Visibility tree 0 kilometers. Broken heights unknown. Temperature tree 1. Dew point 22. QNH 1004 hectopascals 2966 inches. Advise you have information Juliet. Nalitra International Airport information Juliet. 0000. ILS Yankee runway 16 left approach. Landing runway 16 left. Departure runway 16 right. Departure frequency 124.2. Wind variable 1 knot. Visibility tree 0 kilometers. Broken heights unknown. Temperature tree 1. Dew point 22. QNH 1004 hectopascals 2966 inches. Advise you have information Juliet. Nalitra International Airport information Juliet. 0000. ILS Yankee runway 16 left approach. Landing runway 16 left. Departure runway 16 right. Departure frequency 124.2. Wind variable 1 knot. Visibility tree 0 kilometers. Broken heights unknown. Temperature tree 1. Dew point 22. QNH 1004 hectopascals 2966 inches. Advise you have information Juliet. Nalitra International Airport information Juliet. 0000. ILS Yankee runway 16 left approach. Landing runway 16 left. Departure runway 16 right. Departure frequency 124.2. Wind variable 1 knot. Visibility tree 0 kilometers. Broken heights unknown. Temperature tree 1. Dew point 22. QNH 1004 hectopascals 2966 inches. Advise you have information Juliet. Nalitra International Airport information Juliet. 0000. ILS Yankee runway 16 left approach. Landing runway 16 left. Departure runway 16 right. Departure frequency 124.2. Wind variable 1 knot. Visibility tree 0 kilometers. Broken heights unknown. Temperature tree 1. Dew point 22. QNH 1004 hectopascals 2966 inches. Advise you have information Juliet. Nalitra International Airport information Juliet. 0000. ILS Yankee runway 16 left approach. Landing runway 16 left. Departure runway 16 right. Departure frequency 124.2. Wind variable 1 knot. Visibility tree 0 kilometers. Broken heights unknown. Temperature tree 1. Dew point 22. QNH 1004 hectopascals 2966 inches. Advise you have information Juliet. Nalitra International Airport information Juliet. 0000. ILS Yankee runway 16 left approach. Landing runway 16 left. Departure runway 16 right. Departure frequency 124.2. Wind variable 1 knot. Visibility tree 0 kilometers. Broken heights unknown. Temperature tree 1. Dew point 22. QNH 1004 hectopascals 2966 inches. Advise you have information Juliet. Nalitra International Airport information Juliet. 0000.
ILS Yankee runway 16 left approach. Landing runway 16 left. Departure runway 16 right. Departure frequency 124.2. Wind variable 1 knot. Visibility 30 kilometers. Broken heights unknown. Temperature 31. Dew point 22. QNH1004 hectopascals 2966 inches. Advise you have information Juliet. Nalitra International Airport information Juliet. 0000. ILS Yankee runway 16 left approach. Landing runway 16 left. Departure runway 16 right. Departure frequency 124.2. Wind variable 1 knot. Visibility 30 kilometers. Broken heights unknown. Temperature 31. Dew point 22. QNH1004 hectopascals 2966 inches. Advise you have information Juliet. Nalitra International Airport information Juliet. 0000. ILS Yankee runway 16 left approach. Landing runway 16 left. Departure runway 16 right. Departure frequency 124.2. Wind variable 1 knot. Visibility 30 kilometers. Broken heights unknown. Temperature 31. Dew point 22. QNH1004 hectopascals 2966 inches. Advise you have information Juliet. Nalitra International Airport information Juliet. 0000. ILS Yankee runway 16 left approach. Landing runway 16 left. Departure runway 16 right. Departure frequency 124.2. Wind variable 1 knot. Visibility 30 kilometers. Broken heights unknown. Temperature 31. Dew point 22. QNH1004 hectopascals 2966 inches. Advise you have information Juliet. Nalitra International Airport information Juliet. 0000. ILS Yankee runway 16 left approach. Landing runway 16 left. Departure runway 16 right. Departure frequency 124.2. Wind variable 1 knot. Visibility 30 kilometers. Broken heights unknown. Temperature 31. Dew point 22. QNH1004 hectopascals 2966 inches. Advise you have information Juliet. Nalitra International Airport information Juliet. 0000. ILS Yankee runway 16 left approach. Landing runway 16 left. Departure runway 16 right. Departure frequency 124.2. Wind variable 1 knot. Visibility 30 kilometers. Broken heights unknown. Temperature 31. Dew point 22. QNH1004 hectopascals 2966 inches. Advise you have information Juliet. Nalitra International Airport information Juliet. 0000. ILS Yankee runway 16 left approach. Landing runway 16 left. Departure runway 16 right. Departure frequency 124.2. Wind variable 1 knot. Visibility 30 kilometers. Broken heights unknown. Temperature 31. Dew point 22. QNH1004 hectopascals 2966 inches. Advise you have information Juliet. Nalitra International Airport information Juliet. 0000. ILS Yankee runway 16 left approach.
Landing runway 16 left. Departure runway 16 right. Departure frequency 124.2. Wind variable 1 knot. Visibility tree 0 kilometers. Broken heights unknown. Temperature tree 1. Dew point 22. QNH1004 hectopascals 2966 inches. Advise you have information Juliet. Nalitra International Airport information Juliet. 0000. ILS Yankee runway 16 left approach. Landing runway 16 left. Departure runway 16 right. Departure frequency 124.2. Wind variable 1 knot. Visibility 30 kilometers. Broken heights unknown. Temperature 31. Dew point 22. QNH1004 hectopascals 2966 inches. Advise you have information Juliet. Nalitra International Airport information Juliet. 0000. ILS Yankee runway 16 left approach. Landing runway 16 left. Departure runway 16 right. Departure frequency 124.2. Wind variable 1 knot. Visibility tree 0 kilometers. Broken heights unknown. Temperature tree 1. Dew point 22. QNH1004 hectopascals 2966 inches. Advise you have information Juliet. Nalitra International Airport information Juliet. 0000. ILS Yankee runway 16 left approach. Landing runway 16 left. Departure runway 16 right. Departure frequency 124.2. Wind variable 1 knot. Visibility tree 0 kilometers. Broken heights unknown. Temperature tree 1. Dew point 22. QNH1004 hectopascals 2966 inches. Advise you have information Juliet. Nalitra International Airport information Juliet. 0000. ILS Yankee runway 16 left approach. Landing runway 16 left. Departure runway 16 right. Departure frequency 124.2. Wind variable 1 knot. Visibility tree 0 kilometers. Broken heights unknown. Temperature tree 1. Dew point 22. QNH1004 hectopascals 2966 inches. Advise you have information Juliet. Nalitra International Airport information Juliet. 0000. ILS Yankee runway 16 left approach. Landing runway 16 left. Departure runway 16 right. Departure frequency 124.2. Wind variable 1 knot. Visibility tree 0 kilometers. Broken heights unknown. Temperature tree 1. Dew point 22. QNH1004 hectopascals 2966 inches. Advise you have information Juliet. Nalitra International Airport information Juliet. 0000. ILS Yankee runway 16 left approach. Landing runway 16 left. Departure runway 16 right. Departure frequency 124.2. Wind variable 1 knot. Visibility tree 0 kilometers. Broken heights unknown. Temperature tree 1. Dew point 22. QNH1004 hectopascals 2966 inches. Advise you have information Juliet. Nalitra International Airport information Juliet. 0000. ILS Yankee runway 16 left approach. Landing runway 16 left. Departure runway 16 right.
Departure frequency 124.2. Wind variable 1 knot. Visibility tree 0 kilometers. Broken heights unknown. Temperature tree 1. Dew point 22. QNH1004 hectopascals 2966 inches. Advise you have information, Juliet. Nalitra International Airport information, Juliet. 0000. ILS Yankee runway 16 left approach. Landing runway 16 left. Departure runway 16 right. Departure frequency 124.2. Wind variable 1 knot. Visibility tree 0 kilometers. Broken heights unknown. Temperature tree 1. Dew point 22. QNH1004 hectopascals 2966 inches. Advise you have information, Juliet. Nalitra International Airport information, Juliet. 0000. ILS Yankee runway 16 left approach. Landing runway 16 left. Departure runway 16 right. Departure frequency 124.2. Wind variable 1 knot. Visibility tree 0 kilometers. Broken heights unknown. Temperature tree 1. Dew point 22. QNH1004 hectopascals 2966 inches. Advise you have information, Juliet. Nalitra International Airport information, Juliet. 0000. ILS Yankee runway 16 left approach. Landing runway 16 left. Departure runway 16 right. Departure frequency 124.2. Wind variable 1 knot. Visibility tree 0 kilometers. Broken heights unknown. Temperature tree 1. Dew point 22. QNH1004 hectopascals 2966 inches. Advise you have information, Juliet. Nalitra International Airport information, Juliet. 0000. ILS Yankee runway 16 left approach. Landing runway 16 left. Departure runway 16 right. Departure frequency 124.2. Wind variable 1 knot. Visibility tree 0 kilometers. Broken heights unknown. Temperature tree 1. Dew point 22. QNH1004 hectopascals 2966 inches. Advise you have information, Juliet. Nalitra International Airport information, Juliet. 0000. ILS Yankee runway 16 left approach. Landing runway 16 left. Departure runway 16 right. Departure frequency 124.2. Wind variable 1 knot. Visibility tree 0 kilometers. Broken heights unknown. Temperature tree 1. Dew point 22. QNH1004 hectopascals 2966 inches. Advise you have information, Juliet. Nalitra International Airport information, Juliet. 0000. ILS Yankee runway 16 left approach. Landing runway 16 left. Departure runway 16 right. Departure frequency 124.2. Wind variable 1 knot. Visibility tree 0 kilometers. Broken heights unknown. Temperature tree 1. Dew point 22. QNH1004 hectopascals 2966 inches. Advise you have information, Juliet. Nalitra International Airport information, Juliet. 0000. ILS Yankee runway 16 left approach. Landing runway 16 left. Departure runway 16 right. Departure frequency 124.2. Wind variable 1 knot.
Visibility tree 0 kilometers. Broken heights unknown. Temperature tree 1. Dew point 22. QNH1004 hectopascals 2966 inches. Advise you have information, Juliet. Now Litra International Airport information, Juliet. 0000. ILS Yankee runway 16 left approach. Landing runway 16 left. Departure runway 16 right. Departure frequency 124.2. Wind variable 1 knot. Visibility tree 0 kilometers. Broken heights unknown. Temperature tree 1. Dew point 22. QNH1004 hectopascals 2966 inches. Advise you have information, Juliet. Now Litra International Airport information, Juliet. 0000. ILS Yankee runway 16 left approach. Landing runway 16 left. Departure runway 16 right. Departure frequency 124.2. Wind variable 1 knot. Visibility tree 0 kilometers. Broken heights unknown. Temperature tree 1. Dew point 22. QNH1004 hectopascals 2966 inches. Advise you have information, Juliet. Now Litra International Airport information, Juliet. 0000. ILS Yankee runway 16 left approach. Landing runway 16 left. Departure runway 16 right. Departure frequency 124.2. Wind variable 1 knot. Visibility tree 0 kilometers. Broken heights unknown. Temperature tree 1. Dew point 22. QNH1004 hectopascals 2966 inches. Advise you have information, Juliet. Now Litra International Airport information, Juliet. 0000. ILS Yankee runway 16 left approach. Landing runway 16 left. Departure runway 16 right. Departure frequency 124.2. Wind variable 1 knot. Visibility tree 0 kilometers. Broken heights unknown. Temperature tree 1. Dew point 22. QNH1004 hectopascals 2966 inches. Advise you have information, Juliet. Now Litra International Airport information, Juliet. 0000. ILS Yankee runway 16 left approach. Landing runway 16 left. Departure runway 16 right. Departure frequency 124.2. Wind variable 1 knot. Visibility tree 0 kilometers. Broken heights unknown. Temperature tree 1. Dew point 22. QNH1004 hectopascals 2966 inches. Advise you have information, Juliet. Now Litra International Airport information, Juliet. 0000. ILS Yankee runway 16 left approach. Landing runway 16 left. Departure runway 16 right. Departure frequency 124.2. Wind variable 1 knot. Visibility tree 0 kilometers. Broken heights unknown. Temperature tree 1. Dew point 22. QNH1004 hectopascals 2966 inches. Advise you have information, Juliet. Now Litra International Airport information, Juliet. 0000. ILS Yankee runway 16 left approach. Landing runway 16 left. Departure runway 16 right. Departure frequency 124.2. Wind variable 1 knot. Visibility tree 0 kilometers. Broken heights unknown.
Aperture 3-1. Dew point 2-2. QNH1004 hectopascals 2966 inches. Advise you have information, Juliet. Nalitra International Airport information, Juliet. 0000. ILS Yankee runway 16 left approach. Landing runway 16 left. Departure runway 16 right. Departure frequency 124.2. Wind variable 1 knot. Visibility 30 kilometers. Broken heights unknown. Temperature 31. Dew point 22. QNH1004 hectopascals 2966 inches. Advise you have information, Juliet. Nalitra International Airport information, Juliet. 0000. ILS Yankee runway 16 left approach. Landing runway 16 left. Departure runway 16 right. Departure frequency 124.2. Wind variable 1 knot. Visibility 30 kilometers. Broken heights unknown. Temperature 31. Dew point 22. QNH1004 hectopascals 2966 inches. Advise you have information, Juliet. Nalitra International Airport information, Juliet. 0000. ILS Yankee runway 16 left approach. Landing runway 16 left. Departure runway 16 right. Departure frequency 124.2. Wind variable 1 knot. Visibility 30 kilometers. Broken heights unknown. Temperature 31. Dew point 22. QNH1004 hectopascals 2966 inches. Advise you have information, Juliet. Nalitra International Airport information, Kilo. 0030. ILS Yankee runway 16 left approach. Landing runway 16 left. Departure runway 16 right. Departure frequency 124.2. Wind variable 2 knots. Visibility 25 kilometers. Broken 17,000 feet alto cumulus. Temperature 31. Dew point 21. QNH1004 hectopascals 2965 inches. Advise you have information, Kilo. Nalitra International Airport information, Kilo. 0030. ILS Yankee runway 16 left approach. Landing runway 16 left. Departure runway 16 right. Departure frequency 124.2. Wind variable 2 knots. Visibility 25 kilometers. Broken 17,000 feet alto cumulus. Temperature 31. Dew point 21. QNH1004 hectopascals 2965 inches. Advise you have information, Kilo. Nalitra International Airport information, Kilo. 0030. ILS Yankee runway 16 left approach. Landing runway 16 left. Departure runway 16 right. Departure frequency 124.2. Wind variable 2 knots. Visibility 25 kilometers. Broken 17,000 feet alto cumulus. Temperature 31. Dew point 21. QNH1004 hectopascals 2965 inches. Advise you have information, Kilo. Nalitra International Airport information, Kilo. 0030. ILS Yankee runway 16 left approach. Landing runway 16 left. Departure runway 16 right. Departure frequency 124.2. Wind variable 2 knots. Visibility 25 kilometers. Broken 17,000 feet alto cumulus.
Temperature 31. Dew point 21. QNH1004 hectopascals 2965 inches. Advise you have information kilo. Nalita International Airport information kilo. 0030. ILS Yankee runway 16 left approach. Landing runway 16 left. Departure runway 16 right. Departure frequency 124.2. Wind variable 2 knots. Visibility 25 kilometers. Broken 17,000 feet alto cumulus. Temperature 31. Dew point 21. QNH1004 hectopascals 2965 inches. Advise you have information kilo. Nalita International Airport information kilo. 0030. ILS Yankee runway 16 left approach. Landing runway 16 left. Departure runway 16 right. Departure frequency 124.2. Wind variable 2 knots. Visibility 25 kilometers. Broken 17,000 feet alto cumulus. Temperature 31. Dew point 21. QNH1004 hectopascals 2965 inches. Advise you have information kilo. Nalita International Airport information kilo. 0030. ILS Yankee runway 16 left approach. Landing runway 16 left. Departure runway 16 right. Departure frequency 124.2. Wind variable 2 knots. Visibility 25 kilometers. Broken 17,000 feet alto cumulus. Temperature 31. Dew point 21. QNH1004 hectopascals 2965 inches. Advise you have information kilo. Nalita International Airport information kilo. 0030. ILS Yankee runway 16 left approach. Landing runway 16 left. Departure runway 16 right. Departure frequency 124.2. Wind variable 2 knots. Visibility 25 kilometers. Broken 17,000 feet alto cumulus. Temperature 31. Dew point 21. QNH1004 hectopascals 2965 inches. Advise you have information kilo. Nalita International Airport information kilo. 0030. ILS Yankee runway 16 left approach. Landing runway 16 left. Departure runway 16 right. Departure frequency 124.2. Wind variable 2 knots. Visibility 25 kilometers. Broken 17,000 feet alto cumulus. Temperature 31. Dew point 21. QNH1004 hectopascals 2965 inches. Advise you have information kilo. Nalita International Airport information kilo. 0030. ILS Yankee runway 16 left approach. Landing runway 16 left. Departure runway 16 right. Departure frequency 124.2. Wind variable 2 knots. Visibility 25 kilometers. Broken 17,000 feet alto cumulus. Temperature 31. Dew point 21. QNH1004 hectopascals 2965 inches. Advise you have information kilo. Nalita International Airport information kilo. 0030. ILS Yankee runway 16 left approach. Landing runway 16 left. Departure runway 16 right. Departure frequency 124.2. Wind variable 2 knots. Visibility 25 kilometers. Broken 17,000 feet alto cumulus. Temperature 31.
2.21. QN81004 Hectopascals 2965 inches. Advise you have information kilo. Nalitra International Airport information kilo. 0030. ILS Yankee runway 16 left approach. Landing runway 16 left. Departure runway 16 right. Departure frequency 124.2. Wind variable 2 knots. Visibility 25 kilometers. Broken 17,000 feet alto cumulus. Temperature 31. Dew point 21. QN81004 hectopascals 2965 inches. Advise you have information kilo. Nalitra International Airport information kilo. 0030. ILS Yankee runway 16 left approach. Landing runway 16 left. Departure runway 16 right. Departure frequency 124.2. Wind variable 2 knots. Visibility 25 kilometers. Broken 17,000 feet alto cumulus. Temperature 31. Dew point 21. QN81004 hectopascals 2965 inches. Advise you have information kilo. Nalitra International Airport information kilo. 0030. ILS Yankee runway 16 left approach. Landing runway 16 left. Departure runway 16 right. Departure frequency 124.2. Wind variable 2 knots. Visibility 25 kilometers. Broken 17,000 feet alto cumulus. Temperature 31. Dew point 21. QN81004 hectopascals 2965 inches. Advise you have information kilo. Nalitra International Airport information kilo. 0030. ILS Yankee runway 16 left approach. Landing runway 16 left. Departure runway 16 right. Departure frequency 124.2. Wind variable 2 knots. Visibility 25 kilometers. Broken 17,000 feet alto cumulus. Temperature 31. Dew point 21. QN81004 hectopascals 2965 inches. Advise you have information kilo. Nalitra International Airport information kilo. 0030. ILS Yankee runway 16 left approach. Landing runway 16 left. Departure runway 16 right. Departure frequency 124.2. Wind variable 2 knots. Visibility 25 kilometers. Broken 17,000 feet alto cumulus. Temperature 31. Dew point 21. QN81004 hectopascals 2965 inches. Advise you have information kilo. Nalitra International Airport information kilo. 0030. ILS Yankee runway 16 left approach. Landing runway 16 left. Departure runway 16 right. Departure frequency 124.2. Wind variable 2 knots. Visibility 25 kilometers. Broken 17,000 feet alto cumulus. Temperature 31. Dew point 21. QN81004 hectopascals 2965 inches. Advise you have information kilo. Nalitra International Airport information kilo. 0030. ILS Yankee runway 16 left approach. Landing runway 16 left. Departure runway 16 right. Departure frequency 124.2. Wind variable 2 knots. Visibility 25 kilometers. Broken 17,000 feet alto cumulus. Temperature 31. Dew point 21.

0: Right. Departure frequency 124.2. Wind variable 2 knots. Visibility 25 kilometers. Broken 17,000 feet alto cumulus. Temperature 31. Dew point 21. QNH1004 hectopascals 2965 inches. Advise you have information kilo. Nalitra International Airport information kilo. 0030. ILS Yankee runway 16 left approach. Landing runway 16 left. Departure runway 16 right. Departure frequency 124.2. Wind variable 2 knots. Visibility 25 kilometers. Broken 17,000 feet alto cumulus. Temperature 31. Dew point 21. QNH1004 hectopascals 2965 inches. Advise you have information kilo. Nalitra International Airport information kilo. 0030. ILS Yankee runway 16 left approach. Landing runway 16 left. Departure runway 16 right. Departure frequency 124.2. Wind variable 2 knots. Visibility 25 kilometers. Broken 17,000 feet alto cumulus. Temperature 31. Dew point 21. QNH1004 hectopascals 2965 inches. Advise you have information kilo. Nalitra International Airport information kilo. 0030. ILS Yankee runway 16 left approach. Landing runway 16 left. Departure runway 16 right. Departure frequency 124.2. Wind variable 2 knots. Visibility 25 kilometers. Broken 17,000 feet alto cumulus. Temperature 31. Dew point 21. QNH1004 hectopascals 2965 inches. Advise you have information kilo. Nalitra International Airport information kilo. 0030. ILS Yankee runway 16 left approach. Landing runway 16 left. Departure runway 16 right. Departure frequency 124.2. Wind variable 2 knots. Visibility 25 kilometers. Broken 17,000 feet alto cumulus. Temperature 31. Dew point 21. QNH1004 hectopascals 2965 inches. Advise you have information kilo. Nalitra International Airport information kilo. 0030. ILS Yankee runway 16 left approach. Landing runway 16 left. Departure runway 16 right. Departure frequency 124.2. Wind variable 2 knots. Visibility 25 kilometers. Broken 17,000 feet alto cumulus. Temperature 31. Dew point 21. QNH1004 hectopascals 2965 inches. Advise you have information kilo. Nalitra International Airport information kilo. 0030. ILS Yankee runway 16 left approach. Landing runway 16 left. Departure runway 16 right. Departure frequency 124.2. Wind variable 2 knots. Visibility 25 kilometers. Broken 17,000 feet alto cumulus. Temperature 31. Dew point 21. QNH1004 hectopascals 2965 inches. Advise you have information kilo. Nalitra International Airport information kilo. 0030. ILS Yankee runway 16 left approach. Landing runway 16 left. Departure runway 16 right. Departure frequency 124.2. Wind variable 2 knots. Visibility to 5 kilometers. Broken 17,000 feet alto cumulus. Temperature 31. Dew point 21. QNH1004 hectopascals 2965 inches. Advise you have information kilo. Nalitra International Airport information kilo. 0030. ILS Yankee runway 16 left approach. Landing runway 16 left. Departure runway 16 right. Departure frequency 124.2. Wind variable 2 knots. Visibility to 5 kilometers. Broken 17,000 feet alto cumulus. Temperature 31. Dew point 21. QNH1004 hectopascals 2965 inches. Advise you have information kilo. Nalitra International Airport information kilo. 0030. ILS Yankee runway 16 left approach. Landing runway 16 left. Departure runway 16 right. Departure frequency 124.2. Wind variable 2 knots. Visibility to 5 kilometers. Broken 17,000 feet alto cumulus. Temperature 31. Dew point 21. QNH1004 hectopascals 2965 inches. Advise you have information kilo. Nalitra International Airport information kilo. 0030. ILS Yankee runway 16 left approach. Landing runway 16 left. Departure runway 16 right. Departure frequency 124.2. Wind variable 2 knots. Visibility to 5 kilometers. Broken 17,000 feet alto cumulus. Temperature 31. Dew point 21. QNH1004 hectopascals 2965 inches. Advise you have information kilo. Nalitra International Airport information kilo. 0030. ILS Yankee runway 16 left approach. Landing runway 16 left. Departure runway 16 right. Departure frequency 124.2. Wind variable 2 knots. Visibility to 5 kilometers. Broken 17,000 feet alto cumulus. Temperature 31. Dew point 21. QNH1004 hectopascals 2965 inches. Advise you have information kilo. Nalitra International Airport information kilo. 0030. ILS Yankee runway 16 left approach. Landing runway 16 left. Departure runway 16 right. Departure frequency 124.2. Wind variable 2 knots. Visibility to 5 kilometers. Broken 17,000 feet alto cumulus. Temperature 31. Dew point 21. QNH1004 hectopascals 2965 inches. Advise you have information kilo. Nalitra International Airport information kilo. 0030. ILS Yankee runway 16 left approach. Landing runway 16 left. Departure runway 16 right. Departure frequency 124.2. Wind variable 2 knots. Visibility to 5 kilometers. Broken 17,000 feet alto cumulus. Temperature 31. Dew point 21. QNH1004 hectopascals 2965 inches. Advise you have information kilo. Nalitra International Airport information kilo. 0030. ILS Yankee runway 16 left approach. Landing runway 16 left. Departure runway 16 right. Departure frequency 124.2. Wind variable 2 knots. Visibility to 5 kilometers. Broken 17,000 feet alto cumulus. Temperature 31. Dew point 21. QNH1004 hectopascals 2965 inches. Advise you have information kilo. Nalitra International Airport information kilo. 0030. ILS Yankee runway 16 left approach. Landing runway 16 left. Departure runway 16 right. Departure frequency 124.2. Wind variable 2 knots. Visibility to 5 kilometers. Broken 17,000 feet alto cumulus. Temperature 31. Dew point 21. QNH1004 hectopascals 2965 inches. Advise you have information kilo. Nalitra International Airport information Lima. 0100. ILS Yankee runway 16 left approach. Landing runway 16 left. Departure runway 16 right. Departure frequency 124.2. Wind 030 degrees 5 knots. Direction variable between 340 and 070 degrees. Visibility to 5 kilometers. Scattered 17,000 feet alto cumulus. Temperature 32. 2.22. QNH1004 hectopascals 2965 inches. Advise you have information Lima. Nalitra International Airport information Lima. 0100. ILS Yankee runway 16 left approach. Landing runway 16 left. Departure runway 16 right. Departure frequency 124.2. Wind 030 degrees 5 knots. Direction variable between 340 and 070 degrees. Visibility to 5 kilometers. Scattered 17,000 feet alto cumulus. Temperature 32. Dew point 22. QNH1004 hectopascals 2965 inches. Advise you have information Lima. Nalitra International Airport information Lima. 0100. ILS Yankee runway 16 left approach. Landing runway 16 left. Departure runway 16 right. Departure frequency 124.2. Wind 030 degrees 5 knots. Direction variable between 340 and 070 degrees. Visibility to 5 kilometers. Scattered 17,000 feet alto cumulus. Temperature 32. Dew point 22. 004 hectopascals 2965 inches. Advise you have information Lima. Nalitra International Airport information Lima. 0100. ILS Yankee runway 16 left approach. Landing runway 16 left. Departure runway 16 right. Departure frequency 124.2. Wind 030 degrees 5 knots. Direction variable between 340 and 070 degrees. Visibility to 5 kilometers. Scattered 17,000 feet alto cumulus. Temperature 32. Dew point 22. QNH1004 hectopascals 2965 inches. Advise you have information Lima. Nalitra International Airport information Lima. 0100. ILS Yankee runway 16 left approach. Landing runway 16 left. Departure runway 16 right. Departure frequency 124.2. Wind 030 degrees 5 knots. Direction variable between 340 and 070 degrees. Visibility to 5 kilometers. Scattered 17,000 feet alto cumulus. Temperature 32. 2.22. QNH1004 hectopascals 2965 inches. Advise you have information Lima. Nalita International Airport information Lima. 0100. ILS Yankee runway 16 left approach. Landing runway 16 left. Departure runway 16 right. Departure frequency 124.2. Wind 030 degrees 5 knots. Direction variable between 340 and 070 degrees. Visibility to 5 kilometers. Scattered 17,000 feet alto cumulus. Temperature 32. Dew point 22. QNH1004 hectopascals 2965 inches. Advise you have information Lima. Nalita International Airport information Lima. 0100. ILS Yankee runway 16 left approach. Landing runway 16 left. Departure runway 16 right. Departure frequency 124.2. Wind 030 degrees 5 knots. Direction variable between 340 and 070 degrees. Visibility to 5 kilometers. Scattered 17,000 feet alto cumulus. Temperature 32. Dew point 22. QNH1004 hectopascals 2965 inches. Advise you have information Lima. Nalita International Airport information Lima. 0100. ILS Yankee runway 16 left approach. Landing runway 16 left. Departure runway 16 right. Departure frequency 124.2. Wind 030 degrees 5 knots. Direction variable between 340 and 070 degrees. Visibility to 5 kilometers. Scattered 17,000 feet alto cumulus. Temperature 32. Dew point 22. QNH1004 hectopascals 2965 inches. Advise you have information Lima. Nalita International Airport information Lima. 0100. ILS Yankee runway 16 left approach. Landing runway 16 left. Departure runway 16 right. Departure frequency 124.2. Wind 030 degrees 5 knots. Direction variable between 340 and 070 degrees. Visibility to 5 kilometers. Scattered 17,000 feet alto cumulus. Temperature 32. Dew point 22. QNH1004 hectopascals 2965 inches. Advise you have information Lima. Nalita International Airport information Lima. 0100. ILS Yankee runway 16 left approach. Landing runway 16 left. Departure runway 16 right. Departure frequency 124.2. Wind 030 degrees 5 knots. Direction variable between 340 and 070 degrees. Visibility to 5 kilometers. Scattered 17,000 feet alto cumulus. Temperature 32. Dew point 22. QNH1004 hectopascals 2965 inches. Advise you have information Lima. Nalita International Airport information Lima. 0100. ILS Yankee runway 16 left approach. Landing runway 16 left. Departure runway 16 right. Departure frequency 124.2. Wind 030 degrees 5 knots. Direction variable between 340 and 070 degrees. Visibility to 5 kilometers. Scattered 17,000 feet alto cumulus. Temperature 32. Dew point 22. QNH1004 hectopascals 2965 inches. Advise you have information Lima. Nalita International Airport Information Lima 0100 ILS Yankee Runway 16 Left Approach Landing Runway 16 Left Departure Runway 16 Right Departure Frequency 124.2 Wind 030 degrees 5 knots Direction Variable between 340 and 070 degrees Visibility to 5 kilometers. Scattered 17,000 feet alto cumulus. Temperature 32. Dew point 22. QNH1004 hectopascals 29.65 inches. Advise you have information Lima. Nalita International Airport information Lima. 0100. ILS Yankee runway 16 left approach. Landing runway 16 left. Departure runway 16 right. Departure frequency 124.2. Wind 030 degrees 5 knots. Direction variable between 340 and 070 degrees. Visibility to 5 kilometers. Scattered 17,000 feet alto cumulus. Temperature 32. Dew point 22. QNH1004 hectopascals 29.65 inches. Advise you have information Lima. Nalita International Airport information Lima. 0100. ILS Yankee runway 16 left approach. Landing runway 16 left. Departure runway 16 right. Departure frequency 124.2. Wind 030 degrees 5 knots. Direction variable between 340 and 070 degrees. Visibility to 5 kilometers. Scattered 17,000 feet alto cumulus. Temperature 32. Dew point 22. QNH1004 hectopascals 29.65 inches. Advise you have information Lima. Nalita International Airport information Lima. 0100. ILS Yankee runway 16 left approach. Landing runway 16 left. Departure runway 16 right. Departure frequency 124.2. Wind 030 degrees 5 knots. Direction variable between 340 and 070 degrees. Visibility to 5 kilometers. Scattered 17,000 feet alto cumulus. Temperature 32. Dew point 22. QNH1004 hectopascals 29.65 inches. Advise you have information Lima. Nalita International Airport information Lima. 0100. ILS Yankee runway 16 left approach. Landing runway 16 left. Departure runway 16 right. Departure frequency 124.2. Wind 030 degrees 5 knots. Direction variable between 340 and 070 degrees. Visibility to 5 kilometers. Scattered 17,000 feet alto cumulus. Temperature 32. Dew point 22. QNH1004 hectopascals 29.65 inches. Advise you have information Lima. Nalita International Airport information Lima. 0100. ILS Yankee runway 16 left approach. Landing runway 16 left. Departure runway 16 right. Departure frequency 124.2. Wind 030 degrees 5 knots. Direction variable between 340 and 070 degrees. Visibility to 5 kilometers. Scattered 17,000 feet alto cumulus. Temperature 32. Dew point 22. QNH1004 hectopascals 29.65 inches. Advise you have information Lima. Nalita International Airport information Lima. 0100. ILS Yankee runway 16 left approach. Landing runway 16 left. Departure runway 16 right.
1: Roger. Thank you.
0: Departure frequency 124.2. Wind 030 degrees 5 knots. Direction variable between 340 and 070 degrees. Visibility to 5 kilometers. Scattered 17,000 feet alto cumulus. Temperature 32. Dew point 22. QNH1004 hectopascals 2965 inches. Advise you have information Lima. Nalita International Airport information Lima. 0100. ILS Yankee runway 16 left approach. Landing runway 16 left. Departure runway 16 right. Departure frequency 124.2. Wind 030 degrees 5 knots. Direction variable between 340 and 070 degrees. Visibility to 5 kilometers. Scattered 17,000 feet alto cumulus. Temperature 32. Dew point 22. QNH1004 hectopascals 2965 inches. Advise you have information Lima. Nalita International Airport information Lima. 0100. ILS Yankee runway 16 left approach. Landing runway 16 left. Departure runway 16 right. Departure frequency 124.2. Wind 030 degrees 5 knots. Direction variable between 340 and 070 degrees. Visibility to 5 kilometers. Scattered 17,000 feet alto cumulus. Temperature 32. Dew point 22. QNH1004 hectopascals 2965 inches. Advise you have information Lima. Nalita International Airport information Lima. 0100. ILS Yankee runway 16 left approach. Landing runway 16 left. Departure runway 16 right. Departure frequency 124.2. Wind 030 degrees 5 knots. Direction variable between 340 and 070 degrees. Visibility to 5 kilometers. Scattered 17,000 feet alto cumulus. Temperature 32. Dew point 22. QNH1004 hectopascals 2965 inches. Advise you have information Lima. Nalita International Airport information Lima. 0100. ILS Yankee runway 16 left approach. Landing runway 16 left. Departure runway 16 right. Departure frequency 124.2. Wind 030 degrees 5 knots. Direction variable between 340 and 070 degrees. Visibility to 5 kilometers. Scattered 17,000 feet alto cumulus. Temperature 32. Dew point 22. QNH1004 hectopascals 2965 inches. Advise you have information Lima. Nalita International Airport information Lima. 0100. ILS Yankee runway 16 left approach. Landing runway 16 left. Departure runway 16 right. Departure frequency 124.2. Wind 030 degrees 5 knots. Direction variable between 340 and 070 degrees. Visibility to 5 kilometers. Scattered 17,000 feet alto cumulus. Temperature 32. Dew point 22. QNH1004 hectopascals 2965 inches. Advise you have information Lima. Nalita International Airport information Lima. 0100. ILS Yankee runway 16 left approach. Landing runway 16 left. Departure runway 16 right. Departure frequency 124.2. Wind 030 degrees 5 knots. Direction variable between 340 and 070 degrees. Visibility to 5 kilometers. Scattered 17,000 feet alto cumulus. Temperature 32. Dew point 22. QN 81004 hectopascals 2965 inches. Advise you have information Lima. Nalitra International Airport information Lima. 0100. ILS Yankee runway 16 left approach. Landing runway 16 left. Departure runway 16 right. Departure frequency 124.2. Wind 030 degrees 5 knots. Direction variable between 340 and 070 degrees. Visibility to 5 kilometers. Scattered 17,000 feet alto cumulus. Temperature 32. Dew point 22. QN 81004 hectopascals 2965 inches. Advise you have information Lima. Nalitra International Airport information Lima. 0100. ILS Yankee runway 16 left approach. Landing runway 16 left. Departure runway 16 right. Departure frequency 124.2. Wind 030 degrees 5 knots. Direction variable between 340 and 070 degrees. Visibility to 5 kilometers. Scattered 17,000 feet alto cumulus. Temperature 32. Dew point 22. QN 81004 hectopascals 2965 inches. Advise you have information Lima. Nalitra International Airport information Lima. 0100. ILS Yankee runway 16 left approach. Landing runway 16 left. Departure runway 16 right. Departure frequency 124.2. Wind 030 degrees 5 knots. Direction variable between 340 and 070 degrees. Visibility to 5 kilometers. Scattered 17,000 feet alto cumulus. Temperature 32. Dew point 22. QN 81004 hectopascals 2965 inches. Advise you have information Lima. Nalitra International Airport information Lima. 0100. ILS Yankee runway 16 left approach. Landing runway 16 left. Departure runway 16 right. Departure frequency 124.2. Wind 030 degrees 5 knots. Direction variable between 340 and 070 degrees. Visibility to 5 kilometers. Scattered 17,000 feet alto cumulus. Temperature 32. Dew point 22. QN 81004 hectopascals 2965 inches. Advise you have information Lima. Nalitra International Airport information Lima. 0100. ILS Yankee runway 16 left approach. Landing runway 16 left. Departure runway 16 right. Departure frequency 124.2. Wind 030 degrees 5 knots. Direction variable between 340 and 070 degrees. Visibility to 5 kilometers. Scattered 17,000 feet alto cumulus. Temperature 32. Dew point 22. QN 81004 hectopascals 2965 inches. Advise you have information Lima. Nalitra International Airport information Lima. 0100. ILS Yankee runway 16 left approach. Landing runway 16 left. Departure runway 16 right. Departure frequency 124.2. Wind 030 degrees 5 knots. Direction variable between 340 and 070 degrees. Visibility to 5 kilometers. scattered 17,000 feet alto cumulus.

temperature 32, dew point 22. QNH1004 hectopascals 2965 inches. Advise you have information Lima. Nalita International Airport information Lima. 0100. Yankee runway 16 left approach. Yankee runway 16 left. Departure runway 16 right. Departure frequency 124.2. Wind 030 degrees 5 knots. Direction variable between 340 and 070 degrees. Visibility 25 kilometers. Scattered 17,000 feet alto cumulus. Temperature 32. Dew point 22. QNH1004 hectopascals 2965 inches. Advise you have information Lima. Nalita International Airport information Lima. 0100. ILS Yankee runway 16 left approach. Landing runway 16 left. Departure runway 16 right. Departure frequency 124.2. Wind 030 degrees 5 knots. Direction variable between 340 and 070 degrees. Visibility 25 kilometers. Scattered 17,000 feet alto cumulus. Temperature 32. Dew point 22. QNH1004 hectopascals 2965 inches. Advise you have information Lima. Nalita International Airport information Lima. 0100. ILS Yankee runway 16 left approach. Landing runway 16 left. Departure runway 16 right. Departure frequency 124.2. Wind 030 degrees 5 knots. Direction variable between 340 and 070 degrees. Visibility 25 kilometers. Scattered 17,000 feet alto cumulus. Temperature 32. Dew point 22. QNH1004 hectopascals 2965 inches. Advise you have information Lima. Nalita International Airport information Lima. 0100. ILS Yankee runway 16 left approach. Landing runway 16 left. Departure runway 16 right. Departure frequency 124.2. Wind 030 degrees 5 knots. Direction variable between 340 and 070 degrees. Visibility 25 kilometers. Scattered 17,000 feet alto cumulus. Temperature 32. Dew point 22. QNH1004 hectopascals 2965 inches. Advise you have information Lima. Nalita International Airport information Lima. 0100. ILS Yankee runway 16 left approach. Landing runway 16 left. Departure runway 16 right. Departure frequency 124.2. Wind 030 degrees 5 knots. Direction variable between 340 and 070 degrees. Visibility 25 kilometers. Scattered 17,000 feet alto cumulus. Temperature 32. Dew point 22. QNH1004 hectopascals 2965 inches. Advise you have information Lima. Nalita International Airport information Lima. 0100. ILS Yankee runway 16 left approach. Landing runway 16 left. Departure runway 16 right. Departure frequency 124.2. Wind 030 degrees 5 knots. Direction variable between 340 and 070 degrees. Visibility 25 kilometers. Scattered 17,000 feet alto cumulus. Temperature 32. Dew point 22. QNH1004 hectopascals 2965 inches. Advise you have information Lima.
Nalitra International Airport Information Lima 0100 ILS Yankee Runway 16 Left Approach Landing Runway 16 Left Departure Runway 16 Right Departure Frequency 124.2 Wind 030 degrees 5 knots Direction Variable between 340 and 070 degrees Visibility 25 kilometers Scattered 17,000 feet alto cumulus Temperature 32 Dew point 22 QNH1004 hectopascals 2965 inches Advise you have information Lima Nalitra International Airport Information Lima 0100 ILS Yankee Runway 16 Left Approach Landing Runway 16 Left Departure Runway 16 Right Departure Frequency 124.2 Wind 030 degrees 5 knots Direction Variable between 340 and 070 degrees Visibility 25 kilometers Scattered 17,000 feet alto cumulus Temperature 32 Dew point 22 QNH1004 hectopascals 2965 inches Advise you have information Lima Nalitra International Airport Information Lima 0100 ILS Yankee Runway 16 Left Approach Landing Runway 16 Left Departure Runway 16 Right Departure Frequency 124.2 Wind 030 degrees 5 knots Direction Variable between 340 and 070 degrees Visibility 25 kilometers Scattered 17,000 feet alto cumulus Temperature 32 Dew point 22 QNH1004 hectopascals 2965 inches Advise you have information Lima Nalitra International Airport Information Lima 0100 ILS Yankee Runway 16 Left Approach Landing Runway 16 Left Departure Runway 16 Right Departure Frequency 124.2 Wind 030 degrees 5 knots Direction Variable between 340 and 070 degrees Visibility 25 kilometers Scattered 17,000 feet alto cumulus Temperature 32 Dew point 22 QNH1004 hectopascals 2965 inches Advise you have information Lima Nalitra International Airport Information Lima 0100 ILS Yankee Runway 16 Left Approach Landing Runway 16 Left Departure Runway 16 Right Departure Frequency 124.2 Wind 030 degrees 5 knots Direction Variable between 340 and 070 degrees Visibility 25 kilometers Scattered 17,000 feet alto cumulus Temperature 32 Dew point 22 QNH1004 hectopascals 2965 inches Advise you have information Lima Nalitra International Airport Information Lima 0100 ILS Yankee Runway 16 Left Approach Landing Runway 16 Left Departure Runway 16 Right Departure Frequency 124.2 Wind 030 degrees 5 knots Direction Variable between 340 and 070 degrees Visibility 25 kilometers Scattered 17,000 feet alto cumulus Temperature 32 Dew point 22 QNH1004 hectopascals 2965 inches Advise you have information Lima Nalitra International Airport Information Mike 0130
IS Yankee runway 16 left approach. Landing runway 16 left. Departure runway 16 right. Departure frequency 124.2. Delay expected due to flight inspection in progress. ILS runway 16 right. On test. Do not use. False indications possible. Wind 050 degrees 4 knots. Direction variable between 020 and 110 degrees. Visibility to 5 kilometers. V1 7,000 feet alto cumulus. Broken heights unknown. Temperature 32. Dew point 22. QN8100 4 hectopascals 2965 inches. Advise you have information mic. Nalitra International Airport information mic. 0130. ILS Yankee runway 16 left approach. Landing runway 16 left. Departure runway 16 right. Departure frequency 124.2. Delay expected due to flight inspection in progress. ILS runway 16 right. On test. Do not use. False indications possible. Wind 050 degrees 4 knots. Direction variable between 020 and 110 degrees. Visibility to 5 kilometers. V1 7,000 feet alto cumulus. Broken heights unknown. Temperature 32. Dew point 22. QN8100 4 hectopascals 2965 inches. Advise you have information mic. Nalitra International Airport information mic. 0130. ILS Yankee runway 16 left approach. Landing runway 16 left. Departure runway 16 right. Departure frequency 124.2. Delay expected due to flight inspection in progress. ILS runway 16 right. On test. Do not use. False indications possible. Wind 050 degrees 4 knots. Direction variable between 020 and 110 degrees. Visibility to 5 kilometers. V1 7,000 feet alto cumulus. Broken heights unknown. Temperature 32. Dew point 22. QN8100 4 hectopascals 2965 inches. Advise you have information mic. Nalitra International Airport information mic. 0130. ILS Yankee runway 16 left approach. Landing runway 16 left. Departure runway 16 right. Departure frequency 124.2. Delay expected due to flight inspection in progress. ILS runway 16 right. On test. Do not use. False indications possible. Wind 050 degrees 4 knots. Direction variable between 020 and 110 degrees. Visibility to 5 kilometers. V1 7,000 feet alto cumulus. Broken heights unknown. Temperature 32. Dew point 22. QN8100 4 hectopascals 2965 inches. Advise you have information mic. Nalitra International Airport information mic. 0130. ILS Yankee runway 16 left approach. Landing runway 16 left. Departure runway 16 right. Departure frequency 124.2. Delay expected due to flight inspection in progress. ILS runway 16 right. On test. Do not use. False indications possible. Wind 050 degrees 4 knots. Direction variable between 020 and 110 degrees. Visibility to 5 kilometers. V1 7,000 feet alto cumulus. Broken heights unknown. Temperature 32.
dew point 22. QNH1004 hectopascals 2965 inches. Advise you have information mic. Now Litra International Airport information mic. 0130. ILS Yankee runway 16 left approach. Landing runway 16 left. Departure runway 16 right. Departure frequency 124.2. Delay expected due to flight inspection in progress. ILS runway 16 right. On test. Do not use. False indications possible. Wind 050 degrees 4 knots. Direction variable between 020 and 110 degrees. Visibility to 5 kilometers. Phi 17,000 feet alto cumulus. Broken heights unknown. Temperature 32. Dew point 22. QNH1004 hectopascals 2965 inches. Advise you have information mic. Now Litra International Airport information mic. 0130. ILS Yankee runway 16 left approach. Landing runway 16 left. Departure runway 16 right. Departure frequency 124.2. Delay expected due to flight inspection in progress. ILS runway 16 right. On test. Do not use. False indications possible. Wind 050 degrees 4 knots. Direction variable between 020 and 110 degrees. Visibility to 5 kilometers. Phi 17,000 feet alto cumulus. Broken heights unknown. Temperature 32. Dew point 22. QNH1004 hectopascals 2965 inches. Advise you have information mic. Now Litra International Airport information mic. 0130. ILS Yankee runway 16 left approach. Landing runway 16 left. Departure runway 16 right. Departure frequency 124.2. Delay expected due to flight inspection in progress. ILS runway 16 right. On test. Do not use. False indications possible. Wind 050 degrees 4 knots. Direction variable between 020 and 110 degrees. Visibility to 5 kilometers. Phi 17,000 feet alto cumulus. Broken heights unknown. Temperature 32. Dew point 22. QNH1004 hectopascals 2.5 inches. Advise you have information mic. Now Litra International Airport information mic. 0130. ILS Yankee runway 16 left approach. Landing runway 16 left. Departure runway 16 right. Departure frequency 124.2. Delay expected due to flight inspection in progress. ILS runway 16 right. Do not use. False indications possible. Wind 050 degrees 4 knots. Direction variable between 020 and 110 degrees. Visibility to 5 kilometers. Phi 17,000 feet alto cumulus. Broken heights unknown. Temperature 32. Dew point 22. QNH1004 hectopascals 2965 inches. Advise you have information mic. Now Litra International Airport information mic. 0130. ILS Yankee runway 16 left approach. Landing runway 16 left. Departure runway 16 right. Departure frequency 124.2.

information mic. Nalitra International Airport information mic. 0130. ILS Yankee runway 16 left approach. Landing runway 16 left. Departure runway 16 right. Departure frequency 124.2. Delay expected due to flight inspection in progress. ILS runway 16 right. On test. Do not use. False indications possible. Wind 050 degrees 4 knots. Direction variable between 020 and 110 degrees. Visibility to 5 kilometers. Phi 17,000 feet alto cumulus. Broken heights unknown. Temperature 32. Dew point 22. QNH1004 hectopascals 29065 inches. Advise you have information mic. Nalitra International Airport information mic. 0130. ILS Yankee runway 16 left approach. Landing runway 16 left. Departure runway 16 right. Departure frequency 124.2. Delay expected due to flight inspection in progress. ILS runway 16 right. On test. Do not use. False indications possible. Wind 050 degrees 4 knots. Direction variable between 020 and 110 degrees. Visibility to 5 kilometers. Phi 17,000 feet alto cumulus. Broken heights unknown. Temperature 32. Dew point 22. QNH1004 hectopascals 29065 inches. Advise you have information mic. Nalitra International Airport information mic. 0130. ILS Yankee runway 16 left approach. Landing runway 16 left. Departure runway 16 right. Departure frequency 124.2. Delay expected due to flight inspection in progress. ILS runway 16 right. On test. Do not use. False indications possible. Wind 050 degrees 4 knots. Direction variable between 020 and 110 degrees. Visibility to 5 kilometers. Phi 17,000 feet alto cumulus. Broken heights unknown. Temperature 32. Dew point 22. QNH1004 hectopascals 29065 inches. Advise you have information mic. Nalitra International Airport information mic. 0130. ILS Yankee runway 16 left approach. Landing runway 16 left. Departure runway 16 right. Departure frequency 124.2. Delay expected due to flight inspection in progress. ILS runway 16 right. On test. Do not use. False indications possible. Wind 050 degrees 4 knots. Direction variable between 020 and 110 degrees. Visibility to 5 kilometers. Phi 17,000 feet alto cumulus. Broken heights unknown. Temperature 32. Dew point 22. QNH1004 hectopascals 29065 inches. Advise you have information mic. Nalitra International Airport information mic. 0130. ILS Yankee runway 16 left approach. Landing runway 16 left. Departure runway 16 right. Departure frequency 124.2. Delay expected due to flight inspection in progress. ILS runway 16 right. On test. Do not use. False indications possible. Wind 050 degrees 4 knots. Direction variable between 020 and 110 degrees.
visibility to 5 kilometers. Phi 17,000 feet alto cumulus. Broken heights unknown. Temperature 32. Dew point 22. QNH1004 hectopascals 29.65 inches. Advise you have information mic. Nalitra International Airport information mic. 0130. ILS Yankee runway 16 left approach. Landing runway 16 left. Departure runway 16 right. Departure frequency 124.2. Delay expected due to flight inspection in progress. ILS runway 16 right. On test. Do not use. False indications possible. Wind 050 degrees 4 knots. Direction variable between 020 and 110 degrees. Visibility to 5 kilometers. Phi 17,000 feet alto cumulus. Broken heights unknown. Temperature 32. Dew point 22. QNH1004 hectopascals 29.65 inches. Advise you have information mic. Nalitra International Airport information mic. 0130. ILS Yankee runway 16 left approach. Landing runway 16 left. Departure runway 16 right. Departure frequency 124.2. Delay expected due to flight inspection in progress. ILS runway 16 right. On test. Do not use. False indications possible. Wind 050 degrees 4 knots. Direction variable between 020 and 110 degrees. Visibility to 5 kilometers. Phi 17,000 feet alto cumulus. Broken heights unknown. Temperature 32. Dew point 22. QNH1004 hectopascals 29.65 inches. Advise you have information mic. Nalitra International Airport information mic. 0130. ILS Yankee runway 16 left approach. Landing runway 16 left. Departure runway 16 right. Departure frequency 124.2. Delay expected due to flight inspection in progress. ILS runway 16 right. On test. Do not use. False indications possible. Wind 050 degrees 4 knots. Direction variable between 020 and 110 degrees. Visibility to 5 kilometers. Phi 17,000 feet alto cumulus. Broken heights unknown. Temperature 32. Dew point 22. QNH1004 hectopascals 29.65 inches. Advise you have information mic. Nalitra International Airport information mic. 0130. ILS Yankee runway 16 left approach. Landing runway 16 left. Departure runway 16 right. Departure frequency 124.2. Delay expected due to flight inspection in progress. ILS runway 16 right. On test. Do not use. False indications possible. Wind 050 degrees 4 knots. Direction variable between 020 and 110 degrees. Visibility to 5 kilometers. Phi 17,000 feet alto cumulus. Broken heights unknown. Temperature 32. Dew point 22. QNH1004 hectopascals 29.65 inches. Advise you have information mic. Nalitra International Airport information mic. 0130. ILS Yankee runway 16 left approach. Landing runway 16 left. Departure runway 16 right. Departure frequency 124.2. Delay expected due to flight inspection in progress.
IIF runway 16 right. On test. Do not use. False indications possible. Wind 050 degrees 4 knots. Direction variable between 020 and 110 degrees. Visibility to 5 kilometers. Phi 17,000 feet alto cumulus. Broken heights unknown. Temperature 32. Dew point 22. QNH1004 hectopascals 2965 inches. Advise you have information, Mike. Nalitra International Airport information, November. 0200. ILS Yankee runway 16 left approach. Landing runway 16 left. Departure runway 16 right. Departure frequency 124.2. Delay expected due to flight inspection in progress. ILS runway 16 right. On test. Do not use. False indications possible. Wind variable 2 knots. Visibility to 5 kilometers. Broken heights unknown. Temperature 33. Dew point 22. QNH1003 hectopascals 2964 inches. Advise you have information, November. Nalitra International Airport information, November. 0200. ILS Yankee runway 16 left approach. Landing runway 16 left. Departure runway 16 right. Departure frequency 124.2. Delay expected due to flight inspection in progress. ILS runway 16 right. On test. Do not use. False indications possible. Wind variable 2 knots. Visibility to 5 kilometers. Broken heights unknown. Temperature 33. Dew point 22. QNH1003 hectopascals 2964 inches. Advise you have information, November. Nalitra International Airport information, November. 0200. ILS Yankee runway 16 left approach. Landing runway 16 left. Departure runway 16 right. Departure frequency 124.2. Delay expected due to flight inspection in progress. ILS runway 16 right. On test. Do not use. False indications possible. Wind variable 2 knots. Visibility to 5 kilometers. Broken heights unknown. Temperature 33. Dew point 22. QNH1003 hectopascals 2964 inches. Advise you have information, November. Nalitra International Airport information, November. 0200. ILS Yankee runway 16 left approach. Landing runway 16 left. Departure runway 16 right. Departure frequency 124.2. Delay expected due to flight inspection in progress. ILS runway 16 right. On test. Do not use. False indications possible. Wind variable 2 knots. Visibility to 5 kilometers. Broken heights unknown. Temperature 33. Dew point 22. QNH1003 hectopascals 2964 inches. Advise you have information, November. Nalitra International Airport information, November. 0200. ILS Yankee runway 16 left approach. Landing runway 16 left. Departure runway 16 right. Departure frequency 124.2. Delay expected due to flight inspection in progress. ILS runway 16 right. On test. Do not use. False indications possible. Wind variable 2 knots. Visibility to 5 kilometers.
Broken heights unknown. Temperature 3 tree. Dew point 22. QNH100 tree hectopascals 2964 inches. Advise you have information November. Nalitra International Airport information November. 0200. ILS Yankee runway 16 left approach. Landing runway 16 left. Departure runway 16 right. Departure frequency 124.2. Delay expected due to flight inspection in progress. ILS runway 16 right. On test. Do not use. False indications possible. Wind variable 2 knots. Visibility to 5 kilometers. Broken heights unknown. Temperature 3 tree. Dew point 22. QNH100 tree hectopascals 2964 inches. Advise you have information November. Nalitra International Airport information November. 0200. ILS Yankee runway 16 left approach. Landing runway 16 left. Departure runway 16 right. Departure frequency 124.2. Delay expected due to flight inspection in progress. ILS runway 16 right. On test. Do not use. False indications possible. Wind variable 2 knots. Visibility to 5 kilometers. Broken heights unknown. Temperature 3 tree. Dew point 22. QNH100 tree hectopascals 2964 inches. Advise you have information November. Nalitra International Airport information November. 0200. ILS Yankee runway 16 left approach. Landing runway 16 left. Departure runway 16 right. Departure frequency 124.2. Delay expected due to flight inspection in progress. ILS runway 16 right. On test. Do not use. False indications possible. Wind variable 2 knots. Visibility to 5 kilometers. Broken heights unknown. Temperature 3 tree. Dew point 22. QNH100 tree hectopascals 2964 inches. Advise you have information November. Nalitra International Airport information November. 0200. ILS Yankee runway 16 left approach. Landing runway 16 left. Departure runway 16 right. Departure frequency 124.2. Delay expected due to flight inspection in progress. ILS runway 16 right. On test. Do not use. False indications possible. Wind variable 2 knots. Visibility to 5 kilometers. Broken heights unknown. Temperature 3 tree. Dew point 22. QNH100 tree hectopascals 2964 inches. Advise you have information November. Nalitra International Airport information November. 0200. ILS Yankee runway 16 left approach. Landing runway 16 left. Departure runway 16 right. Departure frequency 124.2. Delay expected due to flight inspection in progress. ILS runway 16 right. On test. Do not use. False indications possible. Wind variable 2 knots. Visibility to 5 kilometers. Broken heights unknown. Temperature 3 tree. Dew point 22. QNH100 tree hectopascals 2964 inches. Advise you have information November. Nalitra International Airport information November. 0200. ILS Yankee runway 16 left approach.
Landing runway 16 left. Departure runway 16 right. Departure frequency 124.2. Delay expected due to flight inspection in progress. ILS runway 16 right. On test. Do not use. False indications possible. Wind variable 2 knots. Visibility to 5 kilometers. Broken heights unknown. Temperature 33. Dew point 22. QNH 100 tree hectopascals 2964 inches. Advise you have information November. Nalitra International Airport information November. 0200. ILS Yankee runway 16 left approach. Landing runway 16 left. Departure runway 16 right. Departure frequency 124.2. Delay expected due to flight inspection in progress. ILS runway 16 right. On test. Do not use. False indications possible. Wind variable 2 knots. Visibility to 5 kilometers. Broken heights unknown. Temperature 33. Dew point 22. QNH 100 tree hectopascals 2964 inches. Advise you have information November. Nalitra International Airport information November. 0200. ILS Yankee runway 16 left approach. Landing runway 16 left. Departure runway 16 right. Departure frequency 124.2. Delay expected due to flight inspection in progress. ILS runway 16 right. On test. Do not use. False indications possible. Wind variable 2 knots. Visibility to 5 kilometers. Broken heights unknown. Temperature 33. Dew point 22. QNH 100 tree hectopascals 2964 inches. Advise you have information November. Nalitra International Airport information November. 0200. ILS Yankee runway 16 left approach. Landing runway 16 left. Departure runway 16 right. Departure frequency 124.2. Delay expected due to flight inspection in progress. ILS runway 16 right. On test. Do not use. False indications possible. Wind variable 2 knots. Visibility to 5 kilometers. Broken heights unknown. Temperature 33. Dew point 22. QNH 100 tree hectopascals 2964 inches. Advise you have information November. Nalitra International Airport information November. 0200. ILS Yankee runway 16 left approach. Landing runway 16 left. Departure runway 16 right. Departure frequency 124.2. Delay expected due to flight inspection in progress. ILS runway 16 right. On test. Do not use. False indications possible. Wind variable 2 knots. Visibility to 5 kilometers. Broken heights unknown. Temperature 33. Dew point 22. QNH 100 tree hectopascals 2964 inches. Advise you have information November. Nalitra International Airport information November. 0200. ILS Yankee runway 16 left approach. Landing runway 16 left. Departure runway 16 right. Departure frequency 124.2. Delay expected due to flight inspection in progress. ILS runway 16 right. On test. Do not use. False indications possible. Wind variable.
2 knots. Visibility to 5 kilometers. Broken heights unknown. Temperature 33. Dew point 22. QN8100 3 hectopascals 2964 inches. Advise you have information November. Nalitra International Airport information November. 0200. ILS Yankee runway 16 left approach. Landing runway 16 left. Departure runway 16 right. Departure frequency 124.2. Delay expected due to flight inspection in progress. ILS runway 16 right. On test. Do not use. False indications possible. Wind variable 2 knots. Visibility to 5 kilometers. Broken heights unknown. Temperature 33. Dew point 22. QN8100 3 hectopascals 2964 inches. Advise you have information November. Nalitra International Airport information November. 0200. ILS Yankee runway 16 left approach. Landing runway 16 left. Departure runway 16 right. Departure frequency 124.2. Delay expected due to flight inspection in progress. ILS runway 16 right. On test. Do not use. False indications possible. Wind variable 2 knots. Visibility to 5 kilometers. Broken heights unknown. Temperature 33. Dew point 22. QN8100 3 hectopascals 2964 inches. Advise you have information November. Nalitra International Airport information November. 0200. ILS Yankee runway 16 left approach. Landing runway 16 left. Departure runway 16 right. Departure frequency 124.2. Delay expected due to flight inspection in progress. ILS runway 16 right. On test. Do not use. False indications possible. Wind variable 2 knots. Visibility to 5 kilometers. Broken heights unknown. Temperature 33. Dew point 22. QN8100 3 hectopascals 2964 inches. Advise you have information November. Nalitra International Airport information November. 0200. ILS Yankee runway 16 left approach. Landing runway 16 left. Departure runway 16 right. Departure frequency 124.2. Delay expected due to flight inspection in progress. ILS runway 16 right. On test. Do not use. False indications possible. Wind variable 2 knots. Visibility to 5 kilometers. Broken heights unknown. Temperature 33. Dew point 22. QN8100 3 hectopascals 2964 inches. Advise you have information November. Nalitra International Airport information November. 0200. ILS Yankee runway 16 left approach. Landing runway 16 left. Departure runway 16 right. Departure frequency 124.2. Delay expected due to flight inspection in progress. ILS runway 16 right. On test. Do not use. False indications possible. Wind variable 2 knots. Visibility to 5 kilometers. Broken heights unknown. Temperature 33. Dew point 22. QN8100 3 hectopascals 2964 inches. Advise you have information November. Nalitra International Airport information November. 0200.
ILS Yankee runway 16 left approach. Landing runway 16 left. Departure runway 16 right. Departure frequency 124.2. Delay expected due to flight inspection in progress. ILS runway 16 right. On test. Do not use. False indications possible. Wind variable 2 knots. Visibility to 5 kilometers. Broken heights unknown. Temperature 33. Dew point 22. QNH 1003 hectopascals 2964 inches. Advise you have information November. Nalitra International Airport information November. 0200. ILS Yankee runway 16 left approach. Landing runway 16 left. Departure runway 16 right. Departure frequency 124.2. Delay expected due to flight inspection in progress. ILS runway 16 right. On test. Do not use. False indications possible. Wind variable 2 knots. Visibility to 5 kilometers. Broken heights unknown. Temperature 33. 2.22. QNH 1003 hectopascals 2964 inches. Advise you have information November. Nalitra International Airport information November. 0200. ILS Yankee runway 16 left approach. Landing runway 16 left. Departure runway 16 right. Departure frequency 124.2. Delay expected due to flight inspection in progress. ILS runway 16 right. On test. Do not use. False indications possible. Wind variable 2 knots. Visibility to 5 kilometers. Broken heights unknown. Temperature 33. Dew point 22. QNH 1003 hectopascals 2964 inches. Advise you have information November. Nalitra International Airport information November. 0200. ILS Yankee runway 16 left approach. Landing runway 16 left. Departure runway 16 right. Departure frequency 124.2. Delay expected due to flight inspection in progress. ILS runway 16 right. On test. Do not use. False indications possible. Wind variable 2 knots. Visibility to 5 kilometers. Broken heights unknown. Temperature 33. Dew point 22. QNH 1003 hectopascals 2964 inches. Advise you have information November. Nalitra International Airport information November. 0200. ILS Yankee runway 16 left approach. Landing runway 16 left. Departure runway 16 right. Departure frequency 124.2. Delay expected due to flight inspection in progress. ILS runway 16 right. On test. Do not use. False indications possible. Wind variable 2 knots. Visibility to 5 kilometers. Broken heights unknown. Temperature 33. Dew point 22. QNH 1003 hectopascals 2964 inches. Advise you have information November. Nalitra International Airport information November. 0200. ILS Yankee runway 16 left approach. Landing runway 16 left. Departure runway 16 right. Departure frequency 124.2. Delay expected due to flight inspection in progress. ILS runway 16 right. On test. Do not use.
false indications possible. Wind variable 2 knots. Visibility to 5 kilometers. Broken heights unknown. Temperature 33. Dew point 22. QNH1003 hectopascals 29.64 inches. Advise you have information November. Nalitra International Airport information November. 0200. ILS Yankee runway 16 left approach. Landing runway 16 left. Departure runway 16 right. Departure frequency 124.2. Delay expected due to flight inspection in progress. ILS runway 16 right. On test. Do not use. False indications possible. Wind variable 2 knots. Visibility to 5 kilometers. Broken heights unknown. Temperature 33. Dew point 22. QNH1003 hectopascals 29.64 inches. Advise you have information November. Nalitra International Airport information November. 0200. ILS Yankee runway 16 left approach. Landing runway 16 left. Departure runway 16 right. Departure frequency 124.2. Delay expected due to flight inspection in progress. ILS runway 16 right. On test. Do not use. False indications possible. Wind variable 2 knots. Visibility to 5 kilometers. Broken heights unknown. Temperature 33. Dew point 22. QNH1003 hectopascals 29.64 inches. Advise you have information November. Nalitra International Airport information November. 0200. ILS Yankee runway 16 left approach. Landing runway 16 left. Departure runway 16 right. Departure frequency 124.2. Delay expected due to flight inspection in progress. ILS runway 16 right. On test. Do not use. False indications possible. Wind variable 2 knots. Visibility to 5 kilometers. Broken heights unknown. Temperature 33. Dew point 22. QNH1003 hectopascals 29.64 inches. Advise you have information November. Nalitra International Airport information November. 0200. ILS Yankee runway 16 left approach. Landing runway 16 left. Departure runway 16 left. Departure frequency 124.2. Delay due to flight inspection in progress. ILS runway 16 right. Do not use. False indications possible. Visibility to 5 kilometers. Broken heights unknown. Dew point 22. QNH1003 hectopascals 29.64. Advise you have information November. Nalitra International Airport information November. 0200. ILS Yankee runway 16 left approach. Landing runway 16 left. Departure runway 16 right. Departure frequency 124.2. Delay expected due to flight inspection in progress. ILS runway 16 right. On test. Do not use. False indications possible. Wind variable 2 knots. Visibility to 5 kilometers. Broken heights unknown. Temperature 33. Dew point 22. QNH1003 hectopascals 29.64 inches. Advise you have information November.
Nalita International Airport information November 0200 ILS Yankee runway 16 left approach landing runway 16 left departure runway 16 right departure frequency 124.2 delay expected due to flight inspection in progress ILS runway 16 right on test do not use false indications possible wind variable 2 knots visibility to 5 kilometers broken heights unknown temperature 33 dew point 22 QNH 100 tree hectopascals 29 or 64 inches advise you have information November Nalita International Airport information Oscar 0230 ILS Yankee runway 16 left approach landing runway 16 left departure runway 16 right departure frequency 124.2 delay expected due to flight inspection in progress ILS runway 16 right on test do not use false indications possible wind variable 1 knot visibility to 5 kilometers broken heights unknown temperature 34 dew point 22 QNH 100 tree hectopascals 29 or 6 tree inches advise you have information Oscar Nalita International Airport information Oscar 0230 ILS Yankee runway 16 left approach landing runway 16 left departure runway 16 right departure frequency 124.2 delay expected due to flight inspection in progress ILS runway 16 right on test do not use false indications possible wind variable 1 knot visibility to 5 kilometers broken heights unknown temperature 34 dew point 22 QNH 100 tree hectopascals 29 or 6 tree inches advise you have information Oscar Nalita International Airport information Oscar 0230 ILS Yankee runway 16 left approach landing runway 16 left departure runway 16 right departure frequency 124.2 delay expected due to flight inspection in progress ILS runway 16 right on test do not use false indications possible wind variable 1 knot visibility to 5 kilometers broken heights unknown temperature 34 dew point 22 QNH 100 tree hectopascals 29 or 6 tree inches advise you have information Oscar Nalita International Airport information Oscar 0230 ILS runway 16 left approach landing runway 16 left departure runway 16 right departure frequency 124.2 delay expected due to flight inspection in progress ILS runway 16 right on test do not use false indications possible wind variable 1 knot visibility to 5 kilometers broken heights unknown temperature 34 dew point 22 QNH 100 tree hectopascals 29 or 6 tree inches advise you have information Oscar Nalita International Airport information Oscar 0230 ILS Yankee runway 16 left approach landing runway 16 left departure runway 16 right departure frequency 124.2
Delay expected due to flight inspection in progress. ILS runway 16 right. On test. Do not use. False indications possible. Wind variable 1 knot. Visibility to 5 kilometers. Broken heights unknown. Temperature 34. Dew point 22. QNH1003 hectopascals 2963 inches. Advise you have information, Oscar. Nalitra International Airport information, Oscar. 0230. ILS Yankee runway 16 left approach. Landing runway 16 left. Departure runway 16 right. Departure frequency 124.2. Delay expected due to flight inspection in progress. ILS runway 16 right. On test. Do not use. False indications possible. Wind variable 1 knot. Visibility 5 kilometers. Broken heights unknown. Temperature 34. Dew point 22. 1003 hectopascals 2963. Advise you have information on this. Nalitra International Airport information, Oscar. 0230. ILS Yankee runway 16 left approach. Landing runway 16 left. Departure runway 16 right. Departure frequency 124.2. Due to flight inspection in progress. ILS runway 16 right. On test. Do not use. False indications possible. Wind variable 1 knot. Visibility to 5 kilometers. Broken heights unknown. Temperature 34. Dew point 22. QNH1003 hectopascals 2963 inches. Advise you have information, Oscar. Nalitra International Airport information, Oscar. 0230. ILS Yankee runway 16 left approach. Landing runway 16 left. Departure runway 16 right. Departure frequency 124.2. Delay expected due to flight inspection in progress. ILS runway 16 right. On test. Do not use. False indications possible. Wind variable 1 knot. Visibility to 5 kilometers. Broken heights unknown. Temperature 34. Dew point 22. QNH1003 hectopascals 2963 inches. Advise you have information, Oscar. Nalitra International Airport information, Oscar. 0230. ILS Yankee runway 16 left approach. Landing runway 16 left. Departure runway 16 right. Departure frequency 124.2. Delay expected due to flight inspection in progress. ILS runway 16 right. On test. Do not use. False indications possible. Wind variable 1 knot. Visibility to 5 kilometers. Broken heights unknown. Temperature 34. Dew point 22. QNH1003 hectopascals 2963 inches. Advise you have information, Oscar. Nalitra International Airport information, Oscar. 0230. ILS Yankee runway 16 left approach. Landing runway 16 left. Departure runway 16 right. Departure frequency 124.2. Delay expected due to flight inspection in progress. ILS runway 16 right. On test. Do not use. False indications possible. Wind variable 1 knot. Visibility to 5 kilometers. Broken heights unknown. Temperature 34. Dew point 22.
QNH100 tree hectopasucals 29 or 6 tree inches. Advise you have information, Oscar. Nalitra International Airport information, Oscar. 0230. ILS Yankee runway 16 left approach. Landing runway 16 left. Departure runway 16 right. Departure frequency 124.2. Delay expected due to flight inspection in progress. ILS runway 16 right. On test. Do not use. False indications possible. Wind variable 1 knot. Visibility to 5 kilometers. Broken heights unknown. Temperature 3-4. Dew point 2-2. QNH100 tree hectopasucals 29 or 6 tree inches. Advise you have information, Oscar. Nalitra International Airport information, Oscar. 0230. ILS Yankee runway 16 left approach. Landing runway 16 left. Departure runway 16 right. Departure frequency 124.2. Delay expected due to flight inspection in progress. ILS runway 16 right. On test. Do not use. False indications possible. Wind variable 1 knot. Visibility to 5 kilometers. Broken heights unknown. Temperature 3-4. Dew point 2-2. QNH100 tree hectopasucals 29 or 6 tree inches. Advise you have information, Oscar. Nalitra International Airport information, Oscar. 0230. ILS Yankee runway 16 left approach. Landing runway 16 left. Departure runway 16 right. Departure frequency 124.2. Delay expected due to flight inspection in progress. ILS runway 16 right. On test. Do not use. False indications possible. Wind variable 1 knot. Visibility to 5 kilometers. Broken heights unknown. Temperature 3-4. Dew point 2-2. QNH100 tree hectopasucals 29 or 6 tree inches. Advise you have information, Oscar. Nalitra International Airport information, Oscar. 0230. ILS Yankee runway 16 left approach. Landing runway 16 left. Departure runway 16 right. Departure frequency 124.2. Delay expected due to flight inspection in progress. ILS runway 16 right. On test. Do not use. False indications possible. Wind variable 1 knot. Visibility to 5 kilometers. Broken heights unknown. Temperature 3-4. Dew point 2-2. QNH100 tree hectopasucals 29 or 6 tree inches. Advise you have information, Oscar. Nalitra International Airport information, Oscar. 0230. ILS Yankee runway 16 left approach. Landing runway 16 left. Departure runway 16 right. Departure frequency 124.2. Delay expected due to flight inspection in progress. ILS runway 16 right. On test. Do not use. False indications possible. Wind variable 1 knot. Visibility to 5 kilometers. Broken heights unknown. Temperature 3-4. Dew point 2-2. QNH100 tree hectopasucals 29 or 6 tree inches. Advise you have information, Oscar. Nalitra International Airport information, Oscar. 0230. ILS Yankee runway 16 left approach. Landing runway 16 left. Departure runway 16 right.
Departure frequency 124.2.

ILS Yankee runway 16 left approach. Landing runway 16 left. Departure runway 16 right. Departure frequency 124.2. Delay expected due to flight inspection in progress. ILS runway 16 right. On test. Do not use. False indications possible. Wind variable 1 knot. Visibility 25 kilometers. Broken heights unknown. Temperature 34. Dew point 22. QNH100 tree hectopascals 296 tree inches. Advise you have information, Oscar. Nalitra International Airport information, Oscar. 0230. ILS Yankee runway 16 left approach. Landing runway 16 left. Departure runway 16 right. Departure frequency 124.2. Delay expected due to flight inspection in progress. ILS runway 16 right. On test. Do not use. False indications possible. Wind variable 1 knot. Visibility 25 kilometers. Broken heights unknown. Temperature 34. Dew point 22. QNH100 tree hectopascals 296 tree inches. Advise you have information, Oscar. Nalitra International Airport information, Oscar. 0230. ILS Yankee runway 16 left approach. Landing runway 16 left. Departure runway 16 right. Departure frequency 124.2. Delay expected due to flight inspection in progress. ILS runway 16 right. On test. Do not use. False indications possible. Wind variable 1 knot. Visibility 25 kilometers. Broken heights unknown. Temperature 34. Dew point 22. QNH100 tree hectopascals 296 tree inches. Advise you have information, Oscar. Nalitra International Airport information, Oscar. 0230. ILS Yankee runway 16 left approach. Landing runway 16 left. Departure runway 16 right. Departure frequency 124.2. Delay expected due to flight inspection in progress. ILS runway 16 right. On test. Do not use. False indications possible. Wind variable 1 knot. Visibility 25 kilometers. Broken heights unknown. Temperature 34. Dew point 22. QNH100 tree hectopascals 296 tree inches. Advise you have information, Oscar. Nalitra International Airport information, Oscar. 0230. ILS Yankee runway 16 left approach. Landing runway 16 left. Departure runway 16 right. Departure frequency 124.2. Delay expected due to flight inspection in progress. ILS runway 16 right. On test. Do not use. False indications possible. Wind variable 1 knot. Visibility 25 kilometers. Broken heights unknown. Temperature 34. Dew point 22. QNH100 tree hectopascals 296 tree inches. Advise you have information, Oscar. Nalitra International Airport information, Oscar. 0230. ILS Yankee runway 16 left approach. Landing runway 16 left. Departure runway 16 right. Departure frequency 124.2. Delay expected due to flight inspection in progress. ILS runway 16 right. On test. Do not use.
false indications possible. Wind variable 1 knot. Visibility 2-5 kilometers. Broken heights unknown. Temperature 3-4. Dew point 2-2. QNH100 tree hectopascals 2-9 or 6 tree inches. Advise you have information, Oscar. Nalitra International Airport information, Oscar. 0230. ILS Yankee runway 16 left approach. Landing runway 16 left. Departure runway 16 right. Departure frequency 124.2. Delay expected due to flight inspection in progress. ILS runway 16 right. On test. Do not use. False indications possible. Wind variable 1 knot. Visibility 2-5 kilometers. Broken heights unknown. Temperature 3-4. Dew point 2-2. QNH100 tree hectopascals 2-9 or 6 tree inches. Advise you have information, Oscar. Nalitra International Airport information, Oscar. 0230. ILS Yankee runway 16 left approach. Landing runway 16 left. Departure runway 16 right. Departure frequency 124.2. Delay expected due to flight inspection in progress. ILS runway 16 right. On test. Do not use. False indications possible. Wind variable 1 knot. Visibility 2-5 kilometers. Broken heights unknown. Temperature 3-4. Dew point 2-2. QNH100 tree hectopascals 2-9 or 6 tree inches. Advise you have information, Oscar. Nalitra International Airport information, Oscar. 0230. ILS Yankee runway 16 left approach. Landing runway 16 left. Departure runway 16 right. Departure frequency 124.2. Delay expected due to flight inspection in progress. ILS runway 16 right. On test. Do not use. False indications possible. Wind variable 1 knot. Visibility 2-5 kilometers. Broken heights unknown. Temperature 3-4. Dew point 2-2. QNH100 tree hectopascals 2-9 or 6 tree inches. Advise you have information, Oscar. Nalitra International Airport information Papa. 0300. ILS Yankee runway 16 left approach. Landing runway 16 left. Departure runway 16 right. Departure frequency 124.2. Delay expected due to flight inspection in progress. ILS runway 16 right. On test. Do not use. False indications possible. Wind variable 2 knots. Visibility 2-5 kilometers. Broken heights unknown. Temperature 3-5. Dew point 2-2. QNH100 tree hectopascals 2-9 or 6-2 inches. Advise you have information Papa. Nalitra International Airport information Papa. 0300. ILS Yankee runway 16 left approach. Landing runway 16 left. Departure runway 16 right. Departure frequency 124.2. Delay expected due to flight inspection in progress. ILS runway 16 right. On test. Do not use. False indications possible. Wind variable 2 knots. Visibility 2-5 kilometers. Broken heights unknown. Temperature 3-5. Dew point 2-2. QNH100 tree hectopascals 2-9 or 6-2 inches. Advise you have information Papa.
Nalita International Airport information pop off. 0300. ILS Yankee runway 16 left approach. Landing runway 16 left. Departure runway 16 right. Departure frequency 124.2. Delay expected due to flight inspection in progress. ILS runway 16 right. On test. Do not use. False indications possible. Wind variable 2 knots. Visibility 25 kilometers. Broken heights unknown. Temperature 35. Dew point 22. QNH100 tree hectopascals 2962 inches. Advise you have information pop off. Nalita International Airport information pop off. 0300. ILS Yankee runway 16 left approach. Landing runway 16 left. Departure runway 16 right. Departure frequency 124.2. Delay expected due to flight inspection in progress. ILS runway 16 right. On test. Do not use. False indications possible. Wind variable 2 knots. Visibility 25 kilometers. Broken heights unknown. Temperature 35. Dew point 22. QNH100 tree hectopascals 2962 inches. Advise you have information pop off. Nalita International Airport information pop off. 0300. ILS Yankee runway 16 left approach. Landing runway 16 left. Departure runway 16 right. Departure frequency 124.2. Delay expected due to flight inspection in progress. ILS runway 16 right. On test. Do not use. False indications possible. Wind variable 2 knots. Visibility 25 kilometers. Broken heights unknown. Temperature 35. Dew point 22. QNH100 tree hectopascals 2962 inches. Advise you have information pop off. Nalita International Airport information pop off. 0300. ILS Yankee runway 16 left approach. Landing runway 16 left. Departure runway 16 right. Departure frequency 124.2. Delay expected due to flight inspection in progress. ILS runway 16 right. On test. Do not use. False indications possible. Wind variable 2 knots. Visibility 25 kilometers. Broken heights unknown. Temperature 35. Dew point 22. QNH100 tree hectopascals 2962 inches. Advise you have information pop off. Nalita International Airport information pop off. 0300. ILS Yankee runway 16 left approach. Landing runway 16 left. Departure runway 16 right. Departure frequency 124.2. Delay expected due to flight inspection in progress. ILS runway 16 right. On test. Do not use. False indications possible. Wind variable 2 knots. Visibility 25 kilometers. Broken heights unknown. Temperature 35. Dew point 22. QNH100 tree hectopascals 2962 inches. Advise you have information pop off. Nalita International Airport information pop off. 0300. ILS Yankee runway 16 left approach. Landing runway 16 left. Departure runway 16 right. Departure frequency 124.2.
Delay expected due to flight inspection in progress. ILS runway 16 right. On test. Do not use. False indications possible. Wind variable 2 knots. Visibility 25 kilometers. Broken heights unknown. Temperature 35. Dew point 22. QNH1003 hectopascal 2962 inches. Advise you have information pop-up. Nalitra International Airport information pop-up. 0300. ILS Yankee runway 16 left approach. Landing runway 16 left. Runway 16 right. Departure frequency 124.2. Delay expected due to flight inspection in progress. ILS runway 16 right. On test. Do not use. False indications possible. Wind variable 2 knots. Visibility 25 kilometers. Broken heights unknown. Temperature 35. Dew point 22. QNH1003 hectopascals 2962 inches. Advise you have information pop-up. Nalitra International Airport information pop-up. 0300. ILS Yankee runway 16 left approach. Landing runway 16 left. Departure runway 16 right. Departure frequency 124.2. Delay expected due to flight inspection in progress. ILS runway 16 right. On test. Do not use. False indications possible. Wind variable 2 knots. Visibility 25 kilometers. Broken heights unknown. Temperature 35. Dew point 22. QNH1003 hectopascals 2962 inches. Advise you have information pop-up. Nalitra International Airport information pop-up. 0300. ILS Yankee runway 16 left approach. Landing runway 16 left. Departure runway 16 right. Departure frequency 124.2. Delay expected due to flight inspection in progress. ILS runway 16 right. On test. Do not use. False indications possible. Wind variable 2 knots. Visibility 25 kilometers. Broken heights unknown. Temperature 35. Dew point 22. QNH1003 hectopascals 2962 inches. Advise you have information pop-up. Nalitra International Airport information pop-up. 0300. ILS Yankee runway 16 left approach. Landing runway 16 left. Departure runway 16 right. Departure frequency 124.2. Delay expected due to flight inspection in progress. ILS runway 16 right. On test. Do not use. False indications possible. Wind variable 2 knots. Visibility 25 kilometers. Broken heights unknown. Temperature 35. Dew point 22. QNH1003 hectopascals 2962 inches. Advise you have information pop-up. Nalitra International Airport information pop-up. 0300. ILS Yankee runway 16 left approach. Landing runway 16 left. Departure runway 16 right. Departure frequency 124.2. Delay expected due to flight inspection in progress. ILS runway 16 right. On test. Do not use. False indications possible. Wind variable 2 knots. Visibility 25 kilometers. Broken heights unknown. Temperature 35. Dew point 22.
QNH1003 hectopascals 2962 inches. Advise you have information, Papa. Now, Litra International Airport information, Quebec. 0300. ILS Yankee runway 16 left approach. Landing runway 16 left. Departure runway 16 right. Departure frequency 124.2. ILS runway 16 right. On test. Do not use. False indications possible. Wind variable 2 knots. Visibility to 5 kilometers. Broken heights unknown. Temperature 35. Dew point 22. QNH1003 hectopascals 2962 inches. Advise you have information, Quebec. Now, Litra International Airport information, Quebec. 0300. ILS Yankee runway 16 left approach. Landing runway 16 left. Departure runway 16 right. Departure frequency 124.2. ILS runway 16 right. On test. Do not use. False indications possible. Wind variable 2 knots. Visibility to 5 kilometers. Broken heights unknown. Temperature 35. Dew point 22. QNH1003 hectopascals 2962 inches. Advise you have information, Quebec. Now, Litra International Airport information, Quebec. 0300. ILS Yankee runway 16 left approach. Landing runway 16 left. Departure runway 16 right. Departure frequency 124.2. ILS runway 16 right. On test. Do not use. False indications possible. Wind variable 2 knots. Visibility to 5 kilometers. Broken heights unknown. Temperature 35. Dew point 22. QNH1003 hectopascals 2962 inches. Advise you have information, Quebec. Now, Litra International Airport information, Quebec. 0300. ILS Yankee runway 16 left approach. Landing runway 16 left. Departure runway 16 right. Departure frequency 124.2. ILS runway 16 right. On test. Do not use. False indications possible. Wind variable 2 knots. Visibility to 5 kilometers. Broken heights unknown. Temperature 35. Dew point 22. QNH1003 hectopascals 2962 inches. Advise you have information, Quebec. Now, Litra International Airport information, Quebec. 0300. ILS Yankee runway 16 left approach. Landing runway 16 left. Departure runway 16 right. Departure frequency 124.2. ILS runway 16 right. On test. Do not use. False indications possible. Wind variable 2 knots. Visibility to 5 kilometers. Broken heights unknown. Temperature 35. Dew point 22. QNH1003 hectopascals 2962 inches. Advise you have information, Quebec. Now, Litra International Airport information, Quebec. 0300. ILS Yankee runway 16 left approach. Landing runway 16 left. Departure runway 16 right. Departure frequency 124.2. ILS runway 16 right. On test. Do not use. False indications possible. Wind variable 2 knots.
Visibility 25 kilometers. Broken heights unknown. Temperature 35. Dew point 22. QNH100 tree hectopascals 29 or 62 inches. Advise you have information Quebec. Nalitra International Airport information Quebec. 0300. ILS Yankee runway 16 left approach. Landing runway 16 left. Departure runway 16 right. Departure frequency 124.2. ILS runway 16 right. On test. Do not use. False indications possible. Wind variable 2 knots. Visibility 25 kilometers. Broken heights unknown. Temperature 35. Dew point 22. QNH100 tree hectopascals 29 or 62 inches. Advise you have information Quebec. Nalitra International Airport information Quebec. 0300. ILS Yankee runway 16 left approach. Landing runway 16 left. Departure runway 16 right. Departure frequency 124.2. ILS runway 16 right. On test. Do not use. False indications possible. Wind variable 2 knots. Visibility 25 kilometers. Broken heights unknown. Temperature 35. Dew point 22. QNH100 tree hectopascals 29 or 62 inches. Advise you have information Quebec. Nalitra International Airport information Quebec. 0300. ILS Yankee runway 16 left approach. Landing runway 16 left. Departure runway 16 right. Departure frequency 124.2. ILS runway 16 right. On test. Do not use. False indications possible. Wind variable 2 knots. Visibility 25 kilometers. Broken heights unknown. Temperature 35. Dew point 22. QNH100 tree hectopascals 29 or 62 inches. Advise you have information Quebec. Nalitra International Airport information Quebec. 0300. ILS Yankee runway 16 left approach. Landing runway 16 left. Departure runway 16 right. Departure frequency 124.2. ILS runway 16 right. On test. Do not use. False indications possible. Wind variable 2 knots. Visibility 25 kilometers. Broken heights unknown. Temperature 35. Dew point 22. QNH100 tree hectopascals 29 or 62 inches. Advise you have information Quebec. Nalitra International Airport information Quebec. 0300. ILS Yankee runway 16 left approach. Landing runway 16 left. Departure runway 16 right. Departure frequency 124.2. ILS runway 16 right. On test. Do not use. False indications possible. Wind variable 2 knots. Visibility 25 kilometers. Broken heights unknown. Temperature 35. Dew point 22. QNH100 tree hectopascals 29 or 62 inches. Advise you have information Quebec. Nalitra International Airport information Quebec. 0300. ILS Yankee runway 16 left approach. Landing runway 16 left. Departure runway 16 right. Departure frequency 124.2. ILS runway 16 right. On test. Do not use.
false indications possible. Wind variable 2 knots. Visibility 2 5 kilometers. Broken heights unknown. Temperature 35. Dew point 22. QNH1003 hectopascals 2962 inches. Advise you have information Quebec. Na Litra International Airport information Quebec. 0300. ILS Yankee runway 16 left approach. Landing runway 16 left. Departure runway 16 right. Departure frequency 124.2. ILS runway 16 right. On test. Do not use. False indications possible. Wind variable 2 knots. Visibility 2 5 kilometers. Broken heights unknown. Temperature 35. Dew point 22. QNH1003 hectopascals 2962 inches. Advise you have information Quebec. Na Litra International Airport information Quebec. 0300. ILS Yankee runway 16 left approach. Landing runway 16 left. Departure runway 16 right. Departure frequency 124.2. ILS runway 16 right. On test. Do not use. False indications possible. Wind variable 2 knots. Visibility 2 5 kilometers. Broken heights unknown. Temperature 35. Dew point 22. QNH1003 hectopascals 2962 inches. Advise you have information Quebec. Na Litra International Airport information Quebec. 0300. ILS Yankee runway 16 left approach. Landing runway 16 left. Departure runway 16 right. Departure frequency 124.2. ILS runway 16 right. On test. Do not use. False indications possible. Wind variable 2 knots. Visibility 2 5 kilometers. Broken heights unknown. Temperature 35. Dew point 22. QNH1003 hectopascals 2962 inches. Advise you have information Quebec. Na Litra International Airport information Quebec. 0300. ILS Yankee runway 16 left approach. Landing runway 16 left. Departure runway 16 right. Departure frequency 124.2. ILS runway 16 right. On test. Do not use. False indications possible. Wind variable 2 knots. Visibility 2 5 kilometers. Broken heights unknown. Temperature 35. Dew point 22. QNH1003 hectopascals 2962 inches. Advise you have information Quebec. Na Litra International Airport information Quebec. 0300. ILS Yankee runway 16 left approach. Landing runway 16 left. Departure runway 16 right. Departure frequency 124.2. ILS runway 16 right. On test. Do not use. False indications possible. Wind variable 2 knots. Visibility 2 5 kilometers. Broken heights unknown. Temperature 35. Dew point 22. QNH1003 hectopascals 2962 inches. Advise you have information Quebec. Na Litra International Airport information Quebec. 0300. ILS Yankee runway 16 left approach. Landing runway 16 left. Departure runway 16 right. Departure frequency 124.2.
ILS runway 16 right. On test. Do not use. False indications possible. Wind variable 2 knots. Visibility to 5 kilometers. Broken heights unknown. Temperature 35. Dew point 22. UNH1003 hectopascals 2962 inches. Advise you have information Quebec. Nalitra International Airport information Quebec. 0300. ILS Yankee runway 16 left approach. Landing runway 16 left. Departure runway 16 right. Departure frequency 124.2. ILS runway 16 right. On test. Do not use. False indications possible. Wind variable 2 knots. Visibility to 5 kilometers. Broken heights unknown. Temperature 35. Dew point 22. QNH1003 hectopascals 2962 inches. Advise you have information Quebec. Nalitra International Airport information Romeo. 0300. ILS Yankee runway 16 left approach. Landing runway 16 left. Departure runway 16 right. Departure frequency 124.2. Wind variable 2 knots. Visibility to 5 kilometers. Broken heights unknown. Temperature 35. Dew point 22. QNH1003 hectopascals 2962 inches. Advise you have information Romeo. Nalitra International Airport information Romeo. 0300. ILS Yankee runway 16 left approach. Landing runway 16 left. Departure runway 16 right. Departure frequency 124.2. Wind variable 2 knots. Visibility to 5 kilometers. Broken heights unknown. Temperature 35. Dew point 22. QNH1003 hectopascals 2962 inches. Advise you have information Romeo. Nalitra International Airport information Romeo. 0300. ILS Yankee runway 16 left approach. Landing runway 16 left. Departure runway 16 right. Departure frequency 124.2. Wind variable 2 knots. Visibility to 5 kilometers. Broken heights unknown. Temperature 35. Dew point 22. QNH1003 hectopascals 2962 inches. Advise you have information Romeo. Nalitra International Airport information Sierra. 0330. ILS Yankee runway 16 left approach. Landing runway 16 left. Departure runway 16 right. Departure frequency 124.2. Wind variable 2 knots. Visibility 30 kilometers. Broken heights unknown. Temperature 35. Dew point 23. QNH1003 hectopascals 2962 inches. Advise you have information Sierra. Nalitra International Airport information Sierra. 0330. ILS Yankee runway 16 left approach. Landing runway 16 left. Departure runway 16 right. Departure frequency 124.2. Wind variable 3 knots. Visibility 30 kilometers. Broken heights unknown. Temperature 35. Dew point 23. QNH1003 hectopascals 2962 inches. Advise you have information Sierra. Nalitra International Airport information Sierra. 0330.
ILS Yankee runway 16 left approach. Landing runway 16 left. Departure runway 16 right. Departure frequency 124.2. Wind variable 3 knots. Visibility tree 0 kilometers. Broken heights unknown. Temperature 35. 2.2 tree. QNH100 tree hectopascals 2962 inches. Advise you have information Sierra. Nalitra International Airport information Sierra. 0330. ILS Yankee runway 16 left approach. Landing runway 16 left. Departure runway 16 right. Departure frequency 124.2. Wind variable 3 knots. Visibility tree 0 kilometers. Broken heights unknown. Temperature 35. Dew point 23. QNH100 tree hectopascals 2962 inches. Advise you have information Sierra. Nalitra International Airport information Sierra. 0330. ILS Yankee runway 16 left approach. Landing runway 16 left. Departure runway 16 right. Departure frequency 124.2. Wind variable 3 knots. Visibility tree 0 kilometers. Broken heights unknown. Temperature 35. Dew point 23. QNH100 tree hectopascals 2962 inches. Advise you have information Sierra. Nalitra International Airport information Sierra. 0330. ILS Yankee runway 16 left approach. Landing runway 16 left. Departure runway 16 right. Departure frequency 124.2. Wind variable 3 knots. Visibility tree 0 kilometers. Broken heights unknown. Temperature 35. Dew point 23. QNH100 tree hectopascals 2962 inches. Advise you have information Sierra. Nalitra International Airport information Tango. 0330. ILS Zulu runway 34 right approach. Landing runway 34 right. Departure runway 34 left. Departure frequency 124.2. Observe gear down operation procedure on final. Wind variable 3 knots. Visibility tree 0 kilometers. Broken heights unknown. Temperature 35. Dew point 23. QNH100 tree hectopascals 2962 inches. Advise you have information Tango. Nalitra International Airport information Tango. 0330. ILS Zulu runway 34 right approach. Landing runway 34 right. Departure runway 34 left. Departure frequency 124.2. Observe gear down operation procedure on final. Wind variable 3 knots. Visibility tree 0 kilometers. Broken heights unknown. Temperature 35. Dew point 23. QNH100 tree hectopascals 2962 inches. Advise you have information Tango. Nalitra International Airport information Tango. 0330. ILS Zulu runway 34 right approach. Landing runway 34 right. Departure runway 34 left. Departure frequency 124.2. Observe gear down operation procedure on final. Wind variable 3 knots. Visibility tree 0 kilometers. Broken heights unknown. Temperature 35. Dew point 23. QNH100 tree hectopascals 2962 inches. Advise you have information Tango.
Nalita International Airport Information Tango 0330 ILS Zulu Runway 34 right approach Landing Runway 34 right Departure Runway 34 left Departure Frequency 124.2 Observe Gear Down Operation Procedure on Final Wind Variable 3 knots Visibility 30 kilometers Broken heights unknown. Temperature 35. Dew point 23. QNH 1003 29 or 62 inches. Information Tango. International Airport Information Tango. 0330. LS Zulu Runway 34 right approach. Landing Runway 34 right. Departure runway 34 left. Departure frequency 124.2. Observe gear down operation procedure. Wind variable 3 knots. Visibility 30 kilometers. Broken heights unknown. Temperature 35. Dew point 23. QNH 1003 hectopascals 29 or 62 inches. Advise you have information tango. Nalita International Airport Information Tango 0330 ILS Zulu Runway 34 right approach Landing Runway 34 right Departure Runway 34 left Departure Frequency 124.2 Observe Gear Down Operation Procedure on Final Wind Variable 3 knots Visibility 30 kilometers Broken heights unknown. Temperature 35. Dew point 23. QNH 1003 hectopascals 29 or 62 inches. Advise you have information tango. Nalita International Airport information tango. 0330. ILS Zulu runway 34 right approach. Landing runway 34 right. Departure runway 34 left. Departure frequency 124.2. Observe gear down operation procedure on final. Wind variable 3 knots. Visibility 30 kilometers. Broken heights unknown. Temperature 35. Dew point 23. QNH 1003 hectopascals 29 or 62 inches. Advise you have information tango. Nalita International Airport Information Tango 0330 ILS Zulu Runway 34 right approach Landing Runway 34 right Departure Runway 34 left Departure Frequency 124.2 Observe Gear Down Operation Procedure on Final Wind Variable 3 knots Visibility 30 kilometers Broken heights unknown. Temperature 35. Dew point 23. QNH 1003 hectopascals 29 or 62 inches. Advise you have information tango. Nalita International Airport information tango. 0330. ILS Zulu runway 34 right approach. Landing runway 34 right. Departure runway 34 left. Departure frequency 124.2. Observe gear down operation procedure on final. Wind variable 3 knots. Visibility 30 kilometers. Broken heights unknown. Temperature 35. Dew point 23. QNH 1003 hectopascals 29 or 62 inches. Advise you have information tango. Nalita International Airport Information Tango 0330 ILS Zulu Runway 34 right approach Landing Runway 34 right Departure Runway 34 left Departure Frequency 124.2 Observe Gear Down Operation Procedure on Final Wind Variable 3 knots
Visibility tree 0 kilometers. Broken heights unknown. Temperature tree 5. Dew point 2 tree. QNH100 tree hectopascals 2962 inches. Advise you have information tango. Nalitra International Airport information tango. 0 tree tree 0. ILS Zulu runway 34 right approach. Landing runway 34 right. Departure runway 34 left. Departure frequency 124.2. Observe gear down operation procedure on final. Wind variable 3 knots. Visibility tree 0 kilometers. Broken heights unknown. Temperature tree 5. Dew point 2 tree. QNH100 tree hectopascals 2962 inches. Advise you have information tango. Nalitra International Airport information tango. 0 tree tree 0. ILS Zulu runway 34 right approach. Landing runway 34 right. Departure runway 34 left. Departure frequency 124.2. Observe gear down operation procedure on final. Wind variable 3 knots. Visibility tree 0 kilometers. Broken heights unknown. Temperature tree 5. Dew point 2 tree. QNH100 tree hectopascals 2962 inches. 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Nalitra International Airport information tango. 0 tree tree 0. ILS Zulu runway 34 right approach. Landing runway 34 right. Departure runway 34 left. Departure frequency 124.2. Observe gear down operation procedure on final. Wind variable 3 knots. Visibility tree 0 kilometers. Broken heights unknown. Temperature tree 5. Dew point 2 tree. QNH100 tree hectopascals 2962 inches. Advise you have information tango. Nalitra International Airport information tango. 0 tree tree 0. ILS Zulu runway 34 right approach. Landing runway 34 right. Departure runway 34 left. Departure frequency 124.2. Observe gear down operation procedure on final. Wind variable 3 knots. Visibility tree 0 kilometers. Broken heights unknown. Temperature tree 5. Dew point 2 tree. QNH100 tree hectopascals 2962 inches. Advise you have information tango. Nalitra International Airport information tango. 0 tree tree 0. ILS Zulu runway 34 right approach. Landing runway 34 right. Departure runway 34 left. Departure frequency 124.2. Observe gear down operation procedure on final. Wind variable 3 knots. Visibility tree 0 kilometers. Broken heights unknown. Temperature tree 5. Dew point 2 tree. QNH100 tree hectopascals 2962 inches. Advise you have information tango. Nalitra International Airport information tango. 0 tree tree 0. ILS Zulu runway 34 right approach. Landing runway 34 right. Departure runway 34 left. Departure frequency 124.2. Observe gear down operation procedure on final. Wind variable 3 knots. Visibility tree 0 kilometers. Broken heights unknown. Temperature tree 5. Dew point 2 tree. QNH100 tree hectopascals 2962 inches. 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
ILS Zulu runway 34 right approach.

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Advise you have information tango. Nalita International Airport information tango. 0330. ILS Zulu runway 34 right approach. Landing runway 34 right. Departure runway 34 left. Departure frequency 124.2. Observe gear down operation procedure on final. Wind variable 3 knots. Visibility 30 kilometers. Broken heights unknown. Temperature 35. Dew point 23. QNH 1003 hectopascals 29.62 inches. Advise you have information tango. Nalita International Airport information tango. 0330. ILS Zulu runway 34 right approach. Landing runway 34 right. Departure runway 34 left. Departure frequency 124.2. Observe gear down operation procedure on final. Wind variable 3 knots. Visibility 30 kilometers. Broken heights unknown. Temperature 35. Dew point 23. QNH 1003 hectopascals 29.62 inches. Advise you have information tango. Nalita International Airport information tango. 0330. ILS Zulu runway 34 right approach. Landing runway 34 right. Departure runway 34 left. Departure frequency 124.2. Observe gear down operation procedure on final. Wind variable 3 knots. Visibility 30 kilometers. Broken heights unknown. Temperature 35. Dew point 23. QNH 1003 hectopascals 29.62 inches. Advise you have information tango. Nalita International Airport information tango. 0330. ILS Zulu runway 34 right approach. Landing runway 34 right. Departure runway 34 left. Departure frequency 124.2. Observe gear down operation procedure on final. Wind variable 3 knots. Visibility 30 kilometers. Broken heights unknown. Temperature 35. Dew point 23. QNH 1003 hectopascals 29.62 inches. Advise you have information tango. Nalita International Airport information tango. 0330. ILS Zulu runway 34 right approach. Landing runway 34 right. Departure runway 34 left. Departure frequency 124.2. Observe gear down operation procedure on final. Wind variable 3 knots. Visibility 30 kilometers. Broken heights unknown. Temperature 35. Dew point 23. QNH 1003 hectopascals 29.62 inches. Advise you have information tango. Nalita International Airport information tango. 0330. ILS Zulu runway 34 right approach. Landing runway 34 right. Departure runway 34 left. Departure frequency 124.2. Observe gear down operation procedure on final. Wind variable 3 knots. Visibility 30 kilometers. Broken heights unknown. Temperature 35. Dew point 23. QNH 1003 hectopascals 29.62 inches. Advise you have information tango. Nalita International Airport information tango. 0330. ILS Zulu runway 34 right approach. Landing runway 34 right. Departure runway 34 left.
Departure frequency 124.2. Observe gear down operation procedure on final. Wind variable 3 knots. Visibility tree 0 kilometers. Broken heights unknown. Temperature tree 5. 2.2 tree. QN8100 tree hectopascals 2962 inches. 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ILS Zulu runway 34 right approach. Landing runway 34 right. Departure runway 34 left. Departure frequency 124.2. Observe gear down operation procedure on final. Wind variable 3 knots. Visibility tree 0 kilometers. Broken heights unknown. Temperature 35. Dew point 23. QN8100 tree hectopascals 2962 inches. 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ILS Zulu runway 34 right approach. Landing runway 34 right. Departure runway 34 left. Departure frequency 124.2. Observe gear down operation procedure on final. Wind variable 3 knots. 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QN8100 tree hectopascals 2962 inches. 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ILS Zulu runway 34 right approach. Landing runway 34 right. Departure runway 34 left. Departure frequency 124.2. Observe gear down operation procedure on final. Wind variable 3 knots. 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Temperature tree 5. 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QN8100 tree hectopascals 2962 inches. 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ILS Zulu runway 34 right approach. Landing runway 34 right. Departure runway 34 left. Departure frequency 124.2. Observe gear down operation procedure on final. Wind variable 4 knots. Visibility tree 0 kilometers. Few tree 1000 feet cumulus. Broken heights unknown. Temperature tree 5. Dew point 2 tree. QN8100 to hectopascals 2961 inches. 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ILS Zulu runway 34 right approach. Landing runway 34 right. Departure runway 34 left. Departure frequency 124.2. Observe gear down operation procedure on final. Wind variable 4 knots. Visibility tree 0 kilometers. Few tree 1000 feet cumulus. Broken heights unknown. Temperature tree 5. Dew point 2 tree. QN8100 to hectopascals 2961 inches. 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Nalitra International Airport information uniform. 0400. ILS Zulu runway 34 right approach. Landing runway 34 right. Departure runway 34 left. Departure frequency 124.2. Observe gear down operation procedure on final. Wind variable 4 knots. Visibility tree 0 kilometers. Few tree 1000 feet cumulus. Broken heights unknown. Temperature tree 5.
2.23. QNH1002 hectopascals 2961 inches. Advising have information uniform. Nalitra International Airport information uniform. 0400. ILS Zulu runway 34 right approach. Landing runway 34 right. Departure runway 34 left. Departure frequency 124.2. Observe gear down operation procedure on final. Wind variable 4 knots. Visibility tree 0 kilometers. Few tree 1000 feet cumulus. Broken heights unknown. Temperature tree 5. Dew point 23. QNH1002 hectopascals 2961 inches. Advise you have information uniform. Nalitra International Airport information uniform. 0400. ILS Zulu runway 34 right approach. Landing runway 34 right. Departure runway 34 left. Departure frequency 124.2. Observe gear down operation procedure on final. Wind variable 4 knots. Visibility tree 0 kilometers. Few tree 1000 feet cumulus. Broken heights unknown. Temperature tree 5. Dew point 23. QNH1002 hectopascals 2961 inches. Advising have information uniform. Nalitra International Airport information uniform. 0400. ILS Zulu runway 34 right approach. Landing runway 34 right. Departure runway 34 left. Departure frequency 124.2. Observe gear down operation procedure on final. Wind variable 4 knots. Visibility tree 0 kilometers. Few tree 1000 feet cumulus. Broken heights unknown. Temperature tree 5. Dew point 23. QNH1002 hectopascals 2961 inches. Advise you have information uniform. Nalitra International Airport information uniform. 0400. ILS Zulu runway 34 right approach. Landing runway 34 right. Departure runway 34 left. Departure frequency 124.2. Observe gear down operation procedure on final. Wind variable 4 knots. Visibility tree 0 kilometers. Few tree 1000 feet cumulus. Broken heights unknown. Temperature tree 5. Dew point 23. QNH1002 hectopascals 2961 inches. Advise you have information uniform. Nalitra International Airport information uniform. 0400. ILS Zulu runway 34 right approach. Landing runway 34 right. Departure runway 34 left. Departure frequency 124.2. Observe gear down operation procedure on final. Wind variable 4 knots. Visibility tree 0 kilometers. Few tree 1000 feet cumulus. Broken heights unknown. Temperature tree 5. Dew point 23. QNH1002 hectopascals 2961 inches. Advise you have information uniform. Nalitra International Airport information uniform. 0400. ILS Zulu runway 34 right approach. Landing runway 34 right. Departure runway 34 left. Departure frequency 124.2. Observe gear down operation procedure on final. Wind variable 4 knots. Visibility tree 0 kilometers. Few tree 1000 feet cumulus. Broken heights unknown. Temperature tree 5. Dew point 23. QNH1002 hectopascals 2961 inches. Advise you have information uniform.
Alitra International Airport Information Uniform. 0400. ILS Zulu Runway 34 right approach. Landing runway 34 right. Departure runway 34 left. Departure frequency 124.2. Observe gear down operation procedure on final. Wind variable 4 knots. Visibility tree 0 kilometers. Few tree 1000 feet cumulus. Broken heights unknown. Temperature tree 5. Dew point 2 tree. QNH1002 hectopascals 2961 inches. 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Nalitra International Airport Information Uniform. 0400. ILS Zulu Runway 34 right approach. Landing runway 34 right. Departure runway 34 left. Departure frequency 124.2. Observe gear down operation procedure on final. Wind variable 4 knots. Visibility tree 0 kilometers. Few tree 1000 feet cumulus. Broken heights unknown. Temperature tree 5. Dew point 2 tree. QNH1002 hectopascals 2961 inches. 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ILS Zulu Runway 34 right approach. Landing runway 34 right. Departure runway 34 left. Departure frequency 124.2. Observe gear down operation procedure on final. Wind variable 4 knots. Visibility tree 0 kilometers. Few tree 1000 feet cumulus. Broken heights unknown. Temperature tree 5. Dew point 2 tree. QNH1002 hectopascals 2961 inches. 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Nalitra International Airport Information Uniform. 0400. ILS Zulu Runway 34 right approach. Landing runway 34 right. Departure runway 34 left. Departure frequency 124.2. Observe gear down operation procedure on final. Wind variable 4 knots. Visibility tree 0 kilometers. Few tree 1000 feet cumulus. Broken heights unknown. Temperature tree 5. Dew point 2 tree. QNH1002 hectopascals 2961 inches. 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Nalitra International Airport Information Uniform. 0400. ILS Zulu Runway 34 right approach. Landing runway 34 right. Departure runway 34 left. Departure frequency 124.2. Observe gear down operation procedure on final. Wind variable 4 knots. Visibility tree 0 kilometers. Few tree 1000 feet cumulus. Broken heights unknown. Temperature tree 5. Dew point 2 tree. QNH1002 hectopascals 2961 inches. 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Nalitra International Airport Information Uniform. 0400. ILS Zulu Runway 34 right approach. Landing runway 34 right. Departure runway 34 left. Departure frequency 124.2. Observe gear down operation procedure on final. Wind variable 4 knots. Visibility tree 0 kilometers. Few tree 1000 feet cumulus. Broken heights unknown. Temperature tree 5. Dew point 2 tree. QNH1002 hectopascals 2961 inches. 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Nalitra International Airport Information Uniform. 0400. ILS Zulu Runway 34 right approach.
Landing runway 34 right. Departure runway 34 left. Departure frequency 124.2. Observe gear down operation procedure on final. Wind variable 4 knots. Visibility tree 0 kilometers. Few tree 1000 feet cumulus. Broken heights unknown. Temperature tree 5. Dew point 2 tree. QNH1002 hectopascals 2961 inches. 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Nalitra International Airport information uniform. 0400. ILS Zulu runway 34 right approach. Landing runway 34 right. Departure runway 34 left. Departure frequency 124.2. Observe gear down operation procedure on final. Wind variable 4 knots. Visibility tree 0 kilometers. Few tree 1000 feet cumulus. Broken heights unknown. Temperature tree 5. Dew point 2 tree. QNH1002 hectopascals 2961 inches. 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Nalitra International Airport information uniform. 0400. ILS Zulu runway 34 right approach. Landing runway 34 right. Departure runway 34 left. Departure frequency 124.2. Observe gear down operation procedure on final. Wind variable 4 knots. Visibility tree 0 kilometers. Few tree 1000 feet cumulus. Broken heights unknown. Temperature tree 5. Dew point 2 tree. QNH1002 hectopascals 2961 inches. 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Nalitra International Airport information uniform. 0400. ILS Zulu runway 34 right approach. Landing runway 34 right. Departure runway 34 left. Departure frequency 124.2. Observe gear down operation procedure on final. Wind variable 4 knots. Visibility tree 0 kilometers. Few tree 1000 feet cumulus. Broken heights unknown. Temperature tree 5. Dew point 2 tree. QNH1002 hectopascals 2961 inches. Advise you have information uniform. Nalitra International Airport information uniform. 0400. ILS Zulu runway 34 right approach. Landing runway 34 right. Departure runway 34 left. Departure frequency 124.2. Observe gear down operation procedure on final. Wind variable 4 knots. Visibility tree 0 kilometers. Few tree 1000 feet cumulus. Broken heights unknown. Temperature tree 5. Dew point 2 tree. QNH1002 hectopascals 2961 inches. Advise you have information uniform. Nalitra International Airport information uniform. 0400. ILS Zulu runway 34 right approach. Landing runway 34 right. Departure runway 34 left. Departure frequency 124.2. Observe gear down operation procedure on final. Wind variable 4 knots. Visibility tree 0 kilometers. Few tree 1000 feet cumulus. Broken heights unknown. Temperature tree 5. Dew point 2 tree. QNH1002 hectopascals 2961 inches. 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Nalitra International Airport information uniform. 0400. ILS Zulu runway 34 right approach. Landing runway 34 right. Departure runway 34 left. Departure frequency 124.2.
Observe gear down operation procedure on final. Wind variable 4 knots. Visibility tree 0 kilometers. Few tree 1,000 feet cumulus. Broken heights unknown. Temperature tree 5. Dew point 2 tree. QN81002 hectopascals 2961 inches. 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Nalita International Airport information uniform. 0400. ILS Zulu runway 34 right approach. Landing runway 34 right. Departure runway 34 left. Departure frequency 124.2. Observe gear down operation procedure on final. Wind variable 4 knots. Visibility tree 0 kilometers. Few tree 1,000 feet cumulus. Broken heights unknown. Temperature tree 5. Dew point 2 tree. QN81002 hectopascals 2961 inches. 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Nalita International Airport information uniform. 0400. ILS Zulu runway 34 right approach. Landing runway 34 right. Departure runway 34 left. Departure frequency 124.2. Observe gear down operation procedure on final. Wind variable 4 knots. Visibility tree 0 kilometers. Few tree 1,000 feet cumulus. Broken heights unknown. Temperature tree 5. Dew point 2 tree. QN81002 hectopascals 2961 inches. 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Nalita International Airport information uniform. 0400. ILS Zulu runway 34 right approach. Landing runway 34 right. Departure runway 34 left. Departure frequency 124.2. Observe gear down operation procedure on final. Wind variable 4 knots. Visibility tree 0 kilometers. Few tree 1,000 feet cumulus. Broken heights unknown. Temperature tree 5. Dew point 2 tree. QN81002 hectopascals 2961 inches. 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Nalita International Airport information uniform. 0400. ILS Zulu runway 34 right approach. Landing runway 34 right. Departure runway 34 left. Departure frequency 124.2. Observe gear down operation procedure on final. Wind variable 4 knots. Visibility tree 0 kilometers. Few tree 1,000 feet cumulus. Broken heights unknown. Temperature tree 5. Dew point 2 tree. QN81002 hectopascals 2961 inches. 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Nalita International Airport information uniform. 0400. ILS Zulu runway 34 right approach. Landing runway 34 right. Departure runway 34 left. Departure frequency 124.2. Observe gear down operation procedure on final. Wind variable 4 knots. Visibility tree 0 kilometers. Few tree 1,000 feet cumulus. Broken heights unknown. Temperature tree 5. Dew point 2 tree. QN81002 hectopascals 2961 inches. 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Nalita International Airport information uniform. 0400. ILS Zulu runway 34 right approach. Landing runway 34 right. Departure runway 34 left. Departure frequency 124.2. Observe gear down operation procedure on final. Wind variable 4 knots. Visibility tree 0 kilometers. Few tree 1,000 feet cumulus.
Broken heights unknown. Temperature 35. Dew point 23. QM8100 to hectopascals 2961 inches. Advise you have information uniform. Nalitra International Airport information uniform. 0400. ILS Zulu runway 34 right approach. Landing runway 34 right. Departure runway 34 left. Departure frequency 124.2. Observe gear down operation procedure on final. Wind variable 4 knots. Visibility tree 0 kilometers. Few tree 1000 feet cumulus. Broken heights unknown. Temperature tree 5. Dew point 23. QN8100 to hectopascals 2961 inches. Advise you have information uniform. Nalitra International Airport information uniform. 0400. ILS Zulu runway 34 right approach. Landing runway 34 right. Departure runway 34 left. Departure frequency 124.2. Observe gear down operation procedure on final. Wind variable 4 knots. Visibility tree 0 kilometers. 3000 feet cumulus. Broken heights unknown. Temperature tree 5. Dew point 23. QN8100 to hectopascals 2961 inches. Advise you have information uniform. Nalitra International Airport information uniform. 0400. ILS Zulu runway 34 right approach. Landing runway 34 right. Departure runway 34 left. Departure frequency 124.2. Observe gear down operation procedure on final. Wind variable 4 knots. Visibility tree 0 kilometers. Few tree 1000 feet cumulus. Broken heights unknown. Temperature 35. Dew point 23. QN8100 to hectopascals 2961 inches. Advise you have information uniform. Nalitra International Airport information uniform. 0400. ILS Zulu runway 34 right approach. Landing runway 34 right. Departure runway 34 left. Departure frequency 124.2. Observe gear down operation procedure on final. Wind variable 4 knots. Visibility tree 0 kilometers. Few tree 1000 feet cumulus. Broken heights unknown. Temperature 35. Dew point 23. QN8100 to hectopascals 2961 inches. Advise you have information uniform. Nalitra International Airport information uniform. 0400. ILS Zulu runway 34 right approach. Landing runway 34 right. Departure runway 34 left. Departure frequency 124.2. Observe gear down operation procedure on final. Wind variable 4 knots. Visibility tree 0 kilometers. 15,000 feet cumulus. Broken heights unknown. Temperature tree 5. D.23. QN8100 to hectopascals 2961 inches. Advise you have information uniform. Nalitra International Airport information uniform. 0400. ILS Zulu runway 34 right approach. Landing runway 34 right. Departure runway 34 left. Departure frequency 124.2. Observe gear down operation procedure on final. Wind variable 4 knots. Visibility tree 0 kilometers. Few tree 1000 feet cumulus. Broken heights unknown. Temperature 35. Dew point 23. QN8100 to hectopascals 2961 inches.
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Nalitra International Airport information uniform. 0400. ILS Zulu runway 34 right approach. Landing runway 34 right. Departure runway 34 left. Departure frequency 124.2. Observe gear down operation procedure on final. Wind variable 4 knots. Visibility tree 0 kilometers. Few tree 1000 feet cumulus. Broken heights unknown. Temperature 35. Dew point 2 tree. H1002 hectopascals 2961 inches. Advise you have information uniform. Nalitra International Airport information uniform. 0400. ILS Zulu runway 34 right approach. Landing runway 34 right. Departure runway 34 left. Departure frequency 124.2. Observe gear down operation procedure on final. Wind variable 4 knots. Visibility tree 0 kilometers. Few tree 1000 feet cumulus. Broken heights unknown. Temperature tree 5. Dew point 2 tree. QNH1002 hectopascals 2961 inches. Advise you have information uniform. Nalitra International Airport information uniform. 0400. ILS Zulu runway 34 right approach. Landing runway 34 right. Departure runway 34 left. Departure frequency 124.2. Observe gear down operation procedure on final. Wind variable 4 knots. Visibility tree 0 kilometers. Few tree 1000 feet cumulus. Broken heights unknown. Temperature tree 5. Dew point 2 tree. QNH1002 hectopascals 2961 inches. Advise you have information uniform. Nalitra International Airport information Victor. 0430. ILS Zulu runway 34 right approach. Landing runway 34 right. Departure runway 34 left. Departure frequency 124.2. Observe gear down operation procedure on final. Wind 050 degrees 5 knots. Direction variable between tree 40 and 150 degrees. Visibility tree 0 kilometers. Few tree 1000 feet cumulus. Broken heights unknown. Temperature tree 5. Dew point 22. QNH1002 hectopascals 2960 inches. Advise you have information Victor. Nalitra International Airport information Victor. 0430. ILS Zulu runway 34 right approach. Landing runway 34 right. Departure runway 34 left. Departure frequency 124.2. Observe gear down operation procedure on final. Wind 050 degrees 5 knots. Direction variable between tree 40 and 150 degrees. Visibility tree 0 kilometers. Few tree 1000 feet cumulus. Broken heights unknown. Temperature tree 5. Dew point 22. QNH1002 hectopascals 2960 inches. Advise you have information Victor. Nalitra International Airport information Victor. 0430. ILS Zulu runway 34 right approach. Landing runway 34 right. Departure runway 34 left. Departure frequency 124.2. Observe gear down operation procedure on final. Wind 050 degrees 5 knots. Direction variable between tree 40 and 150 degrees. Visibility tree 0 kilometers. Few tree 1000 feet cumulus. Broken heights unknown. Temperature T5.
2.22. QNH1002 to hectopascals 2960 inches. Advise you have information, Victor. Nalitra International Airport information, Victor. 0430. ILS Zulu runway 34 right approach. Landing runway 34 right. Departure runway 34 left. Departure frequency 124.2. Observe gear down operation procedure on final. Wind 050 degrees 5 knots. Direction variable between 340 and 150 degrees. Visibility 30 kilometers. Few 3,000 feet cumulus. Broken heights unknown. Temperature 35. Dew point 22. QNH1002 to hectopascals 2960 inches. Advise you have information, Victor. Nalitra International Airport information, Victor. 0430. ILS Zulu runway 34 right approach. Landing runway 34 right. Departure runway 34 left. Departure frequency 124.2. Observe gear down operation procedure on final. Wind 050 degrees 5 knots. Direction variable between 340 and 150 degrees. Visibility 30 kilometers. Few 3,000 feet cumulus. Broken heights unknown. Temperature 35. Dew point 22. QNH1002 to hectopascals 2960 inches. Advise you have information, Victor. Nalitra International Airport information, Victor. 0430. ILS Zulu runway 34 right approach. Landing runway 34 right. Departure runway 34 left. Departure frequency 124.2. Observe gear down operation procedure on final. Wind 050 degrees 5 knots. Direction variable between 340 and 150 degrees. Visibility 30 kilometers. Few 3,000 feet cumulus. Broken heights unknown. Temperature 35. Dew point 22. QNH1002 to hectopascals 2960 inches. Advise you have information, Victor. Nalitra International Airport information, Victor. 0430. ILS Zulu runway 34 right approach. Landing runway 34 right. Departure runway 34 left. Departure frequency 124.2. Observe gear down operation procedure on final. Wind 050 degrees 5 knots. Direction variable between 340 and 150 degrees. Visibility 30 kilometers. Few 3,000 feet cumulus. Broken heights unknown. Temperature 35. Dew point 22. QNH1002 to hectopascals 2960 inches. Advise you have information, Victor. Nalitra International Airport information, Victor. 0430. ILS Zulu runway 34 right approach. Landing runway 34 right. Departure runway 34 left. Departure frequency 124.2. Observe gear down operation procedure on final. Wind 050 degrees 5 knots. Direction variable between 340 and 150 degrees. Visibility 30 kilometers. Few 3,000 feet cumulus. Broken heights unknown. Temperature 35. Dew point 22. QNH1002 to hectopascals 2960 inches. Advise you have information, Victor. Nalitra International Airport information, Victor. 0430. ILS Zulu runway 34 right approach. Landing runway 34 right. Departure runway 34 left. Departure frequency 124.2.
Observe gear down operation procedure on final. Wind 050 degrees 5 knots. Direction variable between tree 40 and 150 degrees. Visibility tree 0 kilometers. Few tree 1000 feet cumulus. Broken heights unknown. Temperature tree 5. Dew point 22. QNH 1002 hectopascals 29 or 60 inches. Advise you have information, Victor. Nalitra International Airport information, Victor. 0430. ILS Zulu runway 34 right approach. Landing runway 34 right. Departure runway 34 left. Departure frequency 124.2. Observe gear down operation procedure on final. Wind 050 degrees 5 knots. Direction variable between tree 40 and 150 degrees. Visibility tree 0 kilometers. Few tree 1000 feet cumulus. Broken heights unknown. Temperature tree 5. Dew point 22. QNH 1002 hectopascals 29 or 60 inches. Advise you have information, Victor. Nalitra International Airport information, Victor. 0430. ILS Zulu runway 34 right approach. Landing runway 34 right. Departure runway 34 left. Departure frequency 124.2. Observe gear down operation procedure on final. Wind 050 degrees 5 knots. Direction variable between tree 40 and 150 degrees. Visibility tree 0 kilometers. Few tree 1000 feet cumulus. Broken heights unknown. Temperature 35. Dew point 22. QNH 1002 hectopascals 29 or 60 inches. Advise you have information, Victor. Nalitra International Airport information, Victor. 0430. ILS Zulu runway 34 right approach. Landing runway 34 right. Departure runway 34 left. Departure frequency 124.2. Observe gear down operation procedure on final. Wind 050 degrees 5 knots. Direction variable between tree 40 and 150 degrees. Visibility tree 0 kilometers. Few tree 1000 feet cumulus. Broken heights unknown. Temperature tree 5. Dew point 22. QNH 1002 hectopascals 29 or 60 inches. Advise you have information, Victor. Nalitra International Airport information, Victor. 0430. ILS Zulu runway 34 right approach. Landing runway 34 right. Departure runway 34 left. Departure frequency 124.2. Observe gear down operation procedure on final. Wind 050 degrees 5 knots. Direction variable between tree 40 and 150 degrees. Visibility tree 0 kilometers. Few tree 1000 feet cumulus. Broken heights unknown. Temperature tree 5. Dew point 22. QNH 1002 hectopascals 29 or 60 inches. Advise you have information, Victor. Nalitra International Airport information, Victor. 0430. ILS Zulu runway 34 right approach. Landing runway 34 right. Departure runway 34 left. Departure frequency 124.2. Observe gear down operation procedure on final. Wind 050 degrees 5 knots. Direction variable between tree 40 and 150 degrees. Visibility tree 0 kilometers. Few tree 1000 feet cumulus. Broken heights unknown. Temperature tree 5. Dew point 22. QNH 1002 hectopascals 29 or 60 inches. Advise you have information, Victor.
Now leave for International Airport Information, Victor. 0430. ILS Zulu runway 34 right approach. Landing runway 34 right. Departure runway 34 left. Departure frequency 124.2. Observe gear down operation procedure on final. Wind 050 degrees 5 knots. Direction variable between 340 and 150 degrees. Visibility 30 kilometers. Few 3,000 feet cumulus. Broken heights unknown. Temperature 35. Dew point 22. QNA 2002 hectopascals 29060 inches. Advise you have information, Victor. Nalitra International Airport Information Whiskey. 0430. ILS runway 34 left approach and ILS Zulu runway 34 right approach. Landing runway 34 left and 34 right. Departure runway 34 left. Departure frequency 124.2. Simultaneous parallel approaches in progress. Observe gear down operation procedure on final. Wind 050 degrees 5 knots. Direction variable between 340 and 150 degrees. Visibility 30 kilometers. Few 3,000 feet cumulus. Broken heights unknown. Temperature 35. Dew point 22. QNH 1002 hectopascals 29060 inches. Advise you have information whiskey. Nalitra International Airport Information Whiskey. 0430. ILS runway 34 left approach and ILS Zulu runway 34 right approach. Landing runway 34 left and 34 right. Departure runway 34 left. Departure frequency 124.2. Simultaneous parallel approaches in progress. Observe gear down operation procedure on final. Wind 050 degrees 5 knots. Direction variable between 340 and 150 degrees. Visibility 30 kilometers. Few 3,000 feet cumulus. Broken heights unknown. Temperature 35. Dew point 22. QNH 1002 hectopascals 29060 inches. Advise you have information whiskey. Nalitra International Airport Information Whiskey. 0430. ILS runway 34 left approach and ILS Zulu runway 34 right approach. Landing runway 34 left and 34 right. Departure runway 34 left. Departure frequency 124.2. Simultaneous parallel approaches in progress. Observe gear down operation procedure on final. Wind 050 degrees 5 knots. Direction variable between 340 and 150 degrees. Visibility 30 kilometers. Few 3,000 feet cumulus. Broken heights unknown. Temperature 35. Dew point 22. QNH 1002 hectopascals 29060 inches. Advise you have information whiskey. Nalitra International Airport Information Whiskey. 0430. ILS runway 34 left approach and ILS Zulu runway 34 right approach. Landing runway 34 left and 34 right. Departure runway 34 left. Departure frequency 124.2. Simultaneous parallel approaches in progress. Observe gear down operation procedure on final. Wind 050 degrees 5 knots. Direction variable between 340 and 150 degrees. Visibility 30 kilometers. Few 3,000 feet cumulus. Broken heights unknown. Temperature 35. Dew point 22. QNH 1002 hectopascals 29060 inches. Advise you have information whiskey. Nalitra International Airport Information Whiskey.
0430.

0: approximately runway 34 right approach. Landing runway 34 left and 34 right. Departure runway 34 left. Departure frequency 124.2. Simultaneous parallel approaches in progress. Observe gear down operation procedure on final. Wind 050 degrees 5 knots. Direction variable between 340 and 150 degrees. Visibility 30 kilometers. 3,000 feet cumulus. Broken heights unknown. Temperature 35. Dew point 22. QNH 100 to hexapascals 2960 inches. Advise you have information whiskey. Nalitra International Airport information whiskey. 0430. ILS runway 34 left approach and ILS Zulu runway 34 right approach. Landing runway 34 left and 34 right. Departure runway 34 left. Departure frequency 124.2. Simultaneous parallel approaches in progress. Observe gear down operation procedure on final. Wind 050 degrees 5 knots. Direction variable between 340 and 150 degrees. Visibility 30 kilometers. Few 3,000 feet cumulus. Broken heights unknown. Temperature 35. Dew point 22. QNH 100 to hectopascals 2960 inches. Advise you have information whiskey. Nalitra International Airport information whiskey. 0430. ILS runway 34 left approach and ILS Zulu runway 34 right approach. Landing runway 34 left and 34 right. Departure runway 34 left. Departure frequency 124.2. Simultaneous parallel approaches in progress. Observe gear down operation procedure on final. Wind 050 degrees 5 knots. Direction variable between 340 and 150 degrees. Visibility 30 kilometers. Few 3,000 feet cumulus. Broken heights unknown. Temperature 35. Dew point 22. QNH 100 to hectopascals 2960 inches. Advise you have information whiskey. Nalitra International Airport information whiskey. 0430. ILS runway 34 left approach and ILS Zulu runway 34 right approach. Landing runway 34 left and 34 right. Departure runway 34 left. Departure frequency 124.2. Simultaneous parallel approaches in progress. Observe gear down operation procedure on final. Wind 050 degrees 5 knots. Direction variable between 340 and 150 degrees. Visibility 30 kilometers. Few 3,000 feet cumulus. Broken heights unknown. Temperature 35. Dew point 22. QNH 100 to hectopascals 2960 inches. Advise you have information whiskey. Nalitra International Airport information whiskey. 0430. ILS runway 34 left approach and ILS Zulu runway 34 right approach. Landing runway 34 left and 34 right. Departure runway 34 left. Departure frequency 124.2. Simultaneous parallel approaches in progress. Observe gear down operation procedure on final. Wind 050 degrees 5 knots. Direction variable between 340 and 150 degrees. Visibility 30 kilometers. Few 3,000 feet cumulus. Broken heights unknown. Temperature 35. Dew point 22. QNH 100 to hectopascals 2960 inches. Advise you have information whiskey. Nalitra International Airport information whiskey. 0430. ILS runway 34 left approach and ILS Zulu runway 34 right approach. Landing runway 34 left and 34 right. Departure runway 34 left. Departure frequency 124.2. Simultaneous parallel approaches in progress. Observe gear down operation procedure on final. Wind 050 degrees 5 knots. Direction variable between 340 and 150 degrees. Visibility 30 kilometers. Few 3,000 feet cumulus. Broken heights unknown. Temperature 35. Dew point 22. QNH 1002 hectopascals 2960 inches. Advise and have information whiskey. Nalitra International Airport information whiskey. 0430. ILS runway 34 left approach and ILS Zulu runway 34 right approach. Landing runway 34 left and 34 right. Departure runway 34 left. Departure frequency 124.2. Simultaneous parallel approaches in progress. Observe gear down operation procedure on final. Wind 050 degrees 5 knots. Direction variable between 340 and 150 degrees. Visibility 30 kilometers. Few 3,000 feet cumulus. Broken heights unknown. Temperature 35. Dew point 22. QNH 1002 hectopascals 2960 inches. Advise you have information whiskey. Nalitra International Airport information X-ray. 0500. ILS runway 34 left approach and ILS Zulu runway 34 right approach. Landing runway 34 left and 34 right. Departure runway 34 left. Departure frequency 124.2. Simultaneous parallel approaches in progress. Observe gear down operation procedure on final. Wind 150 degrees 8 knots. Direction variable between 100 and 190 degrees. Visibility 30 kilometers. Few 3,000 feet cumulus. Broken heights unknown. Temperature 34. Dew point 24. QNH 1002 hectopascals 295 meter inches. Advise you have information X-ray. Nalitra International Airport information X-ray. 0500. ILS runway 34 left approach and ILS Zulu runway 34 right approach. Landing runway 34 left and 34 right. Departure runway 34 left. Departure frequency 124.2. Simultaneous parallel approaches in progress. Observe gear down operation procedure on final. Wind 150 degrees 8 knots. Direction variable between 100 and 190 degrees. Visibility 30 kilometers. Few 3,000 feet cumulus. Broken heights unknown. Temperature 34. Dew point 24. QNH 1002 hectopascals 2959 inches. 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ILS runway 34 left approach and ILS Zulu runway 34 right approach. Landing runway 34 left and 34 right. Departure runway 34 left. Departure frequency 124.2. Simultaneous parallel approaches in progress. Observe gear down operation procedure on final. Wind 150 degrees 8 knots. Direction variable between 100 and 190 degrees. Visibility 30 kilometers. Few 3,000 feet cumulus. Broken heights unknown. Temperature 34. Dew point 24. QNH 1002 hectopascals 2959 inches. 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ILS runway 34 left approach and ILS Zulu runway 34 right approach. Landing runway 34 left and 34 right. Departure runway 34 left. Departure frequency 124.2. Simultaneous parallel approaches in progress. Observe gear down operation procedure on final. Wind 150 degrees 8 knots. Direction variable between 100 and 190 degrees. Visibility tree 0 kilometers. View tree 1000 feet cumulus. Broken heights unknown. Temperature tree 4. Dew point 24. QNH 1002 hectopascals 2959 inches. 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ILS runway 34 left approach and ILS Zulu runway 34 right approach. Landing runway 34 left and 34 right. Departure runway 34 left. Departure frequency 124.2. Simultaneous parallel approaches in progress. Observe gear down operation procedure on final. Wind 150 degrees 8 knots. Direction variable between 100 and 190 degrees. Visibility tree 0 kilometers. View tree 1000 feet cumulus. Broken heights unknown. Temperature tree 4. Dew point 24. QNH 1002 hectopascals 2959 inches. Advise you have information X-ray. Nalitra International Airport information Yankee. 0500. ILS Zulu runway 16 right approach and ILS Zulu runway 16 left approach. Landing runway 16 right and 16 left. Departure runway 16 right. Departure frequency 124.2. Simultaneous parallel approaches in progress. Wind 150 degrees 8 knots. Direction variable between 100 and 190 degrees. Visibility tree 0 kilometers. View tree 1000 feet cumulus. Broken heights unknown. Temperature tree 4. Dew point 24. QNH 1002 hectopascals 2959 inches. Advise you have information Yankee. Nalitra International Airport information Yankee. 0500. ILS Zulu runway 16 right approach and ILS Zulu runway 16 left approach. Landing runway 16 right and 16 left. Departure runway 16 right. Departure frequency 124.2. Simultaneous parallel approaches in progress. Wind 150 degrees 8 knots. Direction variable between 100 and 190 degrees. Visibility tree 0 kilometers. View tree 1000 feet cumulus. Broken heights unknown. Temperature tree 4. Dew point 24. QNH 1002 hectopascals 2959 inches. Advise you have information Yankee. Nalitra International Airport information Yankee. 0500. ILS Zulu runway 16 right approach and ILS Zulu runway 16 left approach. Landing runway 16 right and 16 left. Departure runway 16 right. Departure frequency 124.2. Simultaneous parallel approaches in progress. Wind 150 degrees 8 knots. Direction variable between 100 and 190 degrees. Visibility tree 0 kilometers. View tree 1000 feet cumulus. Broken heights unknown. Temperature tree 4. Dew point 24. QNH 1002 hectopascals 2959 inches. Advise you have information Yankee. Nalitra International Airport information Yankee. 0500. ILS Zulu runway 16 right approach and ILS Zulu runway 16 left approach. Landing runway 16 right and 16 left. Departure runway 16 right. Departure frequency 124.2. Simultaneous parallel approaches in progress. Wind 150 degrees 8 knots. Direction variable between 100 and 190 degrees. Visibility tree 0 kilometers. View tree 1000 feet cumulus. Broken heights unknown. Temperature 34. Dew point 24. QNH 1002 hectopascals 2959 inches. Advise you have information Yankee. Nalitra International Airport information Yankee. 0500. ILS Zulu runway 16 right approach and ILS Zulu runway 16 left approach. Landing runway 16 right and 16 left. Departure runway 16 right. Departure frequency 124.2. Simultaneous parallel approaches in progress. Wind 150 degrees 8 knots. Direction variable between 100 and 190 degrees. Visibility tree 0 kilometers. View tree 1000 feet cumulus. Broken heights unknown. Temperature tree 4. Dew point 24. QNH 1002 hectopascals 2959 inches. Advise you have information Yankee. Nalitra International Airport information Yankee. 0500. ILS Zulu runway 16 right approach and ILS Zulu runway 16 left approach. Landing runway 16 right and 16 left. Departure runway 16 right. Departure frequency 124.2. Simultaneous parallel approaches in progress. Wind 150 degrees 8 knots. Direction variable between 100 and 190 degrees. Visibility tree 0 kilometers. View tree 1000 feet cumulus. Broken heights unknown. Temperature tree 4. Dew point 24. QNH 1002 hectopascals 2959 inches. Advise you have information Yankee. Nalitra International Airport information Yankee. 0500. ILS Zulu runway 16 right approach and ILS Zulu runway 16 left approach. Landing runway 16 right and 16 left. Departure runway 16 right. Departure frequency 124.2. Simultaneous parallel approaches in progress. Wind 150 degrees 8 knots. Direction variable between 100 and 190 degrees. Visibility tree 0 kilometers. View tree 1000 feet cumulus. Broken heights unknown. Temperature tree 4. Dew point 24. QNH 1002 hectopascals 2959 inches. Advise you have information Yankee. Nalitra International Airport information Yankee. 0500. ILS Zulu runway 16 right approach and ILS Zulu runway 16 left approach. Landing runway 16 right and 16 left. Departure runway 16 right. Departure frequency 124.2. Simultaneous parallel approaches in progress. Wind 150 degrees 8 knots. Direction variable between 100 and 190 degrees. Visibility tree 0 kilometers. View tree 1000 feet cumulus. Broken heights unknown. Temperature tree 4. Dew point 24. QNH 1002 hectopascals 2959 inches. Advise you have information Yankee. Nalitra International Airport information Yankee. 0500. ILS Zulu runway 16 right approach and ILS Zulu runway 16 left approach. Landing runway 16 right and 16 left. Departure runway 16 right. departure frequency 124.2. Simultaneous parallel approaches in progress. Wind 150 degrees 8 knots. Direction variable between 100 and 1900 degrees. Visibility tree 0 kilometers. Few tree 1000 feet cumulus. Broken heights unknown. Temperature tree 4. Dew point 24. QNH 1002 hectopascals 2959 inches. Advise you have information Yankee. Nalitra International Airport information Yankee. 0500. ILS Zulu runway 16 right approach and ILS Zulu runway 16 left approach. Landing runway 16 right and 16 left. Departure runway 16 right. Departure frequency 124.2. Simultaneous parallel approaches in progress. Wind 150 degrees 8 knots. Direction variable between 100 and 1900 degrees. Visibility tree 0 kilometers. Few tree 1000 feet cumulus. Broken heights unknown. Temperature tree 4. Dew point 24. QNH 1002 hectopascals 2959 inches. Advise you have information Yankee. Nalitra International Airport information Yankee. 0500. ILS Zulu runway 16 right approach and ILS Zulu runway 16 left approach. Landing runway 16 right and 16 left. Departure runway 16 right. Departure frequency 124.2. Simultaneous parallel approaches in progress. Wind 150 degrees 8 knots. Direction variable between 100 and 1900 degrees. Visibility tree 0 kilometers. Few tree 1000 feet cumulus. Broken heights unknown. Temperature tree 4. Dew point 24. QNH 1002 hectopascals 2959 inches. Advise you have information Yankee. Nalitra International Airport information Yankee. 0500. ILS Zulu runway 16 right approach and ILS Zulu runway 16 left approach. Landing runway 16 right and 16 left. Departure runway 16 right. Departure frequency 124.2. Simultaneous parallel approaches in progress. Wind 150 degrees 8 knots. Direction variable between 100 and 1900 degrees. Visibility tree 0 kilometers. Few tree 1000 feet cumulus. Broken heights unknown. Temperature tree 4. Dew point 24. QNH 1002 hectopascals 2959 inches. Advise you have information Yankee. Nalitra International Airport information Yankee. 0500. ILS Zulu runway 16 right approach and ILS Zulu runway 16 left approach. Landing runway 16 right and 16 left. Departure runway 16 right. Departure frequency 124.2. Simultaneous parallel approaches in progress. Wind 150 degrees 8 knots. Direction variable between 100 and 1900 degrees. Visibility tree 0 kilometers. Few tree 1000 feet cumulus. Broken heights unknown. Temperature tree 4. Dew point 24. QNH 1002 hectopascals 2959 inches. Advise you have information Yankee. Nalitra International Airport information Yankee. 0500. ILS Zulu runway 16 right approach and ILS Zulu runway 16 left approach. Landing runway 16 right and 16 left. Departure runway 16 right. Departure frequency 124.2. Simultaneous parallel approaches in progress. Wind 150 degrees 8 knots. Direction variable between 100 and 1900 degrees. Visibility tree 0 kilometers. Few tree 1,000 feet cumulus. Broken heights unknown. Temperature tree 4. 2.24. QNH1002 hectopascals 2959 inches. Advise you have information Yankee. Nalitra International Airport information Yankee. 0500. ILS Zulu runway 16 right approach and ILS Zulu runway 16 left approach. Landing runway 16 right and 16 left. Departure runway 16 right. Departure frequency 124.2. Simultaneous parallel approaches in progress. Wind 150 degrees 8 knots. Direction variable between 100 and 190 degrees. Visibility tree 0 kilometers. Few tree 1,000 feet cumulus. Broken heights unknown. Temperature tree 4. Dew point 24. QNH1002 hectopascals 2959 inches. Advise you have information Yankee. Nalitra International Airport information Yankee. 0500. ILS Zulu runway 16 right approach and ILS Zulu runway 16 left approach. Landing runway 16 right and 16 left. Departure runway 16 right. Departure frequency 124.2. Simultaneous parallel approaches in progress. Wind 150 degrees 8 knots. Direction variable between 100 and 190 degrees. Visibility tree 0 kilometers. Few tree 1,000 feet cumulus. Broken heights unknown. Temperature tree 4. Dew point 24. QNH1002 hectopascals 2959 inches. Advise you have information Yankee. Nalitra International Airport information Yankee. 0500. ILS Zulu runway 16 right approach and ILS Zulu runway 16 left approach. Landing runway 16 right and 16 left. Departure runway 16 right. Departure frequency 124.2. Simultaneous parallel approaches in progress. Wind 150 degrees 8 knots. Direction variable between 100 and 190 degrees. Visibility tree 0 kilometers. Few tree 1,000 feet cumulus. Broken heights unknown. Temperature tree 4. Dew point 24. QNH1002 hectopascals 2959 inches. Advise you have information Yankee. Nalitra International Airport information Yankee. 0500. ILS Zulu runway 16 right approach and ILS Zulu runway 16 left approach. Landing runway 16 right and 16 left. Departure runway 16 right. Departure frequency 124.2. Simultaneous parallel approaches in progress. Wind 150 degrees 8 knots. Direction variable between 100 and 190 degrees. Visibility tree 0 kilometers. Few tree 1,000 feet cumulus. Broken heights unknown. Temperature tree 4. Dew point 24. QNH1002 hectopascals 2959 inches. Advise you have information Yankee. Nalitra International Airport information Yankee. 0500. ILS Zulu runway 16 right approach and ILS Zulu runway 16 left approach. Landing runway 16 right and 16 left. Departure runway 16 right. Departure frequency 124.2. Simultaneous parallel approaches in progress. Wind 150 degrees 8 knots. Direction variable between 100 and 190 degrees. Visibility tree 0 kilometers. Few tree 1,000 feet cumulus. Broken heights unknown. Temperature tree 4. Dew point 24. QNH1002 to Hectopasukos 2959 inches. Advise you have information Yankee. Nalitra International Airport information Yankee. 0500. ILS Zulu runway 16 right approach and ILS Zulu runway 16 left approach. Landing runway 16 right and 16 left. Departure runway 16 right. Departure frequency 124.2. Simultaneous parallel approaches in progress. Wind 150 degrees 8 knots. Direction variable between 100 and 190 degrees. Visibility tree 0 kilometers. Few tree 1000 feet cumulus. Broken heights unknown. Temperature tree 4. Dew point 24. QNH1002 to Hectopasukos 2959 inches. Advise you have information Yankee. Nalitra International Airport information Yankee. 0500. ILS Zulu runway 16 right approach and ILS Zulu runway 16 left approach. Landing runway 16 right and 16 left. Departure runway 16 right. Departure frequency 124.2. Simultaneous parallel approaches in progress. Wind 150 degrees 8 knots. Direction variable between 100 and 190 degrees. Visibility tree 0 kilometers. Few tree 1000 feet cumulus. Broken heights unknown. Temperature tree 4. Dew point 24. QNH1002 to Hectopasukos 2959 inches. Advise you have information Yankee. Nalitra International Airport information Yankee. 0500. ILS Zulu runway 16 right approach and ILS Zulu runway 16 left approach. Landing runway 16 right and 16 left. Departure runway 16 right. Departure frequency 124.2. Simultaneous parallel approaches in progress. Wind 150 degrees 8 knots. Direction variable between 100 and 190 degrees. Visibility tree 0 kilometers. Few tree 1000 feet cumulus. Broken heights unknown. Temperature tree 4. Dew point 24. QNH1002 to Hectopasukos 2959 inches. Advise you have information Yankee. Nalitra International Airport information Yankee. 0500. ILS Zulu runway 16 right approach and ILS Zulu runway 16 left approach. Landing runway 16 right and 16 left. Departure runway 16 right. Departure frequency 124.2. Simultaneous parallel approaches in progress. Wind 150 degrees 8 knots. Direction variable between 100 and 190 degrees. Visibility tree 0 kilometers. Few tree 1000 feet cumulus. Broken heights unknown. Temperature tree 4. Dew point 24. QNH1002 to Hectopasukos 2959 inches. Advise you have information Yankee. Nalitra International Airport information Yankee. 0500. ILS Zulu runway 16 right approach and ILS Zulu runway 16 left approach. Landing runway 16 right and 16 left. Departure runway 16 right. Departure frequency 124.2. Simultaneous parallel approaches in progress. Wind 150 degrees 8 knots. Direction variable between 100 and 190 degrees. Visibility tree 0 kilometers. Few tree 1000 feet cumulus. Broken heights unknown. Temperature tree 4. Dew point 24. QNH1002 to Hectopasukos 2959 inches. Advise you have information Yankee. Nalitra International Airport information Yankee. 0500. ILS Zulu runway 16 right approach and ILS Zulu runway 16 left approach. Landing runway 16 right and 16 left. Departure runway 16 right. Departure frequency 124.2. Simultaneous parallel approaches in progress. Wind 150 degrees 8 knots. Direction variable between 100 and 190 degrees. Visibility tree 0 kilometers. Few tree 1000 feet cumulus. Broken heights unknown. Temperature tree 4. Dew point 24. QNH 1002 hectopascals 2959 inches. Advise you have information Yankee. Nalitra International Airport information Yankee. 0500. ILS Zulu runway 16 right approach and ILS Zulu runway 16 left approach. Landing runway 16 right and 16 left. Departure runway 16 right. Departure frequency 124.2. Simultaneous parallel approaches in progress. Wind 150 degrees 8 knots. Direction variable between 100 and 190 degrees. Visibility tree 0 kilometers. Few tree 1000 feet cumulus. Broken heights unknown. Temperature tree 4. Dew point 24. QNH 1002 hectopascals 2959 inches. Advise you have information Yankee. Nalitra International Airport information Zulu. 0530. ILS Zulu runway 16 right approach and ILS Zulu runway 16 left approach. Landing runway 16 right and 16 left. Departure runway 16 right. Departure frequency 124.2. Simultaneous parallel approaches in progress. Wind 130 degrees 10 knots. Visibility 25 kilometers. Few tree 1000 feet cumulus. Scattered 15,000 feet alto cumulus. Broken heights unknown. Temperature tree. Dew point 24. QNH 1002 hectopascals 2959 inches. Advise you have information Zulu. Nalitra International Airport information Zulu. 0530. ILS Zulu runway 16 right approach and ILS Zulu runway 16 left approach. Landing runway 16 right and 16 left. Departure runway 16 right. Departure frequency 124.2. Simultaneous parallel approaches in progress. Wind 130 degrees 10 knots. Visibility 25 kilometers. Few tree 1000 feet cumulus. Scattered 15,000 feet alto cumulus. Broken heights unknown. Temperature tree. Dew point 24. QNH 1002 hectopascals 2959 inches. Advise you have information Zulu. Nalitra International Airport information Zulu. 0530. ILS Zulu runway 16 right approach and ILS Zulu runway 16 left approach. Landing runway 16 right and 16 left. Departure runway 16 right. Departure frequency 124.2. Simultaneous parallel approaches in progress. Wind 130 degrees 10 knots. Visibility 25 kilometers. Few tree 1000 feet cumulus. Scattered 15,000 feet alto cumulus. Broken heights unknown. Temperature tree. Dew point 24. QNH 1002 hectopascals 2959 inches. Advise you have information Zulu. Nalitra International Airport information Zulu. 0530. ILS Zulu runway 16 right approach and ILS Zulu runway 16 left approach. Landing runway 16 right and 16 left. Departure runway 16 right. departure frequency 124.2. Simultaneous parallel approaches in progress. Wind 130 degrees 10 knots. Visibility to 5 kilometers. 3,000 feet cumulus. Scattered 15,000 feet alto cumulus. Broken heights unknown. Temperature 33. Dew point 24. QNH 1002 hectopascals 2959 inches. Advise you have information Zulu. Nalita International Airport information Zulu. 0530. ILS Zulu runway 16 right approach and ILS Zulu runway 16 left approach. Landing runway 16 right and 16 left. Departure runway 16 right. Departure frequency 124.2. Simultaneous parallel approaches in progress. Wind 130 degrees 10 knots. Visibility to 5 kilometers. Few 3,000 feet cumulus. Scattered 15,000 feet alto cumulus. Broken heights unknown. Temperature 33. Dew point 24. QNH 1002 hectopascals 2959 inches. Advise you have information Zulu.
1: 550.
0: Nalita International Airport information Zulu. 0530. ILS Zulu runway 16 right approach and ILS Zulu runway 16 left approach. Landing runway 16 right and 16 left. Departure runway 16 right. Departure frequency 124.2. Simultaneous parallel approaches in progress. Wind 130 degrees 10 knots. Visibility to 5 kilometers. Few 3,000 feet cumulus. Scattered 15,000 feet alto cumulus. Broken heights unknown. Temperature 33. Dew point 24. QNH 1002 hectopascals 2959 inches. Advise you have information Zulu. Nalita International Airport information Zulu. 0530. ILS Zulu runway 16 right approach and ILS Zulu runway 16 left approach. Landing runway 16 right and 16 left. Departure runway 16 right. Departure frequency 124.2. Simultaneous parallel approaches in progress. Wind 130 degrees 10 knots. Visibility to 5 kilometers. Few 3,000 feet cumulus. Scattered 15,000 feet alto cumulus. Broken heights unknown. Temperature 33. Dew point 24. QNH 1002 hectopascals 2959 inches. Advise you have information Zulu. Nalita International Airport information Zulu. 0530. ILS Zulu runway 16 right approach and ILS Zulu runway 16 left approach. Landing runway 16 right and 16 left. Departure runway 16 right. Departure frequency 124.2. Simultaneous parallel approaches in progress. Wind 130 degrees 10 knots. Visibility to 5 kilometers. Few 3,000 feet cumulus. Scattered 15,000 feet alto cumulus. Broken heights unknown. Temperature 33. Dew point 24. QNH 1002 hectopascals 2959 inches. Advise you have information Zulu. Nalita International Airport information Zulu. 0530. ILS Zulu runway 16 right approach and ILS Zulu runway 16 left approach. Landing runway 16 right and 16 left. Departure runway 16 right. Departure frequency 124.2. Simultaneous parallel approaches in progress. Wind 130 degrees 10 knots. Visibility to 5 kilometers. Few 3,000 feet cumulus. Scattered 15,000 feet alto cumulus. Broken heights unknown. Temperature 33. Dew point 24. QNH1002 hectopascals 2959 inches. Advise you have information Zulu. Nalitra International Airport information Zulu. 0530. ILS Zulu runway 16 right approach and ILS Zulu runway 16 left approach. Landing runway 16 right and 16 left. Departure runway 16 right. Departure frequency 124.2. Simultaneous parallel approaches in progress. Wind 130 degrees 10 knots. Visibility 25 kilometers. Few 3,000 feet cumulus. Scattered 15,000 feet alto cumulus. Broken heights unknown. Temperature 33. Dew point 24. QNH1002 hectopascals 2959 inches. Advise you have information Zulu. Nalitra International Airport information Zulu. 0530. ILS Zulu runway 16 right approach and ILS Zulu runway 16 left approach. Landing runway 16 right and 16 left. Departure runway 16 right. Departure frequency 124.2. Simultaneous parallel approaches in progress. Wind 130 degrees 10 knots. Visibility 25 kilometers. Few 3,000 feet cumulus. Scattered 15,000 feet alto cumulus. Broken heights unknown. Temperature 33. Dew point 24. QNH1002 hectopascals 2959 inches. Advise you have information Zulu. Nalitra International Airport information Zulu. 0530. ILS Zulu runway 16 right approach and ILS Zulu runway 16 left approach. Landing runway 16 right and 16 left. Departure runway 16 right. Departure frequency 124.2. Simultaneous parallel approaches in progress. Wind 130 degrees 10 knots. Visibility 25 kilometers. Few 3,000 feet cumulus. Scattered 15,000 feet alto cumulus. Broken heights unknown. Temperature 33. Dew point 24. QNH1002 hectopascals 2959 inches. Advise you have information Zulu. Nalitra International Airport information Zulu. 0530. ILS Zulu runway 16 right approach and ILS Zulu runway 16 left approach. Landing runway 16 right and 16 left. Departure runway 16 right. Departure frequency 124.2. Simultaneous parallel approaches in progress. Wind 130 degrees 10 knots. Visibility 25 kilometers. Few 3,000 feet cumulus. Scattered 15,000 feet alto cumulus. Broken heights unknown. Temperature 33. 2.24. QNH1002 hectopascals 2959 inches. Advise you have information Zulu. Nalitra International Airport information Zulu. 0530. ILS Zulu runway 16 right approach and ILS Zulu runway 16 left approach. Landing runway 16 right and 16 left. Departure runway 16 right. Departure frequency 124.2. Simultaneous parallel approaches in progress. Wind 130 degrees 10 knots. Visibility 25 kilometers. Few 3,000 feet cumulus. Scattered 15,000 feet alto cumulus. Broken heights unknown. Temperature 33. Dew point 24. QNH1002 hectopascals 2959 inches. Advise you have information Zulu. Nalitra International Airport information Zulu. 0530. ILS Zulu runway 16 right approach and ILS Zulu runway 16 left approach. Landing runway 16 right and 16 left. Departure runway 16 right. Departure frequency 124.2. Simultaneous parallel approaches in progress. Wind 130 degrees 10 knots. Visibility 25 kilometers. Few 3,000 feet cumulus. Scattered 15,000 feet alto cumulus. Broken heights unknown. Temperature 33. Dew point 24. QNH 1002 hectopascals 2959 inches. Advise you have information Zulu. Nalitra International Airport information Zulu. 0530. ILS Zulu runway 16 right approach and ILS Zulu runway 16 left approach. Landing runway 16 right and 16 left. Departure runway 16 right. Departure frequency 124.2. Simultaneous parallel approaches in progress. Wind 130 degrees 10 knots. Visibility 25 kilometers. Few 3,000 feet cumulus. Scattered 15,000 feet alto cumulus. Broken heights unknown. Temperature 33. Dew point 24. QNH 1002 hectopascals 2959 inches. Advise you have information Zulu. Nalitra International Airport information Zulu. 0530. ILS Zulu runway 16 right approach and ILS Zulu runway 16 left approach. Landing runway 16 right and 16 left. Departure runway 16 right. Departure frequency 124.2. Simultaneous parallel approaches in progress. Wind 130 degrees 10 knots. Visibility 25 kilometers. Few 3,000 feet cumulus. Scattered 15,000 feet alto cumulus. Broken heights unknown. Temperature 33. Dew point 24. QNH 1002 hectopascals 2959 inches. Advise you have information Zulu. Nalitra International Airport information Zulu. 0530. ILS Zulu runway 16 right approach and ILS Zulu runway 16 left approach. Landing runway 16 right and 16 left. Departure runway 16 right. Departure frequency 124.2. Simultaneous parallel approaches in progress. Wind 130 degrees 10 knots. Visibility 25 kilometers. Few 3,000 feet cumulus. Scattered 15,000 feet alto cumulus. Broken heights unknown. Temperature 33. Dew point 24. QNH 1002 hectopascals 2959 inches. Advise you have information Zulu. Nalitra International Airport information Zulu. 0530. ILS Zulu runway 16 right approach and ILS Zulu runway 16 left approach. Landing runway 16 right and 16 left. Departure runway 16 right. Departure frequency 124.2. Simultaneous parallel approaches in progress. Wind 130 degrees 10 knots. Visibility 25 kilometers. Few 3,000 feet cumulus. Scattered 15,000 feet alto cumulus. Broken heights unknown. Temperature 33. Dew point 24. QNH 1002 hectopascals 2959 inches. Advise you have information Zulu. Nalitra International Airport information Zulu. 0530. ILS Zulu runway 16 right approach and ILS Zulu runway 16 left approach. Landing runway 16 right and 16 left. Departure runway 16 right. Departure frequency 124.2. simultaneous parallel approaches in progress. Wind 130 degrees 10 knots. Visibility 25 kilometers. Few 3,000 feet cumulus. Scattered 1

0: QNH100 to Hector Pasukos 2959 inches. 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Nalitra International Airport information Zulu. 0530. ILS Zulu runway 16 right approach and ILS Zulu runway 16 left approach. Landing runway 16 right and 16 left. Departure runway 16 right. Departure frequency 124.2. Simultaneous parallel approaches in progress. Wind 130 degrees 10 knots. Visibility 25 kilometers. Few 3,000 feet cumulus. Scattered 15,000 feet alto cumulus. Broken heights unknown. Temperature 33. Dew point 24. QNH100 to Hector Pasukos 2959 inches. Advise you have information Zulu. Nalitra International Airport information Zulu. 0530. ILS Zulu runway 16 right approach and ILS Zulu runway 16 left approach. Landing runway 16 right and 16 left. Departure runway 16 right. Departure frequency 124.2. Simultaneous parallel approaches in progress. Wind 130 degrees 10 knots. Visibility 25 kilometers. Few 3,000 feet cumulus. Scattered 15,000 feet alto cumulus. Broken heights unknown. Temperature 33. Dew point 24. QNH100 to Hector Pasukos 2959 inches. Advise you have information Zulu. Nalitra International Airport information Zulu. 0530. ILS Zulu runway 16 right approach and ILS Zulu runway 16 left approach. Landing runway 16 right and 16 left. Departure runway 16 right. Departure frequency 124.2. Simultaneous parallel approaches in progress. Wind 130 degrees 10 knots. Visibility 25 kilometers. Few 3,000 feet cumulus. Scattered 15,000 feet alto cumulus. Broken heights unknown. Temperature 33. Dew point 24. QNH100 to Hector Pasukos 2959 inches. Advise you have information Zulu. Nalitra International Airport information Zulu. 0530. ILS Zulu runway 16 right approach and ILS Zulu runway 16 left approach. Landing runway 16 right and 16 left. Departure runway 16 right. Departure frequency 124.2. Simultaneous parallel approaches in progress. Wind 130 degrees 10 knots. Visibility 25 kilometers. Few 3,000 feet cumulus. Scattered 15,000 feet alto cumulus. Broken heights unknown. Temperature 33. Dew point 24. QNH100 to Hector Pasukos 2959 inches. Advise you have information Zulu. Nalitra International Airport information Zulu. 0530. ILS Zulu runway 16 right approach and ILS Zulu runway 16 left approach. Landing runway 16 right and 16 left. Departure runway 16 right. Departure frequency 124.2. Simultaneous parallel approaches in progress. Wind 130 degrees 10 knots. Visibility 25 kilometers. Few 3,000 feet cumulus. Scattered 15,000 feet alto cumulus. Broken heights unknown. Temperature 33. Dew point 24. QNH100 Pasukos 2959 inches. Advise you have information Zulu. Nalitra International Airport information Zulu. 0530. ILS Zulu runway 16 right approach and ILS Zulu runway 16 left approach. Landing runway 16 right and 16 left. Departure runway 16 right. Departure frequency 124.2. Simultaneous parallel approaches in progress. Wind 130 degrees 10 knots. Visibility to 5 kilometers. Few 3,000 feet cumulus. Scattered 15,000 feet alto cumulus. Broken heights unknown. Temperature 33. Dew point 24. QNH 1002 hectopascals 2959 inches. Advise you have information Zulu. Now Litra International Airport information Alpha. 0600. ILS Zulu runway 16 right approach and ILS Zulu runway 16 left approach. Landing runway 16 right and 16 left. Departure runway 16 left. Departure frequency 124.2. Simultaneous parallel approaches in progress. Wind 120 degrees 7 knots. Visibility to 5 kilometers. Few 3,000 feet cumulus. Broken 15,000 feet alto cumulus. Broken heights unknown. Temperature 32. 2.24. QNH 1002 hectopascals 2960 inches. Advise you have information Alpha. Now Litra International Airport information Alpha. 0600. ILS Zulu runway 16 right approach and ILS Zulu runway 16 left approach. Landing runway 16 right and 16 left. Departure runway 16 right. Departure frequency 124.2. Simultaneous parallel approaches in progress. Wind 120 degrees 7 knots. Visibility to 5 kilometers. Few 3,000 feet cumulus. Broken 15,000 feet alto cumulus. Broken heights unknown. Temperature 32. Dew point 24. QNH 1002 hectopascals 2960 inches. Advise you have information Alpha. Now Litra International Airport information Alpha. 0600. ILS Zulu runway 16 right approach and ILS Zulu runway 16 left approach. Landing runway 16 right and 16 left. Departure runway 16 right. Departure frequency 124.2. Simultaneous parallel approaches in progress. Wind 120 degrees 7 knots. Visibility to 5 kilometers. Few 3,000 feet cumulus. Broken 15,000 feet alto cumulus. Broken heights unknown. Temperature 32. Dew point 24. QNH 1002 hectopascals 2960 inches. Advise you have information Alpha. Now Litra International Airport information Alpha. 0600. ILS Zulu runway 16 right approach and ILS Zulu runway 16 left approach. Landing runway 16 right and 16 left. Departure runway 16 right. Departure frequency 124.2. Simultaneous parallel approaches in progress. Wind 120 degrees 7 knots. Visibility to 5 kilometers. Few 3,000 feet cumulus. Broken 15,000 feet alto cumulus. Broken heights unknown. Temperature 32. Dew point 24. QNH 1002 hectopascals 2960 inches. Advise you have information Alpha. Now Litra International Airport information Alpha. 0600. ILS Zulu runway 16 right approach and ILS Zulu runway 16 left approach. Landing runway 16 right and 16 left. Departure runway 16 right. Departure frequency 124.2. Simultaneous parallel approaches in progress. Wind 120 degrees 7 knots. Visibility to 5 kilometers. Few 3,000 feet cumulus. Broken 15,000 feet alto cumulus. Broken heights unknown. Temperature 32. Dew point 24. QNH 1002 hectopascals 29060 inches. Advise you have information alpha. Nalitra International Airport Information Alpha. 0600. ILS Zulu Runway 16 right approach and ILS Zulu Runway 16 left approach. Landing Runway 16 right and 16 left. Departure Runway 16 right. Departure frequency 124.2. Simultaneous parallel approaches in progress. Wind 120 degrees 7 knots. Visibility to 5 kilometers. Few 3,000 feet cumulus. Broken 15,000 feet alto cumulus. Broken heights unknown. Temperature 32. 2.24. QNH 1002 Pasuko 29060 inches. Advising have information alpha. Now Nalitra International Airport information alpha. 0600. ILS Zulu Runway 16 right approach and ILS Zulu Runway 16 left approach. Landing Runway 16 right and 16 left. Departure Runway 16 right. Departure frequency 124.2. Simultaneous parallel approaches in progress.
1: Please stand by.
0: Wind 120 degrees 7 knots. Visibility to 5 kilometers. Few 3,000 feet cumulus. Broken 15,000 feet alto cumulus. Broken heights unknown. Temperature 32. Dew point 24. QNH 1002 hectopascals 29060 inches. 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ILS Zulu Runway 16 right approach and ILS Zulu Runway 16 left approach. Landing Runway 16 right and 16 left. Departure Runway 16 right. Departure frequency 124.2. Simultaneous parallel approaches in progress. Wind 120 degrees 7 knots. Visibility to 5 kilometers. Few 3,000 feet cumulus. Broken 15,000 feet alto cumulus. Broken heights unknown. Temperature 32. Dew point 24. QNH 1002 hectopascals 29060 inches. 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ILS Zulu Runway 16 right approach and ILS Zulu Runway 16 left approach. Landing Runway 16 right and 16 left. Departure Runway 16 right. Departure frequency 124.2. Simultaneous parallel approaches in progress. Wind 120 degrees 7 knots. Visibility to 5 kilometers. Few 3,000 feet cumulus. Broken 15,000 feet alto cumulus. Broken heights unknown. Temperature 32. Dew point 24. QNH 1002 hectopascals 29060 inches. 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ILS Zulu Runway 16 right approach and ILS Zulu Runway 16 left approach. Landing Runway 16 right and 16 left. Departure Runway 16 right. Departure frequency 124.2. Simultaneous parallel approaches in progress. Wind 120 degrees 7 knots. Visibility to 5 kilometers. Few 3,000 feet cumulus. Broken 15,000 feet alto cumulus. Broken heights unknown. Temperature 32. Dew point 24. QNH 1002 hectopascals 29060 inches. Advise you have information alpha. Nalita International Airport information alpha. 0600. ILS Zulu runway 16 right approach and ILS Zulu runway 16 left approach. Landing runway 16 right and 16 left. Departure runway 16 right. Departure frequency 124.2. Simultaneous parallel approaches in progress. Wind 120 degrees 7 knots. Visibility to 5 kilometers. Few 3,000 feet cumulus. Broken 15,000 feet alto cumulus. Broken heights unknown. Temperature 32. Dew point 24. QNH 1002 hectopascals 29 or 60 inches. Advise you have information alpha. Nalita International Airport information alpha. 0600. ILS Zulu runway 16 right approach and ILS Zulu runway 16 left approach. Landing runway 16 right and 16 left. Departure runway 16 right. Departure frequency 124.2. Simultaneous parallel approaches in progress. Wind 120 degrees 7 knots. Visibility to 5 kilometers. Few 3,000 feet cumulus. Broken 15,000 feet alto cumulus. Broken heights unknown. Temperature 32. Dew point 24. QNH 1002 hectopascals 29 or 60 inches. Advise you have information alpha. Nalita International Airport information alpha. 0600. ILS Zulu runway 16 right approach and ILS Zulu runway 16 left approach. Landing runway 16 right and 16 left. Departure runway 16 right. Departure frequency 124.2. Simultaneous parallel approaches in progress. Wind 120 degrees 7 knots. Visibility to 5 kilometers. Few 3,000 feet cumulus. Broken 15,000 feet alto cumulus. Broken heights unknown. Temperature 32. Dew point 24. QNH 1002 hectopascals 29 or 60 inches. Advise you have information alpha. Nalita International Airport information alpha. 0600. ILS Zulu runway 16 right approach and ILS Zulu runway 16 left approach. Landing runway 16 right and 16 left. Departure runway 16 right. Departure frequency 124.2. Simultaneous parallel approaches in progress. Wind 120 degrees 7 knots. Visibility to 5 kilometers. Few 3,000 feet cumulus. Broken 15,000 feet alto cumulus. Broken heights unknown. Temperature 32. Dew point 24. QNH 1002 hectopascals 29 or 60 inches. Advise you have information alpha. Nalita International Airport information alpha. 0600. ILS Zulu runway 16 right approach and ILS Zulu runway 16 left approach. Landing runway 16 right and 16 left. Departure runway 16 right. Departure frequency 124.2. Simultaneous parallel approaches in progress. Wind 120 degrees 7 knots. Visibility to 5 kilometers. Few 3,000 feet cumulus. Broken 15,000 feet alto cumulus. Broken heights unknown. Temperature 32. Dew point 24. QNH 1002 hectopascals 29 or 60 inches. Advise you have information alpha. Nalita International Airport information alpha. 0600. ILS Zulu runway 16 right approach and ILS Zulu runway 16 left approach. Landing runway 16 right and 16 left. Departure runway 16 right. departure frequency 124.2. Simultaneous parallel approaches in progress. Wind 120 degrees 7 knots. Visibility to 5 kilometers. Few 3,000 feet cumulus. Broken 15,000 feet alto cumulus. Broken heights unknown. Temperature 32. Dew point 24. QNH 1002 hectopascals 2960 inches. Advise you have information alpha. Nalitra International Airport information alpha. 0600. ILS Zulu runway 16 right approach and ILS Zulu runway 16 left approach. Landing runway 16 right and 16 left. Departure runway 16 right. Departure frequency 124.2. Simultaneous parallel approaches in progress. Wind 120 degrees 7 knots. Visibility to 5 kilometers. Few 3,000 feet cumulus. Broken 15,000 feet alto cumulus. Broken heights unknown. Temperature 32. Dew point 24. QNH 1002 hectopascals 2960 inches. Advise you have information alpha. Nalitra International Airport information alpha. 0600. ILS Zulu runway 16 right approach and ILS Zulu runway 16 left approach. Landing runway 16 right and 16 left. Departure runway 16 right. Departure frequency 124.2. Simultaneous parallel approaches in progress. Wind 120 degrees 7 knots. Visibility to 5 kilometers. Few 3,000 feet cumulus. Broken 15,000 feet alto cumulus. Broken heights unknown. Temperature 32. Dew point 24. QNH 1002 hectopascals 2960 inches. Advise you have information alpha. Nalitra International Airport information alpha. 0600. ILS Zulu runway 16 right approach and ILS Zulu runway 16 left approach. Landing runway 16 right and 16 left. Departure runway 16 right. Departure frequency 124.2. Simultaneous parallel approaches in progress. Wind 120 degrees 7 knots. Visibility to 5 kilometers. Few 3,000 feet cumulus. Broken 15,000 feet alto cumulus. Broken heights unknown. Temperature 32. Dew point 24. QNH 1002 hectopascals 2960 inches. Advise you have information alpha. Nalitra International Airport information alpha. 0600. ILS Zulu runway 16 right approach and ILS Zulu runway 16 left approach. Landing runway 16 right and 16 left. Departure runway 16 right. Departure frequency 124.2. Simultaneous parallel approaches in progress. Wind 120 degrees 7 knots. Visibility to 5 kilometers. Few 3,000 feet cumulus. Broken 15,000 feet alto cumulus. Broken heights unknown. Temperature 32. Dew point 24. QNH 1002 hectopascals 2960 inches. Advise you have information alpha. Nalitra International Airport information alpha. 0600. ILS Zulu runway 16 right approach and ILS Zulu runway 16 left approach. Landing runway 16 right and 16 left. Departure runway 16 right. Departure frequency 124.2. Simultaneous parallel approaches in progress. Wind 120 degrees 7 knots. Visibility to 5 kilometers. Few 3,000 feet cumulus. Broken 15,000 feet alto cumulus. Broken heights unknown. Temperature 32. dew point 24. QNH 100 to hectopascals 2960 inches. Advise you have information alpha. Now Litra International Airport information alpha. 600. ILS Zulu runway 16 right approach and ILS Zulu runway 16 left approach. Landing runway 16 right and 16 left. Departure runway 16 right. Departure frequency 124.2. Simultaneous parallel approaches in progress. Wind 120 degrees 7 knots. Visibility to 5 kilometers. Few 3,000 feet cumulus. Broken 15,000 feet alto cumulus. Broken heights unknown. Temperature 32. Dew point 24. QNH 100 to hectopascals 2960 inches. Advise you have information alpha. Now Litra International Airport information alpha. 0600. ILS Zulu runway 16 right approach and ILS Zulu runway 16 left approach. Landing runway 16 right and 16 left. Departure runway 16 right. Departure frequency 124.2. Simultaneous parallel approaches in progress. Wind 120 degrees 7 knots. Visibility to 5 kilometers. Few 3,000 feet cumulus. Broken 15,000 feet alto cumulus. Broken heights unknown. Temperature 32. Dew point 24. QNH 100 to hectopascals 2960 inches. Advise you have information alpha. Now Litra International Airport information alpha. 0600. ILS Zulu runway 16 right approach and ILS Zulu runway 16 left approach. Landing runway 16 right and 16 left. Departure runway 16 right. Departure frequency 124.2. Simultaneous parallel approaches in progress. Wind 120 degrees 7 knots. Visibility to 5 kilometers. Few 3,000 feet cumulus. Broken 15,000 feet alto cumulus. Broken heights unknown. Temperature 32. Dew point 24. QNH 100 to hectopascals 2960 inches. Advise you have information alpha. Now Litra International Airport information alpha. 0600. ILS Zulu runway 16 right approach and ILS Zulu runway 16 left approach. Landing runway 16 right and 16 left. Departure runway 16 right. Departure frequency 124.2. Simultaneous parallel approaches in progress. Wind 120 degrees 7 knots. Visibility to 5 kilometers. Few 3,000 feet cumulus. Broken 15,000 feet alto cumulus. Broken heights unknown. Temperature 32. Dew point 24. QNH 100 to hectopascals 2960 inches. Advise you have information alpha. Now Litra International Airport information alpha. 0600. ILS Zulu runway 16 right approach and ILS Zulu runway 16 left approach. Landing runway 16 right and 16 left. Departure runway 16 right. Departure frequency 124.2. Simultaneous parallel approaches in progress. Wind 120 degrees 7 knots. Visibility to 5 kilometers. Few 3,000 feet cumulus. Broken 15,000 feet alto cumulus. Broken heights unknown. Temperature 32. Dew point 24. QNH 100 to hectopascals 2960 inches. Advise you have information alpha. Now Litra International Airport information alpha. 0600. ILS Zulu runway 16 right approach and ILS Zulu runway 16 left approach. Landing runway 16 right and 16 left. Departure runway 16 right. Departure frequency 124.2. Simultaneous parallel approaches in progress. Wind 120 degrees 7 knots. Visibility to 5 kilometers. Few 3,000 feet cumulus. Broken 15,000 feet alto cumulus. Broken heights unknown. Temperature 32. Dew point 24. QNH 1002 hectopascals 29060 inches. 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Nalitra International Airport information alpha. 0600. ILS Zulu runway 16 right approach and ILS Zulu runway 16 left approach. Landing runway 16 right and 16 left. Departure runway 16 right. Departure frequency 124.2. Simultaneous parallel approaches in progress. Wind 120 degrees 7 knots. Visibility to 5 kilometers. Few 3,000 feet cumulus. Broken 15,000 feet alto cumulus. Broken heights unknown. Temperature 32. Dew point 24. QNH 1002 hectopascals 29060 inches. 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ILS Zulu runway 16 right approach and ILS Zulu runway 16 left approach. Landing runway 16 right and 16 left. Departure runway 16 right. Departure frequency 124.2. Simultaneous parallel approaches in progress. Wind 120 degrees 7 knots. Visibility to 5 kilometers. Few 3,000 feet cumulus. Broken 15,000 feet alto cumulus. Broken heights unknown. Temperature 32. Dew point 24. QNH 1002 hectopascals 29060 inches. Advise you have information alpha. Nalitra International Airport information alpha. 0600. ILS Zulu runway 16 right approach and ILS Zulu runway 16 left approach. Landing runway 16 right and 16 left. Departure runway 16 right. Departure frequency 124.2. Simultaneous parallel approaches in progress. Wind 120 degrees 7 knots. Visibility to 5 kilometers. Few 3,000 feet cumulus. Broken 15,000 feet alto cumulus. Broken heights unknown. Temperature 32. 2.24. QNH 1002 29060 inches. 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Nalitra International Airport information alpha. 0600. ILS Zulu runway 16 right approach and ILS Zulu runway 16 left approach. Landing runway 16 right and 16 left. Departure runway 16 right. Departure frequency 124.2. Simultaneous parallel approaches in progress. Wind 120 degrees 7 knots. Visibility to 5 kilometers. Few 3,000 feet cumulus. Broken 15,000 feet alto cumulus. Broken heights unknown. Temperature 32. Dew point 24. QNH 1002 hectopascals 29060 inches. Advise you have information alpha. Nalitra International Airport information alpha. 0600. ILS Zulu runway 16 right approach and ILS Zulu runway 16 left approach. Landing runway 16 right and 16 left. Departure runway 16 right. Departure frequency 124.2. Simultaneous parallel approaches in progress. Wind 120 degrees 7 knots. Visibility to 5 kilometers. Few 3,000 feet cumulus. Broken 15,000 feet alto cumulus. Broken heights unknown. Temperature 32. Dew point 24. QNH1002 hectopascals 29060 inches. Advise you have information alpha. Nalitra International Airport information alpha. 0600. ILS Zulu runway 16 right approach and ILS Zulu runway 16 left approach. Landing runway 16 right and 16 left. Departure runway 16 right. Departure frequency 124.2. Simultaneous parallel approaches in progress. Wind 120 degrees 7 knots. Visibility to 5 kilometers. Few 3,000 feet cumulus. Broken 15,000 feet alto cumulus. Broken heights unknown. Temperature 32. Dew point 24. QNH1002 hectopascals 29060 inches. Advise you have information alpha. Nalitra International Airport information Bravo. 0630. ILS Zulu runway 16 right approach and ILS Zulu runway 16 left approach. Landing runway 16 right and 16 left. Departure runway 16 left. Departure frequency 124.2. Simultaneous parallel approaches in progress. Wind 130 degrees 8 knots. Visibility to 5 kilometers. Few 3,000 feet cumulus. Scattered 15,000 feet alto cumulus. Broken heights unknown. Temperature 32. Dew point 24. QNH1002 hectopascals 29059 inches. Advise you have information Bravo. Nalitra International Airport information Bravo. 0630. ILS Zulu runway 16 right approach and ILS Zulu runway 16 left approach. Landing runway 16 right and 16 left. Departure runway 16 right. Departure frequency 124.2. Simultaneous parallel approaches in progress. Wind 130 degrees 8 knots. Visibility to 5 kilometers. Few 3,000 feet cumulus. Scattered 15,000 feet alto cumulus. Broken heights unknown. Temperature 32. Dew point 24. QNH1002 hectopascals 29059 inches. Advise you have information Bravo. Nalitra International Airport information Bravo. 0630. ILS Zulu runway 16 right approach and ILS Zulu runway 16 left approach. Landing runway 16 right and 16 left. Departure runway 16 right. Departure frequency 124.2. Simultaneous parallel approaches in progress. Wind 130 degrees 8 knots. Visibility to 5 kilometers. Few 3,000 feet cumulus. Scattered 15,000 feet alto cumulus. Broken heights unknown. Temperature 32. Dew point 24. QNH1002 hectopascals 29059 inches. Advise you have information Bravo. Nalitra International Airport information Bravo. 0630. ILS Zulu runway 16 right approach and ILS Zulu runway 16 left approach. Landing runway 16 right and 16 left. Departure runway 16 right. Departure frequency 124.2. Simultaneous parallel approaches in progress. Wind 130 degrees 8 knots. Visibility to 5 kilometers. Few 3,000 feet cumulus. Scattered 15,000 feet alto cumulus. Broken heights unknown. Temperature 32. Dew point 24. QNH1002 hectopascals 29059 inches. Advise you have information Bravo. Now Litra International Airport information Bravo 0630 ILS Zulu runway 16 right approach and ILS Zulu runway 16 left approach Landing runway 16 right and 16 left Departure runway 16 right Departure frequency 124.2 Simultaneous parallel approaches in progress Wind 130 degrees 8 knots Visibility to 5 kilometers Few 3,000 feet cumulus Scattered 15,000 feet alto cumulus Broken heights unknown Temperature 32 Dew point 24 QNH 1002 hectopascals 2959 inches Advise you have information Bravo Now Litra International Airport information Bravo 0630 ILS Zulu runway 16 right approach and ILS Zulu runway 16 left approach Landing runway 16 right and 16 left Departure runway 16 right Departure frequency 124.2 Simultaneous parallel approaches in progress Wind 130 degrees 8 knots Visibility to 5 kilometers Few 3,000 feet cumulus Scattered 15,000 feet alto cumulus Broken heights unknown Temperature 32 Dew point 24 QNH 1002 hectopascals 2959 inches Advise you have information Bravo Now Litra International Airport information Bravo 0630 ILS Zulu runway 16 right approach and ILS Zulu runway 16 left approach. Landing runway 16 right and 16 left. Departure runway 16 right. Departure frequency 124.2. Simultaneous parallel approaches in progress. Wind 130 degrees 8 knots. Visibility to 5 kilometers. Few 3,000 feet cumulus. Scattered 15,000 feet alto cumulus. Broken heights unknown. Temperature 32. Dew point 24. QNH 1002 hectopascals 2959 inches. 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Now Litra International Airport information Bravo. 0630. ILS Zulu runway 16 right approach and ILS Zulu runway 16 left approach. Landing runway 16 right and 16 left. Departure runway 16 right. Departure frequency 124.2. Simultaneous parallel approaches in progress. Wind 130 degrees 8 knots. Visibility to 5 kilometers. Few 3,000 feet cumulus. Scattered 15,000 feet alto cumulus. Broken heights unknown. Temperature 32. Dew point 24. QNH 1002 hectopascals 2959 inches. Advise you have information Bravo. Now Litra International Airport information Bravo. 0630. ILS Zulu runway 16 right approach and ILS Zulu runway 16 left approach. Landing runway 16 right and 16 left. Departure runway 16 right. Departure frequency 124.2. Simultaneous parallel approaches in progress. Wind 130 degrees 8 knots. Visibility to 5 kilometers. Few 3,000 feet cumulus. Scattered 15,000 feet alto cumulus. Broken heights unknown. Temperature 32. Dew point 24. QNH 1002 hectopascals 2959 inches. Advise you have information Bravo. Now Litra International Airport information Bravo. 0630. ILS Zulu runway 16 right approach and ILS Zulu runway 16 left approach. Landing runway 16 right and 16 left. Departure runway 16 right. Departure frequency 124.2. Simultaneous parallel approaches in progress. Wind 130 degrees 8 knots. Visibility to 5 kilometers. Few 3,000 feet cumulus. Scattered 15,000 feet alto cumulus. Broken heights unknown. Temperature 32. Dew point 24. QNH 1002 hectopascals 2959 inches. Advise you have information Bravo. Nalitra International Airport information Bravo. 0630. ILS Zulu runway 16 right approach and ILS Zulu runway 16 left approach. Landing runway 16 right and 16 left. Departure runway 16 right. Departure frequency 124.2. Simultaneous parallel approaches in progress. Wind 130 degrees 8 knots. Visibility to 5 kilometers. Few 3,000 feet cumulus. Scattered 15,000 feet alto cumulus. Broken heights unknown. Temperature 32. Dew point 24. QNH 1002 hectopascals 2959 inches. Advise you have information Bravo. Nalitra International Airport information Bravo. 0630. ILS Zulu runway 16 right approach and ILS Zulu runway 16 left approach. Landing runway 16 right and 16 left. Departure runway 16 right. Departure frequency 124.2. Simultaneous parallel approaches in progress. Wind 130 degrees 8 knots. Visibility to 5 kilometers. Few 3,000 feet cumulus. Scattered 15,000 feet alto cumulus. Broken heights unknown. Temperature 32. Dew point 24. QNH 1002 hectopascals 2959 inches. Advise you have information Bravo. Nalitra International Airport information Bravo. 0630. ILS Zulu runway 16 right approach and ILS Zulu runway 16 left approach. Landing runway 16 right and 16 left. Departure runway 16 right. Departure frequency 124.2. Simultaneous parallel approaches in progress. Wind 130 degrees 8 knots. Visibility to 5 kilometers. Few 3,000 feet cumulus. Scattered 15,000 feet alto cumulus. Broken heights unknown. Temperature 32. Dew point 24. QNH 1002 hectopascals 2959 inches. Advise you have information Bravo. Nalitra International Airport information Bravo. 0630. ILS Zulu runway 16 right approach and ILS Zulu runway 16 left approach. Landing runway 16 right and 16 left. Departure runway 16 right. Departure frequency 124.2. Simultaneous parallel approaches in progress. Wind 130 degrees 8 knots. Visibility to 5 kilometers. Few 3,000 feet cumulus. Scattered 15,000 feet alto cumulus. Broken heights unknown. Temperature 32. Dew point 24. QNH 1002 hectopascals 2959 inches. Advise you have information Bravo. Nalitra International Airport information Bravo. 0630. ILS Zulu runway 16 right approach and ILS Zulu runway 16 left approach. Landing runway 16 right and 16 left. Departure runway 16 right. Departure frequency 124.2. Simultaneous parallel approaches in progress. Wind 130 degrees 8 knots. Visibility to 5 kilometers. Few 3,000 feet cumulus. Scattered 15,000 feet alto cumulus. Broken heights unknown. temperature 32. Dew point 24. QNH 1002 hectopascals 2959 inches. Advise you have information Bravo. Nalitra International Airport information Bravo. 0630. ILS Zulu runway 16 right approach and ILS Zulu runway 16 left approach. Landing runway 16 right and 16 left. Departure runway 16 right. Departure frequency 124.2. Simultaneous parallel approaches in progress. Wind 130 degrees 8 knots. Visibility to 5 kilometers. Few 3,000 feet cumulus. Scattered 15,000 feet alto cumulus. Broken heights unknown. Temperature 32. Dew point 24. QNH 1002 hectopascals 2959 inches. Advise you have information Bravo. Nalitra International Airport information Bravo. 0630. ILS Zulu runway 16 right approach and ILS Zulu runway 16 left approach. Landing runway 16 right and 16 left. Departure runway 16 right. Departure frequency 124.2. Simultaneous parallel approaches in progress. Wind 130 degrees 8 knots. Visibility to 5 kilometers. Few 3,000 feet cumulus. Scattered 15,000 feet alto cumulus. Broken heights unknown. Temperature 32. Dew point 24. QNH 1002 hectopascals 2959 inches. Advise you have information Bravo. Nalitra International Airport information Bravo. 0630. ILS Zulu runway 16 right approach and ILS Zulu runway 16 left approach. Landing runway 16 right and 16 left. Departure runway 16 right. Departure frequency 124.2. Simultaneous parallel approaches in progress. Wind 130 degrees 8 knots. Visibility to 5 kilometers. Few 3,000 feet cumulus. Scattered 15,000 feet alto cumulus. Broken heights unknown. Temperature 32. Dew point 24. QNH 1002 hectopascals 2959 inches. Advise you have information Bravo. Nalitra International Airport information Bravo. 0630. ILS Zulu runway 16 right approach and ILS Zulu runway 16 left approach. Landing runway 16 right and 16 left. Departure runway 16 right. Departure frequency 124.2. Simultaneous parallel approaches in progress. Wind 130 degrees 8 knots. Visibility to 5 kilometers. Few 3,000 feet cumulus. Scattered 15,000 feet alto cumulus. Broken heights unknown. Temperature 32. Dew point 24. QNH 1002 hectopascals 2959 inches. Advise you have information Bravo. Nalitra International Airport information Bravo. 0630. ILS Zulu runway 16 right approach and ILS Zulu runway 16 left approach. Landing runway 16 right and 16 left. Departure runway 16 right. Departure frequency 124.2. Simultaneous parallel approaches in progress. Wind 130 degrees 8 knots. Visibility to 5 kilometers. Few 3,000 feet cumulus. 15,000 feet alto cumulus. Broken heights unknown. Temperature 32. Dew point 24. QNH 1002 hectopascals 2959 inches. Advise you have information Bravo. Nalitra International Airport information Bravo. 0630. ILS Zulu runway 16.

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Nalitra International Airport information Bravo. 0630. ILS Zulu runway 16 right approach and ILS Zulu runway 16 left approach. Landing runway 16 right and 16 left. Departure runway 16 right. Departure frequency 124.2. Simultaneous parallel approaches in progress. Wind 130 degrees 8 knots. Visibility 25 kilometers. Few 3,000 feet cumulus. Scattered 15,000 feet alto cumulus. Broken heights unknown. Temperature 32. Dew point 24. QNH 1002 hectopascals 2959 inches. Advise you have information Bravo. Nalitra International Airport information Bravo. 0630. ILS Zulu runway 16 right approach and ILS Zulu runway 16 left approach. Landing runway 16 right and 16 left. Departure runway 16 right. Departure frequency 124.2. Simultaneous parallel approaches in progress. Wind 130 degrees 8 knots. Visibility 25 kilometers. Few 3,000 feet cumulus. Scattered 15,000 feet alto cumulus. Broken heights unknown. Temperature 32. Dew point 24. QNH 1002 hectopascals 2959 inches. Advise you have information Bravo. Nalitra International Airport information Bravo. 0630. ILS Zulu runway 16 right approach and ILS Zulu runway 16 left approach. Landing runway 16 right and 16 left. Departure runway 16 right. Departure frequency 124.2. Simultaneous parallel approaches in progress. Wind 130 degrees 8 knots. Visibility 25 kilometers. Few 3,000 feet cumulus. Scattered 15,000 feet alto cumulus. Broken heights unknown. Temperature 32. Dew point 24. QNH 1002 hectopascals 2959 inches. Advise you have information Bravo. Nalitra International Airport information Bravo. 0630. ILS Zulu runway 16 right approach and ILS Zulu runway 16 left approach. Landing runway 16 right and 16 left. Departure runway 16 right. Departure frequency 124.2. Simultaneous parallel approaches in progress. Wind 130 degrees 8 knots. Visibility 25 kilometers. 15,000 feet cumulus. Scattered 15,000 feet alto cumulus. Broken heights unknown. Temperature 32. 2.24. QNH 1002 hectopascals 2959 inches. Advice information Bravo. Nalitra International Airport information Bravo. 0630. ILS Zulu runway 16 right approach and ILS Zulu runway 16 left approach. Landing runway 16 right and 16 left. Departure runway 16 right. Departure frequency 124.2. Simultaneous parallel approaches in progress. Wind 130 degrees 8 knots. Visibility 25 kilometers. Few 3,000 feet cumulus. Scattered 15,000 feet alto cumulus. Broken heights unknown. Temperature 32. Dew point 24. QNH 1002 hectopascals 2959 inches. Advise you have information Bravo. Nalitra International Airport information Bravo. 0630. ILS Zulu runway 16 right approach and ILS Zulu runway 16 left approach. Landing runway 16 right and 16 left.

Departure runway 16 right. Departure frequency 124.2. Simultaneous parallel approaches in progress. Wind 130 degrees 8 knots. Visibility 25 kilometers. Few 3,000 feet cumulus. Scattered 15,000 feet alto cumulus. Broken heights unknown. Temperature 32. Dew point 24. QNH 1002 hectopascals 2959 inches. Advise you have information Bravo. Nalitra International Airport information Bravo. 0630. ILS Zulu runway 16 right approach and ILS Zulu runway 16 left approach. Landing runway 16 right and 16 left. Departure runway 16 right. Departure frequency 124.2. Simultaneous parallel approaches in progress. Wind 130 degrees 8 knots. Visibility 25 kilometers. Few 3,000 feet cumulus. Scattered 15,000 feet alto cumulus. Broken heights unknown. Temperature 32. Dew point 24. QNH 1002 hectopascals 2959 inches. Advise you have information Bravo. Nalitra International Airport information Charlie. 0630. ILS Yankee runway 16 left approach. Landing runway 16 left. Departure runway 16 right. Departure frequency 124.2. Wind 130 degrees 8 knots. Visibility 25 kilometers. Few 3,000 feet cumulus. Scattered 15,000 feet alto cumulus. Broken heights unknown. Temperature 32. Dew point 24. QNH 1002 hectopascals 2959 inches. Advise you have information Charlie. Nalitra International Airport information Charlie. 0630. ILS Yankee runway 16 left approach. Landing runway 16 left. Departure runway 16 right. Departure frequency 124.2. Wind 130 degrees 8 knots. Visibility 25 kilometers. Few 3,000 feet cumulus. Scattered 15,000 feet alto cumulus. Broken heights unknown. Temperature 32. Dew point 24. QNH 1002 hectopascals 2959 inches. Advise you have information Charlie. Nalitra International Airport information Charlie. 0630. ILS Yankee runway 16 left approach. Landing runway 16 left. Departure runway 16 right. Departure frequency 124.2. Wind 130 degrees 8 knots. Visibility 25 kilometers. Few 3,000 feet cumulus. Scattered 15,000 feet alto cumulus. Broken heights unknown. Temperature 32. Dew point 24. QNH 1002 hectopascals 2959 inches. Advise you have information Charlie. Nalitra International Airport information Charlie. 0630. ILS Yankee runway 16 left approach. Landing runway 16 left. Departure runway 16 right. Departure frequency 124.2. Wind 130 degrees 8 knots. Visibility 25 kilometers. Few 3,000 feet cumulus. Scattered 15,000 feet alto cumulus. Broken heights unknown. Temperature 32. Dew point 24. QNH 1002 hectopascals 2959 inches. Advise you have information Charlie. Nalitra International Airport information Delta 0700.
ILS Yankee runway 16 left approach. Runway 16 left. Runway 16 right. Departure frequency 124.2. Wind 140 degrees 8 knots. Visibility 25 kilometers. Few trees 1,000 feet cumulus. Broken heights unknown. Temperature 32. Dew point 24. H1002 hectopascals 2960. Advise you have information delta. Nalita International Airport information delta. 0700. ILS Yankee runway 16 left approach. Landing runway 16 left. Departure runway 16 right. Departure frequency 124.2. Wind 140 degrees 8 knots. Visibility 25 kilometers. Few tree 1,000 feet cumulus. Broken heights unknown. Temperature 32. Dew point 24. QN H1002 hectopascals 2960 inches. Advise you have information delta. Nalita International Airport information delta. 0700. ILS Yankee runway 16 left approach. Landing runway 16 left. Departure runway 16 right. Departure frequency 124.2. Wind 140 degrees 8 knots. Visibility 25 kilometers. Few tree 1,000 feet cumulus. Broken heights unknown. Temperature 32. Dew point 24. QN H1002 hectopascals 2960 inches. Advise you have information delta. Nalita International Airport information delta. 0700. ILS Yankee runway 16 left approach. Landing runway 16 left. Departure runway 16 right. Departure frequency 124.2. Wind 140 degrees 8 knots. Visibility 25 kilometers. Few tree 1,000 feet cumulus. Broken heights unknown. Temperature 32. Dew point 24. QN H1002 hectopascals 2960 inches. Advise you have information delta. Nalita International Airport information delta. 0700. ILS Yankee runway 16 left approach. Landing runway 16 left. Departure runway 16 right. Departure frequency 124.2. Wind 140 degrees 8 knots. Visibility 25 kilometers. Few tree 1,000 feet cumulus. Broken heights unknown. Temperature 32. Dew point 24. QN H1002 hectopascals 2960 inches. Advise you have information delta. Nalita International Airport information delta. 0700. ILS Yankee runway 16 left approach. Landing runway 16 left. Departure runway 16 right. Departure frequency 124.2. Wind 140 degrees 8 knots. Visibility 25 kilometers. Few tree 1,000 feet cumulus. Broken heights unknown. Temperature 32. Dew point 24. QN H1002 hectopascals 2960 inches. Advise you have information delta. Nalita International Airport information delta. 0700. ILS Yankee runway 16 left approach. Landing runway 16 left. Departure runway 16 right. Departure frequency 124.2. Wind 140 degrees 8 knots. Visibility 25 kilometers. Few tree 1,000 feet cumulus. Broken heights unknown. Temperature 32. Dew point 24.
QNH1002 hectopascals 29 or 60 inches. Advise you have information delta. Nalitra International Airport information delta. 0700. ILS Yankee runway 16 left approach. Landing runway 16 left. Departure runway 16 right. Departure frequency 124.2. Wind 140 degrees 8 knots. Visibility 25 kilometers. Few 3,000 feet cumulus. Broken heights unknown. Temperature 32. Dew point 24. QNH1002 hectopascals 29 or 60 inches. Advise you have information delta. Nalitra International Airport information delta. 0700. ILS Yankee runway 16 left approach. Landing runway 16 left. Departure runway 16 right. Departure frequency 124.2. Wind 140 degrees 8 knots. Visibility 25 kilometers. Few 3,000 feet cumulus. Broken heights unknown. Temperature 32. Dew point 24. QNH1002 hectopascals 29 or 60 inches. Advise you have information delta. Nalitra International Airport information delta. 0700. ILS Yankee runway 16 left approach. Landing runway 16 left. Departure runway 16 right. Departure frequency 124.2. Wind 140 degrees 8 knots. Visibility 25 kilometers. Few 3,000 feet cumulus. Broken heights unknown. Temperature 32. Dew point 24. QNH1002 hectopascals 29 or 60 inches. Advise you have information delta. Nalitra International Airport information delta. 0700. ILS Yankee runway 16 left approach. Landing runway 16 left. Departure runway 16 right. Departure frequency 124.2. Wind 140 degrees 8 knots. Visibility 25 kilometers. Few 3,000 feet cumulus. Broken heights unknown. Temperature 32. Dew point 24. QNH1002 hectopascals 29 or 60 inches. Advise you have information delta. Nalitra International Airport information delta. 0700. ILS Yankee runway 16 left approach. Landing runway 16 left. Departure runway 16 right. Departure frequency 124.2. Wind 140 degrees 8 knots. Visibility 25 kilometers. Few 3,000 feet cumulus. Broken heights unknown. Temperature 32. Dew point 24. QNH1002 hectopascals 29 or 60 inches. Advise you have information delta. Nalitra International Airport information delta. 0700. ILS Yankee runway 16 left approach. Landing runway 16 left. Departure runway 16 right. Departure frequency 124.2. Wind 140 degrees 8 knots. Visibility 25 kilometers. Few 3,000 feet cumulus. Broken heights unknown. Temperature 32. Dew point 24. QNH1002 hectopascals 29 or 60 inches. Advise you have information delta. Nalitra International Airport information delta. 0700. ILS Yankee runway 16 left approach. Landing runway 16 left. Departure runway 16 right.
Departure frequency 124.2. Wind 140 degrees 8 knots. Visibility 25 kilometers. Few tree 1,000 feet cumulus. Broken heights unknown. Temperature 32. Dew point 24. QNH 1002 hectopascals 29 or 60 inches. Advise you have information delta. Nalita International Airport information delta. 0700. ILS Yankee runway 16 left approach. Landing runway 16 left. Departure runway 16 right. Departure frequency 124.2. Wind 140 degrees 8 knots. Visibility 25 kilometers. Few tree 1,000 feet cumulus. Broken heights unknown. Temperature 32. Dew point 24. QNH 1002 hectopascals 29 or 60 inches. Advise you have information delta. Nalita International Airport information delta. 0700. ILS Yankee runway 16 left approach. Landing runway 16 left. Departure runway 16 right. Departure frequency 124.2. Wind 140 degrees 8 knots. Visibility 25 kilometers. Few tree 1,000 feet cumulus. Broken heights unknown. Temperature 32. Dew point 24. QNH 1002 hectopascals 29 or 60 inches. Advise you have information delta. Nalita International Airport information delta. 0700. ILS Yankee runway 16 left approach. Landing runway 16 left. Departure runway 16 right. Departure frequency 124.2. Wind 140 degrees 8 knots. Visibility 25 kilometers. Few tree 1,000 feet cumulus. Broken heights unknown. Temperature 32. Dew point 24. QNH 1002 hectopascals 29 or 60 inches. Advise you have information delta. Nalita International Airport information delta. 0700. ILS Yankee runway 16 left approach. Landing runway 16 left. Departure runway 16 right. Departure frequency 124.2. Wind 140 degrees 8 knots. Visibility 25 kilometers. Few tree 1,000 feet cumulus. Broken heights unknown. Temperature 32. Dew point 24. QNH 1002 hectopascals 29 or 60 inches. Advise you have information delta. Nalita International Airport information delta. 0700. ILS Yankee runway 16 left approach. Landing runway 16 left. Departure runway 16 right. Departure frequency 124.2. Wind 140 degrees 8 knots. Visibility 25 kilometers. Few tree 1,000 feet cumulus. Broken heights unknown. Temperature 32. Dew point 24. QNH 1002 hectopascals 29 or 60 inches. Advise you have information delta. Nalita International Airport information delta. 0700. ILS Yankee runway 16 left approach. Landing runway 16 left. Departure runway 16 right. Departure frequency 124.2. Wind 140 degrees 8 knots. Visibility 25 kilometers. Few tree 1,000 feet cumulus. Broken heights unknown. Temperature 32. Dew point 24. QNH 1002 hectopascals 29 or 60 inches. Advise you have information delta.
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kilometers Few 3,000 feet cumulus Broken heights unknown Temperature 32 Dew point 24 QNH 1002 hectopascals 29060 inches Advise you have information delta Nalita International Airport information delta 0700 ILS Yankee runway 16 left approach Landing runway 16 left Departure runway 16 right Departure frequency 124.2 Wind 140 degrees 8 knots Visibility 25 kilometers Few 3,000 feet cumulus Broken heights unknown Temperature 32 Dew point 24 QNH 1002 hectopascals 29060 inches Advise you have information delta Nalita International Airport Information Delta 0700 ILS Yankee Runway 16 Left Approach Landing Runway 16 Left Departure Runway 16 Right Departure Frequency 124.2 Wind 140 degrees 8 knots Visibility 25 kilometers Few 3,000 feet cumulus Broken heights unknown. Temperature 32. Dew point 24. QNH 1002 hectopascals 29060 inches. Advise you have information delta. Nalita International Airport information delta. 0700. ILS Yankee runway 16 left approach. Landing runway 16 left. Departure runway 16 right. Departure frequency 124.2. Wind 140 degrees 8 knots. Visibility 25 kilometers. Few 3,000 feet cumulus. Broken heights unknown. Temperature 32. Dew point 24. QNH 1002 hectopascals 29060 inches. Advise you have information delta. Nalita International Airport Information Delta 0700 ILS Yankee Runway 16 Left Approach Landing Runway 16 Left Departure Runway 16 Right Departure Frequency 124.2 Wind 140 degrees 8 knots Visibility 25 kilometers Few 3,000 feet cumulus Broken heights unknown. Temperature 32. Dew point 24. QNH 1002 hectopascals 29060 inches. Advise you have information delta. Nalita International Airport information delta. 0700. ILS Yankee runway 16 left approach. Landing runway 16 left. Departure runway 16 right. Departure frequency 124.2. Wind 140 degrees 8 knots. Visibility 25 kilometers. Few 3,000 feet cumulus. Broken heights unknown. Temperature 32. Dew point 24. QNH 1002 hectopascals 29060 inches. Advise you have information delta. Nalita International Airport Information Delta 0700 ILS Yankee Runway 16 Left Approach Landing Runway 16 Left Departure Runway 16 Right Departure Frequency 124.2 Wind 140 degrees 8 knots Visibility 25 kilometers
Few 3,000 feet cumulus. Broken heights unknown. Temperature 32. Dew point 24. QNH 1002 hectopascals 29 or 60 inches. Advise you have information delta. Nalita International Airport information delta. 0700. ILS Yankee runway 16 left approach. Landing runway 16 left. Departure runway 16 right. Departure frequency 124.2. Wind 140 degrees 8 knots. Visibility 25 kilometers. Few 3,000 feet cumulus. Broken heights unknown. Temperature 32. Dew point 24. QNH 1002 hectopascals 29 or 60 inches. Advise you have information delta. Nalita International Airport information delta. 0700. ILS Yankee runway 16 left approach. Landing runway 16 left. Departure runway 16 right. Departure frequency 124.2. Wind 140 degrees 8 knots. Visibility 25 kilometers. Few 3,000 feet cumulus. Broken heights unknown. Temperature 32. Dew point 24. QNH 1002 hectopascals 29 or 60 inches. Advise you have information delta. Nalita International Airport information delta. 0700. ILS Yankee runway 16 left approach. Landing runway 16 left. Departure runway 16 right. Departure frequency 124.2. Wind 140 degrees 8 knots. Visibility 25 kilometers. Few 3,000 feet cumulus. Broken heights unknown. Temperature 32. Dew point 24. QNH 1002 hectopascals 29 or 60 inches. Advise you have information delta. Nalita International Airport information delta. 0700. ILS Yankee runway 16 left approach. Landing runway 16 left. Departure runway 16 right. Departure frequency 124.2. Wind 140 degrees 8 knots. Visibility 25 kilometers. Few 3,000 feet cumulus. Broken heights unknown. Temperature 32. 2.24. QNH 1002 hectopascals 29 or 60 inches. Advise you have information delta. Nalita International Airport information delta. 0700. ILS Yankee runway 16 left approach. Landing runway 16 left. Departure runway 16 right. Departure frequency 124.2. Wind 140 degrees 8 knots. Visibility 25 kilometers. Few 3,000 feet cumulus. Broken heights unknown. Temperature 32. 2.24. QNH 1002 hectopascals 29 or 60 inches. Advise you have information delta. Nalita International Airport information delta. 0700. ILS Yankee runway 16 left approach. Landing runway 16 left. Departure runway 16 right. Departure frequency 124.2. Wind 140 degrees 8 knots. Visibility 25 kilometers. Few 3,000 feet cumulus. Broken heights unknown. Temperature 32. Dew point 24. QNH 1002 hectopascals 29 or 60 inches. Advise you have information delta. Nalita International Airport information delta. 0700. ILS Yankee runway 16 left approach.
Landing runway 16 left. Departure runway 16 right. Departure frequency 124.2. Wind 140 degrees 8 knots. Visibility 25 kilometers. Few 3,000 feet cumulus. Broken heights unknown. Temperature 32. Dew point 24. QNH 1002 hectopascals 29 or 60 inches. Advise you have information delta. Nalitra International Airport information delta. 0700. ILS Yankee runway 16 left approach. Landing runway 16 left. Departure runway 16 right. Departure frequency 124.2. Wind 140 degrees 8 knots. Visibility 25 kilometers. Few 3,000 feet cumulus. Broken heights unknown. Temperature 32. Dew point 24. QNH 1002 hectopascals 29 or 60 inches. Advise you have information delta. Nalitra International Airport information delta. 0700. ILS Yankee runway 16 left approach. Landing runway 16 left. Departure runway 16 right. Departure frequency 124.2. Wind 140 degrees 8 knots. Visibility 25 kilometers. Few 3,000 feet cumulus. Broken heights unknown. Temperature 32. Dew point 24. QNH 1002 hectopascals 29 or 60 inches. Advise you have information delta. Nalitra International Airport information delta. 0700. ILS Yankee runway 16 left approach. Landing runway 16 left. Departure runway 16 right. Departure frequency 124.2. Wind 140 degrees 8 knots. Visibility 25 kilometers. Few 3,000 feet cumulus. Broken heights unknown. Temperature 32. Dew point 24. QNH 1002 hectopascals 29 or 60 inches. Advise you have information delta. Nalitra International Airport information delta. 0700. ILS Yankee runway 16 left approach. Landing runway 16 left. Departure runway 16 right. Departure frequency 124.2. Wind 140 degrees 8 knots. Visibility 25 kilometers. Few 3,000 feet cumulus. Broken heights unknown. Temperature 32. Dew point 24. QNH 1002 hectopascals 29 or 60 inches. Advise you have information delta. Nalitra International Airport information delta. 0700. ILS Yankee runway 16 left approach. Landing runway 16 left. Departure runway 16 right. Departure frequency 124.2. Wind 140 degrees 8 knots. Visibility 25 kilometers. Few 3,000 feet cumulus. Broken heights unknown. Temperature 32. Dew point 24. QNH 1002 hectopascals 29 or 60 inches. Advise you have information delta. Nalitra International Airport information delta. 0700. ILS Yankee runway 16 left approach. Landing runway 16 left. Departure runway 16 right. Departure frequency 124.2. Wind 140 degrees 8 knots. Visibility 25 kilometers. Few 3,000 feet cumulus. Broken heights unknown. Temperature 32. Dew point 24. Q
QNH1002 hectopascals 29 or 60 inches. Advise you have information delta. Nalita International Airport information echo. 0730. ILS Yankee runway 16 left approach. Landing runway 16 left. Departure runway 16 right. Departure frequency 124.2. Wind 140 degrees 8 knots. Visibility 25 kilometers. Few 3,000 feet cumulus. Scattered 15,000 feet alto cumulus. Broken heights unknown. Temperature 31. Dew point 24. QNH1002 hectopascals 29 or 60 inches. Advise you have information echo. Nalita International Airport information echo. 0730. ILS Yankee runway 16 left approach. Landing runway 16 left. Departure runway 16 right. Departure frequency 124.2. Wind 140 degrees 8 knots. Visibility 25 kilometers. Few 3,000 feet cumulus. Scattered 15,000 feet alto cumulus. Broken heights unknown. Temperature 31. Dew point 24. QNH1002 hectopascals 29 or 60 inches. Advise you have information echo. Nalita International Airport information echo. 0730. ILS Yankee runway 16 left approach. Landing runway 16 left. Departure runway 16 right. Departure frequency 124.2. Wind 140 degrees 8 knots. Visibility 25 kilometers. Few 3,000 feet cumulus. Scattered 15,000 feet alto cumulus. Broken heights unknown. Temperature 31. Dew point 24. QNH1002 hectopascals 29 or 60 inches. Advise you have information echo. Nalita International Airport information echo. 0730. ILS Yankee runway 16 left approach. Landing runway 16 left. Departure runway 16 right. Departure frequency 124.2. Wind 140 degrees 8 knots. Visibility 25 kilometers. Few 3,000 feet cumulus. Scattered 15,000 feet alto cumulus. Broken heights unknown. Temperature 31. Dew point 24. QNH1002 hectopascals 29 or 60 inches. Advise you have information echo. Nalita International Airport information echo. 0730. ILS Yankee runway 16 left approach. Landing runway 16 left. Departure runway 16 right. Departure frequency 124.2. Wind 140 degrees 8 knots. Visibility 25 kilometers. 15,000 feet cumulus. Scattered 15,000 feet alto cumulus. Broken heights unknown. Temperature 31. Dew point 24. QNH1002 hectopascals 29 or 60 inches. Advise you have information echo. Nalita International Airport information echo. 0730. ILS Yankee runway 16 left approach. Landing runway 16 left. Departure runway 16 right. Departure frequency 124.2. Wind 140 degrees 8 knots. Visibility 25 kilometers. Few 3,000 feet cumulus. Scattered 15,000 feet alto cumulus. Broken heights unknown. Temperature 31. Dew point 24. QNH1002 hectopascals 29 or 60 inches. Advise you have information echo.
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kilometers Few 3,000 feet cumulus Scattered 15,000 feet alto cumulus Broken heights unknown Temperature 31 Dew point 24 QNH 1002 hectopascals 2960 inches Advise you have information echo Nalita International Airport information echo 0730 ILS Yankee Runway 16 Left Approach Landing Runway 16 Left Departure Runway 16 Right Departure Frequency 124.2 Wind 140 degrees 8 knots Visibility 25 kilometers Few 3,000 feet cumulus Scattered 15,000 feet alto cumulus Broken heights unknown Temperature 31 Dew point 24 QNH 1002 hectopascals 2960 inches Advise you have information echo Nalita International Airport information echo 0730 ILS Yankee Runway 16 Left Approach Landing Runway 16 Left Departure Runway 16 Right Departure Frequency 124.2 Wind 140 degrees 8 knots Visibility 25 kilometers Few 3,000 feet cumulus Scattered 15,000 feet alto cumulus Broken heights unknown Temperature 31 Dew point 24 QNH 1002 hectopascals 2960 inches Advise you have information echo Nalita International Airport information echo 0730 ILS Yankee Runway 16 Left Approach Landing Runway 16 Left Departure Runway 16 Right Departure Frequency 124.2 Wind 140 degrees 8 knots Visibility 25 kilometers Few 3,000 feet cumulus Scattered 15,000 feet alto cumulus Broken heights unknown Temperature 31 Dew point 24 QNH 1002 hectopascals 2960 inches Advise you have information echo Nalita International Airport information echo 0730 ILS Yankee Runway 16 Left Approach Landing Runway 16 Left Departure Runway 16 Right Departure Frequency 124.2 Wind 140 degrees 8 knots Visibility 25 kilometers Few 3,000 feet cumulus Scattered 15,000 feet alto cumulus Broken heights unknown Temperature 31 Dew point 24 QNH 1002 hectopascals 2960 inches Advise you have information echo Nalita International Airport information echo 0730 ILS Yankee Runway 16 Left Approach Landing Runway 16 Left Departure Runway 16 Right Departure Frequency 124.2 Wind 140 degrees 8 knots Visibility 25 kilometers Few 3,000 feet cumulus Scattered 15,000 feet alto cumulus Broken heights unknown Temperature 31 Dew point 24 QNH 1002 hectopascals 2960 inches Advise you have information echo Nalita International Airport information echo 0730 ILS Yankee Runway 16 Left Approach
Landing runway 16 left. Departure runway 16 right. Departure frequency 124.2. Wind 140 degrees 8 knots. Visibility 25 kilometers. Few 3,000 feet cumulus. Scattered 15,000 feet alto cumulus. Broken heights unknown. Temperature 31. Dew point 24. QNH 1002 hectopascals 29 or 60 inches. Advise you have information echo. Nalitra International Airport information echo. 0730. ILS Yankee runway 16 left approach. Landing runway 16 left. Departure runway 16 right. Departure frequency 124.2. Wind 140 degrees 8 knots. Visibility 25 kilometers. Few 3,000 feet cumulus. Scattered 15,000 feet alto cumulus. Broken heights unknown. Temperature 31. Dew point 24. QNH 1002 hectopascals 29 or 60 inches. Advise you have information echo. Nalitra International Airport information echo. 0730. ILS Yankee runway 16 left approach. Landing runway 16 left. Departure runway 16 right. Departure frequency 124.2. Wind 140 degrees 8 knots. Visibility 25 kilometers. Few 3,000 feet cumulus. Scattered 15,000 feet alto cumulus. Broken heights unknown. Temperature 31. Dew point 24. QNH 1002 hectopascals 29 or 60 inches. Advise you have information echo. Nalitra International Airport information echo. 0730. ILS Yankee runway 16 left approach. Landing runway 16 left. Departure runway 16 right. Departure frequency 124.2. Wind 140 degrees 8 knots. Visibility 25 kilometers. Few 3,000 feet cumulus. Scattered 15,000 feet alto cumulus. Broken heights unknown. Temperature 31. Dew point 24. QNH 1002 hectopascals 29 or 60 inches. Advise you have information echo. Nalitra International Airport information echo. 0730. ILS Yankee runway 16 left approach. Landing runway 16 left. Departure runway 16 right. Departure frequency 124.2. Wind 140 degrees 8 knots. Visibility 25 kilometers. Few 3,000 feet cumulus. Scattered 15,000 feet alto cumulus. Broken heights unknown. Temperature 31. Dew point 24. QNH 1002 hectopascals 29 or 60 inches. Advise you have information echo. Nalitra International Airport information echo. 0730. ILS Yankee runway 16 left approach. Landing runway 16 left. Departure runway 16 right. Departure frequency 124.2. Wind 140 degrees 8 knots. Visibility 25 kilometers. Few 3,000 feet cumulus. Scattered 15,000 feet alto cumulus. Broken heights unknown. Temperature 31. Dew point 24. QNH 1002 hectopascals 29 or 60 inches. Advise you have information echo. Nalitra International Airport information echo. 0730. ILS Yankee runway 16 left approach. Landing runway 16 left. Departure runway 16 right. Departure frequency 124.2.
Wind 140 degrees 8 knots. Visibility 25 kilometers. Few 3,000 feet cumulus. Scattered 15,000 feet alto cumulus. Broken heights unknown. Temperature 31. Dew point 24. QNH 1002 hectopascals 2960 inches. Advise you have information echo. Nalitra International Airport information echo. 0730. ILS Yankee runway 16 left approach. Landing runway 16 left. Departure runway 16 right. Departure frequency 124.2. Wind 140 degrees 8 knots. Visibility 25 kilometers. Few 3,000 feet cumulus. Scattered 15,000 feet alto cumulus. Broken heights unknown. Temperature 31. Dew point 24. QNH 1002 hectopascals 2960 inches. Advise you have information echo. Nalitra International Airport information echo. 0730. ILS Yankee runway 16 left approach. Landing runway 16 left. Departure runway 16 right. Departure frequency 124.2. Wind 140 degrees 8 knots. Visibility 25 kilometers. Few 3,000 feet cumulus. Scattered 15,000 feet alto cumulus. Broken heights unknown. Temperature 31. Dew point 24. QNH 1002 hectopascals 2960 inches. Advise you have information echo. Nalitra International Airport information echo. 0730. ILS Yankee runway 16 left approach. Landing runway 16 left. Departure runway 16 right. Departure frequency 124.2. Wind 140 degrees 8 knots. Visibility 25 kilometers. Few 3,000 feet cumulus. Scattered 15,000 feet alto cumulus. Broken heights unknown. Temperature 31. Dew point 24. QNH 1002 hectopascals 2960 inches. Advise you have information echo. Nalitra International Airport information echo. 0730. ILS Yankee runway 16 left approach. Landing runway 16 left. Departure runway 16 right. Departure frequency 124.2. Wind 140 degrees 8 knots. Visibility 25 kilometers. Few 3,000 feet cumulus. Scattered 15,000 feet alto cumulus. Broken heights unknown. Temperature 31. Dew point 24. QNH 1002 hectopascals 2960 inches. Advise you have information echo. Nalitra International Airport information echo. 0730. ILS Yankee runway 16 left approach. Landing runway 16 left. Departure runway 16 right. Departure frequency 124.2. Wind 140 degrees 8 knots. Visibility 25 kilometers. Few 3,000 feet cumulus. Scattered 15,000 feet alto cumulus. Broken heights unknown. Temperature 31. 2.24. QNH 1002 hectopascals 2960 inches. Advise you have information echo. Nalitra International Airport information echo. 0730. ILS Yankee runway 16 left approach. Landing runway 16 left. Departure runway 16 right. Departure frequency 124.2. Wind 140 degrees 8 knots. Visibility 25 kilometers. Few 3,000 feet cumulus.
scattered 15,000 feet alto cumulus. Broken Heights.

2.24. QM8100 to Hecta Pasukos 2960 inches. Advise you have information echo. Nalitra International Airport information echo. 0730. ILS Yankee runway 16 left approach. Landing runway 16 left. Departure runway 16 right. Departure frequency 124.2. Wind 140 degrees 8 knots. Visibility to 5 kilometers. Few 3,000 feet cumulus. Scattered 15,000 feet also cumulus. Broken heights unknown. Temperature 31. Dew point 24. QNH100 to Hecta Pasukos 2960 inches. Advise you have information echo. Nalitra International Airport information echo. 0730. ILS Yankee runway 16 left approach. Landing runway 16 left. Departure runway 16 right. Departure frequency 124.2. Wind 140 degrees 8 knots. Visibility to 5 kilometers. Few 3,000 feet cumulus. Scattered 15,000 feet alto cumulus. Broken heights unknown. Temperature 31. Dew point 24. QNH100 to Hecta Pasukos 2960 inches. Advise you have information echo. Nalitra International Airport information echo. 0730. ILS Yankee runway 16 left approach. Landing runway 16 left. Departure runway 16 right. Departure frequency 124.2. Wind 140 degrees 8 knots. Visibility to 5 kilometers. Few 3,000 feet cumulus. Scattered 15,000 feet alto cumulus. Broken heights unknown. Temperature 31. Dew point 24. QNH100 to Hecta Pasukos 2960 inches. Advise you have information echo. Nalitra International Airport information echo. 0730. ILS Yankee runway 16 left approach. Landing runway 16 left. Departure runway 16 right. Departure frequency 124.2. Wind 140 degrees 8 knots. Visibility to 5 kilometers. Few 3,000 feet cumulus. Scattered 15,000 feet alto cumulus. Broken heights unknown. Temperature 31. Dew point 24. QNH100 to Hecta Pasukos 2960 inches. Advise you have information echo. Nalitra International Airport information echo. 0730. ILS Yankee runway 16 left approach. Landing runway 16 left. Departure runway 16 right. Departure frequency 124.2. Wind 140 degrees 8 knots. Visibility to 5 kilometers. Few 3,000 feet cumulus. Scattered 15,000 feet alto cumulus. Broken heights unknown. Temperature 31. Dew point 24. QNH100 to Hecta Pasukos 2960 inches. Advise you have information echo. Nalitra International Airport information echo. 0730. ILS Yankee runway 16 left approach. Landing runway 16 left. Departure runway 16 right. Departure frequency 124.2. Wind 140 degrees 8 knots. Visibility to 5 kilometers. Few 3,000 feet cumulus. Scattered 15,000 feet alto cumulus. Broken heights unknown. Temperature 31. Dew point 24. QNH100 to Hecta Pasukos 2960 inches. Advise you have information echo.
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kilometers Few 3,000 feet cumulus Scattered 15,000 feet alto cumulus Broken heights unknown Temperature 31 Dew point 24 QN81002 hectopascals 29060 inches Advise you have information echo Nalitra International Airport information echo 0730 ILS Yankee Runway 16 Left Approach. Landing Runway 16 Left. Departure Runway 16 Right. Departure Frequency 124.2. Wind 140 degrees 8 knots. Visibility 25 kilometers. Few 3,000 feet cumulus. Scattered 15,000 feet alto cumulus. Broken heights unknown. Temperature 31. Dew point 24. QN81002 hectopascals 29060 inches. Advise you have information echo. Nalitra International Airport information echo. 0730. ILS Yankee Runway 16 Left Approach. Landing Runway 16 Left. Departure Runway 16 Right. Departure frequency 124.2. Wind 140 degrees 8 knots. Visibility 25 kilometers. Few 3,000 feet cumulus. Scattered 15,000 feet alto cumulus. Broken heights unknown. Temperature 31. Dew point 24. QN81002 hectopascals 29060 inches. Advise you have information echo. Nalitra International Airport Information Echo 0730 ILS Yankee Runway 16 Left Approach Landing Runway 16 Left Departure Runway 16 Right Departure Frequency 124.2 Wind 140 degrees 8 knots Visibility 25 kilometers Few 3,000 feet cumulus Scattered 15,000 feet alto cumulus. Broken heights unknown. Temperature 31. Dew point 24. QN81002 hectopascals 29060 inches. Advise you have information echo. Nalitra International Airport information echo. 0730. ILS Yankee Runway 16 Left Approach. Landing runway 16 left. Departure runway 16 right. Departure frequency 124.2. Wind 140 degrees 8 knots. Visibility 25 kilometers. Few 3,000 feet cumulus. Scattered 15,000 feet alto cumulus. Broken heights unknown. Temperature 31. Dew point 24. QN81002 hectopascals 29060 inches. Advise you have information echo. Nalitra International Airport Information Foxtrot. 0800. ILS Yankee Runway 16 Left Approach. Landing Runway 16 Left. Departure Runway 16 Right. Departure frequency 124.2. Wind 140 degrees 6 knots. Visibility 25 kilometers. Few 3,000 feet cumulus. Scattered 13,000 feet alto cumulus. Broken 17,000 feet alto cumulus. Temperature 30. Dew point 23. QN81002 hectopascals 29061 inches. Advise you have information Foxtrot. Nalitra International Airport Information Foxtrot. 0800.
ILS Yankee runway 16 left approach. Landing runway 16 left. Departure runway 16 right. Departure frequency 124.2. Wind 140 degrees 6 knots. Visibility to 5 kilometers. Few tree 1000 feet cumulus. Scattered 1 tree 1000 feet alto cumulus. Broken 17,000 feet alto cumulus. Temperature 30. Dew point 23. QNH 1002 hectopascals 29.61 inches. Advise you have information Foxtrot. Nalitra International Airport information Foxtrot. 0800. ILS Yankee runway 16 left approach. Landing runway 16 left. Departure runway 16 right. Departure frequency 124.2. Wind 140 degrees 6 knots. Visibility to 5 kilometers. Few tree 1000 feet cumulus. Scattered 1 tree 1000 feet alto cumulus. Broken 17,000 feet alto cumulus. Temperature 30. Dew point 23. QNH 1002 hectopascals 29.61 inches. Advise you have information Foxtrot. Nalitra International Airport information Foxtrot. 0800. ILS Yankee runway 16 left approach. Landing runway 16 left. Departure runway 16 right. Departure frequency 124.2. Wind 140 degrees 6 knots. Visibility to 5 kilometers. Few tree 1000 feet cumulus. Scattered 1 tree 1000 feet alto cumulus. Broken 17,000 feet alto cumulus. Temperature 30. Dew point 23. QNH 1002 hectopascals 29.61 inches. Advise you have information Foxtrot. Nalitra International Airport information Foxtrot. 0800. ILS Yankee runway 16 left approach. Landing runway 16 left. Departure runway 16 right. Departure frequency 124.2. Wind 140 degrees 6 knots. Visibility to 5 kilometers. Few tree 1000 feet cumulus. Scattered 1 tree 1000 feet alto cumulus. Broken 17,000 feet alto cumulus. Temperature 30. Dew point 23. QNH 1002 hectopascals 29.61 inches. Advise you have information Foxtrot. Nalitra International Airport information Foxtrot. 0800. ILS Yankee runway 16 left approach. Landing runway 16 left. Departure runway 16 right. Departure frequency 124.2. Wind 140 degrees 6 knots. Visibility to 5 kilometers. Few tree 1000 feet cumulus. Scattered 1 tree 1000 feet alto cumulus. Broken 17,000 feet alto cumulus. Temperature 30. Dew point 23. QNH 1002 hectopascals 29.61 inches. Advise you have information Foxtrot. Nalitra International Airport information Foxtrot. 0800. Runway 16 left approach. Landing runway 16 left. Departure runway 16 right. Departure frequency 124.2. Wind 140 degrees 6 knots. Visibility to 5 kilometers. Few tree 1000 feet cumulus. Scattered 1 tree 1000 feet alto cumulus. Broken 17,000 feet alto cumulus. Temperature 30. Dew point 23. QNH 1002 hectopascals 29.61 inches. Advise you have information Foxtrot. Nalitra International Airport information Foxtrot. 0800.
ILS Yankee runway 16 left approach. Landing runway 16 left. Departure runway 16 right. Departure frequency 124.2. Wind 140°6 knots. Visibility 25 kilometers. Few tree 1,000 feet cumulus. Scattered 1 tree 1,000 feet alto cumulus. Broken 17,000 feet alto cumulus. Temperature 30. Dew point 23. QNH 1002 hectopascals 2961 inches. Advise you have information Foxtrot. Now Litra International Airport information Foxtrot. 0800. ILS Yankee runway 16 left approach. Landing runway 16 left. Departure runway 16 right. Departure frequency 124.2. Wind 140°6 knots. Visibility 25 kilometers. Few tree 1,000 feet cumulus. Scattered 1 tree 1,000 feet alto cumulus. Broken 17,000 feet alto cumulus. Temperature 30. Dew point 23. QNH 1002 hectopascals 2961 inches. Advise you have information Foxtrot. Now Litra International Airport information Foxtrot. 0800. ILS Yankee runway 16 left approach. Landing runway 16 left. Departure runway 16 right. Departure frequency 124.2. Wind 140°6 knots. Visibility 25 kilometers. Few tree 1,000 feet cumulus. Scattered 1 tree 1,000 feet alto cumulus. Broken 17,000 feet alto cumulus. Temperature 30. Dew point 23. QNH 1002 hectopascals 2961 inches. Advise you have information Foxtrot. Now Litra International Airport information Foxtrot. 0800. ILS Yankee runway 16 left approach. Landing runway 16 left. Departure runway 16 right. Departure frequency 124.2. Wind 140°6 knots. Visibility 25 kilometers. Few tree 1,000 feet cumulus. Scattered 1 tree 1,000 feet alto cumulus. Broken 17,000 feet alto cumulus. Temperature 30. Dew point 23. QNH 1002 hectopascals 2961 inches. Advise you have information Foxtrot. Now Litra International Airport information Foxtrot. 0800. ILS Yankee runway 16 left approach. Landing runway 16 left. Departure runway 16 right. Departure frequency 124.2. Wind 140°6 knots. Visibility 25 kilometers. Few tree 1,000 feet cumulus. Scattered 1 tree 1,000 feet alto cumulus. Broken 17,000 feet alto cumulus. Temperature 30. Dew point 23. QNH 1002 hectopascals 2961 inches. Advise you have information Foxtrot. Now Litra International Airport information Foxtrot. 0800. ILS Yankee runway 16 left approach. Landing runway 16 left. Departure runway 16 right. Departure frequency 124.2. Wind 140°6 knots. Visibility 25 kilometers. Few tree 1,000 feet cumulus. Scattered 1 tree 1,000 feet alto cumulus. Broken 17,000 feet alto cumulus. Temperature 30. Dew point 23. QNH 1002 hectopascals 2961 inches. Advise you have information Foxtrot. Now Litra International Airport information Foxtrot. 0800.
ILS Yankee runway 16 left approach. Landing runway 16 left. Departure runway 16 right. Departure frequency 124.2. Wind 140 degrees 6 knots. Visibility 25 kilometers. Few tree 1000 feet cumulus. Scattered 1 tree 1000 feet alto cumulus. Broken 17 thousand feet alto cumulus. Temperature 30. Dew point 23. QNH 1002 hectopascals 2961 inches. Advise you have information Foxtrot. Nalitra International Airport information Foxtrot. 0800. ILS Yankee runway 16 left approach. Landing runway 16 left. Departure runway 16 right. Departure frequency 124.2. Wind 140 degrees 6 knots. Visibility 25 kilometers. Few tree 1000 feet cumulus. Scattered 1 tree 1000 feet alto cumulus. Broken 17 thousand feet alto cumulus. Temperature 30. Dew point 23. QNH 1002 hectopascals 2961 inches. Advise you have information Foxtrot. Nalitra International Airport information Foxtrot. 0800. ILS Yankee runway 16 left approach. Landing runway 16 left. Departure runway 16 right. Departure frequency 124.2. Wind 140 degrees 6 knots. Visibility 25 kilometers. Few tree 1000 feet cumulus. Scattered 1 tree 1000 feet alto cumulus. Broken 17 thousand feet alto cumulus. Temperature 30. Dew point 23. QNH 1002 hectopascals 2961 inches. Advise you have information Foxtrot. Nalitra International Airport information Foxtrot. 0800. ILS Yankee runway 16 left approach. Landing runway 16 left. Departure runway 16 right. Departure frequency 124.2. Wind 140 degrees 6 knots. Visibility 25 kilometers. Few tree 1000 feet cumulus. Scattered 1 tree 1000 feet alto cumulus. Broken 17 thousand feet alto cumulus. Temperature 30. Dew point 23. QNH 1002 hectopascals 2961 inches. Advise you have information Foxtrot. Nalitra International Airport information Foxtrot. 0800. ILS Yankee runway 16 left approach. Landing runway 16 left. Departure runway 16 right. Departure frequency 124.2. Wind 140 degrees 6 knots. Visibility 25 kilometers. Few tree 1000 feet cumulus. Scattered 1 tree 1000 feet alto cumulus. Broken 17 thousand feet alto cumulus. Temperature 30. Dew point 23. QNH 1002 hectopascals 2961 inches. Advise you have information Foxtrot. Nalitra International Airport information Foxtrot. 0800. ILS Yankee runway 16 left approach. Landing runway 16 left. Departure runway 16 right. Departure frequency 124.2. Wind 140 degrees 6 knots. Visibility 25 kilometers. Few tree 1000 feet cumulus. Scattered 1 tree 1000 feet alto cumulus. Broken 17 thousand feet alto cumulus. Temperature 30. Dew point 23. QNH 1002 hectopascals 2961 inches. Advise you have information Foxtrot. Nalitra International Airport information Foxtrot. 0800.
ILS Yankee runway 16 left approach. Landing runway 16 left. Departure runway 16 right. Departure frequency 124.2. Wind 140 degrees 6 knots. Visibility to 5 kilometers. Few tree 1000 feet cumulus. Scattered 1 tree 1000 feet alto cumulus. Broken 17,000 feet alto cumulus. Temperature 30. Dew point 23. QNH 1002 hectopascals 2961 inches. Advise you have information Foxtrot. Nalitra International Airport information Foxtrot. 0800. ILS Yankee runway 16 left approach. Landing runway 16 left. Departure runway 16 right. Departure frequency 124.2. Wind 140 degrees 6 knots. Visibility to 5 kilometers. Few tree 1000 feet cumulus. Scattered 1 tree 1000 feet alto cumulus. Broken 17,000 feet alto cumulus. Temperature 30. Dew point 23. QNH 1002 hectopascals 2961 inches. Advise you have information Foxtrot. Nalitra International Airport information Foxtrot. 0800. ILS Yankee runway 16 left approach. Landing runway 16 left. Departure runway 16 right. Departure frequency 124.2. Wind 140 degrees 6 knots. Visibility to 5 kilometers. Few tree 1000 feet cumulus. Scattered 1 tree 1000 feet alto cumulus. Broken 17,000 feet alto cumulus. Temperature 30. Dew point 23. QNH 1002 hectopascals 2961 inches. Advise you have information Foxtrot. Nalitra International Airport information Foxtrot. 0800. ILS Yankee runway 16 left approach. Landing runway 16 left. Departure runway 16 right. Departure frequency 124.2. Wind 140 degrees 6 knots. Visibility to 5 kilometers. Few tree 1000 feet cumulus. Scattered 1 tree 1000 feet alto cumulus. Broken 17,000 feet alto cumulus. Temperature 30. Dew point 23. QNH 1002 hectopascals 2961 inches. Advise you have information Foxtrot. Nalitra International Airport information Foxtrot. 0800. ILS Yankee runway 16 left approach. Landing runway 16 left. Departure runway 16 right. Departure frequency 124.2. Wind 140 degrees 6 knots. Visibility to 5 kilometers. Few tree 1000 feet cumulus. 3000 feet alto cumulus. 7000 feet alto cumulus. 0.23. 1002 hectopascals 2961. Advise you have information Foxtrot. International Airport information Foxtrot. 0800. Yankee runway 16 left approach. Runway 16 left. Runway 16 right. Frequency 124.2. 140 degrees 6 knots. Visibility to 5 kilometers. Few tree 1000 feet cumulus. Scattered 1 tree 1000 feet alto cumulus. Broken 17,000 feet alto cumulus. Temperature 30. Dew point 23. QNH 1002 hectopascals 2961 inches. 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
ILS Yankee runway 16 left approach. Landing runway 16 left. Departure runway 16 right. Departure frequency 124.2. Wind 140 degrees 6 knots. Visibility to 5 kilometers. Few tree 1000 feet cumulus. Scattered 1 tree 1000 feet alto cumulus. Broken 1 7000 feet alto cumulus. Temperature tree 0. Dew point 2 tree. QNH 1002 hectopascals 2961 inches. Advise you have information Foxtrot. Nalitra International Airport information Foxtrot. 0800. ILS Yankee runway 16 left approach. Landing runway 16 left. Departure runway 16 right. Departure frequency 124.2. Wind 140 degrees 6 knots. Visibility to 5 kilometers. Few tree 1000 feet cumulus. Scattered 1 tree 1000 feet alto cumulus. Broken 1 7000 feet alto cumulus. Temperature tree 0. Dew point 2 tree. QNH 1002 hectopascals 2961 inches. Advise you have information Foxtrot. Nalitra International Airport information Foxtrot. 0800. ILS Yankee runway 16 left approach. Landing runway 16 left. Departure runway 16 right. Departure frequency 124.2. Wind 140 degrees 6 knots. Visibility to 5 kilometers. Few tree 1000 feet cumulus. Scattered 1 tree 1000 feet alto cumulus. Broken 1 7000 feet alto cumulus. Temperature tree 0. Dew point 2 tree. QNH 1002 hectopascals 2961 inches. Advise you have information Foxtrot. Nalitra International Airport information Foxtrot. 0800. ILS Yankee runway 16 left approach. Landing runway 16 left. Departure runway 16 right. Departure frequency 124.2. Wind 140 degrees 6 knots. Visibility to 5 kilometers. Few tree 1000 feet cumulus. Scattered 1 tree 1000 feet alto cumulus. Broken 1 7000 feet alto cumulus. Temperature tree 0. Dew point 2 tree. QNH 1002 hectopascals 2961 inches. Advise you have information Foxtrot. Nalitra International Airport information Foxtrot. 0800. ILS Yankee runway 16 left approach. Landing runway 16 left. Departure runway 16 right. Departure frequency 124.2. Wind 140 degrees 6 knots. Visibility to 5 kilometers. Few tree 1000 feet cumulus. Scattered 1 tree 1000 feet alto cumulus. Broken 1 7000 feet alto cumulus. Temperature tree 0. Dew point 2 tree. QNH 1002 hectopascals 2961 inches. Advise you have information Foxtrot. Nalitra International Airport information Foxtrot. 0800. ILS Yankee runway 16 left approach. Landing runway 16 left. Departure runway 16 right. Departure frequency 124.2. Wind 140 degrees 6 knots. Visibility to 5 kilometers. Few tree 1000 feet cumulus. Scattered 1 tree 1000 feet alto cumulus. Broken 1 7000 feet alto cumulus. Temperature tree 0. Dew point 2 tree. QNH 1002 hectopascals 2961 inches. Advise you have information Foxtrot. Nalitra International Airport information Foxtrot. 0800.
ILS Yankee runway 16 left approach. Landing runway 16 left. Departure runway 16 right. Departure frequency 124.2. Wind 140 degrees 6 knots. Visibility 25 kilometers. Few tree 1000 feet cumulus. Scattered 1 tree 1000 feet alto cumulus. Broken 17,000 feet alto cumulus. Temperature 30. Dew point 23. QNH 1002 hectopascals 2961 inches. Advise you have information Foxtrot. Nalita International Airport information Foxtrot. 0800. ILS Yankee runway 16 left approach. Landing runway 16 left. Departure runway 16 right. Departure frequency 124.2. Wind 140 degrees 6 knots. Visibility 25 kilometers. Few tree 1000 feet cumulus. Scattered 1 tree 1000 feet alto cumulus. Broken 17,000 feet alto cumulus. Temperature 30. Dew point 23. QNH 1002 hectopascals 2961 inches. Advise you have information Foxtrot. Nalita International Airport information Foxtrot. 0800. ILS Yankee runway 16 left approach. Landing runway 16 left. Departure runway 16 right. Departure frequency 124.2. Wind 140 degrees 6 knots. Visibility 25 kilometers. Few tree 1000 feet cumulus. Scattered 1 tree 1000 feet alto cumulus. Broken 17,000 feet alto cumulus. Temperature 30. Dew point 23. QNH 1002 hectopascals 2961 inches. Advise you have information Foxtrot. Nalita International Airport information Foxtrot. 0800. ILS Yankee runway 16 left approach. Landing runway 16 left. Departure runway 16 right. Departure frequency 124.2. Wind 140 degrees 6 knots. Visibility 25 kilometers. Few tree 1000 feet cumulus. Scattered 1 tree 1000 feet alto cumulus. Broken 17,000 feet alto cumulus. Temperature 30. Dew point 23. QNH 1002 hectopascals 2961 inches. Advise you have information Foxtrot. Nalita International Airport information Foxtrot. 0800. ILS Yankee runway 16 left approach. Landing runway 16 left. Departure runway 16 right. Departure frequency 124.2. Wind 140 degrees 6 knots. Visibility 25 kilometers. Few tree 1000 feet cumulus. Scattered 1 tree 1000 feet alto cumulus. Broken 17,000 feet alto cumulus. Temperature 30. Dew point 23. QNH 1002 hectopascals 2961 inches. Advise you have information Foxtrot. Nalita International Airport information Foxtrot. 0800. ILS Yankee runway 16 left approach. Landing runway 16 left. Departure runway 16 right. Departure frequency 124.2. Wind 140 degrees 6 knots. Visibility 25 kilometers. Few tree 1000 feet cumulus. Scattered 1 tree 1000 feet alto cumulus. Broken 17,000 feet alto cumulus. Temperature 30. Dew point 23. QNH 1002 hectopascals 2961 inches. Advise you have information Foxtrot. Nalita International Airport information Golf.
0830. ILS Yankee runway 16 left approach. Landing runway 16 left. Departure runway 16 right. Departure frequency 124.2. Wind 130 degrees 6 knots. Direction variable between 090 and 160 degrees. Visibility to 5 kilometers. Light shower of rain. Few 3,000 feet cumulus. Scattered 1,000 feet alto cumulus. Broken 1,000 feet alto cumulus. Temperature 30. Dew point 22. QNH 100 tree hectopascals 2962 inches. Advise you have information golf. Nalitra International Airport information golf. 0830. ILS Yankee runway 16 left approach. Landing runway 16 left. Departure runway 16 right. Departure frequency 124.2. Wind 130 degrees 6 knots. Direction variable between 090 and 160 degrees. Visibility to 5 kilometers. Light shower of rain. Few 3,000 feet cumulus. Scattered 1,000 feet alto cumulus. Broken 1,000 feet alto cumulus. Temperature 30. Dew point 22. QNH 100 tree hectopascals 2962 inches. Advise you have information golf. Nalitra International Airport information golf. 0830. ILS Yankee runway 16 left approach. Landing runway 16 left. Departure runway 16 right. Departure frequency 124.2. Wind 130 degrees 6 knots. Direction variable between 090 and 160 degrees. Visibility to 5 kilometers. Light shower of rain. Few 3,000 feet cumulus. Scattered 1,000 feet alto cumulus. Broken 1,000 feet alto cumulus. Temperature 30. Dew point 22. QNH 100 tree hectopascals 2962 inches. Advise you have information golf. Nalitra International Airport information golf. 0830. ILS Yankee runway 16 left approach. Landing runway 16 left. Departure runway 16 right. Departure frequency 124.2. Wind 130 degrees 6 knots. Direction variable between 090 and 160 degrees. Visibility to 5 kilometers. Light shower of rain. Few 3,000 feet cumulus. Scattered 1,000 feet alto cumulus. Broken 1,000 feet alto cumulus. Temperature 30. Dew point 22. QNH 100 tree hectopascals 2962 inches. Advise you have information golf. Nalitra International Airport information golf. 0830. ILS Yankee runway 16 left approach. Landing runway 16 left. Departure runway 16 right. Departure frequency 124.2. Wind 130 degrees 6 knots. Direction variable between 090 and 160 degrees. Visibility to 5 kilometers. Light shower of rain. Few 3,000 feet cumulus. Scattered 1,000 feet alto cumulus. Broken 1,000 feet alto cumulus. Temperature 30. Dew point 22. QNH 100 tree hectopascals 2962 inches. Advise you have information golf. Nalitra International Airport information golf. 0830. ILS Yankee runway 16 left approach. Landing runway 16 left. Departure runway 16 right. Departure frequency 124.2.
Wind 130 degrees 6 knots. Direction variable between 090 and 160 degrees. Visibility to 5 kilometers. Light shower of rain. Few 3,000 feet cumulus. Scattered 1,000 feet alto cumulus. Broken 1,000 feet alto cumulus. Temperature 30. Dew point 22. QNH100 tree hectopascals 2962 inches. Advise you have information golf. Now Litra International Airport information golf. 0830. ILS Yankee runway 16 left approach. Landing runway 16 left. Departure runway 16 right. Departure frequency 124.2. Wind 130 degrees 6 knots. Direction variable between 090 and 160 degrees. Visibility to 5 kilometers. Light shower of rain. Few 3,000 feet cumulus. Scattered 1,000 feet alto cumulus. Broken 1,000 feet alto cumulus. Temperature 30. Dew point 22. QNH100 tree hectopascals 2962 inches. Advise you have information golf. Now Litra International Airport information golf. 0830. ILS Yankee runway 16 left approach. Landing runway 16 left. Departure runway 16 right. Departure frequency 124.2. Wind 130 degrees 6 knots. Direction variable between 090 and 160 degrees. Visibility to 5 kilometers. Light shower of rain. Few 3,000 feet cumulus. Scattered 1,000 feet alto cumulus. Broken 1,000 feet alto cumulus. Temperature 30. Dew point 22. QNH100 tree hectopascals 2962 inches. Advise you have information golf. Now Litra International Airport information golf. 0830. ILS Yankee runway 16 left approach. Landing runway 16 left. Departure runway 16 right. Departure frequency 124.2. Wind 130 degrees 6 knots. Direction variable between 090 and 160 degrees. Visibility to 5 kilometers. Light shower of rain. Few 3,000 feet cumulus. Scattered 1,000 feet alto cumulus. Broken 1,000 feet alto cumulus. Temperature 30. Dew point 22. QNH100 tree hectopascals 2962 inches. Advise you have information golf. Now Litra International Airport information golf. 0830. ILS Yankee runway 16 left approach. Landing runway 16 left. Departure runway 16 right. Departure frequency 124.2. Wind 130 degrees 6 knots. Direction variable between 090 and 160 degrees. Visibility to 5 kilometers. Light shower of rain. Few 3,000 feet cumulus. Scattered 1,000 feet alto cumulus. Broken 1,000 feet alto cumulus. Temperature 30. Dew point 22. QNH100 tree hectopascals 2962 inches. Advise you have information golf. Now Litra International Airport information golf. 0830. ILS Yankee runway 16 left approach. Landing runway 16 left. Departure runway 16 right. Departure frequency 124.2. Wind 130 degrees 6 knots. Direction variable between 090 and 160 degrees. Visibility to 5 kilometers. Light shower of rain. Few 3,000 feet cumulus. Scattered 1,000 feet alto cumulus.
Broken 1,000 feet alto cumulus. Temperature 30. Dew point 22. QNH100 tree hectopascals 2962 inches. Advise you have information golf. Nalitra International Airport information golf. 0830. ILS Yankee runway 16 left approach. Landing runway 16 left. Departure runway 16 right. Departure frequency 124.2. Wind 130 degrees 6 knots. Direction variable between 090 and 160 degrees. Visibility to 5 kilometers. Light shower of rain. Few 3,000 feet cumulus. Scattered 1,000 feet alto cumulus. Broken 1,000 feet alto cumulus. Temperature 30. Dew point 22. QNH100 tree hectopascals 2962 inches. Advise you have information golf. Nalitra International Airport information golf. 0830. ILS Yankee runway 16 left approach. Landing runway 16 left. Departure runway 16 right. Departure frequency 124.2. Wind 130 degrees 6 knots. Direction variable between 090 and 160 degrees. Visibility to 5 kilometers. Light shower of rain. Few 3,000 feet cumulus. Scattered 1,000 feet alto cumulus. Broken 1,000 feet alto cumulus. Temperature 30. Dew point 22. QNH100 tree hectopascals 2962 inches. Advise you have information golf. Nalitra International Airport information golf. 0830. ILS Yankee runway 16 left approach. Landing runway 16 left. Departure runway 16 right. Departure frequency 124.2. Wind 130 degrees 6 knots. Direction variable between 090 and 160 degrees. Visibility to 5 kilometers. Light shower of rain. Few 3,000 feet cumulus. Scattered 1,000 feet alto cumulus. Broken 1,000 feet alto cumulus. Temperature 30. Dew point 22. QNH100 tree hectopascals 2962 inches. Advise you have information golf. Nalitra International Airport information golf. 0830. ILS Yankee runway 16 left approach. Landing runway 16 left. Departure runway 16 right. Departure frequency 124.2. Wind 130 degrees 6 knots. Direction variable between 090 and 160 degrees. Visibility to 5 kilometers. Light shower of rain. Few 3,000 feet cumulus. Scattered 1,000 feet alto cumulus. Broken 1,000 feet alto cumulus. Temperature 30. Dew point 22. QNH100 tree hectopascals 2962 inches. Advise you have information golf. Nalitra International Airport information golf. 0830. ILS Yankee runway 16 left approach. Landing runway 16 left. Departure runway 16 right. Departure frequency 124.2. Wind 130 degrees 6 knots. Direction variable between 090 and 160 degrees. Visibility to 5 kilometers. Light shower of rain. Few 3,000 feet cumulus. Scattered 1,000 feet alto cumulus. Broken 1,000 feet alto cumulus. Temperature 30. Dew point 22. QNH100 tree hectopascals 2962 inches. Advise you have information golf. Nalitra International Airport information golf.
0830. ILS Yankee runway 16 left approach. Landing runway 16 left. Departure runway 16 right. Departure frequency 124.2. Wind 130 degrees 6 knots. Direction variable between 090 and 160 degrees. Visibility to 5 kilometers. Light shower of rain. Few 3,000 feet cumulus. Scattered 1-2,000 feet alto cumulus. Broken 1-3,000 feet alto cumulus. Temperature 30. Dew point 22. QNH1003 hectopascals 2962 inches. Advise you have information golf. Now Litra International Airport information golf. 0830. ILS Yankee runway 16 left approach. Landing runway 16 left. Departure runway 16 right. Departure frequency 124.2. Wind 130 degrees 6 knots. Direction variable between 090 and 160 degrees. Visibility to 5 kilometers. Light shower of rain. Few 3,000 feet cumulus. Scattered 1-2,000 feet alto cumulus. Broken 1-3,000 feet alto cumulus. Temperature 30. Dew point 22. QNH1003 hectopascals 2962 inches. Advise you have information golf. Now Litra International Airport information golf. 0830. ILS Yankee runway 16 left approach. Landing runway 16 left. Departure runway 16 right. Departure frequency 124.2. Wind 130 degrees 6 knots. Direction variable between 090 and 160 degrees. Visibility to 5 kilometers. Light shower of rain. Few 3,000 feet cumulus. Scattered 1-2,000 feet alto cumulus. Broken 1-3,000 feet alto cumulus. Temperature 30. Dew point 22. QNH1003 hectopascals 2962 inches. Advise you have information golf. Now Litra International Airport information golf. 0830. ILS Yankee runway 16 left approach. Landing runway 16 left. Departure runway 16 right. Departure frequency 124.2. Wind 130 degrees 6 knots. Direction variable between 090 and 160 degrees. Visibility to 5 kilometers. Light shower of rain. Few 3,000 feet cumulus. Scattered 1-2,000 feet alto cumulus. Broken 1-3,000 feet alto cumulus. Temperature 30. Dew point 22. QNH1003 hectopascals 2962 inches. Advise you have information golf. Now Litra International Airport information golf. 0830. ILS Yankee runway 16 left approach. Landing runway 16 left. Departure runway 16 right. Departure frequency 124.2. Wind 130 degrees 6 knots. Direction variable between 090 and 160 degrees. Visibility to 5 kilometers. Light shower of rain. Few 3,000 feet cumulus. Scattered 1-2,000 feet alto cumulus. Broken

Landing runway 16 left. Departure runway 16 right. Departure frequency 124.2. Wind 130 degrees 6 knots. Direction variable between 090 and 160 degrees. Visibility 25 kilometers. Light shower of rain. Few 3,000 feet cumulus. Scattered 12,000 feet alto cumulus. Broken 13,000 feet alto cumulus. Temperature 30. Dew point 22. QNH 100 tree hectopascals 2962 inches. Advise you have information golf. Nalitra International Airport Information Golf 0830 ILS Yankee Runway 16 left approach. Landing runway 16 left. Departure runway 16 right. Departure frequency 124.2. Wind 130 degrees 6 knots. Direction variable between 090 and 160 degrees. Visibility 25 kilometers. Light shower of rain. Few 3,000 feet cumulus. Scattered 12,000 feet alto cumulus. Broken 13,000 feet alto cumulus. Temperature 30. Dew point 22. QNH 100 tree hectopascals 2962 inches. Advise you have information golf. Nalitra International Airport Information Golf. 0830. ILS Yankee Runway 16 left approach. Landing runway 16 left. Departure runway 16 right. Departure frequency 124.2. Wind 130 degrees 6 knots. Direction variable between 090 and 160 degrees. Visibility 25 kilometers. Light shower of rain. Few 3,000 feet cumulus. Scattered 12,000 feet alto cumulus. Broken 13,000 feet alto cumulus. Temperature 30. Dew point 22. QNH 100 tree hectopascals 2962 inches. Advise you have information golf. Nalitra International Airport Information Golf. 0830. ILS Yankee Runway 16 left approach. Landing runway 16 left. Departure runway 16 right. Departure frequency 124.2. Wind 130 degrees 6 knots. Direction variable between 090 and 160 degrees. Visibility 25 kilometers. Light shower of rain. Few 3,000 feet cumulus. Scattered 12,000 feet alto cumulus. Broken 13,000 feet alto cumulus. Temperature 30. Dew point 22. QNH 100 tree hectopascals 2962 inches. Advise you have information golf. Nalitra International Airport Information Golf. 0830. ILS Yankee Runway 16 left approach. Landing runway 16 left. Departure runway 16 right. Departure frequency 124.2. Wind 130 degrees 6 knots. Direction variable between 090 and 160 degrees. Visibility 25 kilometers. Light shower of rain. Few 3,000 feet cumulus. Scattered 12,000 feet alto cumulus. Broken 13,000 feet alto cumulus. Temperature 30. Dew point 22. QNH 100 tree hectopascals 2962 inches. Advise you have information golf. Nalitra International Airport Information Golf. 0830. ILS Yankee Runway 16 left approach. Landing runway 16 left. Departure runway 16 right. Departure frequency 124.2. Wind 130 degrees 6 knots. Direction variable between 090 and 160 degrees.
visibility to 5 kilometers. Light shower of rain. Few 3,000 feet cumulus. Scattered 1-2,000 feet alto cumulus. Broken 1-3,000 feet alto cumulus. Temperature 30. Dew point 22. QNH100 tree hectopascals 2962 inches. Advise you have information golf. Nalitra International Airport information golf. 0830. ILS Yankee runway 16 left approach. Landing runway 16 left. Departure runway 16 right. Departure frequency 124.2. Wind 130 degrees 6 knots. Direction variable between 090 and 160 degrees. Visibility to 5 kilometers. Light shower of rain. Few 3,000 feet cumulus. Scattered 1-2,000 feet alto cumulus. Broken 1-3,000 feet alto cumulus. Temperature 30. Dew point 22. QNH100 tree hectopascals 2962 inches. Advise you have information golf. Nalitra International Airport information golf. 0830. ILS Yankee runway 16 left approach. Landing runway 16 left. Departure runway 16 right. Departure frequency 124.2. Wind 130 degrees 6 knots. Direction variable between 090 and 160 degrees. Visibility to 5 kilometers. Light shower of rain. Few 3,000 feet cumulus. Scattered 1-2,000 feet alto cumulus. Broken 1-3,000 feet alto cumulus. Temperature 30. Dew point 22. QNH100 tree hectopascals 2962 inches. Advise you have information golf. Nalitra International Airport information golf. 0830. ILS Yankee runway 16 left approach. Landing runway 16 left. Departure runway 16 right. Departure frequency 124.2. Wind 130 degrees 6 knots. Direction variable between 090 and 160 degrees. Visibility to 5 kilometers. Light shower of rain. Few 3,000 feet cumulus. Scattered 1-2,000 feet alto cumulus. Broken 1-3,000 feet alto cumulus. Temperature 30. Dew point 22. QNH100 tree hectopascals 2962 inches. Advise you have information golf. Nalitra International Airport information golf. 0830. ILS Yankee runway 16 left approach. Landing runway 16 left. Departure runway 16 right. Departure frequency 124.2. Wind 130 degrees 6 knots. Direction variable between 090 and 160 degrees. Visibility to 5 kilometers. Light shower of rain. Few 3,000 feet cumulus. Scattered 1-2,000 feet alto cumulus. Broken 1-3,000 feet alto cumulus. Temperature 30. Dew point 22. QNH100 tree hectopascals 2962 inches. Advise you have information golf. Nalitra International Airport Information Hotel. 0900. ILS Yankee runway 16 left approach. Landing runway 16 left. Departure runway 16 right. Departure frequency 124.2. Wind 110 degrees 7 knots. Visibility to 5 kilometers. Light shower of rain. Few 3,000 feet cumulus. Scattered 10,000 feet alto cumulus. Broken 1-2,000 feet alto cumulus. Temperature 30. Dew point 22. QNH100 2 hectopascals 2961 inches.
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Nalitra International Airport Information Hotel. 09000. ILS Yankee Runway 16 left approach. Landing runway 16 left. Departure runway 16 right. Departure frequency 124.2. Wind 110 degrees 7 knots. Visibility 25 kilometers. Light shower of rain. Few 3,000 feet cumulus. Scattered 10,000 feet alto cumulus. Broken 12,000 feet alto cumulus. Temperature 30. Dew point 22. QNH1002 hectopascals 29.61 inches. Advise you have information hotel. Nalitra International Airport Information Hotel. 09000. ILS Yankee Runway 16 left approach. Landing runway 16 left. Departure runway 16 right. Departure frequency 124.2. Wind 110 degrees 7 knots. Visibility 25 kilometers. Light shower of rain. Few 3,000 feet cumulus. Scattered 10,000 feet alto cumulus. Broken 12,000 feet alto cumulus. Temperature 30. Dew point 22. QNH1002 hectopascals 29.61 inches. Advise you have information hotel. Nalitra International Airport Information Hotel. 09000. ILS Yankee Runway 16 left approach. Landing runway 16 left. Departure runway 16 right. Departure frequency 124.2. Wind 110 degrees 7 knots. Visibility 25 kilometers. Light shower of rain. Few 3,000 feet cumulus. Scattered 10,000 feet alto cumulus. Broken 12,000 feet alto cumulus. Temperature 30. Dew point 22. QNH1002 hectopascals 29.61 inches. Advise you have information hotel. Nalitra International Airport Information Hotel. 09000. ILS Yankee Runway 16 left approach. Landing runway 16 left. Departure runway 16 right. Departure frequency 124.2. Wind 110 degrees 7 knots. Visibility 25 kilometers. Light shower of rain. 3,000 feet cumulus. Scattered 10,000 feet alto cumulus. Broken 12,000 feet alto cumulus. Temperature 30. Dew point 22. QNH1002 hectopascals 29.61 inches. Advise you have information hotel. Nalitra International Airport Information Hotel. 09000. ILS Yankee Runway 16 left approach. Landing runway 16 left. Departure runway 16 right. Departure frequency 124.2. Wind 110 degrees 7 knots. Visibility 25 kilometers. Light shower of rain. Few 3,000 feet cumulus. Scattered 10,000 feet alto cumulus. Broken 12,000 feet alto cumulus. Temperature 30. Dew point 22. QNH1002 hectopascals 29.61 inches. Advise you have information hotel. Nalitra International Airport Information Hotel. 09000. ILS Yankee Runway 16 left approach. Landing runway 16 left. Departure runway 16 right. Departure frequency 124.2. Wind 110 degrees 7 knots. Visibility 25 kilometers. Light shower of rain. Few 3,000 feet cumulus. Scattered 10,000 feet alto cumulus. Broken 12,000 feet alto cumulus.
temperature 30, dew point 22, QNH 1002 hectopascals 29.61 inches. Advise you have information hotel. Nalitra International Airport Information Hotel. 09000. ILS Yankee Runway 16 left approach. Landing runway 16 left. Departure runway 16 right. Departure frequency 124.2. Wind 110 degrees 7 knots. Visibility 25 kilometers. Light shower of rain. Few 3,000 feet cumulus. Scattered 10,000 feet alto cumulus. Broken 12,000 feet alto cumulus. Temperature 30. Dew point 22. QNH 1002 hectopascals 29.61 inches. Advise you have information hotel. Nalitra International Airport Information Hotel. 09000. ILS Yankee Runway 16 left approach. Landing runway 16 left. Departure runway 16 right. Departure frequency 124.2. Wind 110 degrees 7 knots. Visibility 25 kilometers. Light shower of rain. Few 3,000 feet cumulus. Scattered 10,000 feet alto cumulus. Broken 12,000 feet alto cumulus. Temperature 30. Dew point 22. QNH 1002 hectopascals 29.61 inches. Advise you have information hotel. Nalita International Airport Information Hotel. 09000. ILS Yankee Runway 16 left approach. Landing runway 16 left. Departure runway 16 right. Departure frequency 124.2. Wind 110 degrees 7 knots. Visibility 25 kilometers. Light shower of rain. Few 3,000 feet cumulus. Scattered 10,000 feet alto cumulus. Broken 12,000 feet alto cumulus. Temperature 30. Dew point 22. QNH 1002 hectopascals 29.61 inches. Advise you have information hotel. Nalitra International Airport Information Hotel. 09000. ILS Yankee Runway 16 left approach. Landing runway 16 left. Departure runway 16 right. Departure frequency 124.2. Wind 110 degrees 7 knots. Visibility 25 kilometers. Light shower of rain. Few 3,000 feet cumulus. Scattered 10,000 feet alto cumulus. Broken 12,000 feet alto cumulus. Temperature 30. Dew point 22. QNH 1002 hectopascals 29.61 inches. Advise you have information hotel. Nalitra International Airport Information Hotel. 09000. ILS Yankee Runway 16 left approach. Landing runway 16 left. Departure runway 16 right. Departure frequency 124.2. Wind 110 degrees 7 knots. Visibility 25 kilometers. Light shower of rain. Few 3,000 feet cumulus. Scattered 10,000 feet alto cumulus. Broken 12,000 feet alto cumulus. Temperature 30. Dew point 22. QNH 1002 hectopascals 29.61 inches. Advise you have information hotel. Nalitra International Airport Information Hotel. 09000. ILS Yankee Runway 16 left approach. Landing runway 16 left. Departure runway 16 right. Departure frequency 124.2. Wind 110 degrees 7 knots. Visibility 25 kilometers. Light shower of rain.
few tree 1,000 feet cumulus. Scattered 10 1,000 feet alto cumulus. Broken 12 1,000 feet alto cumulus. Temperature tree 0. Dew point 22. QNH 1002 hectopascals 2961 inches. Advise you have information hotel. Nalitra International Airport Information Hotel. 09000. ILS Yankee Runway 16 left approach. Landing runway 16 left. Departure runway 16 right. Departure frequency 124.2. Wind 110 degrees 7 knots. Visibility 25 kilometers. Light shower of rain. Few tree 1,000 feet cumulus. Scattered 10 1,000 feet alto cumulus. Broken 12 1,000 feet alto cumulus. Temperature tree 0. Dew point 22. QNH 1002 hectopascals 2961 inches. Advise you have information hotel. Nalitra International Airport Information Hotel. 09000. ILS Yankee Runway 16 left approach. Landing runway 16 left. Departure runway 16 right. Departure frequency 124.2. Wind 110 degrees 7 knots. Visibility 25 kilometers. Light shower of rain. Few tree 1,000 feet cumulus. Scattered 10 1,000 feet alto cumulus. Broken 12 1,000 feet alto cumulus. Temperature tree 0. Dew point 22. QNH 1002 hectopascals 2961 inches. Advise you have information hotel. Nalitra International Airport Information Hotel. 09000. ILS Yankee Runway 16 left approach. Landing runway 16 left. Departure runway 16 right. Departure frequency 124.2. Wind 110 degrees 7 knots. Visibility 25 kilometers. Light shower of rain. Few tree 1,000 feet cumulus. Scattered 10 1,000 feet alto cumulus. Broken 12 1,000 feet alto cumulus. Temperature tree 0. Dew point 22. QNH 1002 hectopascals 2961 inches. Advise you have information hotel. Nalitra International Airport Information Hotel. 09000. ILS Yankee Runway 16 left approach. Landing runway 16 left. Departure runway 16 right. Departure frequency 124.2. Wind 110 degrees 7 knots. Visibility 25 kilometers. Light shower of rain. Few tree 1,000 feet cumulus. Scattered 10 1,000 feet alto cumulus. Broken 12 1,000 feet alto cumulus. Temperature tree 0. Dew point 22. QNH 1002 hectopascals 2961 inches. Advise you have information hotel. Nalitra International Airport Information Hotel. 09000. ILS Yankee Runway 16 left approach. Landing runway 16 left. Departure runway 16 right. Departure frequency 124.2. Wind 110 degrees 7 knots. Visibility 25 kilometers. Light shower of rain. Few tree 1,000 feet cumulus. Scattered 10 1,000 feet alto cumulus. Broken 12 1,000 feet alto cumulus. Temperature tree 0. Dew point 22. QNH 1002 hectopascals 2961 inches. Advise you have information hotel. Nalitra International Airport Information Hotel. 09000. ILS Yankee Runway 16 left approach. Landing runway 16 left. Departure runway 16 right.
departure frequency 124.2. Wind 110 degrees 7 knots. Visibility 25 kilometers. Light shower of rain. Few 3,000 feet cumulus. Scattered 10,000 feet alto cumulus. Broken 12,000 feet alto cumulus. Temperature 30. Dew point 22. QNH 1002 hectopascals 2961 inches. Advise you have information hotel. Nalitra International Airport Information Hotel. 09000. ILS Yankee Runway 16 left approach. Landing runway 16 left. Departure runway 16 right. Departure frequency 124.2. Wind 110 degrees 7 knots. Visibility 25 kilometers. Light shower of rain. Few 3,000 feet cumulus. Scattered 10,000 feet alto cumulus. Broken 12,000 feet alto cumulus. Temperature 30. Dew point 22. QNH 1002 hectopascals 2961 inches. Advise you have information hotel. Nalitra International Airport Information Hotel. 09000. ILS Yankee Runway 16 left approach. Landing runway 16 left. Departure runway 16 right. Departure frequency 124.2. Wind 110 degrees 7 knots. Visibility 25 kilometers. Light shower of rain. Few 3,000 feet cumulus. Scattered 10,000 feet alto cumulus. Broken 12,000 feet alto cumulus. Temperature 30. Dew point 22. QNH 1002 hectopascals 2961 inches. Advise you have information hotel. Nalitra International Airport Information Hotel. 09000. ILS Yankee Runway 16 left approach. Landing runway 16 left. Departure runway 16 right. Departure frequency 124.2. Wind 110 degrees 7 knots. Visibility 25 kilometers. Light shower of rain. Few 3,000 feet cumulus. Scattered 10,000 feet alto cumulus. Broken 12,000 feet alto cumulus. Temperature 30. Dew point 22. QNH 1002 hectopascals 2961 inches. Advise you have information hotel. Nalitra International Airport Information Hotel. 09000. ILS Yankee Runway 16 left approach. Landing runway 16 left. Departure runway 16 right. Departure frequency 124.2. Wind 110 degrees 7 knots. Visibility 25 kilometers. Light shower of rain. Few 3,000 feet cumulus. Scattered 10,000 feet alto cumulus. Broken 12,000 feet alto cumulus. Temperature 30. Dew point 22. QNH 1002 hectopascals 2961 inches. Advise you have information hotel. Nalitra International Airport Information Hotel. 09000. ILS Yankee Runway 16 left approach. Landing runway 16 left. Departure runway 16 right. Departure frequency 124.2. Wind 110 degrees 7 knots. Visibility 25 kilometers. Light shower of rain. Few 3,000 feet cumulus. Scattered 10,000 feet alto cumulus. Broken 12,000 feet alto cumulus. Temperature 30. Dew point 22. QNH 1002 hectopascals 2961 inches. Advise you have information hotel. Nalitra International Airport Information Hotel. 09000.
ILS Yankee runway 16 left approach. Landing runway 16 left. Departure runway 16 right. Departure frequency 124.2. Wind 110 degrees 7 knots. Visibility 25 kilometers. Light shower of rain. Few 3,000 feet cumulus. Scattered 10,000 feet alto cumulus. Broken 12,000 feet alto cumulus. Temperature 30. Dew point 22. QNH 1002 hectopascals 2961 inches. Advise you have information hotel. Nalitra International Airport Information Hotel. 0900. ILS Yankee runway 16 left approach. Landing runway 16 left. Departure runway 16 right. Departure frequency 124.2. Wind 110 degrees 7 knots. Visibility 25 kilometers. Light shower of rain. Few 3,000 feet cumulus. Scattered 10,000 feet alto cumulus. Broken 12,000 feet alto cumulus. Temperature 30. Dew point 22. QNH 1002 hectopascals 2961 inches. Advise you have information hotel. Nalitra International Airport Information Hotel. 0900. ILS Yankee runway 16 left approach. Landing runway 16 left. Departure runway 16 right. Departure frequency 124.2. Wind 110 degrees 7 knots. Visibility 25 kilometers. Light shower of rain. Few 3,000 feet cumulus. Scattered 10,000 feet alto cumulus. Broken 12,000 feet alto cumulus. Temperature 30. Dew point 22. QNH 1002 hectopascals 2961 inches. Advise you have information hotel. Nalitra International Airport Information Hotel. 0900. ILS Yankee runway 16 left approach. Landing runway 16 left. Departure runway 16 right. Departure frequency 124.2. Wind 110 degrees 7 knots. Visibility 25 kilometers. Light shower of rain. Few 3,000 feet cumulus. Scattered 10,000 feet alto cumulus. Broken 12,000 feet alto cumulus. Temperature 30. Dew point 22. QNH 1002 hectopascals 2961 inches. Advise you have information hotel. Nalitra International Airport Information Hotel. 0900. ILS Yankee runway 16 left approach. Landing runway 16 left. Departure runway 16 right. Departure frequency 124.2. Wind 110 degrees 7 knots. Visibility 25 kilometers. Light shower of rain. Few 3,000 feet cumulus. Scattered 10,000 feet alto cumulus. Broken 12,000 feet alto cumulus. Temperature 30. Dew point 22. QNH 1002 hectopascals 2961 inches. Advise you have information hotel. Nalitra International Airport Information Hotel. 0900. Runway 16 left approach. Landing runway 16 left. Departure runway 16 right. Departure frequency 124.2. 10 degrees 7 knots. Visibility 25 kilometers. Few 3,000 feet cumulus. Scattered 10,000 feet alto cumulus. Broken 12,000 feet alto cumulus. Temperature 30. Dew point 22. QNH 1002 hectopascals 2961 inches.
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Nalita International Airport Information Hotel. 0900. ILS Yankee Runway 16 left approach. Landing runway 16 left. Departure runway 16 right. Departure frequency 124.2. Wind 110 degrees 7 knots. Visibility 25 kilometers. Light shower of rain. Few 3,000 feet cumulus. Scattered 10,000 feet alto cumulus. Broken 12,000 feet alto cumulus. Temperature 30. Dew point 22. QNH 1002 hectopascals 2961 inches. Advise you have information hotel. Nalita International Airport Information Hotel. 0900. ILS Yankee Runway 16 left approach. Landing runway 16 left. Departure runway 16 right. Departure frequency 124.2. Wind 110 degrees 7 knots. Visibility 25 kilometers. Light shower of rain. Few 3,000 feet cumulus. Scattered 10,000 feet alto cumulus. Broken 12,000 feet alto cumulus. Temperature 30. Dew point 22. QNH 1002 hectopascals 2961 inches. Advise you have information hotel. Nalita International Airport Information Hotel. 0900. ILS Yankee Runway 16 left approach. Landing runway 16 left. Departure runway 16 right. Departure frequency 124.2. Wind 110 degrees 7 knots. Visibility 25 kilometers. Light shower of rain. Few 3,000 feet cumulus. Scattered 10,000 feet alto cumulus. Broken 12,000 feet alto cumulus. Temperature 30. Dew point 22. QNH 1002 hectopascals 2961 inches. Advise you have information hotel. Nalita International Airport Information Hotel. 0900. ILS Yankee Runway 16 left approach. Landing runway 16 left. Departure runway 16 right. Departure frequency 124.2. Wind 110 degrees 7 knots. Visibility 25 kilometers. Light shower of rain. Few 3,000 feet cumulus. Scattered 10,000 feet alto cumulus. Broken 12,000 feet alto cumulus. Temperature 30. Dew point 22. QNH 1002 hectopascals 2961 inches. Advise you have information hotel. Nalita International Airport Information Hotel. 0900. ILS Yankee Runway 16 left approach. Landing runway 16 left. Departure runway 16 right. Departure frequency 124.2. Wind 110 degrees 7 knots. Visibility 25 kilometers. Light shower of rain. Few 3,000 feet cumulus. Scattered 10,000 feet alto cumulus. Broken 12,000 feet alto cumulus. Temperature 30. Dew point 22. QNH 1002 hectopascals 2961 inches. Advise you have information hotel. Nalita International Airport Information India. 0930. ILS Yankee Runway 16 left approach. Landing runway 16 left. Departure runway 16 right. Departure frequency 124.2. Wind 140 degrees 8 knots. Direction variable between 100 and 160 degrees. Visibility 25 kilometers. Few 2,000 feet cumulus. Few 3,000 feet cumulonimbus.
Scattered 1,000 feet alto cumulus. Broken 15,000 feet alto cumulus. Temperature 29. Dew point 22. QNH1002 hectopascals 29.60 inches. Remarks. Cumulonimbus. 50 kilometers. West. Moving southeast. Advise you have information India.Nalitra International Airport Information India 09030 ILS Yankee Runway 16 Left Approach Landing Runway 16 Left Departure Runway 16 Right Departure Frequency 124.2 Wind 140 degrees 8 knots Direction Variable between 100 and 160 degreesVisibility to 5 kilometers. View 2,000 feet cumulus. View 3,000 feet cumulonimbus. Scattered 12,000 feet alto cumulus. Broken 15,000 feet alto cumulus. Temperature 29. Dew point 22. QNH1002 hectopascals 29.60 inches. Remarks. Cumulonimbus. 50 kilometers. West.Moving southeast. Advise you have information India. 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Yankee Runway 16 Left Approach. Landing Runway 16 Left. Departure Runway 16 Right. Departure Frequency 124.2. Wind 140 degrees 8 knots.Between 100 and 160 degrees. Visibility to 5 kilometers. View 2,000 feet cumulus. View 3,000 feet cumulonimbus. Scattered 1,000 feet alto cumulus. Broken 15,000 feet alto cumulus. Temperature 29. Dew point 22. QNH1002 hectopascals 29.60 inches. Remarks. Cumulonimbus.50 kilometers west, moving southeast. Advise you have information India. Nalitra International Airport Information India. 09030. ILS Yankee Runway 16 Left Approach. Landing Runway 16 Left. Departure Runway 16 Right. Departure Frequency 124.2.Wind 140 degrees 8 knots. Direction variable between 100 and 160 degrees. Visibility to 5 kilometers. View 2,000 feet cumulus. View 3,000 feet cumulonimbus. Scattered 12,000 feet alto cumulus. Broken 15,000 feet alto cumulus. Temperature 29. Dew point 22. QNH1002 hectopascals 29.60 inches.Remarks. Cumulonimbus. 50 kilometers. West. Moving southeast. Advise you have information India. Nalitra International Airport Information India. 09030. ILS Yankee Runway 16 Left Approach. Landing Runway 16 Left. Departure Runway 16 Right.Departure frequency 124.2. Wind 140 degrees 8 knots. Direction variable between 100 and 160 degrees. Visibility to 5 kilometers. View 2,000 feet cumulus. View 3,000 feet cumulonimbus. Scattered 12,000 feet alto cumulus. Broken 15,000 feet alto cumulus. Temperature 29. Dew point 22.QNH1002 hectopascals 29.60 inches. Remarks. Cumulonimbus. 50 kilometers. West. Moving southeast. Advise you have information India. Nalitra International Airport Information India. 09030. ILS Yankee Runway 16 Left Approach. Landing Runway 16 Left.
Departure runway 16 right. Departure frequency 124.2. Wind 140 degrees 8 knots. Direction variable between 100 and 160 degrees. Visibility 25 kilometers. View 2,000 feet cumulus. View 3,000 feet cumulonimbus. Scattered 12,000 feet alto cumulus. Broken 15,000 feet alto cumulus. Temperature 29. Dew point 22. QNH 1002 hectopascals 2960 inches. Remarks. Cumulonimbus. 50 kilometers. West. Moving southeast. Advise you have information India. Nalitra International Airport Information India. 09030. ILS Yankee Runway 16 left approach. Landing runway 16 left. Departure runway 16 right. Departure frequency 124.2. Wind 140 degrees 8 knots. Direction variable between 100 and 160 degrees. Visibility 25 kilometers. View 2,000 feet cumulus. View 3,000 feet cumulonimbus. Scattered 12,000 feet alto cumulus. Broken 15,000 feet alto cumulus. Temperature 29. Dew point 22. QNH 1002 hectopascals 2960 inches. Remarks. Cumulonimbus. 50 kilometers. West. Moving southeast. Advise you have information India. Nalitra International Airport Information India. 09030. ILS Yankee Runway 16 left approach. Landing runway 16 left. Departure runway 16 right. Departure frequency 124.2. Wind 140 degrees 8 knots. Direction variable between 100 and 160 degrees. Visibility 25 kilometers. View 2,000 feet cumulus. View 3,000 feet cumulonimbus. Scattered 12,000 feet alto cumulus. Broken 15,000 feet alto cumulus. Temperature 29. Dew point 22. QNH 1002 hectopascals 2960 inches. Remarks. Cumulonimbus. 50 kilometers. West. Moving southeast. Advise you have information India. Nalitra International Airport Information India. 09030. ILS Yankee Runway 16 left approach. Landing runway 16 left. Departure runway 16 right. Departure frequency 124.2. Wind 140 degrees 8 knots. Direction variable between 100 and 160 degrees. Visibility 25 kilometers. 2,000 feet cumulus. 2,000 feet cumulus. Scattered 19,000 feet alto cumulus. Broken 15,000 feet alto cumulus. Temperature 2. Dew point 22. QNH 1002 hectopascals 2960 inches. Remarks. Cumulonimbus. 50 kilometers. West. Moving southeast. Advise you have information India. Nalitra International Airport Information India. 09030. ILS Yankee Runway 16 left approach. Landing runway 16 left. Departure runway 16 right. Departure frequency 124.2. Wind 140 degrees 8 knots. Direction variable between 100 and 160 degrees. Visibility 25 kilometers. View 2,000 feet cumulus. View 3,000 feet cumulonimbus. Scattered 12,000 feet alto cumulus. Broken 15,000 feet alto cumulus. Temperature 29. Dew point 22. QNH 1002 hectopascals 2960 inches. Remarks. Cumulonimbus.
50 kilometers west, moving southeast. Advise you have information India. Nalitra International Airport information India. 09030. ILS Yankee runway 16 left approach. Landing runway 16 left. Departure runway 16 right. Departure frequency 124.2. Wind 140 degrees 8 knots. Direction variable between 100 and 160 degrees. Visibility 25 kilometers. View 2,000 feet cumulus. View 3,000 feet cumulonimbus. Scattered 12,000 feet alto cumulus. Broken 15,000 feet alto cumulus. Temperature 29. Dew point 22. QNH 1002 hectopascals 2960 inches. Remarks. Cumulonimbus. 50 kilometers. West. Moving southeast. Advise you have information India. Nalitra International Airport information India. 09030. ILS Yankee runway 16 left approach. Landing runway 16 left. Departure runway 16 right. Departure frequency 124.2. Wind 140 degrees 8 knots. Direction variable between 100 and 160 degrees. Visibility 25 kilometers. View 2,000 feet cumulus. View 3,000 feet cumulonimbus. Scattered 12,000 feet alto cumulus. Broken 15,000 feet alto cumulus. Temperature 29. Dew point 22. QNH 1002 hectopascals 2960 inches. Remarks. Cumulonimbus. 50 kilometers. West. Moving southeast. Advise you have information India. Nalitra International Airport information India. 09030. ILS Yankee runway 16 left approach. Landing runway 16 left. Departure runway 16 right. Departure frequency 124.2. Wind 140 degrees 8 knots. Direction variable between 100 and 160 degrees. Visibility 25 kilometers. View 2,000 feet cumulus. View 3,000 feet cumulonimbus. Scattered 12,000 feet alto cumulus. Broken 15,000 feet alto cumulus. Temperature 29. Dew point 22. QNH 1002 hectopascals 2960 inches. Remarks. Cumulonimbus. 50 kilometers. West. Moving southeast. Advise you have information India. Nalitra International Airport information India. 09030. ILS Yankee runway 16 left approach. Landing runway 16 left. Departure runway 16 right. Departure frequency 124.2. Wind 140 degrees 8 knots. Direction variable between 100 and 160 degrees. Visibility 25 kilometers. View 2,000 feet cumulus. View 3,000 feet cumulonimbus. Scattered 12,000 feet alto cumulus. Broken 15,000 feet alto cumulus. Temperature 29. Dew point 22. QNH 1002 hectopascals 2960 inches. Remarks. Cumulonimbus. 50 kilometers. West. Moving southeast. Advise you have information India. Nalitra International Airport information India. 09030. ILS Yankee runway 16 left approach. Landing runway 16 left. Departure runway 16 right. Departure frequency 124.2. Wind 140 degrees 8 knots. Direction variable between 100 and 160 degrees. Visibility 25 kilometers.
few 2,000 feet cumulus. Few 3,000 feet cumulonimbus. Scattered 1,000 feet alto cumulus. Broken 5,000 feet alto cumulus. Temperature 29. Dew point 22. QN8100 2 hectopascals 2960 inches. Remarks. Cumulonimbus. 50 kilometers. West. Moving southeast. Advise you have information India. Nalitra International Airport information India. 09030. ILS Yankee runway 16 left approach. Landing runway 16 left. Departure runway 16 right. Departure frequency 124.2. Wind 140 degrees 8 knots. Direction variable between 100 and 160 degrees. Visibility 25 kilometers. View 2,000 feet cumulus. View 3,000 feet cumulonimbus. Scattered 1,000 feet alto cumulus. Broken 5,000 feet alto cumulus. Temperature 29. Dew point 22. QN8100 2 hectopascals 2960 inches. Remarks. Cumulonimbus. 50 kilometers. West. Moving southeast. Advise you have information India. Nalitra International Airport information India. 09030. ILS Yankee runway 16 left approach. Landing runway 16 left. Departure runway 16 right. Departure frequency 124.2. Wind 140 degrees 8 knots. Direction variable between 100 and 160 degrees. Visibility 25 kilometers. View 2,000 feet cumulus. View 3,000 feet cumulonimbus. Scattered 1,000 feet alto cumulus. Broken 5,000 feet alto cumulus. Temperature 29. Dew point 22. QN8100 2 hectopascals 2960 inches. Remarks. Cumulonimbus. 50 kilometers. West. Moving southeast. Advise you have information India. Nalitra International Airport information India. 09030. ILS Yankee runway 16 left approach. Landing runway 16 left. Departure runway 16 right. Departure frequency 124.2. Wind 140 degrees 8 knots. Direction variable between 100 and 160 degrees. Visibility 25 kilometers. View 2,000 feet cumulus. 2,000 feet cumulonimbus. Scattered 1,000 feet alto cumulus. Broken 5,000 feet alto cumulus. Temperature 29. Dew point 22. QN8100 2 hectopascals 2960 inches. Remarks. Cumulonimbus. 50 kilometers. West. Moving southeast. Advise you have information India. Nalitra International Airport information India. 09030. ILS Yankee runway 16 left approach. Landing runway 16 left. Departure runway 16 right. Departure frequency 124.2.

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Remarks. Cumulonimbus. 50 kilometers. West. Moving southeast. Advise you have information India. 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ILS Yankee runway 16 left approach. Landing runway 16 left. Departure runway 16 right. Departure frequency 124.2. Wind 140 degrees 8 knots. Direction variable between 100 and 160 degrees. Visibility 25 kilometers. View 2,000 feet cumulus. View 3,000 feet cumulonimbus. Scattered 12,000 feet alto cumulus. Broken 15,000 feet alto cumulus. Temperature 29er. Dew point 22. QN-8100-2 hectopascals 29er 60 inches. Remarks. Cumulonimbus. 50 kilometers. West. Moving southeast. Advise you have information India. Nalitra International Airport information India. 09 or 30. Yankee runway 16 left approach. Landing runway 16 left. Departure runway 16 right. Departure frequency 124.2. Wind 140 degrees 8 knots. Direction variable between 100 and 160 degrees. Visibility 25 kilometers. View 2,000 feet cumulus. View 3,000 feet cumulonimbus. Scattered 12,000 feet alto cumulus. Broken 15,000 feet alto cumulus. Temperature 29er. Dew point 22. QN-8100-2 hectopascals 29er 60 inches. Remark. Cumulonimbus. 50 kilometers. West. Moving southeast. Advise you have information India. Nalitra International Airport information India. 09 or 30. ILS Yankee runway 16 left approach. Landing runway 16 left. Departure runway 16 right. Departure frequency 124.2. Wind 140 degrees 8 knots. Direction variable between 100 and 160 degrees. Visibility 25 kilometers. View 2,000 feet cumulus. View 3,000 feet cumulonimbus. Scattered 12,000 feet alto cumulus. Broken 15,000 feet alto cumulus. Temperature 29er. Dew point 22. QN-8100-2 hectopascals 29er 60 inches. Remarks. Cumulonimbus. 50 kilometers. West. Moving southeast. Advise you have information India. Nalitra International Airport information India. 09 or 30. ILS Yankee runway 16 left approach. Landing runway 16 left. Departure runway 16 right. Departure frequency 124.2. Wind 140 degrees 8 knots. Direction variable between 100 and 160 degrees. Visibility 25 kilometers. View 2,000 feet cumulus. View 3,000 feet cumulonimbus. Scattered 12,000 feet alto cumulus. Broken 15,000 feet alto cumulus. Temperature 29er. Dew point 22. QN-8100-2 hectopascals 29er 60 inches. Remarks. Cumulonimbus. 50 kilometers. West. Moving southeast. Advise you have information India. Nalitra International Airport information India. 09 or 30. ILS Yankee runway 16 left approach. Landing runway 16 left. Departure runway 16 right. Departure frequency 124.2.
Wind 140 degrees 8 knots. Direction variable between 100 and 160 degrees. Visibility 25 kilometers. View 2,000 feet cumulus. View 3,000 feet cumulonimbus. Scattered 1,000 feet alto cumulus. Broken 15,000 feet alto cumulus. Temperature 29. Dew point 22. QNH 1002 hectopascals 2960 inches. Remarks. Cumulonimbus. 50 kilometers. West. Moving southeast. Advise you have information India. Nalitra International Airport Information India. 0930. ILS Yankee Runway 16 left approach. Landing runway 16 left. Departure runway 16 right. Departure frequency 124.2. Wind 140 degrees 8 knots. Direction variable between 100 and 160 degrees. Visibility 25 kilometers. View 2,000 feet cumulus. View 3,000 feet cumulonimbus. Scattered 12,000 feet alto cumulus. Broken 15,000 feet alto cumulus. Temperature 29. Dew point 22. QNH 1002 hectopascals 2960 inches. Remarks. Cumulonimbus. 50 kilometers. West. Moving southeast. Advise you have information India. Nalitra International Airport Information India. 0930. ILS Yankee Runway 16 left approach. Landing runway 16 left. Departure runway 16 right. Departure frequency 124.2. Wind 140 degrees 8 knots. Direction variable between 100 and 160 degrees. Visibility 25 kilometers. View 2,000 feet cumulus. View 3,000 feet cumulonimbus. Scattered 12,000 feet alto cumulus. Broken 15,000 feet alto cumulus. Temperature 29. Dew point 22. QNH 1002 hectopascals 2960 inches. Remarks. Cumulonimbus. 50 kilometers. West. Moving southeast. Advise you have information India. Nalitra International Airport Information India. 0930. ILS Yankee Runway 16 left approach. Landing runway 16 left. Departure runway 16 right. Departure frequency 124.2. Wind 140 degrees 8 knots. Direction variable between 100 and 160 degrees. Visibility 25 kilometers. View 2,000 feet cumulus. View 3,000 feet cumulonimbus. Scattered 12,000 feet alto cumulus. Broken 15,000 feet alto cumulus. Temperature 29. Dew point 22. QNH 1002 hectopascals 2960 inches. Remarks. Cumulonimbus. 50 kilometers. West. Moving southeast. Advise you have information India. Nalitra International Airport Information Juliet. 1000. ILS Yankee Runway 16 left approach. Landing runway 16 left. Departure runway 16 right. Departure frequency 124.2. Wind 170 degrees 4 knots. Direction variable between 120 and 210 degrees. Visibility 25 kilometers. View 2,000 feet cumulus. View 3,000 feet cumulonimbus. Broken 14,000 feet alto cumulus. Broken heights unknown. Temperature 28. Dew point 22. QNH 1002 hectopascals 2961 inches. Remarks. Lightning 40 kilometers. West. Moving southeast.
Advise you have information, Juliet. Nalitra International Airport information, Juliet. 1000. ILS Yankee runway 16 left approach. Landing runway 16 left. Departure runway 16 right. Departure frequency 124.2. Wind 170 degrees 4 knots. Direction variable between 120 and 210 degrees. Visibility 25 kilometers. View 2,000 feet cumulus. View 3,000 feet cumulonimbus. Broken 14,000 feet alto cumulus. Broken heights unknown. Temperature 28. Dew point 22. QNH 1002 hectopascals 2961 inches. Remarks. Lightning 40 kilometers. West. Moving southeast. Advise you have information, Juliet. Nalitra International Airport information, Juliet. 1000. ILS Yankee runway 16 left approach. Landing runway 16 left. Departure runway 16 right. Departure frequency 124.2. Wind 170 degrees 4 knots. Direction variable between 120 and 210 degrees. Visibility 25 kilometers. View 2,000 feet cumulus. View 3,000 feet cumulonimbus. Broken 14,000 feet alto cumulus. Broken heights unknown. Temperature 28. QNH 1002 hectopascals 2961 inches. Remarks. Lightning 40 kilometers. West. Moving southeast. Advise you have information, Juliet. Nalitra International Airport information, Juliet. 1000. ILS Yankee runway 16 left approach. Landing runway 16 left. Departure runway 16 right. Departure frequency 124.2. Wind 170 degrees 4 knots. Direction variable between 120 and 210 degrees. Visibility 25 kilometers. View 2,000 feet cumulus. View 3,000 feet cumulonimbus. Broken 14,000 feet alto cumulus. Broken heights unknown. Temperature 28. Dew point 22. QNH 1002 hectopascals 2961 inches. Remarks. Lightning 40 kilometers. West. Moving southeast. Advise you have information, Juliet. Nalitra International Airport information, Juliet. 1000. ILS Yankee runway 16 left approach. Landing runway 16 left. Departure runway 16 right. Departure frequency 124.2. Wind 170 degrees 4 knots. Direction variable between 120 and 210 degrees. Visibility 25 kilometers. View 2,000 feet cumulus. View 3,000 feet cumulonimbus. Broken 14,000 feet alto cumulus. Broken heights unknown. Temperature 28. Dew point 22. QNH 1002 hectopascals 2961 inches. Remarks. Lightning 40 kilometers. West. Moving southeast. Advise you have information, Juliet. Nalitra International Airport information, Juliet. 1000. ILS Yankee runway 16 left approach. Landing runway 16 left. Departure runway 16 right. Departure frequency 124.2. Wind 170 degrees 4 knots. Direction variable between 120 and 210 degrees. Visibility 25 kilometers. View 2,000 feet cumulus. View 3,000 feet cumulonimbus. Broken 14,000 feet alto cumulus. Broken heights unknown. Temperature 28. Dew point 22.
QNH100 to hectopascals 29 or 61 inches. Remarks. Lightning 40 kilometers. West. Moving southeast. Advise you have information, Juliet. Nalitra International Airport information, Juliet. 1000. ILS Yankee runway 16 left approach. Landing runway 16 left. Departure runway 16 right. Departure frequency 124.2. Wind 170 degrees 4 knots. Direction variable between 120 and 210 degrees. Visibility 25 kilometers. View 2,000 feet cumulus. View 3,000 feet cumulonimbus. Broken 14,000 feet alto cumulus. Broken heights unknown. Temperature 28. Dew point 22. QNH100 to hectopascals 29 or 61 inches. Remarks. Lightning 40 kilometers. West. Moving southeast. Advise you have information, Juliet. Nalitra International Airport information, Juliet. 1000. ILS Yankee runway 16 left approach. Landing runway 16 left. Departure runway 16 right. Departure frequency 124.2. Wind 170 degrees 4 knots. Direction variable between 120 and 210 degrees. Visibility 25 kilometers. View 2,000 feet cumulus. View 3,000 feet cumulonimbus. Broken 14,000 feet alto cumulus. Broken heights unknown. Temperature 28. Dew point 22. QNH100 to hectopascals 29 or 61 inches. Remarks. Lightning 40 kilometers. West. Moving southeast. Advise you have information, Juliet. Nalitra International Airport information, Juliet. 1000. ILS Yankee runway 16 left approach. Landing runway 16 left. Departure runway 16 right. Departure frequency 124.2. Wind 170 degrees 4 knots. Direction variable between 120 and 210 degrees. Visibility 25 kilometers. View 2,000 feet cumulus. View 3,000 feet cumulonimbus. Broken 14,000 feet alto cumulus. Broken heights unknown. Temperature 28. Dew point 22. QNH100 to hectopascals 29 or 61 inches. Remarks. Lightning 40 kilometers. West. Moving southeast. Advise you have information, Juliet. Nalitra International Airport information, Juliet. 1000. ILS Yankee runway 16 left approach. Landing runway 16 left. Departure runway 16 right. Departure frequency 124.2. Wind 170 degrees 4 knots. Direction variable between 120 and 210 degrees. Visibility 25 kilometers. View 2,000 feet cumulus. View 3,000 feet cumulonimbus. Broken 14,000 feet alto cumulus. Broken heights unknown. Temperature 28. Dew point 22. QNH100 to hectopascals 29 or 61 inches. Remarks. Lightning 40 kilometers. West. Moving southeast. Advise you have information, Juliet. Nalitra International Airport information, Juliet. 1000. ILS Yankee runway 16 left approach. Landing runway 16 left. Departure runway 16 right. Departure frequency 124.2. Wind 170 degrees 4 knots. Direction variable between 120 and 210 degrees. Visibility 25 kilometers. View 2,000 feet cumulus.
few tree 1,000 feet cumulonimbus. Broken 1, 4,000 feet alto cumulus. Broken heights unknown. Temperature 28. Dew point 22. QNH1002 hectopascals 2961 inches. Remarks. Lightning 40 kilometers. West. Moving southeast. Advise you have information, Juliet. Nalita International Airport information, Juliet. 1000. ILS Yankee runway 16 left approach. Landing runway 16 left. Departure runway 16 right. Departure frequency 124.2. Wind 170 degrees 4 knots. Direction variable between 120 and 210 degrees. Visibility 25 kilometers. View 2,000 feet cumulus. View 3,000 feet cumulonimbus. Broken 1, 4,000 feet alto cumulus. Broken heights unknown. Temperature 28. Dew point 22. QNH1002 hectopascals 2961 inches. Remarks. Lightning 40 kilometers. West. Moving southeast. Advise you have information, Juliet. Nalita International Airport information, Juliet. 1000. ILS Yankee runway 16 left approach. Landing runway 16 left. Departure runway 16 right. Departure frequency 124.2. Wind 170 degrees 4 knots. Direction variable between 120 and 210 degrees. Visibility 25 kilometers. View 2,000 feet cumulus. View 3,000 feet cumulonimbus. Broken 1, 4,000 feet alto cumulus. Broken heights unknown. Temperature 28. Dew point 22. QNH1002 hectopascals 2961 inches. Remarks. Lightning 40 kilometers. West. Moving southeast. Advise you have information, Juliet. Nalita International Airport information, Juliet. 1000. ILS Yankee runway 16 left approach. Landing runway 16 left. Departure runway 16 right. Departure frequency 124.2. Wind 170 degrees 4 knots. Direction variable between 120 and 210 degrees. Visibility 25 kilometers. View 2,000 feet cumulus. View 3,000 feet cumulonimbus. Broken 1, 4,000 feet alto cumulus. Broken heights unknown. Temperature 28. Dew point 22. QNH1002 hectopascals 2961 inches. Remarks. Lightning 40 kilometers. West. Moving southeast. Advise you have information, Juliet. Nalita International Airport information, Juliet. 1000. ILS Yankee runway 16 left approach. Landing runway 16 left. Departure runway 16 right. Departure frequency 124.2. Wind 170 degrees 4 knots. Direction variable between 120 and 210 degrees. Visibility 25 kilometers. View 2,000 feet cumulus. View 3,000 feet cumulonimbus. Broken 1, 4,000 feet alto cumulus. Broken heights unknown. Temperature 28. Dew point 22. QNH1002 hectopascals 2961 inches. Remarks. Lightning 40 kilometers. West. Moving southeast. Advise you have information, Juliet. Nalita International Airport information, Juliet. 1000. ILS Yankee runway 16 left approach. Landing runway 16 left. Departure runway 16 right. Departure frequency 124.2.
Wind 170 degrees 4 knots. Direction variable between 120 and 210 degrees. Visibility 25 kilometers. View 2,000 feet cumulus. View 3,000 feet cumulonimbus. Broken 14,000 feet alto cumulus. Broken heights unknown. Temperature 28. Dew point 22. QNH 1002 hectopascals 2961 inches. Remarks. Rising 40 kilometers. West. Moving southeast. Advise you have information, Juliet. Nalitra International Airport information, Juliet. 1000. ILS Yankee runway 16 left approach. Landing runway 16 left. Departure runway 16 right. Departure frequency 124.2. Wind 170 degrees 4 knots. Direction variable between 120 and 210 degrees. Visibility 25 kilometers. View 2,000 feet cumulus. View 3,000 feet cumulonimbus. Broken 14,000 feet alto cumulus. Broken heights unknown. Temperature 28. Dew point 22. QNH 1002 hectopascals 2961 inches. Remarks. Lightning 40 kilometers. West. Moving southeast. Advise you have information, Juliet. Nalitra International Airport information, Juliet. 1000. ILS Yankee runway 16 left approach. Landing runway 16 left. Departure runway 16 right. Departure frequency 124.2. Wind 170 degrees 4 knots. Direction variable between 120 and 210 degrees. Visibility 25 kilometers. View 2,000 feet cumulus. View 3,000 feet cumulonimbus. Broken 14,000 feet alto cumulus. Broken heights unknown. Temperature 28. Dew point 22. QNH 1002 hectopascals 2961 inches. Remarks. Lightning 40 kilometers. West. Moving southeast. Advise you have information, Juliet. Nalitra International Airport information, Juliet. 1000. ILS Yankee runway 16 left approach. Landing runway 16 left. Departure runway 16 right. Departure frequency 124.2. Wind 170 degrees 4 knots. Direction variable between 120 and 210 degrees. Visibility 25 kilometers. View 2,000 feet cumulus. View 3,000 feet cumulonimbus. Broken 14,000 feet alto cumulus. Broken heights unknown. Temperature 28. Dew point 22. QNH 1002 hectopascals 2961 inches. Remarks. Lightning 40 kilometers. West. Moving southeast. Advise you have information, Juliet. Nalitra International Airport information, Juliet. 1000. ILS Yankee runway 16 left approach. Landing runway 16 left. Departure runway 16 right. Departure frequency 124.2. Wind 170 degrees 4 knots. Direction variable between 120 and 210 degrees. Visibility 25 kilometers. View 2,000 feet cumulus. View 3,000 feet cumulonimbus. Broken 14,000 feet alto cumulus. Broken heights unknown. Temperature 28. Dew point 22. QNH 1002 hectopascals 2961 inches. Remarks. Lightning 40 kilometers. West. Moving southeast. Advise you have information, Juliet. Nalitra International Airport information, Juliet. 1000.
ILS Yankee runway 16 left approach. Landing runway 16 left. Departure runway 16 right. Departure frequency 124.2. Wind 170 degrees 4 knots. Direction variable between 120 and 210 degrees. Visibility 25 kilometers. Few 3,000 feet cumulus. Few 3,000 feet cumulonimbus. Broken 14,000 feet alto cumulus. Broken heights unknown. Temperature 28. Dew point 22. QNH1002 hectopascals 2961 inches. Remarks. Lightning 40 kilometers. West. Moving southeast. Advise you have information, Juliet. Nalitra International Airport information, Juliet. 1000. ILS Yankee runway 16 left approach. Landing runway 16 left. Departure runway 16 right. Departure frequency 124.2. Wind 170 degrees 4 knots. Direction variable between 120 and 210 degrees. Visibility 25 kilometers. Few 2,000 feet cumulus. Few 3,000 feet cumulonimbus. Broken 14,000 feet alto cumulus. Broken height unknown. Temperature 28. Dew point 22. QNH1002 hectopascals 2961 inches. Remarks. Lightning 40 kilometers. West. Moving southeast. Advise you have information, Juliet. Nalitra International Airport information, Juliet. 1000. ILS Yankee runway 16 left approach. Landing runway 16 left. Departure runway 16 right. Departure frequency 124.2. Wind 170 degrees 4 knots. Direction variable between 120 and 210 degrees. Visibility 25 kilometers. Few 2,000 feet cumulus. Few 3,000 feet cumulonimbus. Broken 14,000 feet alto cumulus. Broken heights unknown. Temperature 28. Dew point 22. QNH1002 hectopascals 2961 inches. Remarks. Lightning 40 kilometers. West. Moving southeast. Advise you have information, Juliet. Nalitra International Airport information, Juliet. 1000. ILS Yankee runway 16 left approach. Landing runway 16 left. Departure runway 16 right. Departure frequency 124.2. Wind 170 degrees 4 knots. Direction variable between 120 and 210 degrees. Visibility 25 kilometers. Few 2,000 feet cumulus. Few 3,000 feet cumulonimbus. Broken 14,000 feet alto cumulus. Broken heights unknown. Temperature 28. Dew point 22. QNH1002 hectopascals 2961 inches. Remarks. Lightning 40 kilometers. West. Moving southeast. Advise you have information, Juliet. Nalitra International Airport information, Juliet. 1000. ILS Yankee runway 16 left approach. Landing runway 16 left. Departure runway 16 right. Departure frequency 124.2. Wind 170 degrees 4 knots. Direction variable between 120 and 210 degrees. Visibility 25 kilometers. Few 2,000 feet cumulus. Few 3,000 feet cumulonimbus. Broken 14,000 feet alto cumulus. Broken heights unknown. Temperature 28. Dew point 22. QNH1002 hectopascals 2961 inches. Remarks. Lightning 40 kilometers. West.
moving southeast. Advise you have information, Juliet. Nalitra International Airport, information, Juliet. 1000. ILS Yankee runway 16 left approach. Landing runway 16 left. Departure runway 16 right. Departure frequency 124.2. Wind 170 degrees 4 knots. Direction variable between 120 and 210 degrees. Visibility 25 kilometers. View 2,000 feet cumulus. View 3,000 feet cumulonimbus. Broken 14,000 feet alto cumulus. Broken heights unknown. Temperature 28. Dew point 22. QNH 1002 hectopascals 2961 inches. Remarks. Lightning 40 kilometers. West. Moving southeast. Advise you have information, Juliet. Nalitra International Airport, information, Juliet. 1000. ILS Yankee runway 16 left approach. Landing runway 16 left. Departure runway 16 right. Departure frequency 124.2. Wind 170 degrees 4 knots. Direction variable between 120 and 210 degrees. Visibility 25 kilometers. View 2,000 feet cumulus. View 3,000 feet cumulonimbus. Broken 14,000 feet alto cumulus. Broken heights unknown. Temperature 28. Dew point 22. QNH 1002 hectopascals 2961 inches. Remarks. Lightning 40 kilometers. West. Moving southeast. Advise you have information, Juliet. Nalitra International Airport, information, Juliet. 1000. ILS Yankee runway 16 left approach. Landing runway 16 left. Departure runway 16 right. Departure frequency 124.2. Wind 170 degrees 4 knots. Direction variable between 120 and 210 degrees. Visibility 25 kilometers. View 2,000 feet cumulus. View 3,000 feet cumulonimbus. Broken 14,000 feet alto cumulus. Broken heights unknown. Temperature 28. Dew point 22. QNH 1002 hectopascals 2961 inches. Remarks. Lightning 40 kilometers. West. Moving southeast. Advise you have information, Juliet. Nalitra International Airport, information, Juliet. 1000. ILS Yankee runway 16 left approach. Landing runway 16 left. Departure runway 16 right. Departure frequency 124.2. Wind 170 degrees 4 knots. Direction variable between 120 and 210 degrees. Visibility 25 kilometers. View 2,000 feet cumulus. View 3,000 feet cumulonimbus. Broken 14,000 feet alto cumulus. Broken heights unknown. Temperature 28. Dew point 22. QNH 1002 hectopascals 2961 inches. Remarks. Lightning 40 kilometers. West. Moving southeast. Advise you have information, Juliet. Nalitra International Airport, information, Kilo. 1030. ILS Yankee runway 16 left approach. Landing runway 16 left. Departure runway 16 right. Departure frequency 124.2. Wind 200 degrees 4 knots. Direction variable between 160 and 230 degrees. Visibility 25 kilometers. Shower in the vicinity. View 2,000 feet cumulus. View 3,000 feet cumulonimbus. Broken 15,000 feet alto cumulus.
Broken heights unknown. Temperature 28. 2.22. QNH100 tree hectopascals 29 or 6 tree inches. Remarks. Cumulonimbus. Tree 0 kilometers. North. Moving southeast. Lightning 40 kilometers. Southwest. Moving southeast. Advise you have information kilo. Nalitra International Airport information kilo. 1030. ILS Yankee runway 16 left approach. Landing runway 16 left. Departure runway 16 right. Departure frequency 124.2. Wind 200 degrees 4 knots. Direction variable between 160 and 230 degrees. Visibility 25 kilometers. Shower in the vicinity. View 2,000 feet cumulus. View 3,000 feet cumulonimbus. Broken 15,000 feet alto cumulus. Broken heights unknown. Temperature 28. Dew point 22. QNH100 tree hectopascals 29 or 6 tree inches. Remarks. Cumulonimbus. Tree 0 kilometers. North. Moving southeast. Lightning 40 kilometers. Southwest. Moving southeast. Advise you have information kilo. Nalitra International Airport information kilo. 1030. ILS Yankee runway 16 left approach. Landing runway 16 left. Departure runway 16 right. Departure frequency 124.2. Wind 200 degrees 4 knots. Direction variable between 160 and 230 degrees. Visibility 25 kilometers. Shower in the vicinity. View 2,000 feet cumulus. View 3,000 feet cumulonimbus. Broken 15,000 feet alto cumulus. Broken heights unknown. Temperature 28. Dew point 22. QNH100 tree hectopascals 29 or 6 tree inches. Remarks. Cumulonimbus. Tree 0 kilometers. North. Moving southeast. Lightning 40 kilometers. Southwest. Moving southeast. Advise you have information kilo. Nalitra International Airport information kilo. 1030. ILS Yankee runway 16 left approach. Landing runway 16 left. Departure runway 16 right. Departure frequency 124.2. Wind 200 degrees 4 knots. Direction variable between 160 and 230 degrees. Visibility 25 kilometers. Shower in the vicinity. View 2,000 feet cumulus. View 3,000 feet cumulonimbus. Broken 15,000 feet alto cumulus. Broken heights unknown. Temperature 28. Dew point 22. QNH100 tree hectopascals 29 or 6 tree inches. Remarks. Cumulonimbus. Tree 0 kilometers. North. Moving southeast. Lightning 40 kilometers. Southwest. Moving southeast. Advise you have information kilo. Nalitra International Airport information kilo. 1030. ILS Yankee runway 16 left approach. Landing runway 16 left. Departure runway 16 right. Departure frequency 124.2. Wind 200 degrees 4 knots. Direction variable between 160 and 230 degrees. Visibility 25 kilometers. Shower in the vicinity. View 2,000 feet cumulus. View 3,000 feet cumulonimbus. Broken 15,000 feet alto cumulus. Broken heights unknown. Temperature 28. Dew point 22. QNH100 tree hectopascals 29 or 6 tree inches. Remarks. Cumulonimbus.
30 kilometers north, moving southeast. Lightning 40 kilometers southwest, moving southeast. Advise you have information kilo. Nalitra International Airport information kilo. 1030. ILS Yankee runway 16 left approach. Landing runway 16 left. Departure runway 16 right. Departure frequency 124.2. Wind 200 degrees 4 knots. Direction variable between 160 and 230 degrees. Visibility 25 kilometers. Shower in the vicinity. View 2,000 feet cumulus. View 3,000 feet cumulonimbus. Broken 15,000 feet alto cumulus. Broken heights unknown. Temperature 28. Dew point 22. QNH 100 tree hectopascals 29 or 6 tree inches. Remarks. Cumulonimbus. Tree 0 kilometers. North. Moving southeast. Lightning 40 kilometers. Southwest. Moving southeast. Advise you have information kilo. Nalitra International Airport information kilo. 1030. ILS Yankee runway 16 left approach. Landing runway 16 left. Departure runway 16 right. Departure frequency 124.2. Wind 200 degrees 4 knots. Direction variable between 160 and 230 degrees. Visibility 25 kilometers. Shower in the vicinity. View 2,000 feet cumulus. View 3,000 feet cumulonimbus. Broken 15,000 feet alto cumulus. Broken heights unknown. Temperature 28. Dew point 22. QNH 100 tree hectopascals 29 or 6 tree inches. Remarks. Cumulonimbus. Tree 0 kilometers. North. Moving southeast. Lightning 40 kilometers. Southwest. Moving southeast. Advise you have information kilo. Nalitra International Airport information kilo. 1030. ILS Yankee runway 16 left approach. Landing runway 16 left. Departure runway 16 right. Departure frequency 124.2. Wind 200 degrees 4 knots. Direction variable between 160 and 230 degrees. Visibility 25 kilometers. Shower in the vicinity. View 2,000 feet cumulus. View 3,000 feet cumulonimbus. Broken 15,000 feet alto cumulus. Broken heights unknown. Temperature 28. Dew point 22. QNH 100 tree hectopascals 29 or 6 tree inches. Remarks. Cumulonimbus. Tree 0 kilometers. North. Moving southeast. Lightning 40 kilometers. Southwest. Moving southeast. Advise you have information kilo. Nalitra International Airport information kilo. 1030. ILS Yankee runway 16 left approach. Landing runway 16 left. Departure runway 16 right. Departure frequency 124.2. Wind 200 degrees 4 knots. Direction variable between 160 and 230 degrees. Visibility 25 kilometers. Shower in the vicinity. View 2,000 feet cumulus. View 3,000 feet cumulonimbus. Broken 15,000 feet alto cumulus. Broken heights unknown. Temperature 28. Dew point 22. QNH 100 tree hectopascals 29 or 6 tree inches. Remarks. Cumulonimbus. Tree 0 kilometers. North. Moving southeast. Lightning 40 kilometers. Southwest. Moving southeast. Advise you have information kilo.
Nalitra International Airport Information Kilo 1030 ILS Yankee Runway 16 left approach Landing runway 16 left Departure runway 16 right Departure frequency 124.2 Wind 200 degrees 4 knots Direction variable between 160 and 230 degrees Visibility 25 kilometers Shower in the vicinity View 2000 feet cumulus View 3000 feet cumulonimbus Broken 15,000 feet alto cumulus Broken heights unknown Temperature 28 Dew point 22 QNH100 tree hectopascals 29 or 6 tree inches Remarks Cumulonimbus Tree 0 kilometers North Moving southeast Lightning 40 kilometers Southwest Moving southeast Advise you have information kilo Nalitra International Airport information kilo 1030 ILS Yankee runway 16 left approach Landing runway 16 left Departure runway 16 right Departure frequency 124.2 Wind 200 degrees 4 knots Direction variable between 160 and 230 degrees Visibility 25 kilometers Shower in the vicinity View 2000 feet cumulus View 3000 feet cumulonimbus Broken 15,000 feet alto cumulus Broken heights unknown Temperature 28 Dew point 22 QNH100 tree hectopascals 29 or 6 tree inches Remarks Cumulonimbus Tree 0 kilometers North Moving southeast Lightning 40 kilometers Southwest Moving southeast Advise you have information kilo Nalitra International Airport information kilo 1030 ILS Yankee runway 16 left approach Landing runway 16 left Departure runway 16 right Departure frequency 124.2 Wind 200 degrees 4 knots Direction variable between 160 and 230 degrees Visibility 25 kilometers Shower in the vicinity 3000 feet cumulus Few 3000 feet cumulonimbus Broken 15,000 feet alto cumulus Broken heights unknown Temperature 28 Dew point 22 QNH100 tree hectopascals 29 or 6 tree inches Remarks Cumulonimbus Tree 0 kilometers North Moving southeast Lightning 40 kilometers Southwest Moving southeast Advise you have information kilo Nalitra International Airport information kilo 1030 ILS Yankee runway 16 left approach Landing runway 16 left Departure runway 16 right Departure frequency 124.2 Wind 200 degrees 4 knots Direction variable between 160 and 230 degrees Visibility 25 kilometers Shower in the vicinity View 2000 feet cumulus View 3000 feet cumulonimbus Broken 15,000 feet alto cumulus Broken heights unknown Temperature 28 Dew point 22 QNH100 tree hectopascals 29 or 6 tree inches Remarks Cumulonimbus Tree 0 kilometers North Moving southeast Lightning 40 kilometers Southwest Moving southeast Advise you have information kilo Nalitra International Airport information kilo 1030 ILS Yankee runway 16 left approach Landing runway 16 left
Departure runway 16 right. Departure frequency 124.2. Wind 200 degrees 4 knots. Direction variable between 160 and 230 degrees. Visibility 25 kilometers. Shower in the vicinity. View 2,000 feet cumulus. View 3,000 feet cumulonimbus. Broken 15,000 feet alto cumulus. Broken heights unknown. Temperature 28. 2.22. QNH100 tree hectopasucal 296 tree inches. Remarks. Cumulonimbus. Tree 0 kilometers. North. Moving southeast. Lightning 40 kilometers. Southwest. Moving southeast. Advise you have information kilo. Nalitra International Airport information kilo. 1030. ILS Yankee runway 16 left approach. Landing runway 16 left. Departure runway 16 right. Departure frequency 124.2. Wind 200 degrees 4 knots. Direction variable between 160 and 230 degrees. Visibility 25 kilometers. Shower in the vicinity. View 2,000 feet cumulus. View 3,000 feet cumulonimbus. Broken 15,000 feet alto cumulus. Broken heights unknown. Temperature 28. Dew point 22. QNH100 tree hectopasucals 296 tree inches. Remarks. Cumulonimbus. Tree 0 kilometers. North. Moving southeast. Lightning 40 kilometers. Southwest. Moving southeast. Advise you have information kilo. Nalitra International Airport information kilo. 1030. ILS Yankee runway 16 left approach. Landing runway 16 left. Departure runway 16 right. Departure frequency 124.2. Wind 200 degrees 4 knots. Direction variable between 160 and 230 degrees. Visibility 25 kilometers. Shower in the vicinity. View 2,000 feet cumulus. View 3,000 feet cumulonimbus. Broken 15,000 feet alto cumulus. Broken heights unknown. Temperature 28. Dew point 22. QNH100 tree hectopasucals 296 tree inches. Remarks. Cumulonimbus. Tree 0 kilometers. North. Moving southeast. Lightning 40 kilometers. Southwest. Moving southeast. Advise you have information kilo. Nalitra International Airport information kilo. 1030. ILS Yankee runway 16 left approach. Landing runway 16 left. Departure runway 16 right. Departure frequency 124.2. Wind 200 degrees 4 knots. Direction variable between 160 and 230 degrees. Visibility 25 kilometers. Shower in the vicinity. View 2,000 feet cumulus. View 3,000 feet cumulonimbus. Broken 15,000 feet alto cumulus. Broken heights unknown. Temperature 28. Dew point 22. QNH100 tree hectopasucals 296 tree inches. Remarks. Cumulonimbus. Tree 0 kilometers. North. Moving southeast. Lightning 40 kilometers. Southwest. Moving southeast. Advise you have information kilo. Nalitra International Airport information kilo. 1030. ILS Yankee runway 16 left approach. Landing runway 16 left. Departure runway 16 right. Departure frequency 124.2. Wind 200 degrees 4 knots. Direction variable between 160 and 230 degrees.
visibility to 5 kilometers. Shower in the vicinity. View to Tower.

200 degrees 4 knots. Direction variable between 160 and 230 degrees. Visibility to 5 kilometers. Shower in the vicinity. View 2,000 feet cumulus. View 3,000 feet cumulonimbus. Broken 15,000 feet alto cumulus. Broken heights unknown. Temperature 28. 2.22. QNH100 vesicles 29 or 63 inches. Remarks. Cumulonimbus. Tree 0 kilometers. North. Moving southeast. Lightning 40 kilometers. Southwest. Moving southeast. Advise you have information kilo. Nalitra International Airport information kilo. 1030. ILS Yankee runway 16 left approach. Landing runway 16 left. Departure runway 16 right. Departure frequency 124.2. Wind 200 degrees 4 knots. Direction variable between 160 and 230 degrees. Visibility to 5 kilometers. Shower in the vicinity. View 2,000 feet cumulus. View 3,000 feet cumulonimbus. Broken 15,000 feet alto cumulus. Broken heights unknown. Temperature 28. Dew point 22. QNH100 tree hectopascals 29 or 6 tree inches. Remarks. Cumulonimbus. Tree 0 kilometers. North. Moving southeast. Lightning 40 kilometers. Southwest. Moving southeast. Advise you have information kilo. Nalitra International Airport information kilo. 1030. ILS Yankee runway 16 left approach. Landing runway 16 left. Departure runway 16 right. Departure frequency 124.2. Wind 200 degrees 4 knots. Direction variable between 160 and 230 degrees. Visibility to 5 kilometers. Shower in the vicinity. View 2,000 feet cumulus. View 3,000 feet cumulonimbus. Broken 15,000 feet alto cumulus. Broken heights unknown. Temperature 28. Dew point 22. QNH100 tree hectopascals 29 or 6 tree inches. Remarks. Cumulonimbus. Tree 0 kilometers. North. Moving southeast. Lightning 40 kilometers. Southwest. Moving southeast. Advise you have information kilo. Nalitra International Airport information Lima. 1100. ILS Yankee runway 16 left approach. Landing runway 16 left. Departure runway 16 right. Departure frequency 124.2. Wind 170 degrees 2 knots. Visibility 30 kilometers. Shower in the vicinity. View 3,000 feet cumulonimbus. Broken 15,000 feet alto cumulus. Broken heights unknown. Temperature 27. Dew point 22. QNH100 tree hectopascals 29 or 6 tree inches. Remarks. Lightning 30 kilometers. North. And 50 kilometers. West. Moving southeast. Advise you have information Lima. Nalitra International Airport information Lima. 1100. ILS Yankee runway 16 left approach. Landing runway 16 left. Departure runway 16 right. Departure frequency 124.2. 170 degrees 2 knots. Visibility 30 kilometers. Shower in the vicinity. View 3,000 feet cumulonimbus. Broken 15,000 feet alto cumulus. Broken heights unknown. Temperature 27. Dew point 22.
QNH100 tree Hectopasuco 296 tree inches. Remarks. Lightning tree 0 kilometers north and 50 kilometers west, moving southeast. Advise you have information Lima. Na Litra International Airport information Lima. 1100. ILS Yankee runway 16 left approach. Landing runway 16 left. Departure runway 16 right. Departure frequency 124.2. Wind 170 degrees 2 knots. Visibility tree 0 kilometers. Shower in the vicinity. Few tree 1000 feet cumulonimbus. Broken 15,000 feet alto cumulus. Broken heights unknown. Temperature 27. Dew point 22. QNH100 tree hectopascals 296 tree inches. Remarks. Lightning tree 0 kilometers north and 50 kilometers west, moving southeast. Advise you have information Lima. Na Litra International Airport information Lima. 1100. ILS Yankee runway 16 left approach. Landing runway 16 left. Departure runway 16 right. Departure frequency 124.2. Wind 170 degrees 2 knots. Visibility tree 0 kilometers. Shower in the vicinity. Few tree 1000 feet cumulonimbus. Broken 15,000 feet alto cumulus. Broken heights unknown. Temperature 27. Dew point 22. QNH100 tree hectopascals 296 tree inches. Remarks. Lightning tree 0 kilometers north and 50 kilometers west, moving southeast. Advise you have information Lima. Na Litra International Airport information Lima. 1100. ILS Yankee runway 16 left approach. Landing runway 16 left. Departure runway 16 right. Departure frequency 124.2. Wind 170 degrees 2 knots. Visibility tree 0 kilometers. Shower in the vicinity. Few tree 1000 feet cumulonimbus. Broken 15,000 feet alto cumulus. Broken heights unknown. Temperature 27. Dew point 22. QNH100 tree hectopascals 296 tree inches. Remarks. Lightning tree 0 kilometers north and 50 kilometers west, moving southeast. Advise you have information Lima. Na Litra International Airport information Lima. 1100. ILS Yankee runway 16 left approach. Landing runway 16 left. Departure runway 16 right. Departure frequency 124.2. Wind 170 degrees 2 knots. Visibility tree 0 kilometers. Shower in the vicinity. Few tree 1000 feet cumulonimbus. Broken 15,000 feet alto cumulus. Broken heights unknown. Temperature 27. Dew point 22. QNH100 tree hectopascals 296 tree inches. Remarks. Lightning tree 0 kilometers north and 50 kilometers west, moving southeast. Advise you have information Lima. Na Litra International Airport information Lima. 1100. ILS Yankee runway 16 left approach. Landing runway 16 left. Departure runway 16 right. Departure frequency 124.2. Wind 170 degrees 2 knots. Visibility tree 0 kilometers. Shower in the vicinity. Few tree 1000 feet cumulonimbus. Broken 15,000 feet alto cumulus.
Broken heights unknown. Temperature 27. Dew point 22. QNH100 tree hectopascals 29 or 6 tree inches. Remarks. Lightning tree 0 kilometers. North. And 50 kilometers. West. Moving southeast. Advise you have information Lima. Nalitra International Airport information Lima. 1100. ILS Yankee runway 16 left approach. Landing runway 16 left. Departure runway 16 right. Departure frequency 124.2. Wind 170 degrees 2 knots. Visibility tree 0 kilometers. Shower in the vicinity. Few tree 1000 feet cumulonimbus. Broken 15,000 feet alto cumulus. Broken heights unknown. Temperature 27. Dew point 22. QNH100 tree hectopascals 29 or 6 tree inches. Remarks. Lightning tree 0 kilometers. North. And 50 kilometers. West. Moving southeast. Advise you have information Lima. Nalitra International Airport information Lima. 1100. ILS Yankee runway 16 left approach. Landing runway 16 left. Departure runway 16 right. Departure frequency 124.2. Wind 170 degrees 2 knots. Visibility tree 0 kilometers. Shower in the vicinity. Few tree 1000 feet cumulonimbus. Broken 15,000 feet alto cumulus. Broken heights unknown. Temperature 27. Dew point 22. QNH100 tree hectopascals 29 or 6 tree inches. Remarks. Lightning tree 0 kilometers. North. And 50 kilometers. West. Moving southeast. Advise you have information Lima. Nalitra International Airport information Lima. 1100. ILS Yankee runway 16 left approach. Landing runway 16 left. Departure runway 16 right. Departure frequency 124.2. Wind 170 degrees 2 knots. Visibility tree 0 kilometers. Shower in the vicinity. Few tree 1000 feet cumulonimbus. Broken 15,000 feet alto cumulus. Broken heights unknown. Temperature 27. Dew point 22. QNH100 tree hectopascals 29 or 6 tree inches. Remarks. Lightning tree 0 kilometers. North. And 50 kilometers. West. Moving southeast. Advise you have information Lima. Nalitra International Airport information Lima. 1100. ILS Yankee runway 16 left approach. Landing runway 16 left. Departure runway 16 right. Departure frequency 124.2. Wind 170 degrees 2 knots. Visibility tree 0 kilometers. Shower in the vicinity. Few tree 1000 feet cumulonimbus. Broken 15,000 feet alto cumulus. Broken heights unknown. Temperature 27. Dew point 22. QNH100 tree hectopascals 29 or 6 tree inches. Remarks. Lightning tree 0 kilometers. North. And 50 kilometers. West. Moving southeast. Advise you have information Lima. Nalitra International Airport information Lima. 1100. ILS Yankee runway 16 left approach. Landing runway 16 left. Departure runway 16 right. Departure frequency 124.2. Wind 170 degrees 2 knots. Visibility tree 0 kilometers. Shower in the vicinity.
few tree 1,000 feet cumulonimbus. Broken 1,500 feet alto cumulus. Broken heights unknown. Temperature 27. Dew point 22. QNH100 tree hectopasucals 29 or 6 tree inches. Remarks. Lightning tree 0 kilometers. North. And 50 kilometers. West. Moving southeast. Advise you have information Lima. Nalitra International Airport information Lima. 1100. ILS Yankee runway 16 left approach. Landing runway 16 left. Departure runway 16 right. Departure frequency 124.2. Wind 170 degrees 2 knots. Visibility tree 0 kilometers. Shower in the vicinity. Few tree 1,000 feet cumulonimbus. Broken 15,000 feet alto cumulus. Broken heights unknown. Temperature 27. Dew point 22. QNH100 tree hectopasucals 29 or 6 tree inches. Remarks. Lightning tree 0 kilometers. North. And 50 kilometers. West. Moving southeast. Advise you have information Lima. Nalitra International Airport information Lima. 1100. ILS Yankee runway 16 left approach. Landing runway 16 left. Departure runway 16 right. Departure frequency 124.2. Wind 170 degrees 2 knots. Visibility tree 0 kilometers. Shower in the vicinity. Few tree 1,000 feet cumulonimbus. Broken 15,000 feet alto cumulus. Broken heights unknown. Temperature 27. Dew point 22. QNH100 tree hectopasucals 29 or 6 tree inches. Remarks. Lightning tree 0 kilometers. North. And 50 kilometers. West. Moving southeast. Advise you have information Lima. Nalitra International Airport information Lima. 1100. ILS Yankee runway 16 left approach. Landing runway 16 left. Departure runway 16 right. Departure frequency 124.2. Wind 170 degrees 2 knots. Visibility tree 0 kilometers. Shower in the vicinity. Few tree 1,000 feet cumulonimbus. Broken 15,000 feet alto cumulus. Broken heights unknown. Temperature 27. Dew point 22. QNH100 tree hectopasucals 29 or 6 tree inches. Remarks. Lightning tree 0 kilometers. North. And 50 kilometers. West. Moving southeast. Advise you have information Lima. Nalitra International Airport information Lima. 1100. ILS Yankee runway 16 left approach. Landing runway 16 left. Departure runway 16 right. Departure frequency 124.2. Wind 170 degrees 2 knots. Visibility tree 0 kilometers. Shower in the vicinity. Few tree 1,000 feet cumulonimbus. Broken 15,000 feet alto cumulus. Broken heights unknown. Temperature 27. Dew point 22. QNH100 tree hectopasucals 29 or 6 tree inches. Remarks. Lightning tree 0 kilometers. North. And 50 kilometers. West. Moving southeast. Advise you have information Lima. Nalitra International Airport information Lima. 1100. ILS Yankee runway 16 left approach. Landing runway 16 left. Departure runway 16 right. Departure frequency 124.2.
Wind 170 degrees 2 knots. Visibility 30 kilometers. Shower in the vicinity. Few 3,000 feet cumulonimbus. Broken 15,000 feet alto cumulus. Broken heights unknown. Temperature 27. Dew point 22. QNH100 tree hectopascals 29 or 6 tree inches. Remarks. Lightning tree 0 kilometers. North. And 50 kilometers. West. Moving southeast. Advise you have information Lima. Nalitra International Airport information Lima. 1100. ILS Yankee runway 16 left approach. Landing runway 16 left. Departure runway 16 right. Departure frequency 124.2. Wind 170 degrees 2 knots. Visibility 30 kilometers. Shower in the vicinity. Few 3,000 feet cumulonimbus. Broken 15,000 feet alto cumulus. Broken heights unknown. Temperature 27. Dew point 22. QNH100 tree hectopascals 29 or 6 tree inches. Remarks. Lightning tree 0 kilometers. North. And 50 kilometers. West. Moving southeast. Advise you have information Lima. Nalitra International Airport information Lima. 1100. ILS Yankee runway 16 left approach. Landing runway 16 left. Departure runway 16 right. Departure frequency 124.2. Wind 170 degrees 2 knots. Visibility 30 kilometers. Shower in the vicinity. Few 3,000 feet cumulonimbus. Broken 15,000 feet alto cumulus. Broken heights unknown. Temperature 27. Dew point 22. QNH100 tree hectopascals 29 or 6 tree inches. Remarks. Lightning tree 0 kilometers. North. And 50 kilometers. West. Moving southeast. Advise you have information Lima. Nalitra International Airport information Lima. 1100. ILS Yankee runway 16 left approach. Landing runway 16 left. Departure runway 16 right. Departure frequency 124.2. Wind 170 degrees 2 knots. Visibility 30 kilometers. Shower in the vicinity. Few 3,000 feet cumulonimbus. Broken 15,000 feet alto cumulus. Broken heights unknown. Temperature 27. Dew point 22. QNH100 tree hectopascals 29 or 6 tree inches. Remarks. Lightning tree 0 kilometers. North. And 50 kilometers. West. Moving southeast. Advise you have information Lima. Nalitra International Airport information Lima. 1100. ILS Yankee runway 16 left approach. Landing runway 16 left. Departure runway 16 right. Departure frequency 124.2. Wind 170 degrees 2 knots. Visibility 30 kilometers. Shower in the vicinity. Few 3,000 feet cumulonimbus. Broken 15,000 feet alto cumulus. Broken heights unknown. Temperature 27. Dew point 22. QNH100 tree hectopascals 29 or 6 tree inches. Remarks. Lightning tree 0 kilometers. North. And 50 kilometers. West. Moving southeast. Advise you have information Lima. Nalitra International Airport information Lima. 1100. ILS Yankee runway 16 left approach. Landing runway 16 left.
Departure runway 16 right. Departure frequency 124.2. Wind 170 degrees 2 knots. Visibility tree 0 kilometers. Shower in the vicinity. Few tree 1000 feet cumulonimbus. Broken run 5000 feet alto cumulus. Broken heights unknown. Temperature 27. Dew point 22. QNH100 tree hectopascals 29 or 6 tree inches. Remarks. Lightning tree 0 kilometers. North. And 50 kilometers. West. Moving southeast. Advise you have information Lima. Nalitra International Airport information Lima. 1100. ILS Yankee runway 16 left approach. Landing runway 16 left. Departure runway 16 right. Departure frequency 124.2. Wind 170 degrees 2 knots. Visibility tree 0 kilometers. Shower in the vicinity. Few tree 1000 feet cumulonimbus. Broken 15,000 feet alto cumulus. Broken heights unknown. Temperature 27. Dew point 22. QNH100 tree hectopascals 29 or 6 tree inches. Remarks. Lightning tree 0 kilometers. North. And 50 kilometers. West. Moving southeast. Advise you have information Lima. Nalitra International Airport information Lima. 1100. ILS Yankee runway 16 left approach. Landing runway 16 left. Departure runway 16 right. Departure frequency 124.2. Wind 170 degrees 2 knots. Visibility tree 0 kilometers. Shower in the vicinity. Few tree 1000 feet cumulonimbus. Broken 15,000 feet alto cumulus. Broken heights unknown. Temperature 27. Dew point 22. QNH100 tree hectopascals 29 or 6 tree inches. Remarks. Lightning tree 0 kilometers. North. And 50 kilometers. West. Moving southeast. Advise you have information Lima. Nalitra International Airport information Lima. 1100. ILS Yankee runway 16 left approach. Landing runway 16 left. Departure runway 16 right. Departure frequency 124.2. Wind 170 degrees 2 knots. Visibility tree 0 kilometers. Shower in the vicinity. Few tree 1000 feet cumulonimbus. Broken 15,000 feet alto cumulus. Broken heights unknown. Temperature 27. Dew point 22. QNH100 tree hectopascals 29 or 6 tree inches. Remarks. Lightning tree 0 kilometers. North. And 50 kilometers. West. Moving southeast. Advise you have information Lima. Nalitra International Airport information Lima. 1100. ILS Yankee runway 16 left approach. Landing runway 16 left. Departure runway 16 right. Departure frequency 124.2. Wind 170 degrees 2 knots. Visibility tree 0 kilometers. Shower in the vicinity. Few tree 1000 feet cumulonimbus. Broken 15,000 feet alto cumulus. Broken heights unknown. Temperature 27. Dew point 22. QNH100 tree hectopascals 29 or 6 tree inches. Remarks. Lightning tree 0 kilometers. North. And 50 kilometers. West. Moving southeast. Advise you have information Lima. Nalitra International Airport information Lima. 1100.
ILS Yankee runway 16 left approach. Landing runway 16 left. Departure runway 16 right. Departure frequency 124.2. Wind 170 degrees 2 knots. Visibility tree 0 kilometers. Shower in the vicinity. Few tree 1000 feet cumulonimbus. Broken 15,000 feet alto cumulus. Broken heights unknown. Temperature 27. Dew point 22. QN8100 tree hectopascals 29 or 6 tree inches. Remarks. Lightning tree 0 kilometers. North. And 50 kilometers. West. Moving southeast. Advise you have information Lima. Nalitra International Airport information Lima. 1100. ILS Yankee runway 16 left approach. Landing runway 16 left. Departure runway 16 right. Departure frequency 124.2. Wind 170 degrees 2 knots. Visibility tree 0 kilometers. Shower in the vicinity. Few tree 1000 feet cumulonimbus. Broken 15,000 feet alto cumulus. Broken heights unknown. Temperature 27. Dew point 22. QN8100 tree hectopascals 29 or 6 tree inches. Remarks. Lightning tree 0 kilometers. North. And 50 kilometers. West. Moving southeast. Advise you have information Lima. Nalitra International Airport information Lima. 1100. ILS Yankee runway 16 left approach. Landing runway 16 left. Departure runway 16 right. Departure frequency 124.2. Wind 170 degrees 2 knots. Visibility tree 0 kilometers. Shower in the vicinity. Few tree 1000 feet cumulonimbus. Broken 15,000 feet alto cumulus. Broken heights unknown. Temperature 27. Dew point 22. QN8100 tree hectopascals 29 or 6 tree inches. Remarks. Lightning tree 0 kilometers. North. And 50 kilometers. West. Moving southeast. Advise you have information Lima. Nalitra International Airport information Lima. 1100. ILS Yankee runway 16 left approach. Landing runway 16 left. Departure runway 16 right. Departure frequency 124.2. Wind 170 degrees 2 knots. Visibility tree 0 kilometers. Shower in the vicinity. Few tree 1000 feet cumulonimbus. Broken 15,000 feet alto cumulus. Broken heights unknown. Temperature 27. Dew point 22. QN8100 tree hectopascals 29 or 6 tree inches. Remarks. Lightning tree 0 kilometers. North. And 50 kilometers. West. Moving southeast. Advise you have information Lima. Nalitra International Airport information Mike. 1130. ILS Yankee runway 16 left approach. Landing runway 16 left. Departure runway 16 right. Departure frequency 124.2. Wind 150 degrees 1 knot. Visibility tree 0 kilometers. Light shower of rain. Few tree 1000 feet cumulonimbus. Scattered 12,000 feet alto cumulus. Broken 15,000 feet alto cumulus. Temperature 28. Dew point 23. QN8100 tree hectopascals 2964 inches. Remarks. Lightning 40 kilometers. Northeast. And tree 0 kilometers. West. Moving southeast. Advise you have information Mike.
Nalita International Airport Information Mike. 1130. ILS Yankee runway 16 left approach. Landing runway 16 left. Departure runway 16 right. Departure frequency 124.2. Wind 150 degrees 1 knot. Visibility 30 kilometers. Light shower of rain. Few 3,000 feet cumulonimbus. Scattered 12,000 feet alto cumulus. Broken 15,000 feet alto cumulus. Temperature 28. Dew point 23. QNH100 hectopascals 2964 inches. Remarks. Lightning 40 kilometers. Northeast. And 30 kilometers. West. Moving southeast. Advise you have information mic. Nalita International Airport information mic. 1130. ILS Yankee runway 16 left approach. Landing runway 16 left. Departure runway 16 right. Departure frequency 124.2. Wind 150 degrees 1 knot. Visibility 30 kilometers. Light shower of rain. Few 3,000 feet cumulonimbus. Scattered 12,000 feet alto cumulus. Broken 15,000 feet alto cumulus. Temperature 28. Dew point 23. QNH1003 hectopascals 2964 inches. Remarks. Lightning 40 kilometers. Northeast. And 30 kilometers. West. Moving southeast. Advise you have information mic. Nalita International Airport information mic. 1130. ILS Yankee runway 16 left approach. Landing runway 16 left. Departure runway 16 right. Departure frequency 124.2. Wind 150 degrees 1 knot. Visibility 30 kilometers. Light shower of rain. Few 3,000 feet cumulonimbus. Scattered 12,000 feet alto cumulus. Broken 15,000 feet alto cumulus. Temperature 28. Dew point 23. QNH1003 hectopascals 2964 inches. Remarks. Lightning 40 kilometers. Northeast. And 30 kilometers. West. Moving southeast. Advise you have information mic. Nalita International Airport information mic. 1130. ILS Yankee runway 16 left approach. Landing runway 16 left. Departure runway 16 right. Departure frequency 124.2. Wind 150 degrees 1 knot. Visibility 30 kilometers. Light shower of rain. 15,000 feet cumulonimbus. Scattered 12,000 feet alto cumulus. Broken 15,000 feet alto cumulus. Temperature 28. Dew point 23. QNH1003 hectopascals 2964 inches. Remarks. Lightning 40 kilometers. Northeast. And 30 kilometers. West. Moving southeast. Advising information mic. Nalita International Airport information mic. 1130. ILS Yankee runway 16 left approach. Landing runway 16 left. Departure runway 16 right. Departure frequency 124.2. Wind 150 degrees 1 knot. Visibility 30 kilometers. Light shower of rain. Few 3,000 feet cumulonimbus. Scattered 12,000 feet alto cumulus. Broken 15,000 feet alto cumulus. Temperature 28. Dew point 23. QNH1003 hectopascals 2964 inches. Remarks. Lightning 40 kilometers. Northeast.
and 30 kilometers west, moving southeast. Advise you have information mic. Na Litra International Airport information mic. 1130. ILS Yankee runway 16 left approach. Landing runway 16 left. Departure runway 16 right. Departure frequency 124.2. Wind 150 degrees 1 knot. Visibility 30 kilometers. Light shower of rain. Few 3,000 feet cumulonimbus. Scattered 12,000 feet alto cumulus. Broken 15,000 feet alto cumulus. Temperature 28. Dew point 23. QNH100 tree hectopascals 29.64 inches. Remarks. Lightning 40 kilometers northeast and 30 kilometers west, moving southeast. Advise you have information mic. Na Litra International Airport information mic. 1130. ILS Yankee runway 16 left approach. Landing runway 16 left. Departure runway 16 right. Departure frequency 124.2. Wind 150 degrees 1 knot. Visibility 30 kilometers. Light shower of rain. Few 3,000 feet cumulonimbus. Scattered 12,000 feet alto cumulus. Broken 15,000 feet alto cumulus. Temperature 28. Dew point 23. QNH100 tree hectopascals 29.64 inches. Remarks. Lightning 40 kilometers northeast and 30 kilometers west, moving southeast. Advise you have information mic. Na Litra International Airport information mic. 1130. ILS Yankee runway 16 left approach. Landing runway 16 left. Departure runway 16 right. Departure frequency 124.2. Wind 150 degrees 1 knot. Visibility 30 kilometers. Light shower of rain. Few 3,000 feet cumulonimbus. Scattered 12,000 feet alto cumulus. Broken 15,000 feet alto cumulus. Temperature 28. Dew point 23. QNH100 tree hectopascals 29.64 inches. Remarks. Lightning 40 kilometers northeast and 30 kilometers west, moving southeast. Advise you have information mic. Na Litra International Airport information mic. 1130. ILS Yankee runway 16 left approach. Landing runway 16 left. Departure runway 16 right. Departure frequency 124.2. Wind 150 degrees 1 knot. Visibility 30 kilometers. Light shower of rain. Few 3,000 feet cumulonimbus. Scattered 12,000 feet alto cumulus. Broken 15,000 feet alto cumulus. Temperature 28. Dew point 23. QNH100 tree hectopascals 29.64 inches. Remarks. Lightning 40 kilometers northeast and 30 kilometers west, moving southeast. Advise you have information mic. Na Litra International Airport information mic. 1130. ILS Yankee runway 16 left approach. Landing runway 16 left. Departure runway 16 right. Departure frequency 124.2. Wind 150 degrees 1 knot. Visibility 30 kilometers. Light shower of rain. Few 3,000 feet cumulonimbus. Scattered 12,000 feet alto cumulus. 5,000 feet alto cumulus. Temperature 28. Dew point 23.
QNH1003 hectopascals 2964 inches. Remark. Lightning 40 kilometers. And 30 kilometers. Moving southeast. Advise you have information mic. Nalita International Airport information mic. 1130. ILS Yankee runway 16 left approach. Landing runway 16 left. Departure runway 16 right. Departure frequency 124.2. Wind 150 degrees 1 knot. Visibility 30 kilometers. Light shower of rain. Few 3,000 feet cumulonimbus. Scattered 12,000 feet alto cumulus. Broken 15,000 feet alto cumulus. Temperature 28. Dew point 23. QNH1003 hectopascals 2964 inches. Remarks. Lightning 40 kilometers. Northeast. And 30 kilometers. West. Moving southeast. Advise you have information mic. Nalita International Airport information mic. 1130. ILS Yankee runway 16 left approach. Landing runway 16 left. Departure runway 16 right. Departure frequency 124.2. Wind 150 degrees 1 knot. Visibility 30 kilometers. Light shower of rain. Few 3,000 feet cumulonimbus. Scattered 12,000 feet alto cumulus. Broken 15,000 feet alto cumulus. Temperature 28. Dew point 23. QNH1003 hectopascals 2964 inches. Remarks. Lightning 40 kilometers. Northeast. And 30 kilometers. West. Moving southeast. Advise you have information mic. Nalita International Airport information mic. 1130. ILS Yankee runway 16 left approach. Landing runway 16 left. Departure runway 16 right. Departure frequency 124.2. Wind 150 degrees 1 knot. Visibility 30 kilometers. Light shower of rain. Few 3,000 feet cumulonimbus. Scattered 12,000 feet alto cumulus. Broken 15,000 feet alto cumulus. Temperature 28. Dew point 23. QNH1003 hectopascals 2964 inches. Remarks. Lightning 40 kilometers. Northeast. And 30 kilometers. West. Moving southeast. Advise you have information mic. Nalita International Airport information mic. 1130. ILS Yankee runway 16 left approach. Landing runway 16 left. Departure runway 16 right. Departure frequency 124.2. Wind 150 degrees 1 knot. Visibility 30 kilometers. Light shower of rain. Few 3,000 feet cumulonimbus. Scattered 12,000 feet alto cumulus. Broken 15,000 feet alto cumulus. Temperature 28. Dew point 23. QNH1003 hectopascals 2964 inches. Remarks. Lightning 40 kilometers. Northeast. And 30 kilometers. West. Moving southeast. Advise you have information mic. Nalita International Airport information mic. 1130. ILS Yankee runway 16 left approach. Landing runway 16 left. Departure runway 16 right. Departure frequency 124.2. Wind 150 degrees 1 knot. Visibility 30 kilometers. Light shower of rain. Few 3,000 feet cumulonimbus.
scattered 1,000 feet alto cumulus. Broken 15,000 feet alto cumulus. Temperature 28. Dew point 23. QNH100 tree hectopascals 2964 inches. Remarks. Lightning 40 kilometers. Northeast. And 30 kilometers. West. Moving southeast. Advise you have information mic. Nalitra International Airport information mic. 1130. ILS Yankee runway 16 left approach. Landing runway 16 left. Departure runway 16 right. Departure frequency 124.2. Wind 150 degrees 1 knot. Visibility 30 kilometers. Light shower of rain. Few tree towers and anonymous. Scattered 12,000 feet out of cumulus. Broken 15,000 feet out of cumulus. Temperature 28. Tree. QNH100 tree height 2964 inches. Remarks. Lightning 40 kilometers. Northeast. And 30 kilometers. West. Moving southeast. Advise you have information mic. Nalitra International Airport information mic. 1130. Runway 16 left approach. Runway 16 left. Departure runway 16 right. Departure frequency 124.2. Wind 150 degrees 1 knot. Visibility 30 kilometers. Light shower of rain. Few 3,000 feet cumulonimbus. Scattered 12,000 feet alto cumulus. Broken 15,000 feet alto cumulus. Temperature 28. Dew point 23. QNH100 tree hectopascals 2964 inches. Remarks. Lightning 40 kilometers. Northeast. And 30 kilometers. West. Moving southeast. Advise you have information mic. Nalitra International Airport information mic. 1130. ILS Yankee runway 16 left approach. Landing runway 16 left. Departure runway 16 right. Departure frequency 124.2. Wind 150 degrees 1 knot. Visibility 30 kilometers. Light shower of rain. Few 3,000 feet cumulonimbus. Scattered 12,000 feet alto cumulus. Broken 15,000 feet alto cumulus. Temperature 28. Dew point 23. QNH100 tree hectopascals 2964 inches. Remarks. Lightning 40 kilometers. Northeast. And 30 kilometers. West. Moving southeast. Advise you have information mic. Nalitra International Airport information mic. 1130. ILS Yankee runway 16 left approach. Landing runway 16 left. Departure runway 16 right. Departure frequency 124.2. Wind 150 degrees 1 knot. Visibility 30 kilometers. Light shower of rain. Few 3,000 feet cumulonimbus. Scattered 12,000 feet alto cumulus. Broken 15,000 feet alto cumulus. Temperature 28. Dew point 23. QNH100 tree hectopascals 2964 inches. Remarks. Lightning 40 kilometers. Northeast. And 30 kilometers. West. Moving southeast. Advise you have information mic. Nalitra International Airport information mic. 1130. ILS Yankee runway 16 left approach. Landing runway 16 left. Departure runway 16 right. Departure frequency 124.2.
Wind 150 degrees 1 knot. Visibility 30 kilometers. Light shower of rain. Few tree 1,000

Approach. Landing runway 16 left. Departure runway 16 right. Departure frequency 124.2. Wind 150 degrees 1 knot. Visibility tree 0 kilometers. Light shower of rain. Few tree 1000 feet cumulonimbus. Scattered 12,000 feet alto cumulus. Broken 15,000 feet alto cumulus. Temperature 28. Dew point 23. QNH1003 hectopascals 29.64 inches. Remarks. Lightning 40 kilometers. Northeast. And tree 0 kilometers. West. Moving southeast. Advise you have information mic. Nalitra International Airport information mic. 1130. ILS Yankee runway 16 left approach. Landing runway 16 left. Departure runway 16 right. Departure frequency 124.2. Wind 150 degrees 1 knot. Visibility tree 0 kilometers. Light shower of rain. Few tree 1000 feet cumulonimbus. Scattered 12,000 feet alto cumulus. Broken 15,000 feet alto cumulus. Temperature 28. Dew point 23. QNH1003 hectopascals 29.64 inches. Remarks. Lightning 40 kilometers. Northeast. And tree 0 kilometers. West. Moving southeast. Advise you have information mic. Nalitra International Airport information mic. 1130. ILS Yankee runway 16 left approach. Landing runway 16 left. Departure runway 16 right. Departure frequency 124.2. Wind 150 degrees 1 knot. Visibility tree 0 kilometers. Light shower of rain. Few tree 1000 feet cumulonimbus. Scattered 12,000 feet alto cumulus. Broken 15,000 feet alto cumulus. Temperature 28. Dew point 23. QNH1003 hectopascals 29.64 inches. Remarks. Lightning 40 kilometers. Northeast. And tree 0 kilometers. West. Moving southeast. Advise you have information mic. Nalitra International Airport information mic. 1130. ILS Yankee runway 16 left approach. Landing runway 16 left. Departure runway 16 right. Departure frequency 124.2. Wind 150 degrees 1 knot. Visibility tree 0 kilometers. Light shower of rain. 13,000 feet cumulonimbus. Scattered 12,000 feet alto cumulus. Broken 15,000 feet alto cumulus. Temperature 28. Dew point 23. QNH1003 hectopascals 29.64 inches. Remarks. Lightning 40 kilometers. Northeast. And tree 0 kilometers. West. Moving southeast. Advise you have information mic. Nalitra International Airport information mic. 1130. ILS Yankee runway 16 left approach. Landing runway 16 left. Departure runway 16 right. Departure frequency 124.2. Wind 150 degrees 1 knot. Visibility tree 0 kilometers. Light shower of rain. Few tree 1000 feet cumulonimbus. Scattered 12,000 feet alto cumulus. Broken 15,000 feet alto cumulus. Temperature 28. Dew point 23. QNH1003 hectopascals 29.64 inches. Remarks. Lightning 40 kilometers. Northeast. And tree 0 kilometers. West. Moving southeast. Advise you have information mic.
Nalita International Airport Information Mic. 1130. ILS Yankee Runway 16 left approach. Runway 16 left. Departure runway 16 right. Departure frequency 124.2. Wind 150 degrees 1 knot. Visibility 30 kilometers. Light shower of rain. 3,000 feet cumulonimbus. Scattered 13,000 feet alto cumulus. 15,000 feet alto cumulus. 28. Dew point 23. QN8100 tree hectopascals 29.6 meters. Remarks. Lightning 40 kilometers northeast, and 30 kilometers west, moving southeast. Advise you have information mic. Nalita International Airport information mic. 1130. ILS Yankee runway 16 left approach. Landing runway 16 left. Departure runway 16 right. Departure frequency 124.2. Wind 150 degrees 1 knot. Visibility 30 kilometers. Light shower of rain. Few 3,000 feet cumulonimbus. Scattered 12,000 feet alto cumulus. Broken 15,000 feet alto cumulus. Temperature 28. Dew point 23. QN8100 tree hectopascals 29.64 inches. Remarks. Lightning 40 kilometers northeast, and 30 kilometers west, moving southeast. Advise you have information mic. Nalita International Airport information November 1200. ILS Yankee runway 16 left approach. Landing runway 16 left. Departure runway 16 right. Departure frequency 124.2. Wind 150 degrees 3 knots. Visibility 30 kilometers. Few 3,000 feet cumulonimbus. Scattered 12,000 feet alto cumulus. Broken 15,000 feet alto cumulus. Temperature 27. Dew point 23. QN8100 tree hectopascals 29.64 inches. Remarks. Lightning 30 kilometers. Northwest. Moving southeast. Advise you have information November. Nalita International Airport information November. 1200. ILS Yankee runway 16 left approach. Landing runway 16 left. Departure runway 16 right. Departure frequency 124.2. Wind 150 degrees 3 knots. Visibility 30 kilometers. Few 3,000 feet cumulonimbus. Scattered 12,000 feet alto cumulus. Broken 15,000 feet alto cumulus. Temperature 27. Dew point 23. QN8100 tree hectopascals 29.64 inches. Remarks. Lightning 30 kilometers. Northwest. Moving southeast. Advise you have information November. Nalita International Airport information November. 1200. ILS Yankee runway 16 left approach. Landing runway 16 left. Departure runway 16 right. Departure frequency 124.2. Wind 150 degrees 3 knots. Visibility 30 kilometers. Few 3,000 feet cumulonimbus. Scattered 12,000 feet alto cumulus. Broken 15,000 feet alto cumulus. Temperature 27. Dew point 23. QN8100 tree hectopascals 29.64 inches. Remarks. Lightning 30 kilometers. Northwest. Moving southeast. Advise you have information November.
Nalitra International Airport information November 1200 ILS Yankee runway 16 left approach landing runway 16 left departure runway 16 right departure frequency 124.2 wind 150 degrees tree knots visibility tree 0 kilometers few tree 1000 feet cumulonimbus scattered 12000 feet alto cumulus broken 15000 feet alto cumulus temperature 27 dew point 23 QNH100 tree hectopascals 2964 inches remarks lightning tree 0 kilometers northwest moving southeast advise you have information November Nalitra International Airport information November 1200 ILS Yankee runway 16 left approach landing runway 16 left departure runway 16 right departure frequency 124.2 wind 150 degrees tree knots visibility tree 0 kilometers few tree 1000 feet cumulonimbus scattered 12000 feet alto cumulus broken 15000 feet alto cumulus temperature 27 dew point 23 QNH100 tree hectopascals 2964 inches remarks lightning tree 0 kilometers northwest moving southeast advise you have information November Nalitra International Airport information November 1200 ILS Yankee runway 16 left approach landing runway 16 left departure runway 16 right departure frequency 124.2 wind 150 degrees tree knots visibility tree 0 kilometers few tree 1000 feet cumulonimbus scattered 12000 feet alto cumulus broken 15000 feet alto cumulus temperature 27 dew point 23 QNH100 tree hectopascals 2964 inches. Remarks. Lightning tree 0 kilometers. Northwest. Moving southeast. Advise you have information November. Nalitra International Airport information November. 1200. ILS Yankee runway 16 left approach. Landing runway 16 left. Departure runway 16 right. Departure frequency 124.2. Wind 150 degrees tree knots. Visibility 30 kilometers. 3000 feet cumulonimbus. Scattered 12000 feet alto cumulus. Broken 15000 feet alto cumulus. Temperature 27. Dew point 23. QNH100 tree hectopascals 2.64 inches. Remarks. Lightning tree 0 kilometers. Northwest. Moving southeast. Advise you have information November. Nalitra International Airport information November. 1200. ILS Yankee runway 16 left approach. Landing runway 16 left. Departure runway 16 right. Departure frequency 124.2. Wind 150 degrees tree knots. Visibility tree 0 kilometers. Few tree 1000 feet cumulonimbus. Scattered 12000 feet alto cumulus. Broken 15000 feet alto cumulus. Temperature 27. Dew point 23. QNH100 tree hectopascals 2964 inches. Remarks. Lightning tree 0 kilometers. Northwest. Moving southeast. Advise you have information November. Nalitra International Airport information November. 1200. ILS Yankee runway 16 left approach. Landing runway 16 left.
Departure runway 16 right. Departure frequency 124.2. Wind 150 degrees tree knots. Visibility tree 0 kilometers. Few tree 1000 feet cumulonimbus. Scattered 12,000 feet alto cumulus. Broken 15,000 feet alto cumulus. Temperature 27. Dew point 23. QNH100 tree hectopascals 29.64 inches. Remarks. Lightning tree 0 kilometers. Northwest. Moving southeast. Advise you have information November. Nalitra International Airport information November. 1200. ILS Yankee runway 16 left approach. Landing runway 16 left. Departure runway 16 right. Departure frequency 124.2. Wind 150 degrees. Visibility tree 0 kilometers. Few tree 1000 feet cumulonimbus. 12,000 feet alto cumulus. Broken 15,000 feet alto cumulus. Temperature 27. Dew point 23. QNH100 tree hectopascals 2.4 inches. Remarks. Lightning tree 0 kilometers. Northwest. Moving southeast. Advising information November. International Airport information November. 1200. ILS Yankee runway 16 left approach. Landing runway 16 left. Departure runway 16 right. Departure frequency 124.2. Wind 150 degrees tree knots. Visibility tree 0 kilometers. Few tree 1000 feet cumulonimbus. Scattered 12,000 feet alto cumulus. Broken 15,000 feet alto cumulus. Temperature 27. Dew point 23. QNH100 tree hectopascals 29.64 inches. Remarks. Lightning tree 0 kilometers. Northwest. Moving southeast. Advise you have information November. Nalitra International Airport information November. 1200. ILS Yankee runway 16 left approach. Landing runway 16 left. Departure runway 16 right. Departure frequency 124.2. Wind 150 degrees tree knots. Visibility tree 0 kilometers. Few tree 1000 feet cumulonimbus. Scattered 12,000 feet alto cumulus. Broken 15,000 feet alto cumulus. Temperature 27. Dew point 23. QNH100 tree hectopascals 29.64 inches. Remarks. Lightning tree 0 kilometers. Northwest. Moving southeast. Advise you have information November. Nalitra International Airport information Oscar. 1211. ILS Yankee runway 16 left approach. Landing runway 16 left. Departure runway 16 right. Departure frequency 124.2. Wind 140 degrees 2 knots. Visibility tree 0 kilometers. Thunderstorm. Shower in the vicinity. Few tree 1000 feet cumulonimbus. Scattered 9,000 feet alto cumulus. Broken 15,000 feet alto cumulus. Temperature 27. Dew point 24. QNH100 tree hectopascals 29.64 inches. Remarks. Light thunderstorm 20 kilometers. Northwest. Moving southeast. Advise you have information Oscar. Nalitra International Airport information Oscar. 1211. ILS Yankee runway 16 left approach. Landing runway 16 left. Departure runway 16 right. Departure frequency 124.2.
Wind 140 degrees knots. Visibility 30 kilometers. Thunderstorm. Shower in the vicinity. Few 3,000 feet cumulonimbus. Scattered 9,000 feet alto cumulus. Broken 15,000 feet alto cumulus. Temperature 27. 3.24. QNH100 tree hectopascals 2964 inches. Remarks. Light thunderstorm 20 kilometers. Northwest. Moving southeast. Advise you have information, Oscar. Nalitra International Airport information, Oscar. 1211. ILS Yankee runway 16 left approach. Landing runway 16 left. Departure runway 16 right. Departure frequency 124.2. Wind 140 degrees 2 knots. Visibility 30 kilometers. Thunderstorm. Shower in the vicinity. Few 3,000 feet cumulonimbus. Scattered 9,000 feet alto cumulus. Broken 15,000 feet alto cumulus. Temperature 27. Dew point 24. QNH100 tree hectopascals 2964 inches. Remarks. Light thunderstorm 20 kilometers. Northwest. Moving southeast. Advise you have information, Oscar. Nalitra International Airport information, Oscar. 1211. ILS Yankee runway 16 left approach. Landing runway 16 left. Departure runway 16 right. Departure frequency 124.2. Wind 140 degrees 2 knots. Visibility 30 kilometers. Thunderstorm. Shower in the vicinity. Few 3,000 feet cumulonimbus. Scattered 9,000 feet alto cumulus. Broken 15,000 feet alto cumulus. Temperature 27. Dew point 24. QNH100 tree hectopascals 2964 inches. Remarks. Light thunderstorm 20 kilometers. Northwest. Moving southeast. Advise you have information, Oscar. Nalitra International Airport information, Oscar. 1211. ILS Yankee runway 16 left approach. Landing runway 16 left. Departure runway 16 right. Departure frequency 124.2. Wind 140 degrees 2 knots. Visibility 30 kilometers. Thunderstorm. Shower in the vicinity. Few 3,000 feet cumulonimbus. Scattered 9,000 feet alto cumulus. Broken 15,000 feet alto cumulus. Temperature 27. Dew point 24. QNH100 tree hectopascals 2964 inches. Remarks. Light thunderstorm 20 kilometers. Northwest. Moving southeast. Advise you have information, Oscar. Nalitra International Airport information, Oscar. 1211. ILS Yankee runway 16 left approach. Landing runway 16 left. Departure runway 16 right. Departure frequency 124.2. Wind 140 degrees 2 knots. Visibility 30 kilometers. Thunderstorm. Shower in the vicinity. Few 3,000 feet cumulonimbus. Scattered 9,000 feet alto cumulus. Broken 15,000 feet alto cumulus. Temperature 27. Dew point 24. QNH100 tree hectopascals 2964 inches. Remarks. Light thunderstorm 20 kilometers. Northwest. Moving southeast. Advise you have information, Oscar. Nalitra International Airport information, Oscar. 1211. ILS Yankee runway 16 left approach. Landing runway 16 left. Departure runway 16 right.
departure frequency 124.2. Wind 140 degrees 2 knots. Visibility 30 kilometers. Thunderstorm. Shower in the vicinity. Few 3,000 feet cumulonimbus. Scattered 9,000 feet alto cumulus. Broken 15,000 feet alto cumulus. Temperature 27. Dew point 24. QNH1003 hectopascals 2964 inches. Remarks. Light thunderstorm 20 kilometers. Northwest. Moving southeast. Advise you have information, Oscar. Nalitra International Airport information, Oscar. 1211. ILS Yankee runway 16 left approach. Landing runway 16 left. Departure runway 16 right. Departure frequency 124.2. Wind 140 degrees 2 knots. Visibility 30 kilometers. Thunderstorm. Shower in the vicinity. Few 3,000 feet cumulonimbus. Scattered 9,000 feet alto cumulus. Broken 15,000 feet alto cumulus. Temperature 27. Dew point 24. QNH1003 hectopascals 2964 inches. Remarks. Light thunderstorm 20 kilometers. Northwest. Moving southeast. Advise you have information, Oscar. Nalitra International Airport information, Oscar. 1211. ILS Yankee runway 16 left approach. Landing runway 16 left. Departure runway 16 right. Departure frequency 124.2. Wind 140 degrees 2 knots. Visibility 30 kilometers. Thunderstorm. Shower in the vicinity. Few 3,000 feet cumulonimbus. Scattered 9,000 feet alto cumulus. Broken 15,000 feet alto cumulus. Temperature 27. Dew point 24. QNH1003 hectopascals 2964 inches. Remarks. Light thunderstorm 20 kilometers. Northwest. Moving southeast. Advise you have information, Oscar. Nalitra International Airport information, Oscar. 1211. ILS Yankee runway 16 left approach. Landing runway 16 left. Departure runway 16 right. Departure frequency 124.2. Wind 140 degrees 2 knots. Visibility 30 kilometers. Thunderstorm. Shower in the vicinity. Few 3,000 feet cumulonimbus. Scattered 9,000 feet alto cumulus. Broken 15,000 feet alto cumulus. Temperature 27. Dew point 24. QNH1003 hectopascals 2964 inches. Remarks. Light thunderstorm 20 kilometers. Northwest. Moving southeast. Advise you have information, Oscar. Nalitra International Airport information, Oscar. 1211. ILS Yankee runway 16 left approach. Landing runway 16 left. Departure runway 16 right. Departure frequency 124.2. Wind 140 degrees 2 knots. Visibility 30 kilometers. Thunderstorm. Shower in the vicinity. Few 3,000 feet cumulonimbus. Scattered 9,000 feet alto cumulus. Broken 15,000 feet alto cumulus. Temperature 27. Dew point 24. QNH1003 hectopascals 2964 inches. Remarks. Light thunderstorm 20 kilometers. Northwest. Moving southeast. Advise you have information, Oscar. Nalitra International Airport information, Oscar. 1211. ILS Yankee runway 16 left approach. Landing runway 16 left.
Departure runway 16 right. Departure frequency 124.2. Wind 140 degrees 2 knots. Visibility tree 0 kilometers. Thunderstorm. Shower in the vicinity. Few tree 1,000 feet cumulonimbus. Scattered 9,000 feet alto cumulus. Broken 15,000 feet alto cumulus. Temperature 27. Dew point 24. QNH100 tree hectopascals 2964 inches. Remarks. Light thunderstorm 20 kilometers. Northwest. Moving southeast. Advise you have information, Oscar. Nalitra International Airport information, Oscar. 1211. ILS Yankee runway 16 left approach. Landing runway 16 left. Departure runway 16 right. Departure frequency 124.2. Wind 140 degrees 2 knots. Visibility tree 0 kilometers. Thunderstorm. Shower in the vicinity. Few tree 1,000 feet cumulonimbus. Scattered 9,000 feet alto cumulus. Broken 15,000 feet alto cumulus. Temperature 27. Dew point 24. QNH100 tree hectopascals 2964 inches. Remarks. Light thunderstorm 20 kilometers. Northwest. Moving southeast. Advise you have information, Oscar. Nalitra International Airport information, Oscar. 1211. ILS Yankee runway 16 left approach. Landing runway 16 left. Departure runway 16 right. Departure frequency 124.2. Wind 140 degrees 2 knots. Visibility tree 0 kilometers. Thunderstorm. Shower in the vicinity. Few tree 1,000 feet cumulonimbus. Scattered 9,000 feet alto cumulus. Broken 15,000 feet alto cumulus. Temperature 27. Dew point 24. QNH100 tree hectopascals 2964 inches. Remarks. Light thunderstorm 20 kilometers. Northwest. Moving southeast. Advise you have information, Oscar. Nalitra International Airport information, Oscar. 1211. ILS Yankee runway 16 left approach. Landing runway 16 left. Departure runway 16 right. Departure frequency 124.2. Wind 140 degrees 2 knots. Visibility tree 0 kilometers. Thunderstorm. Shower in the vicinity. Few tree 1,000 feet cumulonimbus. Scattered 9,000 feet alto cumulus. Broken 15,000 feet alto cumulus. Temperature 27. Dew point 24. QNH100 tree hectopascals 2964 inches. Remarks. Light thunderstorm 20 kilometers. Northwest. Moving southeast. Advise you have information, Oscar. Nalitra International Airport information, Oscar. 1211. ILS Yankee runway 16 left approach. Landing runway 16 left. Departure runway 16 right. Departure frequency 124.2. Wind 140 degrees 2 knots. Visibility tree 0 kilometers. Thunderstorm. Shower in the vicinity. Few tree 1,000 feet cumulonimbus. Scattered 9,000 feet alto cumulus. Broken 15,000 feet alto cumulus. Temperature 27. Dew point 24. QNH100 tree hectopascals 2964 inches. Remarks. Light thunderstorm 20 kilometers. Northwest. Moving southeast. Advise you have information, Oscar. Nalitra International Airport information, Oscar. 1211. ILS Yankee runway 16 left approach.
Landing runway 16 left. Departure runway 16 right. Departure frequency 124.2. Wind 140 degrees 2 knots. Visibility 30 kilometers. Thunderstorm. Shower in the vicinity. Few 3,000 feet cumulonimbus. Scattered 900,000 feet alto cumulus. Broken 15,000 feet alto cumulus. Temperature 27. Dew point 24. QNH 1003 hectopascals 2964 inches. Remarks. Light thunderstorm 20 kilometers. Northwest. Moving southeast. Advise you have information, Oscar. Nalitra International Airport information, Oscar. 1211. ILS Yankee runway 16 left approach. Landing runway 16 left. Departure runway 16 right. Departure frequency 124.2. Wind 140 degrees 2 knots. Visibility 30 kilometers. Thunderstorm. Shower in the vicinity. Few 3,000 feet cumulonimbus. Scattered 900,000 feet alto cumulus. Broken 15,000 feet alto cumulus. Temperature 27. Dew point 24. QNH 1003 hectopascals 2964 inches. Remarks. Light thunderstorm 20 kilometers. Northwest. Moving southeast. Advise you have information, Oscar. Nalitra International Airport information, Papa. 1230. ILS Yankee runway 16 left approach. Landing runway 16 left. Departure runway 16 right. Departure frequency 124.2. Wind variable 2 knots. Visibility 20 kilometers. Thunderstorm with light rain. Few 3,000 feet cumulonimbus. Broken 8,000 feet alto cumulus. Broken 15,000 feet alto cumulus. Dew point 24. QNH 100 hectopascals 2966 inches. Remarks. Light thunderstorm 10 kilometers. North. Moving southeast. Lightning 30 kilometers. Northwest. Moving southeast. Advise you have information, Papa. Nalitra International Airport information, Papa. 1230. ILS Yankee runway 16 left approach. Landing runway 16 left. Departure runway 16 right. Departure frequency 124.2. Wind variable 2 knots. Visibility 20 kilometers. Thunderstorm with light rain. Few 3,000 feet cumulonimbus. Broken 8,000 feet alto cumulus. Broken 15,000 feet alto cumulus. Temperature 28. Dew point 24. QNH 1004 hectopascals 2966 inches. Remarks. Light thunderstorm 10 kilometers. North. Moving southeast. Lightning 30 kilometers. Northwest. Moving southeast. Advise you have information, Papa. Nalitra International Airport information, Papa. 1230. ILS Yankee runway 16 left approach. Landing runway 16 left. Departure runway 16 right. Departure frequency 124.2. Wind variable 2 knots. Visibility 20 kilometers. Thunderstorm with light rain. Few 3,000 feet cumulonimbus. Broken 8,000 feet alto cumulus. Broken 15,000 feet alto cumulus. Temperature 28. Dew point 24. QNH 1004 hectopascals 2966 inches. Remarks. Light thunderstorm 10 kilometers. North. Moving southeast. Lightning 30 kilometers. Northwest. Moving southeast.
advise you have information papa. Nalita International Airport information papa. 1230. ILS Yankee runway 16 left approach. Landing runway 16 left. Departure runway 16 right. Departure frequency 124.2. Wind variable 2 knots. Visibility 20 kilometers. Thunderstorm with light rain. Few 3,000 feet cumulonimbus. Broken 8,000 feet alto cumulus. Broken 15,000 feet alto cumulus. Temperature 28. Dew point 24. QNH1004 hectopascals 2966 inches. Remarks. Light thunderstorm 10 kilometers. North. Moving southeast. Lightning tree 0 kilometers. Northwest. Moving southeast. Advise you have information papa. Nalita International Airport information papa. 1230. ILS Yankee runway 16 left approach. Landing runway 16 left. Departure runway 16 right. Departure frequency 124.2. Wind variable 2 knots. Visibility 20 kilometers. Thunderstorm with light rain. Few 3,000 feet cumulonimbus. Broken 8,000 feet alto cumulus. Broken 15,000 feet alto cumulus. Temperature 28. Dew point 24. QNH1004 hectopascals 2966 inches. Remarks. Light thunderstorm 10 kilometers. North. Moving southeast. Lightning tree 0 kilometers. Northwest. Moving southeast. Information papa. Nalita International Airport information papa. 1230. ILS Yankee runway 16 left approach. Landing runway 16 left. Departure runway 16 right. Departure frequency 124.2. Wind variable 2 knots. Visibility 20 kilometers. Thunderstorm with light rain. Few 3,000 feet cumulonimbus. Broken 8,000 feet alto cumulus. Broken 15,000 feet alto cumulus. Temperature 28. Dew point 24. QNH1004 hectopascals 2966 inches. Remarks. Light thunderstorm 10 kilometers. North. Moving southeast. Lightning tree 0 kilometers. Northwest. Moving southeast. Advise you have information papa. Nalita International Airport information papa. 1230. ILS Yankee runway 16 left approach. Landing runway 16 left. Departure runway 16 right. Departure frequency 124.2. Wind variable 2 knots. Visibility 20 kilometers. Thunderstorm with light rain. Few 3,000 feet cumulonimbus. Broken 8,000 feet alto cumulus. Broken 15,000 feet alto cumulus. Temperature 28. Dew point 24. QNH1004 hectopascals 2966 inches. Remarks. Light thunderstorm 10 kilometers. North. Moving southeast. Lightning tree 0 kilometers. Northwest. Moving southeast. Advise you have information papa. Nalita International Airport information papa. 1230. ILS Yankee runway 16 left approach. Landing runway 16 left. Departure runway 16 right. Departure frequency 124.2. Wind variable 2 knots. Visibility 20 kilometers. Thunderstorm with light rain. Few 3,000 feet cumulonimbus. Broken 8,000 feet alto cumulus. Broken 15,000 feet alto cumulus. Temperature 28. Dew point 24.
QNH1004 hectopascals 2966 inches. Remarks. Light thunderstorm 10 kilometers. North. Moving southeast. Lightning tree 0 kilometers. Northwest. Moving southeast. Advise you have information papa. Nalitra International Airport information papa. 1230. ILS Yankee runway 16 left approach. Landing runway 16 left. Departure runway 16 right. Departure frequency 124.2. Wind variable 2 knots. Visibility 20 kilometers. Thunderstorm with light rain. Few 3,000 feet cumulonimbus. Broken 8,000 feet alto cumulus. Broken 15,000 feet alto cumulus. Temperature 28. Dew point 24. QNH1004 hectopascals 2966 inches. Remarks. Light thunderstorm 10 kilometers. North. Moving southeast. Lightning tree 0 kilometers. Northwest. Moving southeast. Advise you have information papa. Nalitra International Airport information papa. 1230. ILS Yankee runway 16 left approach. Landing runway 16 left. Departure runway 16 right. Departure frequency 124.2. Wind variable 2 knots. Visibility 20 kilometers. Thunderstorm with light rain. Few 3,000 feet cumulonimbus. Broken 8,000 feet alto cumulus. Broken 15,000 feet alto cumulus. Temperature 28. Dew point 24. QNH1004 hectopascals 2966 inches. Remarks. Light thunderstorm 10 kilometers. North. Moving southeast. Lightning tree 0 kilometers. Northwest. Moving southeast. Advise you have information papa. Nalitra International Airport information Quebec. 1240. ILS Yankee runway 16 left approach. Landing runway 16 left. Departure runway 16 right. Departure frequency 124.2. Wind 050 degrees 6 knots. Direction variable between 290 and 080 degrees. Visibility 20 kilometers. Shower of rain. Few 2,000 feet cumulus. Few 3,000 feet cumulonimbus. Scattered 8,000 feet alto cumulus. Broken 15,000 feet alto cumulus. Temperature 28. Dew point 24. QNH1004 hectopascals 2966 inches. Remarks. Cumulonimbus. 10 kilometers. North. Moving southeast. Lightning tree 0 kilometers. Northwest. Moving southeast. Advise you have information Quebec. Nalitra International Airport information Quebec. 1240. ILS Yankee runway 16 left approach. Landing runway 16 left. Departure runway 16 right. Departure frequency 124.2. Wind 050 degrees 6 knots. Direction variable between 290 and 080 degrees. Visibility 20 kilometers. Shower of rain. Few 2,000 feet cumulus. Few 3,000 feet cumulonimbus. Scattered 8,000 feet alto cumulus. Broken 15,000 feet alto cumulus. Temperature 28. Dew point 24. QNH1004 hectopascals 2966 inches. Remarks. Cumulonimbus. 10 kilometers. North. Moving southeast. Lightning tree 0 kilometers. Northwest. Moving southeast. Advise you have information Quebec. Nalitra International Airport information Quebec.
1240. ILS Yankee runway 16 left approach. Landing runway 16 left. Departure runway 16 right. Departure frequency 124.2. Wind 050 degrees 6 knots. Direction variable between 290 and 080 degrees. Visibility 20 kilometers. Shower of rain. Few 2,000 feet cumulus. Few 3,000 feet cumulonimbus. Scattered 8,000 feet alto cumulus. Broken 15,000 feet alto cumulus. Temperature 28. Dew point 24. QNH1004 hectopascals 2966 inches. Remarks. Cumulonimbus. 10 kilometers. North. Moving southeast. Lightning tree 0 kilometers. Northwest. Moving southeast. Advise you have information Quebec. Nalitra International Airport information Quebec. 1240. ILS Yankee runway 16 left approach. Landing runway 16 left. Departure runway 16 right. Departure frequency 124.2. Wind 050 degrees 6 knots. Direction variable between 290 and 080 degrees. Visibility 20 kilometers. Shower of rain. Few 2,000 feet cumulus. Few 3,000 feet cumulonimbus. Scattered 8,000 feet alto cumulus. Broken 15,000 feet alto cumulus. Temperature 28. Dew point 24. QNH1004 hectopascals 2966 inches. Remarks. Cumulonimbus. 10 kilometers. North. Moving southeast. Lightning tree 0 kilometers. Northwest. Moving southeast. Advise you have information Quebec. Nalitra International Airport information Quebec. 1240. ILS Yankee runway 16 left approach. Landing runway 16 left. Departure runway 16 right. Departure frequency 124.2. Wind 050 degrees 6 knots. Direction variable between 290 and 080 degrees. Visibility 20 kilometers. Shower of rain. Few 2,000 feet cumulus. Few 3,000 feet cumulonimbus. Scattered 8,000 feet alto cumulus. Broken 15,000 feet alto cumulus. Temperature 28. Dew point 24. QNH1004 hectopascals 2966 inches. Remarks. Cumulonimbus. 10 kilometers. North. Moving southeast. Lightning tree 0 kilometers. Northwest. Moving southeast. Advise you have information Quebec. Nalitra International Airport information Quebec. 1240. ILS Yankee runway 16 left approach. Landing runway 16 left. Departure runway 16 right. Departure frequency 124.2. Wind 050 degrees 6 knots. Direction variable between 290 and 080 degrees. Visibility 20 kilometers. Shower of rain. Few 2,000 feet cumulus. Few 3,000 feet cumulonimbus. Scattered 8,000 feet alto cumulus. Broken 15,000 feet alto cumulus. Temperature 28. Dew point 24. QNH1004 hectopascals 2966 inches. Remarks. Cumulonimbus. 10 kilometers. North. Moving southeast. Lightning tree 0 kilometers. Northwest. Moving southeast. Advise you have information Quebec. Nalitra International Airport information Romeo. 1240. ILS Zulu runway 34 right approach. Landing runway 34 right.
Departure runway 34 left. Departure frequency 124.2. Observe gear down operation procedure on final. Wind 050 degrees 6 knots. Direction variable between 290 and 080 degrees. Visibility 20 kilometers. Shower of rain. Few 2,000 feet cumulus. Few 3,000 feet cumulonimbus. Scattered 8,000 feet alto cumulus. Broken 15,000 feet alto cumulus. Temperature 28. Dew point 24. QNH 1004 hectopascals 2966 inches. Remarks. Cumulonimbus. 10 kilometers. North. Moving southeast. Lightning tree 0 kilometers. Northwest. Moving southeast. Advise you have information, Romeo. Nalita International Airport information, Sierra. 1248. ILS Zulu runway 34 right approach. Landing runway 34 right. Departure runway 34 left. Departure frequency 124.2. Observe gear down operation procedure on final. Wind 040 degrees nanner knots. Direction variable between 290 and 070 degrees. Visibility 15 kilometers. Heavy shower of rain. Few 2,000 feet cumulus. Scattered 3,000 feet cumulonimbus. Scattered 8,000 feet alto cumulus. Broken 15,000 feet alto cumulus. Temperature 27. Dew point 23. QNH 1004 hectopascals 2967 inches. Remarks. Cumulonimbus. Overhead. Moving southeast. Lightning tree 0 kilometers. Northwest. Moving southeast. Advise you have information, Sierra. Nalita International Airport information, Sierra. 1248. ILS Zulu runway 34 right approach. Landing runway 34 right. Departure runway 34 left. Departure frequency 124.2. Observe gear down operation procedure on final. Wind 040 degrees nanner knots. Direction variable between 290 and 070 degrees. Visibility 15 kilometers. Heavy shower of rain. Few 2,000 feet cumulus. Scattered 3,000 feet cumulonimbus. Scattered 8,000 feet alto cumulus. Broken 15,000 feet alto cumulus. Temperature 27. Dew point 23. QNH 1004 hectopascals 2967 inches. Remarks. Cumulonimbus. Overhead. Moving southeast. Lightning tree 0 kilometers. Northwest. Moving southeast. Advise you have information, Sierra. Nalita International Airport information, Sierra. 1248. ILS Zulu runway 34 right approach. Landing runway 34 right. Departure runway 34 left. Departure frequency 124.2. Observe gear down operation procedure on final. Wind 040 degrees nanner knots. Direction variable between 290 and 070 degrees. Visibility 15 kilometers. Heavy shower of rain. Few 2,000 feet cumulus. Scattered 3,000 feet cumulonimbus. Scattered 8,000 feet alto cumulus. Broken 15,000 feet alto cumulus. Temperature 27. Dew point 23. QNH 1004 hectopascals 2967 inches. Remarks. Cumulonimbus. Overhead. Moving southeast. Lightning tree 0 kilometers. Northwest. Moving southeast. Advise you have information, Sierra. Nalita International Airport information, Sierra. 1248. ILS Zulu runway 34 right approach. Landing runway 34 right.
Departure runway 34 left.

Visor is in effect. Wind 040 degrees nanner knots. Direction variable between 290 and 070 degrees. Visibility 15 kilometers. Heavy shower of rain. Few 2,000 feet cumulus. Scattered 3,000 feet cumulonimbus. Scattered 8,000 feet alto cumulus. Broken 15,000 feet alto cumulus. Temperature 27. Dew point 23. QN81004 hectopascals 2967 inches. Remarks. Cumulonimbus. Overhead. Moving southeast. Lightning tree 0 kilometers. Northwest. Moving southeast. Advise you have information tango. Nalitra International Airport information tango. 1248. ILS runway 34 left approach and ILS Zulu runway 34 right approach. Landing runway 34 left and 34 right. Departure runway 34 left. Departure frequency 124.2. Parallel approaches in progress. Observe gear down operation procedure on final. Wind shear advisory is in effect. Wind 040 degrees nanner knots. Direction variable between 290 and 070 degrees. Visibility 15 kilometers. Heavy shower of rain. Few 2,000 feet cumulus. Scattered 3,000 feet cumulonimbus. Scattered 8,000 feet alto cumulus. Broken 15,000 feet alto cumulus. Temperature 27. Dew point 23. QN81004 hectopascals 2967 inches. Remarks. Cumulonimbus. Overhead. Moving southeast. Lightning tree 0 kilometers. Northwest. Moving southeast. Advise you have information tango. Nalitra International Airport information tango. 1248. ILS runway 34 left approach and ILS Zulu runway 34 right approach. Landing runway 34 left and 34 right. Departure runway 34 left. Departure frequency 124.2. Parallel approaches in progress. Observe gear down operation procedure on final. Wind shear advisory is in effect. Wind 040 degrees nanner knots. Direction variable between 290 and 070 degrees. Visibility 15 kilometers. Heavy shower of rain. Few 2,000 feet cumulus. Scattered 3,000 feet cumulonimbus. Scattered 8,000 feet alto cumulus. Broken 15,000 feet alto cumulus. Temperature 27. Dew point 23. QN81004 hectopascals 2967 inches. Remarks. Cumulonimbus. Overhead. Moving southeast. Lightning tree 0 kilometers. Northwest. Moving southeast. Advise you have information tango. Nalitra International Airport information tango. 1248. ILS runway 34 left approach and ILS Zulu runway 34 right approach. Landing runway 34 left and 34 right. Departure runway 34 left. Departure frequency 124.2. Parallel approaches in progress. Observe gear down operation procedure on final. Wind shear advisory is in effect. Wind 040 degrees nanner knots. Direction variable between 290 and 070 degrees. Visibility 15 kilometers. Heavy shower of rain. Few 2,000 feet cumulus. Scattered 3,000 feet cumulonimbus. Scattered 8,000 feet alto cumulus. Broken 15,000 feet alto cumulus. Temperature 27. Dew point 23. QN81004 hectopascals 2967 inches. Remarks. Cumulonimbus. Overhead. Moving southeast. Lightning tree 0 kilometers. Northwest. Moving southeast.
Advise you have information tango. Nalita International Airport Information Uniform. 1300. ILS Runway 34 left approach and ILS Zulu Runway 34 right approach. Using Runway 34 left and 34 right. Departure frequency 124.2. Parallel approaches in progress. Runway 16 left and 34 right will be closed. From 1410. Observe gear down operation procedure on final. Wind shear advisory is in effect. Wind 030 degrees 13 knots. Visibility 15 kilometers. Runway 34 left. RVR touchdown above 2,000 meters, no change. Midpoint above 2,000 meters, no change. Stop end above 2,000 meters, no change. Runway 34 right. RVR touchdown above 2,000 meters, no change. Stop end 1,900 meters upward. Heavy shower of rain. Mist. Few 2,000 feet cumulus. Scattered 3,000 feet cumulonimbus. Scattered 8,000 feet alto cumulus. Broken 1,2,000 feet alto cumulus. Temperature 26. Dew point 23. QNH 1004 hectopascals 2966 inches. Remarks. Visibility 4,000 meters north through northeast. Cumulonimbus. Overhead. Moving southeast. Advise you have information uniform. Nalita International Airport Information Uniform. 1300. ILS Runway 34 left approach and ILS Zulu Runway 34 right approach. Using Runway 34 left and 34 right. Departure frequency 124.2. Parallel approaches in progress. Runway 16 left and 34 right will be closed. From 1410. Observe gear down operation procedure on final. Wind shear advisory is in effect. Wind 030 degrees 13 knots. Visibility 15 kilometers. Runway 34 left. RVR touchdown above 2,000 meters, no change. Midpoint above 2,000 meters, no change. Stop end above 2,000 meters, no change. Runway 34 right. RVR touchdown above 2,000 meters, no change. Stop end 1,900 meters upward. Heavy shower of rain. Mist. Few 2,000 feet cumulus. Scattered 3,000 feet cumulonimbus. Scattered 8,000 feet alto cumulus. Broken 1,2,000 feet alto cumulus. Temperature 26. Dew point 23. QNH 1004 hectopascals 2966 inches. Remarks. Visibility 4,000 meters north through northeast. Cumulonimbus. Overhead. Moving southeast. Advise you have information uniform. Nalita International Airport Information Uniform. 1300. ILS Runway 34 left approach and ILS Zulu Runway 34 right approach. Using Runway 34 left and 34 right. Departure frequency 124.2. Parallel approaches in progress. Runway 16 left and 34 right will be closed. From 1410. Observe gear down operation procedure on final. Wind shear advisory is in effect. Wind 030 degrees 13 knots. Visibility 15 kilometers. Runway 34 left. RVR touchdown above 2,000 meters, no change. Midpoint above 2,000 meters, no change. Stop end above 2,000 meters, no change. Runway 34 right. RVR touchdown above 2,000 meters, no change. Stop end 1,900 meters upward. Heavy shower of rain. Mist. Few 2,000 feet cumulus. Scattered 3,000 feet cumulonimbus. Scattered 8,000 feet alto cumulus. Broken 1,2,000 feet alto cumulus. Temperature 26. Dew point 23. QNH 1004 hectopascals 2966 inches.
Remarks. Visibility 4,000 meters north through northeast. Cumulonimbus. Overhead. Moving southeast. Advise you have information uniform. Nalitra International Airport Information Victor. 1300. ILS runway 34 left approach and ILS Zulu runway 34 right approach. Using runway 34 left and 34 right. Departure frequency 124.2. Parallel approaches in progress. Runway 16 left and 34 right will be closed. From 1410. Observe gear down operation procedure on final. Wind shear advisory is in effect. Wind 030 degrees 13 knots. Visibility 15 kilometers. Runway 34 left. RVR touchdown above 2,000 meters, no change. Midpoint above 2,000 meters, no change. Stop end above 2,000 meters, no change. Runway 34 right. RVR touchdown above 2,000 meters, no change. Stop end 1,900 meters upward. Heavy shower of rain. Mist. Few 2,000 feet cumulus. Scattered 3,000 feet cumulonimbus. Scattered 8,000 feet alto cumulus. Broken 2,000 feet alto cumulus. Temperature 26. Dew point 23. QNH 1004 hectopascals 2966 inches. Remarks. Visibility 4,000 meters north through northeast. Cumulonimbus. Overhead. Moving southeast. And wind shear minus 10 knots. Observed at 1300. On final approach runway 34 left. Below 500 feet. In descent. Reported by Airbus 320. Advise you have information Victor. Nalitra International Airport information Victor. 1300. ILS runway 34 left approach and ILS Zulu runway 34 right approach. Using runway 34 left and 34 right. Departure frequency 124.2. Parallel approaches in progress. Runway 16 left and 34 right will be closed. 1410. Observe gear down operation procedure on final. Wind shear advisory is in effect. Wind 030 degrees 13 knots. Visibility 15 kilometers. Runway 34 left. RVR touchdown above 2,000 meters, no change. Midpoint above 2,000 meters, no change. Stop end above 2,000 meters, no change. Runway 34 right. RVR touchdown above 2,000 meters, no change. Stop end 1,900 meters upward. Heavy shower of rain. Mist. Few 2,000 feet cumulus. Scattered 3,000 feet cumulonimbus. Scattered 8,000 feet alto cumulus. Broken 2,000 feet alto cumulus. Temperature 26. Dew point 23. QNH 1004 hectopascals 2966 inches. Remarks. Visibility 4,000 meters north through northeast. Cumulonimbus. Overhead. Moving southeast. And wind shear minus 10 knots. Observed at 1300. On final approach runway 34 left. Below 500 feet. In descent. Reported by Airbus 320. Advise you have information Victor. Nalitra International Airport information Victor. 1300. ILS runway 34 left approach and ILS Zulu runway 34 right approach. Using runway 34 left and 34 right. Departure frequency 124.2. Parallel approaches in progress. Runway 16 left and 34 right will be closed. From 1410. Observe gear down operation procedure on final. Wind shear advisory is in effect. Wind 030 degrees 13 knots. Visibility 15 kilometers. Runway 34 left. RVR touchdown above 2,000 meters, no change.
Midpoint above 2,000 meters, no change. Stop and above 2,000 meters, no change. Runway 34 right. RVR touchdown above 2,000 meters, no change. Stop and 1,900 meters upward. Heavy shower of rain. Mist. Few 2,000 feet cumulus. Scattered 3,000 feet cumulonimbus. Scattered 8,000 feet alto cumulus. Broken 1,2,000 feet alto cumulus. Temperature 26. Dew point 23. QNH 1004 hectopascals 2966 inches. Remarks. Visibility 4,000 meters north through northeast. Cumulonimbus. Overhead. Moving southeast. And wind shear minus 10 knots. Observed at 1300. On final approach runway 34 left. Below 500 feet. In descent. Reported by Airbus 320. Advise you have information, Victor. Nalitra International Airport information, Victor. 1300. ILS runway 34 left approach and ILS Zulu runway 34 right approach. Using runway 34 left and 34 right. Departure frequency 124.2. Parallel approaches in progress. Runway 16 left and 34 right will be closed. From 1410. Observe gear down operation procedure on final. Wind shear advisory is in effect. Wind 030 degrees 13 knots. Visibility 15 kilometers. Runway 34 left. RVR touchdown above 2,000 meters, no change. Midpoint above 2,000 meters, no change. Stop and above 2,000 meters, no change. Runway 34 right. RVR touchdown above 2,000 meters, no change. Stop and 1,900 meters upward. Heavy shower of rain. Mist. Few 2,000 feet cumulus. Scattered 3,000 feet cumulonimbus. Scattered 8,000 feet alto cumulus. Broken 1,2,000 feet alto cumulus. Temperature 26. Dew point 23. QNH 1004 hectopascals 2966 inches. Remarks. Visibility 4,000 meters north through northeast. Cumulonimbus. Overhead. Moving southeast. And wind shear minus 10 knots. Observed at 1300. On final approach runway 34 left. Below 500 feet. In descent. Reported by Airbus 320. Advise you have information, Victor. Nalitra International Airport information, Whiskey. 1313. ILS Yankee runway 16 right approach and ILS Yankee runway 16 left approach. Using runway 16 right and 16 left. Departure frequency 124.2. Parallel approaches in progress. Runway 16 left and 34 right will be closed. From 1410. Wind 050 degrees 8 knots. Visibility 10 kilometers. Shower of rain. Few 2,000 feet cumulus. Scattered 8,000 feet alto cumulus. Broken 10,000 feet alto cumulus. Temperature 26. Dew point 23. QNH 1004 hectopascals 2967 inches. Wind shear runway 34 left remarks. Wind shear minus 10 knots. Observed at 1300. On final approach runway 34 left. Below 500 feet. In descent. 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Advise you have information, Whiskey. Nalitra International Airport information, Whiskey. 1313. ILS Yankee runway 16 right approach and ILS Yankee runway 16 left approach. Using runway 16 right and 16 left. Departure frequency 124.2. Parallel approaches in progress. Runway 16 left and 34 right will be closed. From 1410. Wind 050 degrees 8 knots.
visibility 10 kilometers. Shower of rain. View 2,000 feet cumulus. Scattered 8,000 feet alto cumulus. Broken 10,000 feet alto cumulus. Temperature 26. Dew point 23. QNH1004 hectopascals 2967 inches. Wind shear runway 34 left remarks. Wind shear minus 10 knots. Observed at 1300. On final approach runway 34 left. Below 500 feet. In descent. Reported by Airbus 320. Advise you have information whiskey. Nalitra International Airport information whiskey. 1313. ILS Yankee runway 16 right approach and ILS Yankee runway 16 left approach. Using runway 16 right and 16 left. Departure frequency 124.2. Parallel approaches in progress. Runway 16 left and 34 right will be closed. From 1410. Wind 050 degrees 8 knots. Visibility 10 kilometers. Shower of rain. View 2,000 feet cumulus. Scattered 8,000 feet alto cumulus. Broken 10,000 feet alto cumulus. Temperature 26. Dew point 23. QNH1004 hectopascals 2967 inches. Wind shear runway 34 left remarks. Wind shear minus 10 knots. Observed at 1300. On final approach runway 34 left. Below 500 feet. In descent. Reported by Airbus 320. Advise you have information whiskey. Nalitra International Airport information whiskey. 1313. ILS Yankee runway 16 right approach and ILS Yankee runway 16 left approach. Using runway 16 right and 16 left. Departure frequency 124.2. Parallel approaches in progress. Runway 16 left and 34 right will be closed. From 1410. Wind 050 degrees 8 knots. Visibility 10 kilometers. Shower of rain. View 2,000 feet cumulus. Scattered 8,000 feet alto cumulus. Broken 10,000 feet alto cumulus. Temperature 26. Dew point 23. QNH1004 hectopascals 2967 inches. Wind shear runway 34 left remarks. Wind shear minus 10 knots. Observed at 1300. On final approach runway 34 left. Below 500 feet. In descent. Reported by Airbus 320. Advise you have information whiskey. Nalitra International Airport information whiskey. 1313. ILS Yankee runway 16 right approach and ILS Yankee runway 16 left approach. Using runway 16 right and 16 left. Departure frequency 124.2. Parallel approaches in progress. Runway 16 left and 34 right will be closed. From 1410. Wind 050 degrees 8 knots. Visibility 10 kilometers. Shower of rain. View 2,000 feet cumulus. Scattered 8,000 feet alto cumulus. Broken 10,000 feet alto cumulus. Temperature 26. Dew point 23. QNH1004 hectopascals 2967 inches. Wind shear runway 34 left remarks. Wind shear minus 10 knots. Observed at 1300. On final approach runway 34 left. Below 500 feet. In descent. Reported by Airbus 320. Advise you have information whiskey. Nalitra International Airport information whiskey. 1313. ILS Yankee runway 16 right approach and ILS Yankee runway 16 left approach. Using runway 16 right and 16 left. Departure frequency 124.2. Parallel approaches in progress.
runway 16 left and tree 4 right will be closed from 1410. Wind 050 degrees 8 knots. Visibility 10 kilometers. Shower of rain. View 2,000 feet cumulus. Scattered 8,000 feet alto cumulus. Broken 10,000 feet alto cumulus. Temperature 26. Viewpoint 23. QNH 1004 hectopascals 2967 inches. Wind shear runway 34 left remarks. Wind shear minus 10 knots. Observed at 1300. On final approach runway 34 left. Below 500 feet. In descent. Reported by Airbus 320. Advise you have information whiskey. Now Litra International Airport information whiskey. 1313. ILS Yankee runway 16 right approach and ILS Yankee runway 16 left approach. Using runway 16 right and 16 left. Departure frequency 124.2. Parallel approaches in progress. Runway 16 left and tree 4 right will be closed. From 1410. Wind 050 degrees 8 knots. Visibility 10 kilometers. Shower of rain. View 2,000 feet cumulus. Scattered 8,000 feet alto cumulus. Broken 10,000 feet alto cumulus. Temperature 26. Dew point 23. QNH 1004 hectopascals 2967 inches. Wind shear runway 34 left remarks. Wind shear minus 10 knots. Observed at 1300. On final approach runway 34 left. Below 500 feet. In descent. Reported by Airbus 320. Advise you have information whiskey. Now Litra International Airport information whiskey. 1313. ILS Yankee runway 16 right approach and ILS Yankee runway 16 left approach. Using runway 16 right and 16 left. Departure frequency 124.2. Parallel approaches in progress. Runway 16 left and tree 4 right will be closed. From 1410. Wind 050 degrees 8 knots. Visibility 10 kilometers. Shower of rain. View 2,000 feet cumulus. Scattered 8,000 feet alto cumulus. Broken 10,000 feet alto cumulus. Temperature 26. Dew point 23. QNH 1004 hectopascals 2967 inches. Wind shear runway 34 left remarks. Wind shear minus 10 knots. Observed at 1300. On final approach runway 34 left. Below 500 feet. In descent. Reported by Airbus 320. Advise you have information whiskey. Now Litra International Airport information whiskey. 1313. ILS Yankee runway 16 right approach and ILS Yankee runway 16 left approach. Using runway 16 right and 16 left. Departure frequency 124.2. Parallel approaches in progress. Runway 16 left and tree 4 right will be closed. From 1410. Wind 050 degrees 8 knots. Visibility 10 kilometers. Shower of rain. View 2,000 feet cumulus. Scattered 8,000 feet alto cumulus. Broken 10,000 feet alto cumulus. Temperature 26. Dew point 23. QNH 1004 hectopascals 2967 inches. Wind shear runway 34 left remarks. Wind shear minus 10 knots. Observed at 1300. On final approach runway 34 left. Below 500 feet. In descent. Reported by Airbus 320. Advise you have information whiskey. Now Litra International Airport information whiskey. 1313. ILS Yankee runway 16 right approach and ILS Yankee runway 16 left approach.
using runway 16 right and 16 left. Departure frequency 124.2. Parallel approaches in progress. Runway 16 left and 34 right will be closed. From 1410. Wind 050 degrees 8 knots. Visibility 10 kilometers. Shower of rain. Few 2,000 feet cumulus. Scattered 8,000 feet alto cumulus. Broken 10,000 feet alto cumulus. Temperature 26. Dew point 23. QNH 1004 hectopascals 2967 inches. Wind shear runway 34 left remarks. Wind shear minus 10 knots. Observed at 1300. On final approach runway 34 left. Below 500 feet. In descent. Reported by Airbus 320. Advise you have information whiskey. Nalitra International Airport information whiskey. 1313. ILS Yankee runway 16 right approach and ILS Yankee runway 16 left approach. Using runway 16 right and 16 left. Departure frequency 124.2. Parallel approaches in progress. Runway 16 left and 34 right will be closed. From 1410. Wind 050 degrees 8 knots. Visibility 10 kilometers. Shower of rain. Few 2,000 feet cumulus. Scattered 8,000 feet alto cumulus. Broken 10,000 feet alto cumulus. Temperature 26. Dew point 23. QNH 1004 hectopascals 2967 inches. Wind shear runway 34 left remarks. Wind shear minus 10 knots. Observed at 1300. On final approach runway 34 left. Below 500 feet. In descent. Reported by Airbus 320. Advise you have information whiskey. Nalitra International Airport information X-ray. 1330. ILS Yankee runway 16 right approach and ILS Yankee runway 16 left approach. Using runway 16 right and 16 left. Departure frequency 124.2. Parallel approaches in progress. Runway 16 left and 34 right will be closed. From 1410. Wind 060 degrees 10 knots. Visibility 25 kilometers. Light shower of rain. Few 2,000 feet cumulus. Scattered 1,000 feet alto cumulus. Broken 5,000 feet alto cumulus. Temperature 26. Dew point 22. QNH 1004 hectopascals 2966 inches. Remarks. Wind shear minus 10 knots. Observed at 1300. On final approach runway 34 left. Below 500 feet. In descent. Reported by Airbus 320. Advise you have information X-ray. Nalitra International Airport information X-ray. 1330. ILS Yankee runway 16 right approach and ILS Yankee runway 16 left approach. Using runway 16 right and 16 left. Departure frequency 124.2. Parallel approaches in progress. Runway 16 left and 34 right will be closed. From 1410. Wind 060 degrees 10 knots. Visibility 25 kilometers. Light shower of rain. Few 2,000 feet cumulus. Scattered 1,000 feet alto cumulus. Broken 5,000 feet alto cumulus. Temperature 26. Dew point 22. QNH 1004 hectopascals 2966 inches. Remarks. Wind shear minus 10 knots. Observed at 1300. On final approach runway 34 left. Below 500 feet. In descent. Reported by Airbus 320. Advise you have information X-ray.
Na Litra International Airport Information Yankee 1330 ILS Yankee Runway 16 right approach and ILS Yankee Runway 16 left approach. Using runway 16 right and 16 left. Departure frequency 124.2. Parallel approaches in progress. Runway 16 left and 34 right will be closed. From 1410. Wind 060 degrees 10 knots. Visibility 25 kilometers. Light shower of rain. Few 2,000 feet cumulus. Scattered 12,000 feet alto cumulus. Broken 15,000 feet alto cumulus. Temperature 26. Dew point 22. QNH 1004 hectopascals 2966 inches. Advise you have information Yankee. Na Litra International Airport information Yankee. 1330. ILS Yankee runway 16 right approach and ILS Yankee runway 16 left approach. Using runway 16 right and 16 left. Departure frequency 124.2. Parallel approaches in progress. Runway 16 left and 34 right will be closed. From 1410. Wind 060 degrees 10 knots. Visibility 25 kilometers. Light shower of rain. Few 2,000 feet cumulus. Scattered 12,000 feet alto cumulus. Broken 15,000 feet alto cumulus. Temperature 26. Dew point 22. QNH 1004 hectopascals 2966 inches. Advise you have information Yankee. Na Litra International Airport information Yankee. 1330. ILS Yankee runway 16 right approach and ILS Yankee runway 16 left approach. Using runway 16 right and 16 left. Departure frequency 124.2. Parallel approaches in progress. Runway 16 left and 34 right will be closed. From 1410. Wind 060 degrees 10 knots. Visibility 25 kilometers. Light shower of rain. Few 2,000 feet cumulus. Scattered 12,000 feet alto cumulus. Broken 15,000 feet alto cumulus. Temperature 26. Dew point 22. QNH 1004 hectopascals 2966 inches. Advise you have information Yankee. Na Litra International Airport information Yankee. 1330. ILS Yankee runway 16 right approach and ILS Yankee runway 16 left approach. Using runway 16 right and 16 left. Departure frequency 124.2. Parallel approaches in progress. Runway 16 left and 34 right will be closed. From 1410. Wind 060 degrees 10 knots. Visibility 25 kilometers. Light shower of rain. Few 2,000 feet cumulus. Scattered 12,000 feet alto cumulus. Broken 15,000 feet alto cumulus. Temperature 26. Dew point 22. QNH 1004 hectopascals 2966 inches. Advise you have information Yankee. Na Litra International Airport information Yankee. 1330. ILS Yankee runway 16 right approach and ILS Yankee runway 16 left approach. Using runway 16 right and 16 left. Departure frequency 124.2. Parallel approaches in progress. Runway 16 left and 34 right will be closed. From 1410. Wind 060 degrees 10 knots. Visibility 25 kilometers. Light shower of rain. Few 2,000 feet cumulus. Scattered 12,000 feet alto cumulus. Broken 15,000 feet alto cumulus. Temperature 26. Dew point 22. QNH
1004 hectopascals, 2 minus 6 inches.

1 to 4 decimal 2. Parallel approaches in progress. Runway 16 left and tree 4 right will be closed. From 1410. Wind 060 degrees 10 knots. Visibility to 5 kilometers. Light shower of rain. Few 2,000 feet cumulus. Scattered 1 2,000 feet alto cumulus. Broken 1 5,000 feet alto cumulus. Temperature 26. Dew point 22. QNH 1004 hectopascals 29 or 66 inches. Advise you have information Yankee. Nalitra International Airport information Yankee. 1330. ILS Yankee runway 16 right approach and ILS Yankee runway 16 left approach. Using runway 16 right and 16 left. Departure frequency 1 to 4 decimal 2. Parallel approaches in progress. Runway 16 left and tree 4 right will be closed. From 1410. Wind 060 degrees 10 knots. Visibility to 5 kilometers. Light shower of rain. Few 2,000 feet cumulus. Scattered 1 2,000 feet alto cumulus. Broken 1 5,000 feet alto cumulus. Temperature 26. Dew point 22. QNH 1004 hectopascals 29 or 66 inches. Advise you have information Yankee. Nalitra International Airport information Zulu. 1400. ILS Yankee runway 16 right approach. Using runway 16 right. Departure frequency 1 to 4 decimal 2. Runway 16 left and tree 4 right will be closed. From 1410. Wind 050 degrees 8 knots. Visibility 10 kilometers. Few 900 feet cloud type unknown. Scattered 10,000 feet cloud type unknown. Broken 1 1,000 feet cloud type unknown. Cloud amount and height unknown towering cumulus. Temperature 26. Dew point 24. QNH 1004 hectopascals 29 or 67 inches. Remarks. Towering cumulus. 10 kilometers. West. Moving southeast. Advise you have information Zulu. Nalitra International Airport information Zulu. 1400. ILS Yankee runway 16 right approach. Using runway 16 right. Departure frequency 1 to 4 decimal 2. Runway 16 left and tree 4 right will be closed. From 1410. Wind 050 degrees 8 knots. Visibility 10 kilometers. Few 900 feet cloud type unknown. Scattered 10,000 feet cloud type unknown. Broken 1 1,000 feet cloud type unknown. Cloud amount and height unknown towering cumulus. Temperature 26. Dew point 24. QNH 1004 hectopascals 29 or 67 inches. Remarks. Towering cumulus. 10 kilometers. West. Moving southeast. Advise you have information Zulu. Nalitra International Airport information Zulu. 1400. ILS Yankee runway 16 right approach. Using runway 16 right. Departure frequency 1 to 4 decimal 2. Runway 16 left and tree 4 right will be closed. From 1410. Wind 050 degrees 8 knots. Visibility 10 kilometers. Few 900 feet cloud type unknown. Scattered 10,000 feet cloud type unknown. Broken 1 1,000 feet cloud type unknown. Cloud amount and height unknown towering cumulus. Temperature 26. Dew point 24. QNH 1004 hectopascals 29 or 67 inches. Remarks. Towering cumulus. 10 kilometers. West. Moving southeast. Advise you have information Zulu.
Nalita International Airport Information Zulu. 1400. ILS Yankee Runway 16 Right Approach. Using Runway 16 Right. Departure Frequency 124.2. Runway 16 Left and 34 Right will be closed. From 1410. Wind 050 degrees 8 knots. Visibility 10 kilometers. Few 900 feet cloud type unknown. Scattered 10,000 feet cloud type unknown. Broken 1,000 feet cloud type unknown. Cloud amount and height unknown. Towering cumulus. Temperature 26. Dew point 24. QNH 1004 hectopascals 2967 inches. Remarks. Towering cumulus. 10 kilometers. West. Moving southeast. Advise you have information Zulu. Nalita International Airport Information Zulu. 1400. ILS Yankee Runway 16 Right Approach. Using Runway 16 Right. Departure Frequency 124.2. Runway 16 Left and 34 Right will be closed. From 1410. Wind 050 degrees 8 knots. Visibility 10 kilometers. Few 900 feet cloud type unknown. Scattered 10,000 feet cloud type unknown. Broken 1,000 feet cloud type unknown. Cloud amount and height unknown. Towering cumulus. Temperature 26. Dew point 24. QNH 1004 hectopascals 2967 inches. Remarks. Towering cumulus. 10 kilometers. West. Moving southeast. Advise you have information Zulu. Nalita International Airport Information Zulu. 1400. ILS Yankee Runway 16 Right Approach. Using Runway 16 Right. Departure Frequency 124.2. Runway 16 Left and 34 Right will be closed. From 1410. Wind 050 degrees 8 knots. Visibility 10 kilometers. Few 900 feet cloud type unknown. Scattered 10,000 feet cloud type unknown. Broken 1,000 feet cloud type unknown. Cloud amount and height unknown. Towering cumulus. Temperature 26. Dew point 24. QNH 1004 hectopascals 2967 inches. Remarks. Towering cumulus. 10 kilometers. West. Moving southeast. Advise you have information Zulu. Nalita International Airport Information Zulu. 1400. ILS Yankee Runway 16 Right Approach. Using Runway 16 Right. Departure Frequency 124.2. Runway 16 Left and 34 Right will be closed. From 1410. Wind 050 degrees 8 knots. Visibility 10 kilometers. Few 900 feet cloud type unknown. Scattered 10,000 feet cloud type unknown. Broken 1,000 feet cloud type unknown. Cloud amount and height unknown. Towering cumulus. Temperature 26. Dew point 24. QNH 1004 hectopascals 2967 inches. Remarks. Towering cumulus. 10 kilometers. West. Moving southeast. Advise you have information Zulu. Nalita International Airport Information Zulu. 1400. ILS Yankee Runway 16 Right Approach. Using Runway 16 Right. Departure Frequency 124.2. Runway 16 Left and 34 Right will be closed. From 1410. Wind 050 degrees 8 knots. Visibility 10 kilometers. Few 900 feet cloud type unknown. Scattered 10,000 feet cloud type unknown. Broken 1,000 feet cloud type unknown.
cloud amount and high unknown towering cumulus. Temperature 26. Dew point 24. QNH1004 hectopascals 2967 inches. Remarks. Towering cumulus. 10 kilometers. West. Moving southeast. Advise you have information Zulu. Nalita International Airport Information Alpha. 1400. ILS runway 34 left approach. Using runway 34 left. Departure frequency 124.2. Runway 16 left and 34 right closed. Until 2030. Runway 16 right and 34 left will be closed. From 1510. Accept aircraft with prior permission. Observe gear down operation procedure on final. Wind 050 degrees 8 knots. Visibility 10 kilometers. View 900 feet cloud type unknown. Scattered 10,000 feet cloud type unknown. Broken 1,000 feet cloud type unknown. Cloud amount and high unknown towering cumulus. Temperature 26. Dew point 24. QNH1004 hectopascals 2967 inches. Remarks. Towering cumulus. 10 kilometers. West. Moving southeast. Advise you have information Alpha. Nalita International Airport Information Alpha. 1400. ILS runway 34 left approach. Using runway 34 left. Departure frequency 124.2. Runway 16 left and 34 right closed. Until 2030. Runway 16 right and 34 left will be closed. From 1510. Accept aircraft with prior permission. Observe gear down operation procedure on final. Wind 050 degrees 8 knots. Visibility 10 kilometers. View 900 feet cloud type unknown. Scattered 10,000 feet cloud type unknown. Broken 1,000 feet cloud type unknown. Cloud amount and high unknown towering cumulus. Temperature 26. Dew point 24. QNH1004 hectopascals 2967 inches. Remarks. Towering cumulus. 10 kilometers. West. Moving southeast. Advise you have information Alpha. Nalita International Airport Information Alpha. 1400. ILS runway 34 left approach. Using runway 34 left. Departure frequency 124.2. Runway 16 left and 34 right closed. Until 2030. Runway 16 right and 34 left will be closed. From 1510. Accept aircraft with prior permission. Observe gear down operation procedure on final. Wind 050 degrees 8 knots. Visibility 10 kilometers. View 900 feet cloud type unknown. Scattered 10,000 feet cloud type unknown. Broken 1,000 feet cloud type unknown. Cloud amount and high unknown towering cumulus. Temperature 26. Dew point 24. QNH1004 hectopascals 2967 inches. Remarks. Towering cumulus. 10 kilometers. West. Moving southeast. Advise you have information Alpha. Nalita International Airport Information Alpha. 1400. ILS runway 34 left approach. Using runway 34 left. Departure frequency 124.2. Runway 16 left and 34 right closed. Until 2030. Runway 16 right and 34 left will be closed. From 1510. Accept aircraft with prior permission. Observe gear down operation procedure on final. Wind 050 degrees 8 knots.
Visibility 10 kilometers. Few 900 feet cloud type unknown. Scattered 10,000 feet cloud type unknown. Broken 1,000 feet cloud type unknown. Cloud amount and high unknown towering cumulus. Temperature 26. Dew point 24. QNH 1004 hectopascals 2967 inches. Remarks. Towering cumulus. 10 kilometers. West. Moving southeast. Advise you have information alpha. Nalitra International Airport information alpha. 1400. ILS runway 34 left approach. Using runway 34 left. Departure frequency 124.2. Runway 16 left and 34 right closed. Until 2030. Runway 16 right and 34 left will be closed. From 1510. Accept aircraft with prior permission. Observe gear down operation procedure on final. Wind 050 degrees 8 knots. Visibility 10 kilometers. Few 900 feet cloud type unknown. Scattered 10,000 feet cloud type unknown. Broken 1,000 feet cloud type unknown. Cloud amount and high unknown towering cumulus. Temperature 26. Dew point 24. QNH 1004 hectopascals 2967 inches. Remarks. Towering cumulus. 10 kilometers. West. Moving southeast. Advise you have information alpha. Nalitra International Airport information alpha. 1400. ILS runway 34 left approach. Using runway 34 left. Departure frequency 124.2. Runway 16 left and 34 right closed. Until 2030. Runway 16 right and 34 left will be closed. From 1510. Accept aircraft with prior permission. Observe gear down operation procedure on final. Wind 050 degrees 8 knots. Visibility 10 kilometers. Few 900 feet cloud type unknown. Scattered 10,000 feet cloud type unknown. Broken 1,000 feet cloud type unknown. Cloud amount and high unknown towering cumulus. Temperature 26. Dew point 24. QNH 1004 hectopascals 2967 inches. Remarks. Towering cumulus. 10 kilometers. West. Moving southeast. Advise you have information alpha. Nalitra International Airport information alpha. 1400. ILS runway 34 left approach. Using runway 34 left. Departure frequency 124.2. Runway 16 left and 34 right closed. Until 2030. Runway 16 right and 34 left will be closed. From 1510. Accept aircraft with prior permission. Observe gear down operation procedure on final. Wind 050 degrees 8 knots. Visibility 10 kilometers. Few 900 feet cloud type unknown. Scattered 10,000 feet cloud type unknown. Broken 1,000 feet cloud type unknown. Cloud amount and high unknown towering cumulus. Temperature 26. Dew point 24. QNH 1004 hectopascals 2967 inches. Remarks. Towering cumulus. 10 kilometers. West. Moving southeast. Advise you have information alpha. Nalitra International Airport information alpha. 1400. ILS runway 34 left approach. Using runway 34 left. Departure frequency 124.2. Runway 16 left and 34 right closed. Until 2030. Runway 16 right and 34 left will be closed. From 1510.
except aircraft with prior permission. Observe gear down operation procedure on final. Wind 050 degrees 8 knots. Visibility 10 kilometers. Few 900 feet cloud type unknown. Scattered 10,000 feet cloud type unknown. Broken 1,000 feet cloud type unknown. Cloud amount and height unknown towering cumulus. Temperature 26. Dew point 24. QNH 1004 hectopascals 2967 inches. Remarks. Towering cumulus. 10 kilometers. West. Moving southeast. Advise you have information alpha. Nalitra International Airport information alpha. 1400. ILS runway 34 left approach. Using runway 34 left. Departure frequency 124.2. Runway 16 left and 34 right closed. Until 2030. Runway 16 right and 34 left will be closed. From 1510. Accept aircraft with prior permission. Observe gear down operation procedure on final. Wind 050 degrees 8 knots. Visibility 10 kilometers. Few 900 feet cloud type unknown. Scattered 10,000 feet cloud type unknown. Broken 1,000 feet cloud type unknown. Cloud amount and height unknown towering cumulus. Temperature 26. Dew point 24. QNH 1004 hectopascals 2967 inches. Remarks. Towering cumulus. 10 kilometers. West. Moving southeast. Advise you have information alpha. Nalitra International Airport information alpha. 1400. ILS runway 34 left approach. Using runway 34 left. Departure frequency 124.2. Runway 16 left and 34 right closed. Until 2030. Runway 16 right and 34 left will be closed. From 1510. Accept aircraft with prior permission. Observe gear down operation procedure on final. Wind 050 degrees 8 knots. Visibility 10 kilometers. Few 900 feet cloud type unknown. Scattered 10,000 feet cloud type unknown. Broken 1,000 feet cloud type unknown. Cloud amount and height unknown towering cumulus. Temperature 26. Dew point 24. QNH 1004 hectopascals 2967 inches. Remarks. Towering cumulus. 10 kilometers. West. Moving southeast. Advise you have information alpha. Nalitra International Airport information alpha. 1400. ILS runway 34 left approach. Using runway 34 left. Departure frequency 124.2. Runway 16 left and 34 right closed. Until 2030. Runway 16 right and 34 left will be closed. From 1510. Accept aircraft with prior permission. Observe gear down operation procedure on final. Wind 050 degrees 8 knots. Visibility 10 kilometers. Few 900 feet cloud type unknown. Scattered 10,000 feet cloud type unknown. Broken 1,000 feet cloud type unknown. Cloud amount and height unknown towering cumulus. Temperature 26. Dew point 24. QNH 1004 hectopascals 2967 inches. Remarks. Towering cumulus. 10 kilometers. West. Moving southeast. Advise you have information alpha. Nalitra International Airport information alpha. 1400. ILS runway 34 left approach. Using runway 34 left. Departure frequency 124.2.
runway 16 left and tree 4 right closed. Until 2030. Runway 16 right and tree 4 left will be closed. From 1510. Accept aircraft with prior permission. Observe gear down operation procedure on final. Wind 050 degrees 8 knots. Visibility 10 kilometers. Few 900 feet cloud type unknown. Scattered 10,000 feet cloud type unknown. Broken 1,000 feet cloud type unknown. Cloud amount and height unknown. Towering cumulus. Temperature 26. Dew point 24. QNH 1004 hectopascals 2967 inches. Remarks. Towering cumulus. 10 kilometers. West. Moving southeast. Advise you have information alpha. Nalitra International Airport information alpha. 1400. ILS runway 34 left approach. Using runway 34 left. Departure frequency 124.2. Runway 16 left and 34 right closed. Until 2030. Runway 16 right and 34 left will be closed. From 1510. Accept aircraft with prior permission. Observe gear down operation procedure on final. Wind 050 degrees 8 knots. Visibility 10 kilometers. Few 900 feet cloud type unknown. Scattered 10,000 feet cloud type unknown. Broken 1,000 feet cloud type unknown. Cloud amount and height unknown. Towering cumulus. Temperature 26. Dew point 24. QNH 1004 hectopascals 2967 inches. Remarks. Towering cumulus. 10 kilometers. West. Moving southeast. Advise you have information alpha. Nalitra International Airport information alpha. 1400. ILS runway 34 left approach. Using runway 34 left. Departure frequency 124.2. Runway 16 left and 34 right closed. Until 2030. Runway 16 right and 34 left will be closed. From 1510. Accept aircraft with prior permission. Observe gear down operation procedure on final. Wind 050 degrees 8 knots. Visibility 10 kilometers. Few 900 feet cloud type unknown. Scattered 10,000 feet cloud type unknown. Broken 1,000 feet cloud type unknown. Cloud amount and height unknown. Towering cumulus. Temperature 26. Dew point 24. QNH 1004 hectopascals 2967 inches. Remarks. Towering cumulus. 10 kilometers. West. Moving southeast. Advise you have information alpha. Nalitra International Airport information alpha. 1400. ILS runway 34 left approach. Using runway 34 left. Departure frequency 124.2. Runway 16 left and 34 right closed. Until 2030. Runway 16 right and 34 left will be closed. From 1510. Accept aircraft with prior permission. Observe gear down operation procedure on final. Wind 050 degrees 8 knots. Visibility 10 kilometers. Few 900 feet cloud type unknown. Scattered 10,000 feet cloud type unknown. Broken 1,000 feet cloud type unknown. Cloud amount and height unknown. Towering cumulus. Temperature 26. Dew point 24. QNH 1004 hectopascals 2967 inches. Remarks. Towering cumulus. 10 kilometers. West. Moving southeast. Advise you have information alpha. Nalitra International Airport information alpha. 1400.
ILS runway 34 left approach. Using runway 34 left. Departure frequency 124.2. Runway 16 left and 34 right closed. Until 2030. Runway 16 right and 34 left will be closed. From 1510. Accept aircraft with prior permission. Observe gear down operation procedure on final. Wind 050 degrees 8 knots. Visibility 10 kilometers. Few 900 feet cloud type unknown. Scattered 10,000 feet cloud type unknown. Broken 1,000 feet cloud type unknown. Cloud amount and height unknown, towering cumulus. Temperature 26. Dew point 24. QNH 1004 hectopascals 2967 inches. Remarks. Towering cumulus. 10 kilometers. West. Moving southeast. Advise you have information alpha. Nalitra International Airport information Bravo. 1430. ILS runway 34 left approach. Using runway 34 left. Departure frequency 124.2. Runway 16 left and 34 right closed. Until 2030. Runway 16 right and 34 left will be closed. From 1510. Accept aircraft with prior permission. Observe gear down operation procedure on final. Wind 070 degrees tree knots. Direction variable between 020 and 120 degrees. Visibility 10 kilometers. Light rain. Few 2,900 feet cloud type unknown. Scattered 7,000 feet cloud type unknown. Broken 8,000 feet cloud type unknown. Cloud amount and height unknown, towering cumulus. Temperature 25. Dew point 24. QNH 1004 hectopascals 2966 inches. Remarks. Towering cumulus. 10 kilometers. West. Moving southeast. Advise you have information Bravo. Nalitra International Airport information Bravo. 1430. ILS runway 34 left approach. Using runway 34 left. Departure frequency 124.2. Runway 16 left and 34 right closed. Until 2030. Runway 16 right and 34 left will be closed. From 1510. Accept aircraft with prior permission. Observe gear down operation procedure on final. Wind 070 degrees tree knots. Direction variable between 020 and 120 degrees. Visibility 10 kilometers. Light rain. Few 2,900 feet cloud type unknown. Scattered 7,000 feet cloud type unknown. Broken 8,000 feet cloud type unknown. Cloud amount and height unknown, towering cumulus. Temperature 25. Dew point 24. QNH 1004 hectopascals 2966 inches. Remarks. Towering cumulus. 10 kilometers. West. Moving southeast. Advise you have information Bravo. Nalitra International Airport information Bravo. 1430. ILS runway 34 left approach. Using runway 34 left. Departure frequency 124.2. Runway 16 left and 34 right closed. Until 2030. Runway 16 right and 34 left will be closed. From 1510. Accept aircraft with prior permission. Observe gear down operation procedure on final. Wind 070 degrees tree knots. Direction variable between 020 and 120 degrees. Visibility 10 kilometers. Light rain. Few 2,900 feet cloud type unknown. Scattered 7,000 feet cloud type unknown. Broken 8,000 feet cloud type unknown.
Cloud amount and high unknown towering cumulus. Temperature 25. Dew point 24. QNH1004 hectopascals 2966 inches. Remarks. Towering cumulus. 10 kilometers. West. Moving southeast. Advise you have information Bravo. Nalitra International Airport information Bravo. 1430. ILS runway 34 left approach. Using runway 34 left. Departure frequency 124.2. Runway 16 left and 34 right closed. Until 2030. Runway 16 right and 34 left will be closed. From 1510. Accept aircraft with prior permission. Observe gear down operation procedure on final. Wind 070 degrees 3 knots. Direction variable between 020 and 120 degrees. Visibility 10 kilometers. Light rain. Few 2,900 feet cloud type unknown. Scattered 7,000 feet cloud type unknown. Broken 8,000 feet cloud type unknown. Cloud amount and high unknown towering cumulus. Temperature 25. Dew point 24. QNH1004 hectopascals 2966 inches. Remarks. Towering cumulus. 10 kilometers. West. Moving southeast. Advise you have information Bravo. Nalitra International Airport information Bravo. 1430. ILS runway 34 left approach. Using runway 34 left. Departure frequency 124.2. Runway 16 left and 34 right closed. Until 2030. Runway 16 right and 34 left will be closed. From 1510. Accept aircraft with prior permission. Observe gear down operation procedure on final. Wind 070 degrees 3 knots. Direction variable between 020 and 120 degrees. Visibility 10 kilometers. Light rain. Few 2,900 feet cloud type unknown. Scattered 7,000 feet cloud type unknown. Broken 8,000 feet cloud type unknown. Cloud amount and high unknown towering cumulus. Temperature 25. Dew point 24. QNH1004 hectopascals 2966 inches. Remarks. Towering cumulus. 10 kilometers. West. Moving southeast. Advise you have information Bravo. Nalitra International Airport information Bravo. 1430. ILS runway 34 left approach. Using runway 34 left. Departure frequency 124.2. Runway 16 left and 34 right closed. Until 2030. Runway 16 right and 34 left will be closed. From 1510. Accept aircraft with prior permission. Observe gear down operation procedure on final. Wind 070 degrees 3 knots. Direction variable between 020 and 120 degrees. Visibility 10 kilometers. Light rain. Few 2,900 feet cloud type unknown. Scattered 7,000 feet cloud type unknown. Broken 8,000 feet cloud type unknown. Cloud amount and high unknown towering cumulus. Temperature 25. Dew point 24. QNH1004 hectopascals 2966 inches. Remarks. Towering cumulus. 10 kilometers. West. Moving southeast. Advise you have information Bravo. Nalitra International Airport information Bravo. 1430. ILS runway 34 left approach. Using runway 34 left. Departure frequency 124.2. Runway 16 left and 34 right closed. Until 2030.
runway 16 right and tree 4 left will be closed from 1510. Accept aircraft with prior permission. Observe gear down operation procedure on final. Wind 070 degrees 3 knots. Direction variable between 020 and 120 degrees. Visibility 10 kilometers. Light rain. View 2,900 feet cloud type unknown. Scattered 7,000 feet cloud type unknown. Broken 8,000 feet cloud type unknown. Cloud amount and height unknown. Towering cumulus. Temperature 25. Dew point 24. QNH1004 hectopascals 29 or 66 inches. Remarks. Towering cumulus. 10 kilometers. West. Moving southeast. Advise you have information Bravo. Nalitra International Airport information Bravo. 1430. ILS runway 34 left approach. Using runway 34 left. Departure frequency 124.2. Runway 16 left and 34 right closed. Until 2030. Runway 16 right and 34 left will be closed. From 1510. Accept aircraft with prior permission. Observe gear down operation procedure on final. Wind 070 degrees 3 knots. Direction variable between 020 and 120 degrees. Visibility 10 kilometers. Light rain. View 2,900 feet cloud type unknown. Scattered 7,000 feet cloud type unknown. Broken 8,000 feet cloud type unknown. Cloud amount and height unknown. Towering cumulus. Temperature 25. Dew point 24. QNH1004 hectopascals 29 or 66 inches. Remarks. Towering cumulus. 10 kilometers. West. Moving southeast. Advise you have information Bravo. Nalitra International Airport information Bravo. 1430. ILS runway 34 left approach. Using runway 34 left. Departure frequency 124.2. Runway 16 left and 34 right closed. Until 2030. Runway 16 right and 34 left will be closed. From 1510. Accept aircraft with prior permission. Observe gear down operation procedure on final. Wind 070 degrees 3 knots. Direction variable between 020 and 120 degrees. Visibility 10 kilometers. Light rain. View 2,900 feet cloud type unknown. Scattered 7,000 feet cloud type unknown. Broken 8,000 feet cloud type unknown. Cloud amount and height unknown. Towering cumulus. Temperature 25. Dew point 24. QNH1004 hectopascals 29 or 66 inches. Remarks. Towering cumulus. 10 kilometers. West. Moving southeast. Advise you have information Bravo. Nalitra International Airport information Bravo. 1430. ILS runway 34 left approach. Using runway 34 left. Departure frequency 124.2. Runway 16 left and 34 right closed. Until 2030. Runway 16 right and 34 left will be closed. From 1510. Accept aircraft with prior permission. Observe gear down operation procedure on final. Wind 070 degrees 3 knots. Direction variable between 020 and 120 degrees. Visibility 10 kilometers. Light rain. View 2,900 feet cloud type unknown. Scattered 7,000 feet cloud type unknown. Broken 8,000 feet cloud type unknown. Cloud amount and height unknown. Towering cumulus. Temperature 25. Dew point 24. QNH1004 hectopascals 29 or 66 inches. Remarks.
towering cumulus. 10 kilometers. West. Moving southeast. Advise you have information, Bravo. Nalitra International Airport, information, Bravo. 1430. ILS runway 34 left approach. Using runway 34 left. Departure frequency 124.2. Runway 16 left and 34 right closed. Until 2030. Runway 16 right and 34 left will be closed. From 1510. Accept aircraft with prior permission. Observe gear down operation procedure on final. Wind 070 degrees 3 knots. Direction variable between 020 and 120 degrees. Visibility 10 kilometers. Light rain. Few 2,900 feet cloud type unknown. Scattered 7,000 feet cloud type unknown. Broken 8,000 feet cloud type unknown. Cloud amount and high unknown towering cumulus. Temperature 25. Dew point 24. QNH 1004 hectopascals 2966 inches. Remarks. Towering cumulus. 10 kilometers. West. Moving southeast. Advise you have information, Bravo. Nalitra International Airport, information, Bravo. 1430. ILS runway 34 left approach. Using runway 34 left. Departure frequency 124.2. Runway 16 left and 34 right closed. Until 2030. Runway 16 right and 34 left will be closed. From 1510. Accept aircraft with prior permission. Observe gear down operation procedure on final. Wind 070 degrees 3 knots. Direction variable between 020 and 120 degrees. Visibility 10 kilometers. Light rain. Few 2,900 feet cloud type unknown. Scattered 7,000 feet cloud type unknown. Broken 8,000 feet cloud type unknown. Cloud amount and high unknown towering cumulus. Temperature 25. Dew point 24. QNH 1004 hectopascals 2966 inches. Remarks. Towering cumulus. 10 kilometers. West. Moving southeast. Advise you have information, Bravo. Nalitra International Airport, information, Bravo. 1430. ILS runway 34 left approach. Using runway 34 left. Departure frequency 124.2. Runway 16 left and 34 right closed. Until 2030. Runway 16 right and 34 left will be closed. From 1510. Accept aircraft with prior permission. Observe gear down operation procedure on final. Wind 070 degrees 3 knots. Direction variable between 020 and 120 degrees. Visibility 10 kilometers. Light rain. Few 2,900 feet cloud type unknown. Scattered 7,000 feet cloud type unknown. Broken 8,000 feet cloud type unknown. Cloud amount and high unknown towering cumulus. Temperature 25. Dew point 24. QNH 1004 hectopascals 2966 inches. Remarks. Towering cumulus. 10 kilometers. West. Moving southeast. Advise you have information, Bravo. Nalitra International Airport, information, Bravo. 1430. ILS runway 34 left approach. Using runway 34 left. Departure frequency 124.2. Runway 16 left and 34 right closed. Until 2030. Runway 16 right and 34 left will be closed. From 1510. Accept aircraft with prior permission. Observe gear down operation procedure on final.
Wind 070 degrees 3 knots. Direction variable between 020 and 120 degrees. Visibility 10 kilometers. Light rain. Few 2,900 feet cloud type unknown. Scattered 7,000 feet cloud type unknown. Broken 8,000 feet cloud type unknown. Cloud amount and high unknown towering cumulus. Temperature 25. Dew point 24. QNH1004 hectopascals 29 or 66 inches. Remarks. Towering cumulus. 10 kilometers. West. Moving southeast. Advise you have information Bravo. Nalitra International Airport information Bravo. 1430. ILS runway 34 left approach. Using runway 34 left. Departure frequency 124.2. Runway 16 left and 34 right closed. Until 2030. Runway 16 right and 34 left will be closed. From 1510. Accept aircraft with prior permission. Observe gear down operation procedure on final. Wind 070 degrees 3 knots. Direction variable between 020 and 120 degrees. Visibility 10 kilometers. Light rain. Few 2,900 feet cloud type unknown. Scattered 7,000 feet cloud type unknown. Broken 8,000 feet cloud type unknown. Cloud amount and high unknown towering cumulus. Temperature 25. Dew point 24. QNH1004 hectopascals 29 or 66 inches. Remarks. Towering cumulus. 10 kilometers. West. Moving southeast. Advise you have information Bravo. Nalitra International Airport information Bravo. 1430. ILS runway 34 left approach. Using runway 34 left. Departure frequency 124.2. Runway 16 left and 34 right closed. Until 2030. Runway 16 right and 34 left will be closed. From 1510. Accept aircraft with prior permission. Observe gear down operation procedure on final. Wind 070 degrees 3 knots. Direction variable between 020 and 120 degrees. Visibility 10 kilometers. Light rain. Few 2,900 feet cloud type unknown. Scattered 7,000 feet cloud type unknown. Broken 8,000 feet cloud type unknown. Cloud amount and high unknown towering cumulus. Temperature 25. Dew point 24. QNH1004 hectopascals 29 or 66 inches. Remarks. Towering cumulus. 10 kilometers. West. Moving southeast. Advise you have information Bravo. Nalitra International Airport information Bravo. 1430. ILS runway 34 left approach. Using runway 34 left. Departure frequency 124.2. Runway 16 left and 34 right closed. Until 2030. Runway 16 right and 34 left will be closed. From 1510. Accept aircraft with prior permission. Observe gear down operation procedure on final. Wind 070 degrees 3 knots. Direction variable between 020 and 120 degrees. Visibility 10 kilometers. Light rain. Few 2,900 feet cloud type unknown. Scattered 7,000 feet cloud type unknown. Broken 8,000 feet cloud type unknown. Cloud amount and high unknown towering cumulus. Temperature 25.

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International Airport Information Alpha 2000 Runway 16 right and tree 4 left and 16 left and tree 4 right closed until 2030 Using runway will be tree 4 left and tree 4 right from 2030 Wind variable 2 knots Visibility 10 kilometers Few 13,000 feet cloud type unknownScattered 14,000 feet cloud type unknown. Broken 16,000 feet cloud type unknown. Temperature 24. Dew point 23. QNH 100 tree hectopascals 29 or 6 tree inches. 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Until 2030. Using runway will be tree 4 left and tree 4 right from 2030. Wind variable 2 knots. Visibility 10 kilometers. Few 13,000 feet cloud type unknown. Scattered 14,000 feet cloud type unknown. Broken 16,000 feet cloud type unknown. Temperature 24.Dew point 23. QNH 100 tree hectopascals 29 or 6 tree inches. 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Runway 16 right and tree 4 left and 16 left and tree 4 right closed. Until 2030. Using runway will be tree 4 left and tree 4 right from 2030.Wind variable 2 knots. Visibility 10 kilometers. Few 13,000 feet cloud type unknown. Scattered 14,000 feet cloud type unknown. Broken 16,000 feet cloud type unknown. Temperature 24. Dew point 23. QNH 100 tree hectopascals 29 or 6 tree inches. 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Broken 16,000 feet cloud type unknown. Temperature 24. Dew point 23. QNH 100 tree hectopascals 29 or 6 tree inches. 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Until 2030. Using runway will be tree 4.

left and 34 right from 2030. Wind variable 2 knots. Visibility 10 kilometers. Few 13,000 feet cloud type unknown. Scattered 14,000 feet cloud type unknown. Broken 16,000 feet cloud type unknown. Temperature 24. Dew point 23. QNH 1003 hectopascals 2963 inches. 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Runway 16 right and 34 left and 16 left and 34 right closed. Until 2030. Using runway will be 34 left and 34 right from 2030. Wind variable 2 knots. Visibility 10 kilometers. Few 13,000 feet cloud type unknown. Scattered 14,000 feet cloud type unknown. Broken 16,000 feet cloud type unknown. Temperature 24. Dew point 23. QNH 1003 hectopascals 2963 inches. 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Runway 16 right and 34 left and 16 left and 34 right closed. Until 2030. Using runway will be 34 left and 34 right from 2030. Wind variable 2 knots. Visibility 10 kilometers. Few 13,000 feet cloud type unknown. Scattered 14,000 feet cloud type unknown. Broken 16,000 feet cloud type unknown. Temperature 24. Dew point 23. QNH 1003 hectopascals 2963 inches. 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Runway 16 right and 34 left and 16 left and 34 right closed. Until 2030. Using runway will be 34 left and 34 right from 2030. Wind variable 2 knots. Visibility 10 kilometers. Few 13,000 feet cloud type unknown. Scattered 14,000 feet cloud type unknown. Broken 16,000 feet cloud type unknown. Temperature 24. Dew point 23. QNH 1003 hectopascals 2963 inches. 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Runway 16 right and 34 left and 16 left and 34 right closed. Until 2030. Using runway will be 34 left and 34 right from 2030. Wind variable 2 knots. Visibility 10 kilometers. Few 13,000 feet cloud type unknown. Scattered 14,000 feet cloud type unknown. Broken 16,000 feet cloud type unknown. Temperature 24. Dew point 23. QNH 1003 hectopascals 2963 inches. 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Runway 16 right and 34 left and 16 left and 34 right closed. Until 2030. Using runway will be 34 left and 34 right from 2030. Wind variable 2 knots. Visibility 10 kilometers. Few 13,000 feet cloud type unknown. Scattered 14,000 feet cloud type unknown. Broken 16,000 feet cloud type unknown. Temperature 24. Dew point 23. QNH 1003 hectopascals 2963 inches. Advise you have information alpha. Nalitra International Airport information alpha. 2000. Runway 16 right and 34 left and 16 left and 34 right closed. Until 2030. Using runway will be 34 left and 34 right from 2030. Wind variable 2 knots. Visibility 10 kilometers. Few 13,000 feet cloud type unknown.
scattered 14,000 feet cloud type unknown. Broken 16,000 feet cloud type unknown. Temperature 24. Dew point 23. QNH100 tree hectopascals 29 or 6 tree inches. Advise you have information alpha. Nalitra International Airport information alpha. 2000. Runway 16 right and 34 left and 16 left and 34 right closed. Until 2030. Using runway will be 34 left and 34 right from 2030. Wind variable 2 knots. Visibility 10 kilometers. Few 13,000 feet cloud type unknown. Scattered 14,000 feet cloud type unknown. Broken 16,000 feet cloud type unknown. Temperature 24. Dew point 23. QNH100 tree hectopascals 29 or 6 tree inches. Advise you have information alpha. Nalitra International Airport information alpha. 2000. Runway 16 right and 34 left and 16 left and 34 right closed. Until 2030. Using runway will be 34 left and 34 right from 2030. Wind variable 2 knots. Visibility 10 kilometers. Few 13,000 feet cloud type unknown. Scattered 14,000 feet cloud type unknown. Broken 16,000 feet cloud type unknown. Temperature 24. Dew point 23. QNH100 tree hectopascals 29 or 6 tree inches. Advise you have information alpha. Nalitra International Airport information alpha. 2000. Runway 16 right and 34 left and 16 left and 34 right closed. Until 2030. Using runway will be 34 left and 34 right from 2030. Wind variable 2 knots. Visibility 10 kilometers. Few 13,000 feet cloud type unknown. Scattered 14,000 feet cloud type unknown. Broken 16,000 feet cloud type unknown. Temperature 24. Dew point 23. QNH100 tree hectopascals 29 or 6 tree inches. Advise you have information alpha. Nalitra International Airport information alpha. 2000. Runway 16 right and 34 left and 16 left and 34 right closed. Until 2030. Using runway will be 34 left and 34 right from 2030. Wind variable 2 knots. Visibility 10 kilometers. Few 13,000 feet cloud type unknown. Scattered 14,000 feet cloud type unknown. Broken 16,000 feet cloud type unknown. Temperature 24. Dew point 23. QNH100 tree hectopascals 29 or 6 tree inches. 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Nalitra International Airport information alpha. 2000. Runway 16 right and 34 left and 16 left and 34 right closed. Until 2030. Using runway will be 34 left and 34 right from 2030. Wind variable 2 knots. Visibility 10 kilometers. Few 13,000 feet cloud type unknown. Scattered 14,000 feet cloud type unknown. Broken 16,000 feet cloud type unknown. Temperature 24. Dew point 23. QNH100 tree hectopascals 29 or 6 tree inches. 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Nalitra International Airport information alpha. 2000. Runway 16 right and 34 left and 16 left and 34 right closed. Until 2030. Using runway will be 34 left and 34 right from 2030. Wind variable 2 knots. Visibility 10 kilometers. Few 13,000 feet cloud type unknown. Scattered 14,000 feet cloud type unknown. Broken 16,000 feet cloud type unknown. Temperature 24. Dew point 23.
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Nalitra International Airport information alpha. 2000. Runway 16 right and 34 left and 16 left and 34 right closed. Until 2030. Using runway will be 34 left and 34 right from 2030. Wind variable 2 knots. Visibility 10 kilometers. Few 13,000 feet cloud type unknown. Scattered 14,000 feet cloud type unknown. Broken 16,000 feet cloud type unknown. Temperature 24. Dew point 23. QNH100 tree hectopascals 29 or 6 tree inches. Advise you have information alpha. Nalitra International Airport information alpha. 2000. Runway 16 right and 34 left and 16 left and 34 right closed. Until 2030. Using runway will be 34 left and 34 right from 2030. Wind variable 2 knots. Visibility 10 kilometers. Few 13,000 feet cloud type unknown. Scattered 14,000 feet cloud type unknown. Broken 16,000 feet cloud type unknown. Temperature 24. Dew point 23. QNH100 tree hectopascals 29 or 6 tree inches. Advise you have information alpha. Nalitra International Airport information alpha. 2000. Runway 16 right and 34 left and 16 left and 34 right closed. Until 2030. Using runway will be 34 left and 34 right from 2030. Wind variable 2 knots. Visibility 10 kilometers. Few 13,000 feet cloud type unknown. Scattered 14,000 feet cloud type unknown. Broken 16,000 feet cloud type unknown. Temperature 24. Dew point 23. QNH100 tree hectopascals 29 or 6 tree inches. Advise you have information alpha. Nalitra International Airport information alpha. 2000. Runway 16 right and 34 left and 16 left and 34 right closed. Until 2030. Using runway will be 34 left and 34 right from 2030. Wind variable 2 knots. Visibility 10 kilometers. Few 13,000 feet cloud type unknown. Scattered 14,000 feet cloud type unknown. Broken 16,000 feet cloud type unknown. Temperature 24. Dew point 23. QNH100 tree hectopascals 29 or 6 tree inches. Advise you have information alpha. Nalitra International Airport information alpha. 2000. Runway 16 right and 34 left and 16 left and 34 right closed. Until 2030. Using runway will be 34 left and 34 right from 2030. Wind variable 2 knots. Visibility 10 kilometers. Few 13,000 feet cloud type unknown. Scattered 14,000 feet cloud type unknown. Broken 16,000 feet cloud type unknown. Temperature 24. Dew point 23. QNH100 tree hectopascals 29 or 6 tree inches. 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Nalitra International Airport information alpha. 2000. Runway 16 right and 34 left and 16 left and 34 right closed. Until 2030. Using runway will be 34 left and 34 right from 2030. Wind variable 2 knots. Visibility 10 kilometers. Few 13,000 feet cloud type unknown. Scattered 14,000 feet cloud type unknown. Broken 16,000 feet cloud type unknown. Temperature 24. Dew point 23. QNH100 tree hectopascals 29 or 6 tree inches. 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
2000. Runway 16 right and 34 left and 16 left and 34 right closed. Until 2030. Using runway will be 34 left and 34 right from 2030. Wind variable 2 knots. Visibility 10 kilometers. View 13,000 feet cloud type unknown. Scattered 14,000 feet cloud type unknown. Broken 16,000 feet cloud type unknown. Temperature 24. Dew point 23. QNH 1003 hectopascals 2963 inches. 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Nalitra International Airport information alpha. 2000. Runway 16 right and 34 left and 16 left and 34 right closed. Until 2030. Using runway will be 34 left and 34 right from 2030. Wind variable 2 knots. Visibility 10 kilometers. View 13,000 feet cloud type unknown. Scattered 14,000 feet cloud type unknown. Broken 16,000 feet cloud type unknown. Temperature 24. Dew point 23. QNH 1003 hectopascals 2963 inches. 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Nalitra International Airport information alpha. 2000. Runway 16 right and 34 left and 16 left and 34 right closed. Until 2030. Using runway will be 34 left and 34 right from 2030. Wind variable 2 knots. Visibility 10 kilometers. View 13,000 feet cloud type unknown. Scattered 14,000 feet cloud type unknown. Broken 16,000 feet cloud type unknown. Temperature 24. Dew point 23. QNH 1003 hectopascals 2963 inches. 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Nalitra International Airport information alpha. 2000. Runway 16 right and 34 left and 16 left and 34 right closed. Until 2030. Using runway will be 34 left and 34 right from 2030. Wind variable 2 knots. Visibility 10 kilometers. View 13,000 feet cloud type unknown. Scattered 14,000 feet cloud type unknown. Broken 16,000 feet cloud type unknown. Temperature 24. Dew point 23. QNH 1003 hectopascals 2963 inches. Advise you have information alpha. Nalitra International Airport information alpha. 2000. Runway 16 right and 34 left and 16 left and 34 right closed. Until 2030. Using runway will be 34 left and 34 right from 2030. Wind variable 2 knots. Visibility 10 kilometers. View 13,000 feet cloud type unknown. Scattered 14,000 feet cloud type unknown. Broken 16,000 feet cloud type unknown. Temperature 24. Dew point 23. QNH 1003 hectopascals 2963 inches. Advise you have information alpha. Nalitra International Airport information alpha. 2000. Runway 16 right and 34 left and 16 left and 34 right closed. Until 2030. Using runway will be 34 left and 34 right from 2030. Wind variable 2 knots. Visibility 10 kilometers. View 13,000 feet cloud type unknown. Scattered 14,000 feet cloud type unknown. Broken 16,000 feet cloud type unknown. Temperature 24. Dew point 23. QNH 1003 hectopascals 2963 inches. Advise you have information alpha. Nalitra International Airport information alpha. 2000. Runway 16 right and 34 left and 16 left and 34 right closed. Until 2030.
using runway will be 34 left and 34 right from 2030. Wind variable 2 knots. Visibility 10 kilometers. Few 13,000 feet cloud type unknown. Scattered 14,000 feet cloud type unknown. Broken 16,000 feet cloud type unknown. Temperature 24. Dew point 23. QNH100 tree hectopascals 29 or 6 tree inches. Advise you have information alpha. Nalitra International Airport information alpha. 2000. Runway 16 right and 34 left and 16 left and 34 right closed. Until 2030. Using runway will be 34 left and 34 right from 2030. Wind variable 2 knots. Visibility 10 kilometers. Few 13,000 feet cloud type unknown. Scattered 14,000 feet cloud type unknown. Broken 16,000 feet cloud type unknown. Temperature 24. Dew point 23. QNH100 tree hectopascals 29 or 6 tree inches. Advise you have information alpha. Nalitra International Airport information alpha. 2000. Runway 16 right and 34 left and 16 left and 34 right closed. Until 2030. Using runway will be 34 left and 34 right from 2030. Wind variable 2 knots. Visibility 10 kilometers. Few 13,000 feet cloud type unknown. Scattered 14,000 feet cloud type unknown. Broken 16,000 feet cloud type unknown. Temperature 24. Dew point 23. QNH100 tree hectopascals 29 or 6 tree inches. Advise you have information alpha. Nalitra International Airport information alpha. 2000. Runway 16 right and 34 left and 16 left and 34 right closed. Until 2030. Using runway will be 34 left and 34 right from 2030. Wind variable 2 knots. Visibility 10 kilometers. Few 13,000 feet cloud type unknown. Scattered 14,000 feet cloud type unknown. Broken 16,000 feet cloud type unknown. Temperature 24. Dew point 23. QNH100 tree hectopascals 29 or 6 tree inches. 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Nalitra International Airport information alpha. 2000. Runway 16 right and 34 left and 16 left and 34 right closed. Until 2030. Using runway will be 34 left and 34 right from 2030. Wind variable 2 knots. Visibility 10 kilometers. Few 13,000 feet cloud type unknown. Scattered 14,000 feet cloud type unknown. Broken 16,000 feet cloud type unknown. Temperature 24. Dew point 23. QNH100 tree hectopascals 29 or 6 tree inches. Advise you have information alpha. Nalitra International Airport information alpha. 2000. Runway 16 right and 34 left and 16 left and 34 right closed. Until 2030. Using runway will be 34 left and 34 right from 2030. Wind variable 2 knots. Visibility 10 kilometers. Few 13,000 feet cloud type unknown. Scattered 14,000 feet cloud type unknown. Broken 16,000 feet cloud type unknown. Temperature 24. Dew point 23. QNH100 tree hectopascals 29 or 6 tree inches. 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Nalitra International Airport information alpha. 2000. Runway 16 right and 34 left and 16 left and 34 right closed. Until 2030. Using runway will be 34 left and 34 right from 2030. Wind variable 2 knots. Visibility 10 kilometers. Few
Q13,000 feet cloud type unknown. Scattered 14,000 feet cloud type unknown. Broken 16,000 feet cloud type unknown. Temperature 24. Dew point 23. QNH100 tree hectopascals 29 or 6 tree inches. 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Nalitra International Airport information alpha. 2000. Runway 16 right and 34 left and 16 left and 34 right closed. Until 2030. Using runway will be 34 left and 34 right from 2030. Wind variable 2 knots. Visibility 10 kilometers. Few 13,000 feet cloud type unknown. Scattered 14,000 feet cloud type unknown. Broken 16,000 feet cloud type unknown. Temperature 24. Dew point 23. QNH100 tree hectopascals 29 or 6 tree inches. 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Nalitra International Airport information alpha. 2000. Runway 16 right and 34 left and 16 left and 34 right closed. Until 2030. Using runway will be 34 left and 34 right from 2030. Wind variable 2 knots. Visibility 10 kilometers. Few 13,000 feet cloud type unknown. Scattered 14,000 feet cloud type unknown. Broken 16,000 feet cloud type unknown. Temperature 24. Dew point 23. QNH100 tree hectopascals 29 or 6 tree inches. 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Nalitra International Airport information alpha. 2000. Runway 16 right and 34 left and 16 left and 34 right closed. Until 2030. Using runway will be 34 left and 34 right from 2030. Wind variable 2 knots. Visibility 10 kilometers. Few 13,000 feet cloud type unknown. Scattered 14,000 feet cloud type unknown. Broken 16,000 feet cloud type unknown. Temperature 24. Dew point 23. QNH100 tree hectopascals 29 or 6 tree inches. 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Nalitra International Airport information Bravo. 2030. ILS Zulu runway 34 right approach. Landing runway 34 right. Departure runway 34 left. Departure frequency 124.2. Observe gear down operation procedure on final. Wind 330 degrees 4 knots. Visibility 10 kilometers. Few 16,000 feet cloud type unknown. Overcast 18,000 feet cloud type unknown. Temperature 24. Dew point 23. QNH100 4 hectopascals 29 or 65 inches. Advise you have information Bravo. Nalitra International Airport information Bravo. 2030. ILS Zulu runway 34 right approach. Landing runway 34 right. Departure runway 34 left. Departure frequency 124.2. Observe gear down operation procedure on final. Wind 330 degrees 4 knots. Visibility 10 kilometers. Few 16,000 feet cloud type unknown. Overcast 18,000 feet cloud type unknown. Temperature 24. Dew point 23. QNH100 4 hectopascals 29 or 65 inches. Advise you have information Bravo. Nalitra International Airport information Bravo. 2030. ILS Zulu runway 34 right approach. Landing runway 34 right. Departure runway 34 left. Departure frequency 124.2. Observe gear down operation procedure on final. Wind 330 degrees 4 knots. Visibility 10 kilometers.
few 16,000 feet cloud type unknown. Overcast 18,000 feet cloud type unknown. Temperature 24. Dew point 23. QNH 1004 hectopascals 29.65 inches. Advise you have information Bravo. Nalitra International Airport information Bravo. 2030. ILS Zulu runway 34 right approach. Landing runway 34 right. Departure runway 34 left. Departure frequency 124.2. Observe gear down operation procedure on final. Wind 330 degrees 4 knots. Visibility 10 kilometers. Few 16,000 feet cloud type unknown. Overcast 18,000 feet cloud type unknown. Temperature 24. Dew point 23. QNH 1004 hectopascals 29.65 inches. Advise you have information Bravo. Nalitra International Airport information Bravo. 2030. ILS Zulu runway 34 right approach. Landing runway 34 right. Departure runway 34 left. Departure frequency 124.2. Observe gear down operation procedure on final. Wind 330 degrees 4 knots. Visibility 10 kilometers. Few 16,000 feet cloud type unknown. Overcast 18,000 feet cloud type unknown. Temperature 24. Dew point 23. QNH 1004 hectopascals 29.65 inches. Advise you have information Bravo. Nalitra International Airport information Bravo. 2030. ILS Zulu runway 34 right approach. Landing runway 34 right. Departure runway 34 left. Departure frequency 124.2. Observe gear down operation procedure on final. Wind 330 degrees 4 knots. Visibility 10 kilometers. Few 16,000 feet cloud type unknown. Overcast 18,000 feet cloud type unknown. Temperature 24. Dew point 23. QNH 1004 hectopascals 29.65 inches. Advise you have information Bravo. Nalitra International Airport information Bravo. 2030. ILS Zulu runway 34 right approach. Landing runway 34 right. Departure runway 34 left. Departure frequency 124.2. Observe gear down operation procedure on final. Wind 330 degrees 4 knots. Visibility 10 kilometers. Few 16,000 feet cloud type unknown. Overcast 18,000 feet cloud type unknown. Temperature 24. Dew point 23. QNH 1004 hectopascals 29.65 inches. Advise you have information Bravo. Nalitra International Airport information Bravo. 2030. ILS Zulu runway 34 right approach. Landing runway 34 right. Departure runway 34 left. Departure frequency 124.2. Observe gear down operation procedure on final. Wind 330 degrees 4 knots. Visibility 10 kilometers. Few 16,000 feet cloud type unknown. Overcast 18,000 feet cloud type unknown. Temperature 24. Dew point 23. QNH 1004 hectopascals 29.65 inches. Advise you have information Bravo. Nalitra International Airport information Bravo. 2030. ILS Zulu runway 34 right approach. Landing runway 34 right. Departure runway 34 left. Departure frequency 124.2. Observe gear down operation procedure on final.
Wind 330 degrees 4 knots. Visibility 10 kilometers. View 16,000 feet cloud type unknown. Overcast 18,000 feet cloud type unknown. Temperature 24. Dew point 23. QNH 1004 hectopascals 2965 inches. Advise you have information Bravo. Nalitra International Airport information Bravo. 2030. ILS Zulu runway 34 right approach. Landing runway 34 right. Departure runway 34 left. Departure frequency 124.2. Observe gear down operation procedure on final. Wind 330 degrees 4 knots. Visibility 10 kilometers. View 16,000 feet cloud type unknown. Overcast 18,000 feet cloud type unknown. Temperature 24. Dew point 23. QNH 1004 hectopascals 2965 inches. Advise you have information Bravo. Nalitra International Airport information Bravo. 2030. ILS Zulu runway 34 right approach. Landing runway 34 right. Departure runway 34 left. Departure frequency 124.2. Observe gear down operation procedure on final. Wind 330 degrees 4 knots. Visibility 10 kilometers. View 16,000 feet cloud type unknown. Overcast 18,000 feet cloud type unknown. Temperature 24. Dew point 23. QNH 1004 hectopascals 2965 inches. Advise you have information Bravo. Nalitra International Airport information Bravo. 2030. ILS Zulu runway 34 right approach. Landing runway 34 right. Departure runway 34 left. Departure frequency 124.2. Observe gear down operation procedure on final. Wind 330 degrees 4 knots. Visibility 10 kilometers. View 16,000 feet cloud type unknown. Overcast 18,000 feet cloud type unknown. Temperature 24. Dew point 23. QNH 1004 hectopascals 2965 inches. Advise you have information Bravo. Nalitra International Airport information Bravo. 2030. ILS Zulu runway 34 right approach. Landing runway 34 right. Departure runway 34 left. Departure frequency 124.2. Observe gear down operation procedure on final. Wind 330 degrees 4 knots. Visibility 10 kilometers. View 16,000 feet cloud type unknown. Overcast 18,000 feet cloud type unknown. Temperature 24. Dew point 23. QNH 1004 hectopascals 2965 inches. Advise you have information Bravo. Nalitra International Airport information Bravo. 2030. ILS Zulu runway 34 right approach. Landing runway 34 right. Departure runway 34 left. Departure frequency 124.2. Observe gear down operation procedure on final. Wind 330 degrees 4 knots. Visibility 10 kilometers. View 16,000 feet cloud type unknown. Overcast 18,000 feet cloud type unknown. Temperature 24. Dew point 23. QNH 1004 hectopascals 2965 inches. Advise you have information Bravo. Nalitra International Airport information Bravo. 2030. ILS Zulu runway 34 right approach. Landing runway 34 right. Departure runway 34 left. Departure frequency 124.2.
Observe gear down operation procedure on final. Wind tree 30 degrees 4 knots. Visibility 10 kilometers. View 16,000 feet cloud type unknown. Overcast 18,000 feet cloud type unknown. Temperature 24. Dew point 23. QNH1004 hectopascals 29.65 inches. Advise you have information Bravo. Nalitra International Airport information Bravo. 2030. ILS Zulu runway 34 right approach. Landing runway 34 right. Departure runway 34 left. Departure frequency 124.2. Observe gear down operation procedure on final. Wind tree 30 degrees 4 knots. Visibility 10 kilometers. View 16,000 feet cloud type unknown. Overcast 18,000 feet cloud type unknown. Temperature 24. Dew point 23. QNH1004 hectopascals 29.65 inches. Advise you have information Bravo. Nalitra International Airport information Bravo. 2030. ILS Zulu runway 34 right approach. Landing runway 34 right. Departure runway 34 left. Departure frequency 124.2. Observe gear down operation procedure on final. Wind tree 30 degrees 4 knots. Visibility 10 kilometers. View 16,000 feet cloud type unknown. Overcast 18,000 feet cloud type unknown. Temperature 24. Dew point 23. QNH1004 hectopascals 29.65 inches. Advise you have information Bravo. Nalitra International Airport information Bravo. 2030. ILS Zulu runway 34 right approach. Landing runway 34 right. Departure runway 34 left. Departure frequency 124.2. Observe gear down operation procedure on final. Wind tree 30 degrees 4 knots. Visibility 10 kilometers. View 16,000 feet cloud type unknown. Overcast 18,000 feet cloud type unknown. Temperature 24. Dew point 23. QNH1004 hectopascals 29.65 inches. Advise you have information Bravo. Nalitra International Airport information Bravo. 2030. ILS Zulu runway 34 right approach. Landing runway 34 right. Departure runway 34 left. Departure frequency 124.2. Observe gear down operation procedure on final. Wind tree 30 degrees 4 knots. Visibility 10 kilometers. View 16,000 feet cloud type unknown. Overcast 18,000 feet cloud type unknown. Temperature 24. Dew point 23. QNH1004 hectopascals 29.65 inches. Advise you have information Bravo. Nalitra International Airport information Bravo. 2030. ILS Zulu runway 34 right approach. Landing runway 34 right. Departure runway 34 left. Departure frequency 124.2. Observe gear down operation procedure on final. Wind tree 30 degrees 4 knots. Visibility 10 kilometers. View 16,000 feet cloud type unknown. Overcast 18,000 feet cloud type unknown. Temperature 24. Dew point 23. QNH1004 hectopascals 29.65 inches. Advise you have information Bravo. Nalitra International Airport information Bravo. 2030. ILS Zulu runway 34 right approach. Landing runway 34 right. Departure runway 34 left. Departure
departure frequency 124.2. Observe gear down operation procedure on final. Wind tree 30 degrees 4 knots. Visibility 10 kilometers. View 16,000 feet cloud type unknown. Overcast 18,000 feet cloud type unknown. Temperature 24. Dew point 23. QNH 1004 hectopascals 29.65 inches. Advise you have information Bravo. Nalita International Airport information Bravo. 2030. ILS Zulu runway 34 right approach. Landing runway 34 right. Departure runway 34 left. Departure frequency 124.2. Observe gear down operation procedure on final. Wind tree 30 degrees 4 knots. Visibility 10 kilometers. View 16,000 feet cloud type unknown. Overcast 18,000 feet cloud type unknown. Temperature 24. Dew point 23. QNH 1004 hectopascals 29.65 inches. Advise you have information Bravo. Nalita International Airport information Bravo. 2030. ILS Zulu runway 34 right approach. Landing runway 34 right. Departure runway 34 left. Departure frequency 124.2. Observe gear down operation procedure on final. Wind tree 30 degrees 4 knots. Visibility 10 kilometers. View 16,000 feet cloud type unknown. Overcast 18,000 feet cloud type unknown. Temperature 24. Dew point 23. QNH 1004 hectopascals 29.65 inches. Advise you have information Bravo. Nalita International Airport information Bravo. 2030. ILS Zulu runway 34 right approach. Landing runway 34 right. Departure runway 34 left. Departure frequency 124.2. Observe gear down operation procedure on final. Wind tree 30 degrees 4 knots. Visibility 10 kilometers. View 16,000 feet cloud type unknown. Overcast 18,000 feet cloud type unknown. Temperature 24. Dew point 23. QNH 1004 hectopascals 29.65 inches. Advise you have information Bravo. Nalita International Airport information Bravo. 2030. ILS Zulu runway 34 right approach. Landing runway 34 right. Departure runway 34 left. Departure frequency 124.2. Observe gear down operation procedure on final. Wind tree 30 degrees 4 knots. Visibility 10 kilometers. View 16,000 feet cloud type unknown. Overcast 18,000 feet cloud type unknown. Temperature 24. Dew point 23. QNH 1004 hectopascals 29.65 inches. Advise you have information Bravo. Nalita International Airport information Bravo. 2030. ILS Zulu runway 34 right approach. Landing runway 34 right. Departure runway 34 left. Departure frequency 124.2. Observe gear down operation procedure on final. Wind tree 30 degrees 4 knots. Visibility 10 kilometers. View 16,000 feet cloud type unknown. Overcast 18,000 feet cloud type unknown. Temperature 24. Dew point 23. QNH 1004 hectopascals 29.65 inches. Advise you have information Bravo. Nalita International Airport information Bravo. 2030. ILS Zulu runway 34 right approach. Landing runway 34 right.
Departure runway 34 left. Departure frequency 124.2. Observe get down operation procedure on final. Wind 330 degrees 4 knots. Visibility 10 kilometers. View 16,000 feet cloud type unknown. Overcast 18,000 feet cloud type unknown. Temperature 24. Dew point 23. QNH1004 hectopascals 29.65 inches. Advise you have information Bravo. Nalita International Airport information Bravo. 2030. ILS Zulu runway 34 right approach. Landing runway 34 right. Departure runway 34 left. Departure frequency 124.2. Observe gear down operation procedure on final. Wind 330 degrees 4 knots. Visibility 10 kilometers. View 16,000 feet cloud type unknown. Overcast 18,000 feet cloud type unknown. Temperature 24. Dew point 23. QNH1004 hectopascals 29.65 inches. Advise you have information Bravo. Nalita International Airport information Bravo. 2030. ILS Zulu runway 34 right approach. Landing runway 34 right. Departure runway 34 left. Departure frequency 124.2. Observe gear down operation procedure on final. Wind 330 degrees 4 knots. Visibility 10 kilometers. View 16,000 feet cloud type unknown. Overcast 18,000 feet cloud type unknown. Temperature 24. Dew point 23. QNH1004 hectopascals 29.65 inches. Advise you have information Bravo. Nalita International Airport information Bravo. 2030. ILS Zulu runway 34 right approach. Landing runway 34 right. Departure runway 34 left. Departure frequency 124.2. Observe gear down operation procedure on final. Wind 330 degrees 4 knots. Visibility 10 kilometers. View 16,000 feet cloud type unknown. Overcast 18,000 feet cloud type unknown. Temperature 24. Dew point 23. QNH1004 hectopascals 29.65 inches. Advise you have information Bravo. Nalita International Airport information Bravo. 2030. ILS Zulu runway 34 right approach. Landing runway 34 right. Departure runway 34 left. Departure frequency 124.2. Observe gear down operation procedure on final. Wind 330 degrees 4 knots. Visibility 10 kilometers. View 16,000 feet cloud type unknown. Overcast 18,000 feet cloud type unknown. Temperature 24. Dew point 23. QNH1004 hectopascals 29.65 inches. Advise you have information Bravo. Nalita International Airport information Bravo. 2030. ILS Zulu runway 34 right approach. Landing runway 34 right. Departure runway 34 left. Departure frequency 124.2. Observe gear down operation procedure on final. Wind 330 degrees 4 knots. Visibility 10 kilometers. View 16,000 feet cloud type unknown. Overcast 18,000 feet cloud type unknown. Temperature 24. Dew point 23. QNH1004 hectopascals 29.65 inches. Advise you have information Bravo. Nalita International Airport information Bravo. 2030. ILS Zulu runway 34 right approach.
Landing runway 34 right. Departure runway 34 left. Departure frequency.

have information, Charlie. Now, Litra International Airport, information, Charlie. 2100. ILS Zulu runway 34 right approach. Landing runway 34 right. Departure runway 34 left. Departure frequency 124.2. Observe gear down operation procedure on final. Wind 010 degrees 4 knots. Visibility 8 kilometers. View 700 feet stratus. Scattered 15,000 feet alto cumulus. Broken 18,000 feet alto cumulus. Temperature 25. Dew point 23. QNH1004 hectopascals 2965 inches. Advise you have information, Charlie. Now Litra International Airport, information, Charlie. 2100. ILS Zulu runway 34 right approach. Landing runway 34 right. Departure runway 34 left. Departure frequency 124.2. Observe gear down operation procedure on final. Wind 010 degrees 4 knots. Visibility 8 kilometers. View 700 feet stratus. Scattered 15,000 feet alto cumulus. Broken 18,000 feet alto cumulus. Temperature 25. Dew point 23. QNH1004 hectopascals 2965 inches. Advise you have information, Charlie. Now Litra International Airport, information, Charlie. 2100. ILS Zulu runway 34 right approach. Landing runway 34 right. Departure runway 34 left. Departure frequency 124.2. Observe gear down operation procedure on final. Wind 010 degrees 4 knots. Visibility 8 kilometers. View 700 feet stratus. Scattered 15,000 feet alto cumulus. Broken 18,000 feet alto cumulus. Temperature 25. Dew point 23. QNH1004 hectopascals 2965 inches. Advise you have information, Charlie. Now Litra International Airport, information, Charlie. 2100. ILS Zulu runway 34 right approach. Landing runway 34 right. Departure runway 34 left. Departure frequency 124.2. Observe gear down operation procedure on final. Wind 010 degrees 4 knots. Visibility 8 kilometers. View 700 feet stratus. Scattered 15,000 feet alto cumulus. Broken 18,000 feet alto cumulus. Temperature 25. Dew point 23. QNH1004 hectopascals 2965 inches. Advise you have information, Charlie. Now Litra International Airport, information, Charlie. 2100. ILS Zulu runway 34 right approach. Landing runway 34 right. Departure runway 34 left. Departure frequency 124.2. Observe gear down operation procedure on final. Wind 010 degrees 4 knots. Visibility 8 kilometers. View 700 feet stratus. Scattered 15,000 feet alto cumulus. Broken 18,000 feet alto cumulus. Temperature 25. Dew point 23. QNH1004 hectopascals 2965 inches. Advise you have information, Charlie. Now Litra International Airport, information, Charlie. 2100. ILS Zulu runway 34 right approach. Landing runway 34 right. Departure runway 34 left. Departure frequency 124.2. Observe gear down operation procedure on final. Wind 010 degrees 4 knots. Visibility 8 kilometers. Few
view 700 feet stratus. Scattered 15,000 feet alto cumulus. Broken 18,000 feet alto cumulus. Temperature 25. Dew point 23. QNH1004 hectopascals 2965 inches. Advise you have information, Charlie. Nalitra International Airport information, Charlie. 2100. ILS Zulu runway 34 right approach. Landing runway 34 right. Departure runway 34 left. Departure frequency 124.2. Observe gear down operation procedure on final. Wind 010 degrees 4 knots. Visibility 8 kilometers. View 700 feet stratus. Scattered 15,000 feet alto cumulus. Broken 18,000 feet alto cumulus. Temperature 25. Dew point 23. QNH1004 hectopascals 2965 inches. Advise you have information, Charlie. Nalitra International Airport information, Charlie. 2100. ILS Zulu runway 34 right approach. Landing runway 34 right. Departure runway 34 left. Departure frequency 124.2. Observe gear down operation procedure on final. Wind 010 degrees 4 knots. Visibility 8 kilometers. View 700 feet stratus. Scattered 15,000 feet alto cumulus. Broken 18,000 feet alto cumulus. Temperature 25. Dew point 23. QNH1004 hectopascals 2965 inches. Advise you have information, Charlie. Nalitra International Airport information, Charlie. 2100. ILS Zulu runway 34 right approach. Landing runway 34 right. Departure runway 34 left. Departure frequency 124.2. Observe gear down operation procedure on final. Wind 010 degrees 4 knots. Visibility 8 kilometers. View 700 feet stratus. Scattered 15,000 feet alto cumulus. Broken 18,000 feet alto cumulus. Temperature 25. Dew point 23. QNH1004 hectopascals 2965 inches. Advise you have information, Charlie. Nalitra International Airport information, Charlie. 2100. ILS Zulu runway 34 right approach. Landing runway 34 right. Departure runway 34 left. Departure frequency 124.2. Observe gear down operation procedure on final. Wind 010 degrees 4 knots. Visibility 8 kilometers. View 700 feet stratus. Scattered 15,000 feet alto cumulus. Broken 18,000 feet alto cumulus. Temperature 25. Dew point 23. QNH1004 hectopascals 2965 inches. Advise you have information, Charlie. Nalitra International Airport information, Charlie. 2100. ILS Zulu runway 34 right approach. Landing runway 34 right. Departure runway 34 left. Departure frequency 124.2. Observe gear down operation procedure on final. Wind 010 degrees 4 knots. Visibility 8 kilometers. View 700 feet stratus. Scattered 15,000 feet alto cumulus. Broken 18,000 feet alto cumulus. Temperature 25. Dew point 23. QNH1004 hectopascals 2965 inches. Advise you have information, Charlie. Nalitra International Airport information, Charlie. 2100. ILS Zulu runway 34 right approach. Landing runway 34 right.
Departure runway 34 left. Departure frequency 124.2. Observe gear down operation procedure on final. Wind 010 degrees 4 knots. Visibility 8 kilometers. View 700 feet stratus. Scattered 15,000 feet alto cumulus. Broken 18,000 feet alto cumulus. Temperature 25. Dew point 23. QNH1004 hectopascals 2965 inches. Advise you have information, Charlie. Nalitra International Airport information, Charlie. 2100. ILS Zulu runway 34 right approach. Landing runway 34 right. Departure runway 34 left. Departure frequency 124.2. Observe gear down operation procedure on final. Wind 010 degrees 4 knots. Visibility 8 kilometers. View 700 feet stratus. Scattered 15,000 feet alto cumulus. Broken 18,000 feet alto cumulus. Temperature 25. Dew point 23. QNH1004 hectopascals 2965 inches. Advise you have information, Charlie. Nalitra International Airport information, Charlie. 2100. ILS Zulu runway 34 right approach. Landing runway 34 right. Departure runway 34 left. Departure frequency 124.2. Observe gear down operation procedure on final. Wind 010 degrees 4 knots. Visibility 8 kilometers. View 700 feet stratus. Scattered 15,000 feet alto cumulus. Broken 18,000 feet alto cumulus. Temperature 25. Dew point 23. QNH1004 hectopascals 2965 inches. Advise you have information, Charlie. Nalitra International Airport information, Charlie. 2100. ILS Zulu runway 34 right approach. Landing runway 34 right. Departure runway 34 left. Departure frequency 124.2. Observe gear down operation procedure on final. Wind 010 degrees 4 knots. Visibility 8 kilometers. View 700 feet stratus. Scattered 15,000 feet alto cumulus. Broken 18,000 feet alto cumulus. Temperature 25. Dew point 23. QNH1004 hectopascals 2965 inches. Advise you have information, Charlie. Nalitra International Airport information, Charlie. 2100. ILS Zulu runway 34 right approach. Landing runway 34 right. Departure runway 34 left. Departure frequency 124.2. Observe gear down operation procedure on final. Wind 010 degrees 4 knots. Visibility 8 kilometers. View 700 feet stratus. Scattered 15,000 feet alto cumulus. Broken 18,000 feet alto cumulus. Temperature 25. Dew point 23. QNH1004 hectopascals 2965 inches. Advise you have information, Charlie. Nalitra International Airport information, Charlie. 2100. ILS Zulu runway 34 right approach. Landing runway 34 right. Departure runway 34 left. Departure frequency 124.2. Observe gear down operation procedure on final. Wind 010 degrees 4 knots. Visibility 8 kilometers. View 700 feet stratus. Scattered 15,000 feet alto cumulus. Broken 18,000 feet alto cumulus. Temperature 25. Dew point 23. QNH1004 hectopascals 2965 inches.
Advise you have information, Charlie. Nalita International Airport information, Charlie. 2100. ILS Zulu runway 34 right approach. Landing runway 34 right. Departure runway 34 left. Departure frequency 124.2. Observe gear down operation procedure on final. Wind 010 degrees 4 knots. Visibility 8 kilometers. View 700 feet stratus. Scattered 15,000 feet alto cumulus. Broken 18,000 feet alto cumulus. Temperature 25. Dew point 23. QNH1004 hectopascals 2965 inches. Advise you have information, Charlie. Nalita International Airport information, Charlie. 2100. ILS Zulu runway 34 right approach. Landing runway 34 right. Departure runway 34 left. Departure frequency 124.2. Observe gear down operation procedure on final. Wind 010 degrees 4 knots. Visibility 8 kilometers. View 700 feet stratus. Scattered 15,000 feet alto cumulus. Broken 18,000 feet alto cumulus. Temperature 25. Dew point 23. QNH1004 hectopascals 2965 inches. Advise you have information, Charlie. Nalita International Airport information, Charlie. 2100. ILS Zulu runway 34 right approach. Landing runway 34 right. Departure runway 34 left. Departure frequency 124.2. Observe gear down operation procedure on final. Wind 010 degrees 4 knots. Visibility 8 kilometers. View 700 feet stratus. Scattered 15,000 feet alto cumulus. Broken 18,000 feet alto cumulus. Temperature 25. 2.23. QNH1004 hectopascals 2965 inches. Advise you have information, Charlie. Nalita International Airport information, Charlie. 2100. ILS Zulu runway 34 right approach. Landing runway 34 right. Departure runway 34 left. Departure frequency 124.2. Observe gear down operation procedure on final. Wind 010 degrees 4 knots. Visibility 8 kilometers. View 700 feet stratus. Scattered 15,000 feet alto cumulus. Broken 18,000 feet alto cumulus. Temperature 25. Dew point 23. QNH1004 hectopascals 2965 inches. Advise you have information, Charlie. Nalita International Airport information, Charlie. 2100. ILS Zulu runway 34 right approach. Landing runway 34 right. Departure runway 34 left. Departure frequency 124.2. Observe gear down operation procedure on final. Wind 010 degrees 4 knots. Visibility 8 kilometers. View 700 feet stratus. Scattered 15,000 feet alto cumulus. Broken 18,000 feet alto cumulus. Temperature 25. Dew point 23. QNH1004 hectopascals 2965 inches. Advise you have information, Charlie. Nalita International Airport information, Charlie. 2100. ILS Zulu runway 34 right approach. Landing runway 34 right. Departure runway 34 left. Departure frequency 124.2. Observe gear down operation procedure on final. Wind 010 degrees 4 knots. Visibility 8 kilometers.
View 700 feet status. Scattered 15,000 feet alto cumulus. Broken 18,000 feet alto cumulus. Temperature 25. Dew point 23. QNH1004 hectopascals 29.65 inches. Advise you have information, Charlie. Nalitra International Airport information, Charlie. 2100. ILS Zulu runway 34 right approach. Landing runway 34 right. Departure runway 34 left. Departure frequency 124.2. Observe gear down operation procedure on final. Wind 010 degrees 4 knots. Visibility 8 kilometers. View 700 feet stratus. Scattered 15,000 feet alto cumulus. Broken 18,000 feet alto cumulus. Temperature 25. Dew point 23. QNH1004 hectopascals 29.65 inches. Advise you have information, Charlie. Nalitra International Airport information, Charlie. 2100. ILS Zulu runway 34 right approach. Landing runway 34 right. Departure runway 34 left. Departure frequency 124.2. Observe gear down operation procedure on final. Wind 010 degrees 4 knots. Visibility 8 kilometers. View 700 feet stratus. Scattered 15,000 feet alto cumulus. Broken 18,000 feet alto cumulus. Temperature 25. Dew point 23. QNH1004 hectopascals 29.65 inches. Advise you have information, Charlie. Nalitra International Airport information, Charlie. 2100. ILS Zulu runway 34 right approach. Landing runway 34 right. Departure runway 34 left. Departure frequency 124.2. Observe gear down operation procedure on final. Wind 010 degrees 4 knots. Visibility 8 kilometers. View 700 feet stratus. Scattered 15,000 feet alto cumulus. Broken 18,000 feet alto cumulus. Temperature 25. Dew point 23. QNH1004 hectopascals 29.65 inches. Advise you have information, Charlie. Nalitra International Airport information, Charlie. 2100. ILS Zulu runway 34 right approach. Landing runway 34 right. Departure runway 34 left. Departure frequency 124.2. Observe gear down operation procedure on final. Wind 010 degrees 4 knots. Visibility 8 kilometers. View 700 feet stratus. Scattered 15,000 feet alto cumulus. Broken 18,000 feet alto cumulus. Temperature 25. Dew point 23. QNH1004 hectopascals 29.65 inches. Advise you have information, Charlie. Nalitra International Airport information, Charlie. 2100. ILS Zulu runway 34 right approach. Landing runway 34 right. Departure runway 34 left. Departure frequency 124.2. Observe gear down operation procedure on final. Wind 010 degrees 4 knots. Visibility 8 kilometers. View 700 feet stratus. Scattered 15,000 feet alto cumulus. Broken 18,000 feet alto cumulus. Temperature 25. Dew point 23. QNH1004 hectopascals 29.65 inches. Advise you have information, Charlie. Nalitra International Airport information, Delta. 2130. ILS Zulu runway 34 right approach.
Landing runway 34 right. Departure runway 34 left. Departure frequency 124.2. Observe gear down operation procedure on final. Wind 340 degrees 6 knots. Visibility 10 kilometers. Few 3,000 feet cumulus. Scattered 14,000 feet alto cumulus. Broken heights unknown. Temperature 25. Dew point 23. QNH 1004 hectopascals 2966 inches. Advise you have information delta. Nalitra International Airport information delta. 2130. ILS Zulu runway 34 right approach. Landing runway 34 right. Departure runway 34 left. Departure frequency 124.2. Observe gear down operation procedure on final. Wind 340 degrees 6 knots. Visibility 10 kilometers. Few 3,000 feet cumulus. Scattered 14,000 feet alto cumulus. Broken heights unknown. Temperature 25. Dew point 23. QNH 1004 hectopascals 2966 inches. Advise you have information delta. Nalitra International Airport information delta. 2130. ILS Zulu runway 34 right approach. Landing runway 34 right. Departure runway 34 left. Departure frequency 124.2. Observe gear down operation procedure on final. Wind 340 degrees 6 knots. Visibility 10 kilometers. Few 3,000 feet cumulus. Scattered 14,000 feet alto cumulus. Broken heights unknown. Temperature 25. Dew point 23. QNH 1004 hectopascals 2966 inches. Advise you have information delta. Nalitra International Airport information delta. 2130. ILS Zulu runway 34 right approach. Landing runway 34 right. Departure runway 34 left. Departure frequency 124.2. Observe gear down operation procedure on final. Wind 340 degrees 6 knots. Visibility 10 kilometers. Few 3,000 feet cumulus. Scattered 14,000 feet alto cumulus. Broken heights unknown. Temperature 25. Dew point 23. QNH 1004 hectopascals 2966 inches. Advise you have information delta. Nalitra International Airport information delta. 2130. ILS Zulu runway 34 right approach. Landing runway 34 right. Departure runway 34 left. Departure frequency 124.2. Observe gear down operation procedure on final. Wind 340 degrees 6 knots. Visibility 10 kilometers. Few 3,000 feet cumulus. Scattered 14,000 feet alto cumulus. Broken heights unknown. Temperature 25. Dew point 23. QNH 1004 hectopascals 2966 inches. Advise you have information delta. Nalitra International Airport information delta. 2130. ILS Zulu runway 34 right approach. Landing runway 34 right. Departure runway 34 left. Departure frequency 124.2. Observe gear down operation procedure on final. Wind 340 degrees 6 knots. Visibility 10 kilometers. Few 3,000 feet cumulus. Scattered 14,000 feet alto cumulus. Broken heights unknown. Temperature 25. Dew point 23. QNH 1004 hectopascals 2966 inches. Advise you have information delta.

runway 34 right. Departure runway 34 left. Departure frequency 124.2. Observe gear down operation procedure on final. Wind 020 degrees 3 knots. Direction variable between 340 and 050 degrees. Visibility 15 kilometers. Few 3,000 feet cumulus. Broken heights unknown. Temperature 26. Dew point 23. QNH1004 hectopascals 29.66 inches. Advise you have information echo. Nalitra International Airport information echo. 2200. ILS Zulu runway 34 right approach. Landing runway 34 right. Departure runway 34 left. Departure frequency 124.2. Observe gear down operation procedure on final. Wind 020 degrees 3 knots. Direction variable between 340 and 050 degrees. Visibility 15 kilometers. Few 3,000 feet cumulus. Broken heights unknown. Temperature 26. Dew point 23. QNH1004 hectopascals 29.66 inches. Advise you have information echo. Nalitra International Airport information echo. 2200. ILS Zulu runway 34 right approach. Landing runway 34 right. Departure runway 34 left. Departure frequency 124.2. Observe gear down operation procedure on final. Wind 020 degrees 3 knots. Direction variable between 340 and 050 degrees. Visibility 15 kilometers. Few 3,000 feet cumulus. Broken heights unknown. Temperature 26. Dew point 23. QNH1004 hectopascals 29.66 inches. Advise you have information echo. Nalitra International Airport information echo. 2200. ILS Zulu runway 34 right approach. Landing runway 34 right. Departure runway 34 left. Departure frequency 124.2. Observe gear down operation procedure on final. Wind 020 degrees 3 knots. Direction variable between 340 and 050 degrees. Visibility 15 kilometers. Few 3,000 feet cumulus. Broken heights unknown. Temperature 26. Dew point 23. QNH1004 hectopascals 29.66 inches. Advise you have information echo. Nalitra International Airport information echo. 2200. ILS Zulu runway 34 right approach. Landing runway 34 right. Departure runway 34 left. Departure frequency 124.2. Observe gear down operation procedure on final. Wind 020 degrees 3 knots. Direction variable between 340 and 050 degrees. Visibility 15 kilometers. Few 3,000 feet cumulus. Broken heights unknown. Temperature 26. Dew point 23. QNH1004 hectopascals 29.66 inches. Advise you have information echo. Nalitra International Airport information echo. 2200. ILS Zulu runway 34 right approach. Landing runway 34 right. Departure runway 34 left. Departure frequency 124.2. Observe gear down operation procedure on final. Wind 020 degrees 3 knots. Direction variable between 340 and 050 degrees. Visibility 15 kilometers. Few 3,000 feet cumulus. Broken heights unknown. Temperature 26. Dew point 23.
QNH1004 hectopascals 2966 inches. Advise you have information echo. Nalita International Airport information echo. 2200. ILS Zulu runway 34 right approach. Landing runway 34 right. Departure runway 34 left. Departure frequency 124.2. Observe gear down operation procedure on final. Wind 020 degrees 3 knots. Direction variable between 340 and 050 degrees. Visibility 15 kilometers. Few 3,000 feet cumulus. Broken heights unknown. Temperature 26. Dew point 23. QNH1004 hectopascals 2966 inches. Advise you have information echo. Nalita International Airport information echo. 2200. ILS Zulu runway 34 right approach. Landing runway 34 right. Departure runway 34 left. Departure frequency 124.2. Observe gear down operation procedure on final. Wind 020 degrees 3 knots. Direction variable between 340 and 050 degrees. Visibility 15 kilometers. Few 3,000 feet cumulus. Broken heights unknown. Temperature 26. Dew point 23. QNH1004 hectopascals 2966 inches. Advise you have information echo. Nalita International Airport information echo. 2200. ILS Zulu runway 34 right approach. Landing runway 34 right. Departure runway 34 left. Departure frequency 124.2. Observe gear down operation procedure on final. Wind 020 degrees 3 knots. Direction variable between 340 and 050 degrees. Visibility 15 kilometers. Few 3,000 feet cumulus. Broken heights unknown. Temperature 26. Dew point 23. QNH1004 hectopascals 2966 inches. Advise you have information echo. Nalita International Airport information echo. 2200. ILS Zulu runway 34 right approach. Landing runway 34 right. Departure runway 34 left. Departure frequency 124.2. Observe gear down operation procedure on final. Wind 020 degrees 3 knots. Direction variable between 340 and 050 degrees. Visibility 15 kilometers. Few 3,000 feet cumulus. Broken heights unknown. Temperature 26. Dew point 23. QNH1004 hectopascals 2966 inches. Advise you have information echo. Nalita International Airport information echo. 2200. ILS Zulu runway 34 right approach. Landing runway 34 right. Departure runway 34 left. Departure frequency 124.2. Observe gear down operation procedure on final. Wind 020 degrees 3 knots. Direction variable between 340 and 050 degrees. Visibility 15 kilometers. Few 3,000 feet cumulus. Broken heights unknown. Temperature 26. Dew point 23. QNH1004 hectopascals 2966 inches. Advise you have information echo. Nalita International Airport information echo. 2200. ILS Zulu runway 34 right approach. Landing runway 34 right. Departure runway 34 left. Departure frequency 124.2. Observe gear down operation procedure on final.
Wind 020 degrees tree knots. Direction variable between tree 40 and 050 degrees. Visibility 15 kilometers. Few tree 1000 feet cumulus. Broken heights unknown. Temperature 26. Dew point 2 tree. QNH1004 hectopascals 2966 inches. Advise you have information echo. Nalitra International Airport information echo. 2200. ILS Zulu runway 34 right approach. Landing runway 34 right. Departure runway 34 left. Departure frequency 124.2. Observe gear down operation procedure on final. Wind 020 degrees tree knots. Direction variable between tree 40 and 050 degrees. Visibility 15 kilometers. Few tree 1000 feet cumulus. Broken heights unknown. Temperature 26. Dew point 2 tree. QNH1004 hectopascals 2966 inches. Advise you have information echo. Nalitra International Airport information echo. 2200. ILS Zulu runway 34 right approach. Landing runway 34 right. Departure runway 34 left. Departure frequency 124.2. Observe gear down operation procedure on final. Wind 020 degrees tree knots. Direction variable between tree 40 and 050 degrees. Visibility 15 kilometers. Few tree 1000 feet cumulus. Broken heights unknown. Temperature 26. Dew point 2 tree. QNH1004 hectopascals 2966 inches. Advise you have information echo. Nalitra International Airport information echo. 2200. ILS Zulu runway 34 right approach. Landing runway 34 right. Departure runway 34 left. Departure frequency 124.2. Observe gear down operation procedure on final. Wind 020 degrees tree knots. Direction variable between tree 40 and 050 degrees. Visibility 15 kilometers. Few tree 1000 feet cumulus. Broken heights unknown. Temperature 26. Dew point 2 tree. QNH1004 hectopascals 2966 inches. Advise you have information echo. Nalitra International Airport information echo. 2200. ILS Zulu runway 34 right approach. Landing runway 34 right. Departure runway 34 left. Departure frequency 124.2. Observe gear down operation procedure on final. Wind 020 degrees tree knots. Direction variable between tree 40 and 050 degrees. Visibility 15 kilometers. Few tree 1000 feet cumulus. Broken heights unknown. Temperature 26. Dew point 2 tree. QNH1004 hectopascals 2966 inches. Advise you have information echo. Nalitra International Airport information echo. 2200. ILS Zulu runway 34 right approach. Landing runway 34 right. Departure runway 34 left. Departure frequency 124.2. Observe gear down operation procedure on final. Wind 020 degrees tree knots. Direction variable between tree 40 and 050 degrees. Visibility 15 kilometers. Few tree 1000 feet cumulus. Broken heights unknown. Temperature 26. Dew point 2 tree. QNH1004 hectopascals 2966 inches. Advise you have information echo. Nalitra International Airport information echo. 2200.
ILS Zulu runway 34 right approach. Landing runway 34 right. Departure runway 34 left. Departure frequency 124.2. Observe gear down operation procedure on final. Wind 020 degrees 3 knots. Direction variable between 340 and 050 degrees. Visibility 15 kilometers. Few 3,000 feet cumulus. Broken heights unknown. Temperature 26. Dew point 23. QNH 1004 hectopascals 2966 inches. Advise you have information echo. Nalitra International Airport information echo. 2200. ILS Zulu runway 34 right approach. Landing runway 34 right. Departure runway 34 left. Departure frequency 124.2. Observe gear down operation procedure on final. Wind 020 degrees 3 knots. Direction variable between 340 and 050 degrees. Visibility 15 kilometers. Few 3,000 feet cumulus. Broken heights unknown. Temperature 26. Dew point 23. QNH 1004 hectopascals 2966 inches. Advise you have information echo. Nalitra International Airport information echo. 2200. ILS Zulu runway 34 right approach. Landing runway 34 right. Departure runway 34 left. Departure frequency 124.2. Observe gear down operation procedure on final. Wind 020 degrees 3 knots. Direction variable between 340 and 050 degrees. Visibility 15 kilometers. Few 3,000 feet cumulus. Broken heights unknown. Temperature 26. Dew point 23. QNH 1004 hectopascals 2966 inches. Advise you have information echo. Nalitra International Airport information echo. 2200. ILS Zulu runway 34 right approach. Landing runway 34 right. Departure runway 34 left. Departure frequency 124.2. Observe gear down operation procedure on final. Wind 020 degrees 3 knots. Direction variable between 340 and 050 degrees. Visibility 15 kilometers. Few 3,000 feet cumulus. Broken heights unknown. Temperature 26. Dew point 23. QNH 1004 hectopascals 2966 inches. Advise you have information echo. Nalitra International Airport information echo. 2200. ILS Zulu runway 34 right approach. Landing runway 34 right. Departure runway 34 left. Departure frequency 124.2. Observe gear down operation procedure on final. Wind 020 degrees 3 knots. Direction variable between 340 and 050 degrees. Visibility 15 kilometers. Few 3,000 feet cumulus. Broken heights unknown. Temperature 26. Dew point 23. QNH 1004 hectopascals 2966 inches. Advise you have information echo. Nalitra International Airport information echo. 2200. ILS Zulu runway 34 right approach. Landing runway 34 right. Departure runway 34 left. Departure frequency 124.2. Observe gear down operation procedure on final. Wind 020 degrees 3 knots. Direction variable between 340 and 050 degrees. Visibility 15 kilometers. Few 3,000 feet cumulus. Broken heights unknown. Temperature 26.
DuPont 23. QNH1004 hectopascals 2966 inches. Advise you have information echo. Nalita International Airport information echo. 2200. ILS Zulu runway 34 right approach. Landing runway 34 right. Departure runway 34 left. Departure frequency 124.2. Observe gear down operation procedure on final. Wind 020 degrees 3 knots. Direction variable between 340 and 050 degrees. Visibility 15 kilometers. Few 3,000 feet cumulus. Broken heights unknown. Temperature 26. Dew point 23. QNH1004 hectopascals 2966 inches. Advise you have information echo. Nalita International Airport information echo. 2200. ILS Zulu runway 34 right approach. Landing runway 34 right. Departure runway 34 left. Departure frequency 124.2. Observe gear down operation procedure on final. Wind 020 degrees 3 knots. Direction variable between 340 and 050 degrees. Visibility 15 kilometers. Few 3,000 feet cumulus. Broken heights unknown. Temperature 26. Dew point 23. QNH1004 hectopascals 2966 inches. Advise you have information echo. Nalita International Airport information echo. 2200. ILS Zulu runway 34 right approach. Landing runway 34 right. Departure runway 34 left. Departure frequency 124.2. Observe gear down operation procedure on final. Wind 020 degrees 3 knots. Direction variable between 340 and 050 degrees. Visibility 15 kilometers. Few 3,000 feet cumulus. Broken heights unknown. Temperature 26. Dew point 23. QNH1004 hectopascals 2966 inches. Advise you have information echo. Nalita International Airport information echo. 2200. ILS Zulu runway 34 right approach. Landing runway 34 right. Departure runway 34 left. Departure frequency 124.2. Observe gear down operation procedure on final. Wind 020 degrees 3 knots. Direction variable between 340 and 050 degrees. Visibility 15 kilometers. Few 3,000 feet cumulus. Broken heights unknown. Temperature 26. Dew point 23. QNH1004 hectopascals 2966 inches. Advise you have information echo. Nalita International Airport information echo. 2200. ILS Zulu runway 34 right approach. Landing runway 34 right. Departure runway 34 left. Departure frequency 124.2. Observe gear down operation procedure on final. Wind 020 degrees 3 knots. Direction variable between 340 and 050 degrees. Visibility 15 kilometers. Few 3,000 feet cumulus. Broken heights unknown. Temperature 26. Dew point 23. QNH1004 hectopascals 2966 inches. Advise you have information echo. Nalita International Airport information foxtrot. 2230. ILS Zulu runway 34 right approach. Landing runway 34 right. Departure runway 34 left. Departure frequency 124.2.
Observe gear down operation procedure on final. Wind variable 1 knot. Visibility 15 kilometers. View 500 feet stratus. Scattered 19,000 feet alto cumulus. Broken heights unknown. Temperature 27. Dew point 24. QNH1004 hectopascals 2966 inches. Advise you have information Foxtrot. Nalitra International Airport information Foxtrot. 2230. ILS Zulu runway 34 right approach. Landing runway 34 right. Departure runway 34 left. Departure frequency 124.2. Observe gear down operation procedure on final. Wind variable 1 knot. Visibility 15 kilometers. View 500 feet stratus. Scattered 19,000 feet alto cumulus. Broken heights unknown. Temperature 27. Dew point 24. QNH1004 hectopascals 2966 inches. Advise you have information Foxtrot. Nalitra International Airport information Foxtrot. 2230. ILS Zulu runway 34 right approach. Landing runway 34 right. Departure runway 34 left. Departure frequency 124.2. Observe gear down operation procedure on final. Wind variable 1 knot. Visibility 15 kilometers. View 500 feet stratus. Scattered 19,000 feet alto cumulus. Broken heights unknown. Temperature 27. Dew point 24. QNH1004 hectopascals 2966 inches. Advise you have information Foxtrot. Nalitra International Airport information Foxtrot. 2230. ILS Zulu runway 34 right approach. Landing runway 34 right. Departure runway 34 left. Departure frequency 124.2. Observe gear down operation procedure on final. Wind variable 1 knot. Visibility 15 kilometers. View 500 feet stratus. Scattered 19,000 feet alto cumulus. Broken heights unknown. Temperature 27. Dew point 24. QNH1004 hectopascals 2966 inches. Advise you have information Foxtrot. Nalitra International Airport information Foxtrot. 2230. ILS Zulu runway 34 right approach. Landing runway 34 right. Departure runway 34 left. Departure frequency 124.2. Observe gear down operation procedure on final. Wind variable 1 knot. Visibility 15 kilometers. View 500 feet stratus. Scattered 19,000 feet alto cumulus. Broken heights unknown. Temperature 27. Dew point 24. QNH1004 hectopascals 2966 inches. Advise you have information Foxtrot. 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ILS Zulu runway 34 right approach. Landing runway 34 right. Departure runway 34 left. Departure frequency 124.2. Observe gear down operation procedure on final. Wind variable 1 knot. Visibility 15 kilometers. View 500 feet stratus. Scattered 19,000 feet alto cumulus. Broken heights unknown. Temperature 27. Dew point 24. QNH1004 hectopascals 2966 inches. Advise you have information Foxtrot. 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ILS Zulu runway 34 right approach. Landing runway 34 right.
Departure runway 34 left. Departure frequency 124.2. Observe gear down operation procedure on final. Wind variable 1 knot. Visibility 15 kilometers. View 500 feet stratus. Scattered 19,000 feet alto cumulus. Broken heights unknown. Temperature 27. Dew point 20. QNH1004 hectopascals 2966 inches. Advise you have information Foxtrot. Nalitra International Airport information Foxtrot. 2230. ILS Zulu runway 34 right approach. Landing runway 34 right. Departure runway 34 left. Departure frequency 124.2. Observe gear down operation procedure on final. Wind variable 1 knot. Visibility 15 kilometers. View 500 feet stratus. Scattered 19,000 feet alto cumulus. Broken heights unknown. Temperature 27. Dew point 24. QNH1004 hectopascals 2966 inches. Advise you have information Foxtrot. 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ILS Zulu runway 34 right approach. Landing runway 34 right. Departure runway 34 left. Departure frequency 124.2. Observe gear down operation procedure on final. Wind variable 1 knot. Visibility 15 kilometers. View 500 feet stratus. Scattered 19,000 feet alto cumulus. Broken heights unknown. Temperature 27. Dew point 24. QNH1004 hectopascals 2966 inches. Advise you have information Foxtrot. 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ILS Zulu runway 34 right approach. Landing runway 34 right. Departure runway 34 left. Departure frequency 124.2. Observe gear down operation procedure on final. Wind variable 1 knot. Visibility 15 kilometers. View 500 feet stratus. Scattered 19,000 feet alto cumulus. Broken heights unknown. Temperature 27. Dew point 24. QNH1004 hectopascals 2966 inches. Advise you have information Foxtrot. 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ILS Zulu runway 34 right approach. Landing runway 34 right. Departure runway 34 left. Departure frequency 124.2. Observe gear down operation procedure on final. Wind variable 1 knot. Visibility 15 kilometers. View 500 feet stratus. Scattered 19,000 feet alto cumulus. Broken heights unknown. Temperature 27. Dew point 24. QNH1004 hectopascals 2966 inches. Advise you have information Foxtrot. 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ILS Zulu runway 34 right approach. Landing runway 34 right. Departure runway 34 left. Departure frequency 124.2. Observe gear down operation procedure on final. Wind variable 1 knot. Visibility 15 kilometers. View 500 feet stratus. Scattered 19,000 feet alto cumulus. Broken heights unknown. Temperature 27. Dew point 24. QNH1004 hectopascals 2966 inches. Advise you have information Foxtrot. 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
ILS Zulu runway 34 right approach. Landing runway 34 right. Departure runway 34 left. Departure frequency 124.2. Observe gear down operation procedure on final. Wind variable 1 knot. Visibility 15 kilometers. View 500 feet stratus. Scattered 19,000 feet alto cumulus. Broken heights unknown. Temperature 27. Dew point 24. QNH 1004 hectopascals 2966 inches. Advise you have information Foxtrot. 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ILS Zulu runway 34 right approach. Landing runway 34 right. Departure runway 34 left. Departure frequency 124.2. Observe gear down operation procedure on final. Wind variable 1 knot. Visibility 15 kilometers. View 500 feet stratus. Scattered 19,000 feet alto cumulus. Broken heights unknown. Temperature 27. Dew point 24. QNH 1004 hectopascals 2966 inches. 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ILS Zulu runway 34 right approach. Landing runway 34 right. Departure runway 34 left. Departure frequency 124.2. Observe gear down operation procedure on final. Wind variable 1 knot. Visibility 15 kilometers. View 500 feet stratus. Scattered 19,000 feet alto cumulus. Broken heights unknown. Temperature 27. Dew point 24. QNH 1004 hectopascals 2966 inches. Advise you have information Foxtrot. 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ILS Zulu runway 34 right approach. Landing runway 34 right. Departure runway 34 left. Departure frequency 124.2. Observe gear down operation procedure on final. Wind variable 1 knot. Visibility 15 kilometers. View 500 feet stratus. Scattered 19,000 feet alto cumulus. Broken heights unknown. Temperature 27. Dew point 24. QNH 1004 hectopascals 2966 inches. Advise you have information Foxtrot. 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ILS Zulu runway 34 right approach. Landing runway 34 right. Departure runway 34 left. Departure frequency 124.2. Observe gear down operation procedure on final. Wind variable 1 knot. Visibility 15 kilometers. View 500 feet stratus. Scattered 19,000 feet alto cumulus. Broken heights unknown. Temperature 27. Dew point 24. QNH 1004 hectopascals 2966 inches. Advise you have information Foxtrot. 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ILS Zulu runway 34 right approach. Landing runway 34 right. Departure runway 34 left. Departure frequency 124.2. Observe gear down operation procedure on final. Wind variable 1 knot. Visibility 15 kilometers. View 500 feet stratus. Scattered 19,000 feet alto cumulus. Broken heights unknown. Temperature 27. Dew point 24. QNH 1004 hectopascals 2966 inches. 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
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Procedure on Final Wind Variable 1 knot Visibility 15 kilometers Few 500 feet stratus Scattered 19,000 feet alto cumulus Broken heights unknown Temperature 27 Dew point 24 QNH1004 hectopascals 2966 inches Advise you have information Foxtrot Nalitra International Airport Information Foxtrot 2230 ILS Zulu Runway 34 right approach Landing Runway 34 right Departure Runway 34 left Departure Frequency 124.2 Observe Gear Down Operation Procedure on Final Wind Variable 1 knot Visibility 15 kilometers Few 500 feet stratus Scattered 19,000 feet alto cumulus Broken heights unknown Temperature 27 Dew point 24 QNH1004 hectopascals 2966 inches Advise you have information Foxtrot Nalitra International Airport Information Foxtrot 2230 ILS Zulu Runway 34 right approach Landing Runway 34 right Departure Runway 34 left Departure Frequency 124.2 Observe Gear Down Operation Procedure on Final Wind Variable 1 knot Visibility 15 kilometers Few 500 feet stratus Scattered 19,000 feet alto cumulus Broken heights unknown Temperature 27 Dew point 24 QNH1004 hectopascals 2966 inches Advise you have information Foxtrot Nalitra International Airport Information Foxtrot 2230 ILS Zulu Runway 34 right approach Landing Runway 34 right Departure Runway 34 left Departure Frequency 124.2 Observe Gear Down Operation Procedure on Final Wind Variable 1 knot Visibility 15 kilometers Few 500 feet stratus Scattered 19,000 feet alto cumulus Broken heights unknown Temperature 27 Dew point 24 QNH1004 hectopascals 2966 inches Advise you have information Foxtrot Nalitra International Airport Information Foxtrot 2230 ILS Zulu Runway 34 right approach Landing Runway 34 right Departure Runway 34 left Departure Frequency 124.2 Observe Gear Down Operation Procedure on Final Wind Variable 1 knot Visibility 15 kilometers Few 500 feet stratus Scattered 19,000 feet alto cumulus Broken heights unknown Temperature 27 Dew point 24 QNH1004 hectopascals 2966 inches Advise you have information Foxtrot Nalitra International Airport Information Foxtrot 2230 ILS Zulu Runway 34 right approach Landing Runway 34 right Departure Runway 34 left Departure Frequency 124.2 Observe Gear Down Operation Procedure on Final Wind Variable 1 knot Visibility 15 kilometers Few 500 feet stratus Scattered 19,000 feet alto cumulus Broken heights unknown Temperature 27 Dew point 24
QN81004 hectopascals 2966 inches. Advise you have information Foxtrot. Nalita International Airport information Foxtrot. 2230. ILS Zulu runway 34 right approach. Landing runway 34 right. Departure runway 34 left. Departure frequency 124.2. Observe gear down operation procedure on final. Wind variable 1 knot. Visibility 15 kilometers. View 500 feet stratus. Scattered 19,000 feet alto cumulus. Broken heights unknown. Temperature 27. Dew point 24. QN81004 hectopascals 2966 inches. Advise you have information Foxtrot. Nalita International Airport information Foxtrot. 2230. ILS Zulu runway 34 right approach. Landing runway 34 right. Departure runway 34 left. Departure frequency 124.2. Observe gear down operation procedure on final. Wind variable 1 knot. Visibility 15 kilometers. View 500 feet stratus. Scattered 19,000 feet alto cumulus. Broken heights unknown. Temperature 27. Dew point 24. QN81004 hectopascals 2966 inches. Advise you have information Foxtrot. Nalita International Airport information Foxtrot. 2230. ILS Zulu runway 34 right approach. Landing runway 34 right. Departure runway 34 left. Departure frequency 124.2. Observe gear down operation procedure on final. Wind variable 1 knot. Visibility 15 kilometers. View 500 feet stratus. Scattered 19,000 feet alto cumulus. Broken heights unknown. Temperature 27. Dew point 24. QN81004 hectopascals 2966 inches. Advise you have information Foxtrot. Nalita International Airport information Foxtrot. 2230. ILS Zulu runway 34 right approach. Landing runway 34 right. Departure runway 34 left. Departure frequency 124.2. Observe gear down operation procedure on final. Wind variable 1 knot. Visibility 15 kilometers. View 500 feet stratus. Scattered 19,000 feet alto cumulus. Broken heights unknown. Temperature 27. Dew point 24. QN81004 hectopascals 2966 inches. Advise you have information Foxtrot. Nalita International Airport information Foxtrot. 2230. ILS Zulu runway 34 right approach. Landing runway 34 right. Departure runway 34 left. Departure frequency 124.2. Observe gear down operation procedure on final. Wind variable 1 knot. Visibility 15 kilometers. View 500 feet stratus. Scattered 19,000 feet alto cumulus. Broken heights unknown. Temperature 27. Dew point 24. QN81004 hectopascals 2966 inches. Advise you have information Foxtrot. Nalita International Airport information Foxtrot. 2230. ILS Zulu runway 34 right approach. Landing runway 34 right. Departure runway 34 left. Departure frequency 124.2. Observe gear down operation procedure on final. Wind variable 1 knot. Visibility 15 kilometers. View 500 feet stratus.
scattered 1-9000 feet alto cumulus. Broken heights unknown. Temperature 27. Dew point 24. QNH 1004 hectopascals 2966 inches. Advise you have information Foxtrot. Nalitra International Airport information Foxtrot. 2230. ILS Zulu runway 34 right approach. Landing runway 34 right. Departure runway 34 left. Departure frequency 124.2. Observe gear down operation procedure on final. Wind variable 1 knot. Visibility 15 kilometers. View 500 feet stratus. Scattered 1-9000 feet alto cumulus. Broken heights unknown. Temperature 27. Dew point 24. QNH 1004 hectopascals 2966 inches. Advise you have information Foxtrot. Nalitra International Airport information Foxtrot. 2230. ILS Zulu runway 34 right approach. Landing runway 34 right. Departure runway 34 left. Departure frequency 124.2. Observe gear down operation procedure on final. Wind variable 1 knot. Visibility 15 kilometers. View 500 feet stratus. Scattered 1-9000 feet alto cumulus. Broken heights unknown. Temperature 27. Dew point 24. QNH 1004 hectopascals 2966 inches. Advise you have information Foxtrot. Nalitra International Airport information Foxtrot. 2230. ILS Zulu runway 34 right approach. Landing runway 34 right. Departure runway 34 left. Departure frequency 124.2. Observe gear down operation procedure on final. Wind variable 1 knot. Visibility 5 kilometers. View 500 feet scattered. Scattered 1-9000 feet alto cumulus. Broken heights unknown. Temperature 27. Dew point 24. QNH 1004 hectopascals 2966 inches. Advise you have information Foxtrot. Nalitra International Airport information Foxtrot. 2230. ILS Zulu runway 34 right approach. Landing runway 34 right. Departure runway 34 left. Departure frequency 124.2. Observe gear down operation procedure on final. Wind variable 1 knot. Visibility 15 kilometers. View 500 feet stratus. Scattered 1-9000 feet alto cumulus. Broken heights unknown. Temperature 27. Dew point 24. QNH 1004 hectopascals 2966 inches. Advise you have information Foxtrot. Nalitra International Airport information Golf. 2300. ILS Zulu runway 34 right approach. Landing runway 34 right. Departure runway 34 left. Departure frequency 124.2. Observe gear down operation procedure on final. Wind variable 2 knots. Visibility 15 kilometers. View 500 feet stratus. Scattered 1-9000 feet alto cumulus. Broken heights unknown. Temperature 27. Dew point 25. QNH 1004 hectopascals 2965 inches. Advise you have information Golf. Nalitra International Airport information Golf. 2300. ILS Zulu runway 34 right approach. Landing runway 34 right. Departure runway 34 left. Departure frequency 124.2.
Observe gear down operation procedure on final. Wind variable 2 knots. Visibility 15 kilometers. View 500 feet stratus.

Observe gear down operation procedure on final. Wind variable 2 knots. Visibility 15 kilometers. View 500 feet stratus. Scattered 19,000 feet alto cumulus. Broken heights unknown. Temperature 27. Dew point 25. QNH1004 hectopascals 2965 inches. Advise you have information golf. Nalitra International Airport information golf. 2300. ILS Zulu runway 34 right approach. Landing runway 34 right. Departure runway 34 left. Departure frequency 124.2. Observe gear down operation procedure on final. Wind variable 2 knots. Visibility 15 kilometers. View 500 feet stratus. Scattered 19,000 feet alto cumulus. Broken heights unknown. Temperature 27. Dew point 25. QNH1004 hectopascals 2965 inches. Advise you have information golf. Nalitra International Airport information golf. 2300. ILS Zulu runway 34 right approach. Landing runway 34 right. Departure runway 34 left. Departure frequency 124.2. Observe gear down operation procedure on final. Wind variable 2 knots. Visibility 15 kilometers. View 500 feet stratus. Scattered 19,000 feet alto cumulus. Broken heights unknown. Temperature 27. Dew point 25. QNH1004 hectopascals 2965 inches. Advise you have information golf. Nalitra International Airport information golf. 2300. ILS Zulu runway 34 right approach. Landing runway 34 right. Departure runway 34 left. Departure frequency 124.2. Observe gear down operation procedure on final. Wind variable 2 knots. Visibility 15 kilometers. View 500 feet stratus. Scattered 19,000 feet alto cumulus. Broken heights unknown. Temperature 27. Dew point 25. QNH1004 hectopascals 2965 inches. Advise you have information golf. Nalitra International Airport information golf. 2300. ILS Zulu runway 34 right approach. Landing runway 34 right. Departure runway 34 left. Departure frequency 124.2. Observe gear down operation procedure on final. Wind variable 2 knots. Visibility 15 kilometers. View 500 feet stratus. Scattered 19,000 feet alto cumulus. Broken heights unknown. Temperature 27. Dew point 25. QNH1004 hectopascals 2965 inches. Advise you have information golf. Nalitra International Airport information golf. 2300. ILS Zulu runway 34 right approach. Landing runway 34 right. Departure runway 34 left. Departure frequency 124.2. Observe gear down operation procedure on final. Wind variable 2 knots. Visibility 15 kilometers. View 500 feet stratus. Scattered 19,000 feet alto cumulus. Broken heights unknown. Temperature 27. Dew point 25. QNH1004 hectopascals 2965 inches. Advise you have information golf. Nalitra International Airport information golf. 2300. ILS Zulu runway 34 right approach. Landing runway 34 right. Departure runway 34 left.
departure frequency 124.2. Observe gear down operation procedure on final. Wind variable 2 knots. Visibility 15 kilometers. View 500 feet stratus. Scattered 19,000 feet alto cumulus. Broken heights unknown. Temperature 27. Dew point 25. QNH1004 hectopascals 2965 inches. Advise you have information golf. Nalitra International Airport information golf. 2300. ILS Zulu runway 34 right approach. Landing runway 34 right. Departure runway 34 left. Departure frequency 124.2. Observe gear down operation procedure on final. Wind variable 2 knots. Visibility 15 kilometers. View 500 feet stratus. Scattered 19,000 feet alto cumulus. Broken heights unknown. Temperature 27. Dew point 25. QNH1004 hectopascals 2965 inches. Advise you have information golf. Nalitra International Airport information golf. 2300. ILS Zulu runway 34 right approach. Landing runway 34 right. Departure runway 34 left. Departure frequency 124.2. Observe gear down operation procedure on final. Wind variable 2 knots. Visibility 15 kilometers. View 500 feet stratus. Scattered 19,000 feet alto cumulus. Broken heights unknown. Temperature 27. Dew point 25. QNH1004 hectopascals 2965 inches. Advise you have information golf. Nalitra International Airport information golf. 2300. ILS Zulu runway 34 right approach. Landing runway 34 right. Departure runway 34 left. Departure frequency 124.2. Observe gear down operation procedure on final. Wind variable 2 knots. Visibility 15 kilometers. View 500 feet stratus. Scattered 19,000 feet alto cumulus. Broken heights unknown. Temperature 27. Dew point 25. QNH1004 hectopascals 2965 inches. Advise you have information golf. Nalitra International Airport information golf. 2300. ILS Zulu runway 34 right approach. Landing runway 34 right. Departure runway 34 left. Departure frequency 124.2. Observe gear down operation procedure on final. Wind variable 2 knots. Visibility 15 kilometers. View 500 feet stratus. Scattered 19,000 feet alto cumulus. Broken heights unknown. Temperature 27. Dew point 25. QNH1004 hectopascals 2965 inches. Advise you have information golf. Nalitra International Airport information golf. 2300. ILS Zulu runway 34 right approach. Landing runway 34 right. Departure runway 34 left. Departure frequency 124.2. Observe gear down operation procedure on final. Wind variable 2 knots. Visibility 15 kilometers. View 500 feet stratus. Scattered 19,000 feet alto cumulus. Broken heights unknown. Temperature 27. Dew point 25. QNH1004 hectopascals 2965 inches. Advise you have information golf. Nalitra International Airport information golf. 2300. ILS Zulu runway 34 right approach. Landing runway 34 right.
Departure runway 34 left. Departure frequency 124.2. Observe gear down operation procedure on final. Wind variable 2 knots. Visibility 15 kilometers. View 500 feet stratus. Scattered 19,000 feet alto cumulus. Broken heights unknown. Temperature 27. Dew point 25. QNH1004 hectopascals 29.65 inches. Advise you have information golf. Nalitra International Airport information golf. 2300. ILS Zulu runway 34 right approach. Landing runway 34 right. Departure runway 34 left. Departure frequency 124.2. Observe gear down operation procedure on final. Wind variable 2 knots. Visibility 15 kilometers. View 500 feet stratus. Scattered 19,000 feet alto cumulus. Broken heights unknown. Temperature 27. Dew point 25. QNH1004 hectopascals 29.65 inches. 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ILS Zulu runway 34 right approach. Landing runway 34 right. Departure runway 34 left. Departure frequency 124.2. Observe gear down operation procedure on final. Wind variable 2 knots. Visibility 15 kilometers. View 500 feet stratus. Scattered 19,000 feet alto cumulus. Broken heights unknown. Temperature 27. Dew point 25. QNH1004 hectopascals 29.65 inches. 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ILS Zulu runway 34 right approach. Landing runway 34 right. Departure runway 34 left. Departure frequency 124.2. Observe gear down operation procedure on final. Wind variable 2 knots. Visibility 15 kilometers. View 500 feet stratus. Scattered 19,000 feet alto cumulus. Broken heights unknown. Temperature 27. Dew point 25. QNH1004 hectopascals 29.65 inches. Advise you have information golf. 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ILS Zulu runway 34 right approach. Landing runway 34 right. Departure runway 34 left. Departure frequency 124.2. Observe gear down operation procedure on final. Wind variable 2 knots. Visibility 15 kilometers. View 500 feet stratus. Scattered 19,000 feet alto cumulus. Broken heights unknown. Temperature 27. Dew point 25. QNH1004 hectopascals 29.65 inches. 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ILS Zulu runway 34 right approach. Landing runway 34 right. Departure runway 34 left. Departure frequency 124.2. Observe gear down operation procedure on final. Wind variable 2 knots. Visibility 15 kilometers. View 500 feet stratus. Scattered 19,000 feet alto cumulus. Broken heights unknown. Temperature 27. Dew point 25. QNH1004 hectopascals 29.65 inches. 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Nalitra International Airport information golf. 2300.
ILS Zulu runway 34 right approach. Landing runway 34 right. Departure runway 34 left. Departure frequency 124.2. Observe gear down operation procedure on final. Wind variable 2 knots. Visibility 15 kilometers. View 500 feet stratus. Scattered 19,000 feet alto cumulus. Broken heights unknown. Temperature 27. Dew point 25. QNH1004 hexapascals 2965 inches. Advise you have information golf. Na Litra International Airport information golf. 2300. ILS Zulu runway 34 right approach. Landing runway 34 right. Departure runway 34 left. Departure frequency 124.2. Observe gear down operation procedure on final. Wind variable 2 knots. Visibility 15 kilometers. View 500 feet stratus. Scattered 19,000 feet alto cumulus. Broken heights unknown. Temperature 27. Dew point 25. QNH1004 hectopascals 2965 inches. Advise you have information golf. Na Litra International Airport information golf. 2300. Zulu runway 34 right approach. Landing runway 34 right. Departure runway 34 left. Departure frequency 124.2. Observe gear down operation procedure on final. Wind variable 2 knots. Visibility 15 kilometers. View 500 feet stratus. Scattered 19,000 feet alto cumulus. Broken heights unknown. Temperature 27. Dew point 25. QNH1004 hectopascals 2965 inches. Advise you have information golf. Na Litra International Airport information golf. 2300. ILS Zulu runway 34 right approach. Landing runway 34 right. Departure runway 34 left. Departure frequency 124.2. Observe gear down operation procedure on final. Wind variable 2 knots. Visibility 15 kilometers. View 500 feet stratus. Scattered 19,000 feet alto cumulus. Broken heights unknown. Temperature 27. Dew point 25. QNH1004 hectopascals 2965 inches. Advise you have information golf. Na Litra International Airport information golf. 2300. ILS Zulu runway 34 right approach. Landing runway 34 right. Departure runway 34 left. Departure frequency 124.2. Observe gear down operation procedure on final. Wind variable 2 knots. Visibility 15 kilometers. View 500 feet stratus. Scattered 19,000 feet alto cumulus. Broken heights unknown. Temperature 27. Dew point 25. QNH1004 hectopascals 2965 inches. Advise you have information golf. Na Litra International Airport information golf. 2300. Zulu runway 34 right approach. Landing runway 34 right. Departure runway 34 left. Departure frequency 124.2. Observe gear down operation procedure on final. Wind variable 2 knots. Visibility 15 kilometers. View 500 feet stratus. Scattered 19,000 feet alto cumulus. Broken heights unknown. Temperature 27. Dew point 25. QNH1004 hectopascals 2965 inches. Advise you have information golf.
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on Final Wind Variable 2 knots Visibility 15 kilometers Few 500 feet stratus Scattered 19,000 feet alto cumulus Broken heights unknown Temperature 27 Dew point 25 QNH 1004 hectopascals 2965 inches Advise you have information golf Now Litra International Airport information golf 2300 ILS Zulu runway 34 right approach Landing runway 34 right Departure runway 34 left Departure frequency 124.2 Observe gear down operation procedure on final Wind variable 2 knots Visibility 15 kilometers Few 500 feet stratus Scattered 19,000 feet alto cumulus Broken heights unknown Temperature 27 Dew point 25 QNH 1004 hectopascals 2965 inches Advise you have information golf Now Litra International Airport information golf 2300 ILS Zulu runway 34 right approach Landing runway 34 right Departure runway 34 left Departure frequency 124.2 Observe gear down operation procedure on final. Wind variable 2 knots. Visibility 15 kilometers. Few 500 feet stratus. Scattered 19,000 feet alto cumulus. Broken heights unknown. Temperature 27. Dew point 25. QNH 1004 hectopascals 2965 inches. Advise you have information golf. Now Litra International Airport Information Golf 2300 ILS Zulu Runway 34 right approach Landing Runway 34 right Departure Runway 34 left Departure Frequency 124.2 Observe Gear Down Operation Procedure on Final Wind Variable 2 knots Visibility 15 kilometers Few 500 feet stratus. Scattered 19,000 feet alto cumulus. Broken heights unknown. Temperature 27. Dew point 25. QNH 1004 hectopascals 2965 inches. Advise you have information golf. Now Litra International Airport Information Hotel. 2330. ILS Zulu runway 34 right approach. Landing runway 34 right. Departure runway 34 left. Departure frequency 124.2. Observe gear down operation procedure on final. Wind variable 1 knot. Visibility 15 kilometers. Few 2,000 feet cumulus. Broken heights unknown. Temperature 28. Dew point 25. QNH 1004 hectopascals 2965 inches. Advise you have information hotel. Now Litra International Airport Information Hotel. 2330. ILS Zulu runway 34 right approach. Landing runway 34 right. Departure runway 34 left. Departure frequency 124.2. Observe gear down operation procedure on final. Wind 1 knot. Visibility 15 kilometers. Few 2,000 feet cumulus. Broken heights unknown. Temperature 28. Dew point 25. QNH 1004 hectopascals 2965 inches. Advise you have information hotel.
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ILS Zulu Runway 34 right approach. Landing runway 34 right. Departure runway 34 left. Departure frequency 124.2. Observe gear down operation procedure on final. Wind variable 1 knot. Visibility 15 kilometers. View 2,000 feet cumulus. Broken heights unknown. Temperature 28. Dew point 25. QNH1004 hectopascals 2965 inches. Advise you have information hotel. Nalitra International Airport Information Hotel. 2330. ILS Zulu Runway 34 right approach. Landing runway 34 right. Departure runway 34 left. Departure frequency 124.2. Observe gear down operation procedure on final. Wind variable 1 knot. Visibility 15 kilometers. View 2,000 feet cumulus. Broken heights unknown. Temperature 28. Dew point 25. QNH1004 hectopascals 2965 inches. Advise you have information hotel. Nalitra International Airport Information Hotel. 2330. ILS Zulu Runway 34 right approach. Landing runway 34 right. Departure runway 34 left. Departure frequency 124.2. Observe gear down operation procedure on final. Wind variable 1 knot. Visibility 15 kilometers. View 2,000 feet cumulus. Broken heights unknown. Temperature 28. Dew point 25. QNH1004 hectopascals 2965 inches. Advise you have information hotel. Nalitra International Airport Information Hotel. 2330. ILS Zulu Runway 34 right approach. Landing runway 34 right. Departure runway 34 left. Departure frequency 124.2. Observe gear down operation procedure on final. Wind variable 1 knot. Visibility 15 kilometers. View 2,000 feet cumulus. Broken heights unknown. Temperature 28. Dew point 25. QNH1004 hectopascals 2965 inches. Advise you have information hotel. Nalitra International Airport Information Hotel. 2330. ILS Zulu Runway 34 right approach. Landing runway 34 right. Departure runway 34 left. Departure frequency 124.2. Observe gear down operation procedure on final. Wind variable 1 knot. Visibility 15 kilometers. View 2,000 feet cumulus. Broken heights unknown. Temperature 28. Dew point 25. QNH1004 hectopascals 2965 inches. Advise you have information hotel. Nalitra International Airport Information Hotel. 2330. ILS Zulu Runway 34 right approach. Landing runway 34 right. Departure runway 34 left. Departure frequency 124.2. Observe gear down operation procedure on final. Wind variable 1 knot. Visibility 15 kilometers. View 2,000 feet cumulus. Broken heights unknown. Temperature 28. Dew point 25. QNH1004 hectopascals 2965 inches. Advise you have information hotel. Nalitra International Airport Information Hotel. 2330. ILS Zulu Runway 34 right approach. Landing runway 34 right.
Departure runway 34 left. Departure frequency 124.2. Observe gear down operation procedure on final. Wind variable 1 knot. Visibility 15 kilometers. View 2,000 feet cumulus. Broken heights unknown. Temperature 28. Dew point 25. QNH 1004 hectopascals 29 or 65 inches. Advise you have information hotel. Nalitra International Airport Information Hotel. 2330. ILS Zulu runway 34 right approach. Landing runway 34 right. Departure runway 34 left. Departure frequency 124.2. Observe gear down operation procedure on final. Wind variable 1 knot. Visibility 15 kilometers. View 2,000 feet cumulus. Broken heights unknown. Temperature 28. Dew point 25. QNH 1004 hectopascals 29 or 65 inches. Advise you have information hotel. Nalitra International Airport Information Hotel. 2330. ILS Zulu runway 34 right approach. Landing runway 34 right. Departure runway 34 left. Departure frequency 124.2. Observe gear down operation procedure on final. Wind variable 1 knot. Visibility 15 kilometers. View 2,000 feet cumulus. Broken heights unknown. Temperature 28. Dew point 25. QNH 1004 hectopascals 29 or 65 inches. Advise you have information hotel. Nalitra International Airport Information Hotel. 2330. ILS Zulu runway 34 right approach. Landing runway 34 right. Departure runway 34 left. Departure frequency 124.2. Observe gear down operation procedure on final. Wind variable 1 knot. Visibility 15 kilometers. View 2,000 feet cumulus. Broken heights unknown. Temperature 28. Dew point 25. QNH 1004 hectopascals 29 or 65 inches. Advise you have information hotel. Nalitra International Airport Information Hotel. 2330. ILS Zulu runway 34 right approach. Landing runway 34 right. Departure runway 34 left. Departure frequency 124.2. Observe gear down operation procedure on final. Wind variable 1 knot. Visibility 15 kilometers. View 2,000 feet cumulus. Broken heights unknown. Temperature 28. Dew point 25. QNH 1004 hectopascals 29 or 65 inches. Advise you have information hotel. Nalitra International Airport Information Hotel. 2330. ILS Zulu runway 34 right approach. Landing runway 34 right. Departure runway 34 left. Departure frequency 124.2. Observe gear down operation procedure on final. Wind variable 1 knot. Visibility 15 kilometers. View 2,000 feet cumulus. Broken heights unknown. Temperature 28. Dew point 25. QNH 1004 hectopascals 29 or 65 inches. Advise you have information hotel. Nalitra International Airport Information Hotel. 2330. ILS Zulu runway 34 right approach. Landing runway 34 right. Departure runway 34 left. Departure frequency 124.2. Observe gear down operation procedure on final. Wind variable 1 knot.
Visibility 15 kilometers. View 2,000 feet cumulus. Broken heights unknown. Temperature 28. Dew point 25. QNH1004 hectopascals 2965 inches. Advise you have information hotel. Nalitra International Airport Information Hotel. 2330. ILS Zulu Runway 34 right approach. Landing runway 34 right. Departure runway 34 left. Departure frequency 124.2. Observe gear down operation procedure on final. Wind variable 1 knot. Visibility 15 kilometers. View 2,000 feet cumulus. Broken heights unknown. Temperature 28. Dew point 25. QNH1004 hectopascals 2965 inches. Advise you have information hotel. Nalitra International Airport Information Hotel. 2330. ILS Zulu Runway 34 right approach. Landing runway 34 right. Departure runway 34 left. Departure frequency 124.2. Observe gear down operation procedure on final. Wind variable 1 knot. Visibility 15 kilometers. View 2,000 feet cumulus. Broken heights unknown. Temperature 28. Dew point 25. QNH1004 hectopascals 2965 inches. Advise you have information hotel. Nalitra International Airport Information Hotel. 2330. ILS Zulu Runway 34 right approach. Landing runway 34 right. Departure runway 34 left. Departure frequency 124.2. Observe gear down operation procedure on final. Wind variable 1 knot. Visibility 15 kilometers. View 2,000 feet cumulus. Broken heights unknown. Temperature 28. Dew point 25. QNH1004 hectopascals 2965 inches. Advise you have information hotel. Nalitra International Airport Information Hotel. 2330. ILS Zulu Runway 34 right approach. Landing runway 34 right. Departure runway 34 left. Departure frequency 124.2. Observe gear down operation procedure on final. Wind variable 1 knot. Visibility 15 kilometers. View 2,000 feet cumulus. Broken heights unknown. Temperature 28. Dew point 25. QNH1004 hectopascals 2965 inches. Advise you have information hotel. Nalitra International Airport Information Hotel. 2330. ILS Zulu Runway 34 right approach. Landing runway 34 right. Departure runway 34 left. Departure frequency 124.2. Observe gear down operation procedure on final. Wind variable 1 knot. Visibility 15 kilometers. View 2,000 feet cumulus. Broken heights unknown. Temperature 28. Dew point 25. QNH1004 hectopascals 2965 inches. Advise you have information hotel. Nalitra International Airport Information Hotel. 2330. ILS Zulu Runway 34 right approach. Landing runway 34 right. Departure runway 34 left. Departure frequency 124.2. Observe gear down operation procedure on final. Wind variable 1 knot. Visibility 15 kilometers. View 2,000 feet cumulus. Broken heights unknown. Temperature 28. Dew point 25.
QNH1004 Hectopascals 2965 inches. Advise you have information hotel. Nalitra International Airport Information Hotel. 2330. ILS Zulu Runway 34 right approach. Landing runway 34 right. Departure runway 34 left. Departure frequency 124.2. Observe gear down operation procedure on final. Wind variable 1 knot. Visibility 15 kilometers. View 2,000 feet cumulus. Broken heights unknown. Temperature 28. Dew point 25. QNH1004 hectopascals 2965 inches. Advise you have information hotel. Nalitra International Airport Information Hotel. 2330. ILS Zulu Runway 34 right approach. Landing runway 34 right. Departure runway 34 left. Departure frequency 124.2. Observe gear down operation procedure on final. Wind variable 1 knot. Visibility 5 kilometers. View 2,000 feet cumulus. Broken heights unknown. Temperature 28. Dew point 25. QNH1004 hectopascals 2965 inches. Advise you have information hotel. Nalitra International Airport Information Hotel. 2330. ILS Zulu Runway 34 right approach. Landing runway 34 right. Departure runway 34 left. Departure frequency 124.2. Observe gear down operation procedure on final. Wind variable 1 knot. Visibility 15 kilometers. View 2,000 feet cumulus. Broken heights unknown. Temperature 28. Dew point 25. QNH1004 hectopascals 2965 inches. Advise you have information hotel. Nalitra International Airport Information Hotel. 2330. ILS Zulu Runway 34 right approach. Landing runway 34 right. Departure runway 34 left. Departure frequency 124.2. Observe gear down operation procedure on final. Wind variable 1 knot. Visibility 15 kilometers. View 2,000 feet cumulus. Broken heights unknown. Temperature 28. Dew point 25. QNH1004 hectopascals 2965 inches. Advise you have information hotel. Nalitra International Airport Information Hotel. 2330. ILS Zulu Runway 34 right approach. Landing runway 34 right. Departure runway 34 left. Departure frequency 124.2. Observe gear down operation procedure on final. Wind variable 1 knot. Visibility 15 kilometers. View 2,000 feet cumulus. Broken heights unknown. Temperature 28. Dew point 25. QNH1004 hectopascals 2965 inches. Advise you have information hotel. Nalitra International Airport Information Hotel. 2330. ILS Zulu Runway 34 right approach. Landing runway 34 right. Departure runway 34 left. Departure frequency 124.2. Observe gear down operation procedure on final. Wind variable 1 knot. Visibility 15 kilometers. View 2,000 feet cumulus. Broken heights unknown. Temperature 28. Dew point 25. QNH1004 hectopascals 2965 inches. Advise you have information hotel. Nalitra International Airport Information Hotel.
23330. ILS Zulu runway 34 right approach. Landing runway 34 right. Departure runway 34 left. Departure frequency 124.2. Observe gear down operation procedure on final. Wind variable 1 knot. Visibility 15 kilometers. View 2,000 feet cumulus. Broken heights unknown. Temperature 28. Dew point 25. QNH 1004 hectopascals 2965 inches. Advise you have information hotel. Nalitra International Airport Information Hotel. 23330. ILS Zulu runway 34 right approach. Landing runway 34 right. Departure runway 34 left. Departure frequency 124.2. Observe gear down operation procedure on final. Wind variable 1 knot. Visibility 15 kilometers. View 2,000 feet cumulus. Broken heights unknown. Temperature 28. Dew point 25. QNH 1004 hectopascals 2965 inches. Advise you have information hotel. Nalitra International Airport Information Hotel. 23330. ILS Zulu runway 34 right approach. Landing runway 34 right. Departure runway 34 left. Departure frequency 124.2. Observe gear down operation procedure on final. Wind variable 1 knot. Visibility 15 kilometers. View 2,000 feet cumulus. Broken heights unknown. Temperature 28. Dew point 25. QNH 1004 hectopascals 2965 inches. Advise you have information hotel. Nalitra International Airport Information Hotel. 23330. ILS Zulu runway 34 right approach. Landing runway 34 right. Departure runway 34 left. Departure frequency 124.2. Observe gear down operation procedure on final. Wind variable 1 knot. Visibility 15 kilometers. View 2,000 feet cumulus. Broken heights unknown. Temperature 28. Dew point 25. QNH 1004 hectopascals 2965 inches. Advise you have information hotel. Nalitra International Airport Information Hotel. 23330. ILS Zulu runway 34 right approach. Landing runway 34 right. Departure runway 34 left. Departure frequency 124.2. Observe gear down operation procedure on final. Wind variable 1 knot. Visibility 15 kilometers. View 2,000 feet cumulus. Broken heights unknown. Temperature 28. Dew point 25. QNH 1004 hectopascals 2965 inches. Advise you have information hotel. Nalitra International Airport Information Hotel. 23330. ILS Zulu runway 34 right approach. Landing runway 34 right. Departure runway 34 left. Departure frequency 124.2. Observe gear down operation procedure on final. Wind variable 1 knot. Visibility 15 kilometers. View 2,000 feet cumulus. Broken heights unknown. Temperature 28. Dew point 25. QNH 1004 hectopascals 2965 inches. Advise you have information hotel. Nalitra International Airport Information Hotel. 23330. ILS Zulu runway 34 right approach. Landing runway 34 right. Departure runway 34 left.
Departure frequency 124.2. Observe gear down operation procedure on final. Wind variable 1 knot. Visibility 15 kilometers. View 2,000 feet cumulus. Broken heights unknown. Temperature 28. Dew point 25. QNH1004 hectopascals 2965 inches. Advise you have information hotel. Nalitra International Airport Information Hotel. 2330. ILS Zulu Runway 34 right approach. Landing runway 34 right. Departure runway 34 left. Departure frequency 124.2. Observe gear down operation procedure on final. Wind variable 1 knot. Visibility 15 kilometers. View 2,000 feet cumulus. Broken heights unknown. Temperature 28. Dew point 25. QNH1004 hectopascals 2965 inches. Advise you have information hotel. Nalitra International Airport Information Hotel. 2330. ILS Zulu Runway 34 right approach. Landing runway 34 right. Departure runway 34 left. Departure frequency 124.2. Observe gear down operation procedure on final. Wind variable 1 knot. Visibility 15 kilometers. View 2,000 feet cumulus. Broken heights unknown. Temperature 28. Dew point 25. QNH1004 hectopascals 2965 inches. Advise you have information hotel. Nalitra International Airport Information Hotel. 2330. ILS Zulu Runway 34 right approach. Landing runway 34 right. Departure runway 34 left. Departure frequency 124.2. Observe gear down operation procedure on final. Wind variable 1 knot. Visibility 15 kilometers. View 2,000 feet cumulus. Broken heights unknown. Temperature 28. Dew point 25. QNH1004 hectopascals 2965 inches. Advise you have information hotel. Nalitra International Airport Information Hotel. 2330. ILS Zulu Runway 34 right approach. Landing runway 34 right. Departure runway 34 left. Departure frequency 124.2. Observe gear down operation procedure on final. Wind variable 1 knot. Visibility 15 kilometers. View 2,000 feet cumulus. Broken heights unknown. Temperature 28. Dew point 25. QNH1004 hectopascals 2965 inches. Advise you have information hotel. Nalitra International Airport Information India. 0000. ILS Zulu Runway 34 right approach. Landing runway 34 right. Departure runway 34 left. Departure frequency 124.2. Observe gear down operation procedure on final. Wind variable 2 knots. Visibility 15 kilometers. View 2,000 feet cumulus. Broken 18,000 feet alto cumulus. Broken heights unknown. Temperature 29er. Dew point 26. QNH1004 hectopascals 2965 inches. Advise you have information India. Nalitra International Airport Information India. 0000. ILS Zulu Runway 34 right approach. Landing runway 34 right. Departure runway 34 left. Departure frequency 124.2. Observe gear down operation procedure on final.
Wind variable to knots.